Thursday, sunny. Highs in the mid-80s. Thursday night, mostly clear. Lows in the lower 60s. Friday, sunny. Highs in the mid-80s. Friday night, mostly clear. Lows in the mid-60s. Saturday, sunny. Highs in the mid-80s. Saturday night, mostly clear. Lows in the mid-60s. Sunday, sunny. Highs in the upper 80s. 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At Stillwater, it was clear. The temperature was 76 degrees, the dew point 56, and the relative humidity 49%. The wind was northeast at 5 miles an hour. The pressure was 30.20 inches and rising. At Enid, it was clear. The temperature was 77. The wind was east at 7. At Guthrie, it was clear. The temperature was 78. The wind was northeast at 7. Observations from around the region. Temperatures were between 73 and 78 degrees. It was clear at Wichita, Woodward, and Springfield. It was partly cloudy at Oklahoma City and Tulsa. At Dallas-Fort Worth, it was mostly cloudy. Once again at 7 p.m., at Stillwater, it was clear. The temperature was 76. This is your weather radio station WNG 654 in Stillwater, operating on a frequency of 162.50 MHz. Programming originates from the National Weather Service Forecast Office in Norman, Oklahoma. From the Norman Forecast Office, here is the forecast for Stillwater and surrounding area. Tonight, clear. Lows in the mid-50s. Northeast winds 5 to 10 miles an hour. Monday, sunny. Highs in the upper 70s. Northeast winds around 5 miles an hour. Monday night, clear. Lows in the mid-50s. Light and variable winds. Tuesday, sunny. Highs in the lower 80s. South winds 5 to 10 miles an hour. Tuesday night, clear. Lows in the upper 50s. South winds around 5 miles an hour. Wednesday, sunny. Highs in the mid-80s. Wednesday night, clear. Lows in the lower 60s. Thursday, sunny. Highs in the mid-80s. Thursday night, mostly clear. Lows in the lower 60s. Friday, sunny. Highs in the mid-80s. Friday night, mostly clear. Lows in the mid-60s. Saturday, sunny. Highs in the mid-80s. Saturday night, mostly clear. Lows in the mid-60s. Sunday, sunny. Highs in the upper 80s. 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At Stillwater, it was clear. The temperature was 76 degrees, the dew point 56, and the relative humidity 49%. The wind was northeast at 5 miles an hour. The pressure was 30.20 inches and rising. At Enid, it was clear. The temperature was 77. The wind was east at 7. At Guthrie, it was clear. The temperature was 78. The wind was northeast at 7. Observations from around the region. Temperatures were between 73 and 78 degrees. It was clear at Wichita, Woodward, and Springfield. It was partly cloudy at Oklahoma City and Tulsa. At Dallas-Fort Worth, it was mostly cloudy. Once again at 7 p.m., at Stillwater, it was clear. The temperature was 76. From the Norman Forecast Office, here is the forecast for Stillwater and surrounding area. Tonight, clear. Lows in the mid-50s. Northeast winds 5 to 10 miles an hour. Monday, sunny. Highs in the upper 70s. Northeast winds around 5 miles an hour. Monday night, clear. Lows in the mid-50s. Light and variable winds. Tuesday, sunny. Highs in the lower 80s. South winds 5 to 10 miles an hour. Tuesday night, clear. Lows in the upper 50s. South winds around 5 miles an hour. Wednesday, sunny.

Friday night, mostly clear. Lows in the mid-60s. Saturday, sunny. Highs in the mid-80s. Saturday night, mostly clear. Lows in the mid-60s. Sunday, sunny. Highs in the upper 80s. 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At Stillwater, it was clear. The temperature was 76 degrees, the dew point 56, and the relative humidity 49%. The wind was northeast at 5 miles an hour. The pressure was 30.20 inches and rising. At Enid, it was clear. The temperature was 77. The wind was east at 7. At Guthrie, it was clear. The temperature was 78. The wind was northeast at 7. Observations from around the region. Temperatures were between 73 and 78 degrees. It was clear at Wichita, Woodward, and Springfield. It was partly cloudy at Oklahoma City and Tulsa. At Dallas-Fort Worth, it was mostly cloudy. Once again at 7 p.m., at Stillwater, it was clear. The temperature was 76. From the Norman Forecast Office, here is the forecast for Stillwater and surrounding area. Tonight, clear. Lows in the mid-50s. Northeast winds 5 to 10 miles an hour. Monday, sunny. Highs in the upper 70s. Northeast winds around 5 miles an hour. Monday night, clear. Lows in the mid-50s. Light and variable winds. Tuesday, sunny. Highs in the lower 80s. South winds 5 to 10 miles an hour. Tuesday night, clear. Lows in the upper 50s. South winds around 5 miles an hour. Wednesday, sunny. Highs in the mid-80s. Wednesday night, clear. Lows in the lower 60s. Thursday, sunny. Highs in the mid-80s. Thursday night, mostly clear. Lows in the lower 60s. Friday, sunny. Highs in the mid-80s. Friday night, mostly clear. Lows in the mid-60s. Saturday, sunny. Highs in the mid-80s. Saturday night, mostly clear. Lows in the mid-60s. Sunday, sunny. Highs in the upper 80s. 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At Stillwater, it was clear. The temperature was 76 degrees, the dew point 56, and the relative humidity 49%. The wind was northeast at 5 miles an hour. The pressure was 30.20 inches and rising. At Enid, it was clear. The temperature was 77. The wind was east at 7. At Guthrie, it was clear. The temperature was 78. The wind was northeast at 7. Observations from around the region. Temperatures were between 73 and 78 degrees. It was clear at Wichita, Woodward, and Springfield. It was partly cloudy at Oklahoma City and Tulsa. At Dallas-Fort Worth, it was mostly cloudy. Once again at 7 p.m., at Stillwater, it was clear. The temperature was 76. From the Norman Forecast Office, here is the forecast for Stillwater and surrounding area. Tonight, clear. Lows in the mid-50s. Northeast winds 5 to 10 miles an hour. Monday, sunny. Highs in the upper 70s. Northeast winds around 5 miles an hour. Monday night, clear. Lows in the mid-50s. Light and variable winds. Tuesday, sunny. Highs in the lower 80s. South winds 5 to 10 miles an hour. Tuesday night, clear. Lows in the upper 50s. South winds around 5 miles an hour. Wednesday, sunny. Highs in the mid-80s. Wednesday night, clear. Lows in the lower 60s. Thursday, sunny. Highs in the mid-80s. Thursday night, mostly clear.

Sunday, sunny. Highs in the upper 80s. You are listening to Stillwater Weather Radio, and here are 8 p.m. weather observations. It's Stillwater, it was clear. The temperature was 68 degrees, the dew point 58, and the relative humidity 70%. The wind was northeast at 5 miles an hour. The pressure was 30.21 inches and rising. At Guthrie, it was clear. The temperature was 73. The wind was northeast at 5. Observations from around the region. It was clear, with a temperature of 71 at Wichita, 75 at Oklahoma City, and 71 at Springfield. At Tulsa, it was partly cloudy, with a temperature of 75. At Dallas-Fort Worth, it was mostly cloudy, with a temperature of 74. Once again at 8 p.m., at Stillwater, it was clear. The temperature was 68. From the Norman Forecast Office, here is the forecast for Stillwater and surrounding area. Tonight, clear. Lows in the mid-50s. Northeast winds 5 to 10 miles an hour. Monday, sunny. Highs in the upper 70s. Northeast winds around 5 miles an hour. Monday night, clear. Lows in the mid-50s. Light and variable winds. Tuesday, sunny. Highs in the lower 80s. South winds 5 to 10 miles an hour. Tuesday night, clear. Lows in the upper 50s. South winds around 5 miles an hour. Wednesday, sunny. Highs in the mid-80s. Wednesday night, clear. Lows in the lower 60s. Thursday, sunny. Highs in the mid-80s. Thursday night, mostly clear. Lows in the lower 60s. Friday, sunny. Highs in the mid-80s. Friday night, mostly clear. Lows in the mid-60s. Saturday, sunny. Highs in the mid-80s. Saturday night, mostly clear. Lows in the mid-60s. Sunday, sunny. Highs in the upper 80s. 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At Stillwater, it was clear. The temperature was 68 degrees, the dew point 58, and the relative humidity 70%. The wind was northeast at 5 miles an hour. The pressure was 30.21 inches and rising. At Guthrie, it was clear. The temperature was 73. The wind was northeast at 5. Observations from around the region. It was clear, with a temperature of 71 at Wichita, 75 at Oklahoma City, and 71 at Springfield. At Tulsa, it was partly cloudy, with a temperature of 75. At Dallas-Fort Worth, it was mostly cloudy, with a temperature of 74. Once again at 8 p.m., at Stillwater, it was clear. The temperature was 68. From the Norman Forecast Office, here is the forecast for Stillwater and surrounding area. Tonight, clear. Lows in the mid-50s. Northeast winds 5 to 10 miles an hour. Monday, sunny. Highs in the upper 70s. Northeast winds around 5 miles an hour. Monday night, clear. Lows in the mid-50s. Light and variable winds. Tuesday, sunny. Highs in the lower 80s. South winds 5 to 10 miles an hour. Tuesday night, clear. Lows in the upper 50s. South winds around 5 miles an hour. Wednesday, sunny. Highs in the mid-80s. Wednesday night, clear. Lows in the lower 60s. Thursday, sunny. Highs in the mid-80s. Thursday night, mostly clear. Lows in the lower 60s. Friday, sunny. Highs in the mid-80s. Friday night, mostly clear. Lows in the mid-60s. Saturday, sunny. Highs in the mid-80s. Saturday night, mostly clear. Lows in the mid-60s. Sunday, sunny. Highs in the upper 80s. 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At Stillwater, it was clear. The temperature was 68 degrees, the dew point 58, and the relative humidity 70%.
The wind was northeast at 5 miles an hour. The pressure was 30.21 inches and rising. At Guthrie, it was clear. The temperature was 73. The wind was northeast at 5. Observations from around the region. It was clear, with a temperature of 71 at Wichita, 75 at Oklahoma City, and 71 at Springfield. At Tulsa, it was partly cloudy, with a temperature of 75. At Dallas-Fort Worth, it was mostly cloudy, with a temperature of 74. Once again at 8 p.m., at Stillwater, it was clear. The temperature was 68. You are listening to Stillwater Weather Radio, and here are 8 p.m. weather observations. At Stillwater, it was clear. The temperature was 68 degrees, the dew point 58, and the relative humidity 70%. The wind was northeast at 5 miles an hour. The pressure was 30.21 inches and rising. At Enid, it was clear. The temperature was 73. The wind was northeast at 5. At Guthrie, it was clear. The temperature was 73. The wind was northeast at 5. Observations from around the region. Temperatures were between 68 and 75 degrees. It was clear at Wichita, Woodward, Oklahoma City, and Springfield. At Tulsa, it was partly cloudy. At Dallas-Fort Worth, it was mostly cloudy. Once again at 8 p.m., at Stillwater, it was clear. The temperature was 68. From the Norman Forecast Office, here is the forecast for Stillwater and surrounding area. Tonight, clear. Lows in the mid-50s. Northeast winds 5 to 10 miles an hour. Monday, sunny. Highs in the upper 70s. Northeast winds around 5 miles an hour. Monday night, clear. Lows in the mid-50s. Light and variable winds. Tuesday, sunny. Highs in the lower 80s. South winds 5 to 10 miles an hour. Tuesday night, clear. Lows in the upper 50s. South winds around 5 miles an hour. Wednesday, sunny. Highs in the mid-80s. Wednesday night, clear. Lows in the lower 60s. Thursday, sunny. Highs in the mid-80s. Thursday night, mostly clear. Lows in the lower 60s. Friday, sunny. Highs in the mid-80s. Friday night, mostly clear. Lows in the mid-60s. Saturday, sunny. Highs in the mid-80s. Saturday night, mostly clear. Lows in the mid-60s. Sunday, sunny. Highs in the upper 80s. 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At Stillwater, it was clear. The temperature was 68 degrees, the dew point 58, and the relative humidity 70%. The wind was northeast at 5 miles an hour. The pressure was 30.21 inches and rising. At Enid, it was clear. The temperature was 73. The wind was northeast at 5. At Guthrie, it was clear. The temperature was 73. The wind was northeast at 5. Observations from around the region. Temperatures were between 68 and 75 degrees. It was clear at Wichita, Woodward, Oklahoma City, and Springfield. At Tulsa, it was partly cloudy. At Dallas-Fort Worth, it was mostly cloudy. Once again at 8 p.m., at Stillwater, it was clear. The temperature was 68. From the Norman Forecast Office, here is the forecast for Stillwater and surrounding area. Tonight, clear. Lows in the mid-50s. Northeast winds 5 to 10 miles an hour. Monday, sunny. Highs in the upper 70s. Northeast winds around 5 miles an hour. Monday night, clear. Lows in the mid-50s. Light and variable winds. Tuesday, sunny. Highs in the lower 80s. South winds 5 to 10 miles an hour. Tuesday night,
clear. Lows in the upper 50s. South winds around 5 miles an hour. Wednesday, sunny. Highs in the mid 80s. Wednesday night, clear. Lows in the lower 60s. Thursday, sunny. Highs in the mid 80s. Thursday night, mostly clear. Lows in the lower 60s. Friday, sunny. Highs in the mid 80s. Friday night, mostly clear. Lows in the mid 60s. Saturday, sunny. Highs in the mid 80s. Saturday night, mostly clear. Lows in the mid 60s. Sunday, sunny. Highs in the upper 80s. 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It's Stillwater, it was clear. The temperature was 68 degrees, the dew point 58, and the relative humidity 70%. The wind was northeast at 5 miles an hour. The pressure was 30.21 inches and rising. At Enid, it was clear. The temperature was 73. The wind was northeast at 5. At Guthrie, it was clear. The temperature was 73. The wind was northeast at 5. Observations from around the region. Temperatures were between 68 and 75 degrees. It was clear at Wichita, Woodward, Oklahoma City, and Springfield. At Tulsa, it was partly cloudy. At Dallas-Fort Worth, it was mostly cloudy. Once again at 8 p.m., at Stillwater, it was clear. The temperature was 68. From the Norman Forecast Office, here is the forecast for Stillwater and surrounding area. Tonight, clear. Lows in the mid-50s. Northeast winds 5 to 10 miles an hour. Monday, sunny. Highs in the upper 70s. Northeast winds around 5 miles an hour. Monday night, clear. Lows in the mid-50s. Light and variable winds. Tuesday, sunny. Highs in the lower 80s. South winds 5 to 10 miles an hour. Tuesday night, clear. Lows in the upper 50s. South winds around 5 miles an hour. Wednesday, sunny. Highs in the mid 80s. Wednesday night, clear. Lows in the lower 60s. Thursday, sunny. Highs in the mid 80s. Thursday night, mostly clear. Lows in the lower 60s. Friday, sunny. Highs in the mid-80s. Friday night, mostly clear. Lows in the mid-60s. Saturday, sunny. Highs in the mid-80s. Saturday night, mostly clear. Lows in the mid-60s. Sunday, sunny. Highs in the upper 80s. 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It's Stillwater, it was clear. The temperature was 68 degrees, the dew point 58, and the relative humidity 70%. The wind was northeast at 5 miles an hour. The pressure was 30.21 inches and rising. At Enid, it was clear. The temperature was 73. The wind was northeast at 5. At Guthrie, it was clear. The temperature was 73. The wind was northeast at 5. Observations from around the region. Temperatures were between 68 and 75 degrees. It was clear at Wichita, Woodward, Oklahoma City, and Springfield. At Tulsa, it was partly cloudy. At Dallas-Fort Worth, it was mostly cloudy. Once again at 8 p.m., at Stillwater, it was clear. The temperature was 68. From the Norman Forecast Office, here is the forecast for Stillwater and surrounding area. Tonight, clear. Lows in the mid-50s. Northeast winds 5 to 10 miles an hour. Monday, sunny. Highs in the upper 70s. Northeast winds around 5 miles an hour. Monday night, clear. Lows in the mid-50s. Light and variable winds. Tuesday, sunny. Highs in the lower 80s. South winds 5 to 10 miles an hour. Tuesday night, clear. Lows in the upper 50s. South winds around 5 miles an hour. Wednesday, sunny. Highs in the mid 80s.
Wednesday night, clear.

lows in the lower 60s. Thursday, sunny. Highs in the mid-80s. Thursday night, mostly clear. Lows in the lower 60s. Friday, sunny. Highs in the mid-80s. Friday night, mostly clear. Lows in the mid-60s. Saturday, sunny. Highs in the mid-80s. Saturday night, mostly clear. Lows in the mid-60s. Sunday, sunny. Highs in the upper 80s. 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At Stillwater, it was clear. The temperature was 68 degrees, the dew point 58, and the relative humidity 70%. The wind was northeast at 5 miles an hour. The pressure was 30.21 inches and rising. At Enid, it was clear. The temperature was 73. The wind was northeast at 5. At Guthrie, it was clear. The temperature was 73. The wind was northeast at 5. Observations from around the region. Temperatures were between 68 and 75 degrees. It was clear at Wichita, Woodward, Oklahoma City, and Springfield. At Tulsa, it was partly cloudy. At Dallas-Fort Worth, it was mostly cloudy. Once again at 8 p.m., at Stillwater, it was clear. The temperature was 68. From the Norman Forecast Office, here is the forecast for Stillwater and surrounding area. Tonight, clear. Lows in the mid-50s. Northeast winds 5 to 10 miles an hour. Monday, sunny. Highs in the upper 70s. Northeast winds around 5 miles an hour. Monday night, clear. Lows in the mid-50s. Light and variable winds. Tuesday, sunny. Highs in the lower 80s. South winds 5 to 10 miles an hour. Tuesday night, clear. Lows in the upper 50s. South winds around 5 miles an hour. Wednesday, sunny. Highs in the mid-80s. Wednesday night, clear. Lows in the lower 60s. Thursday, sunny. Highs in the mid-80s. Thursday night, mostly clear. Lows in the lower 60s. Friday, sunny. Highs in the mid-80s. Friday night, mostly clear. Lows in the mid-60s. Saturday, sunny. Highs in the mid-80s. Saturday night, mostly clear. Lows in the mid-60s. Sunday, sunny. Highs in the upper 80s. 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At Stillwater, it was clear. The temperature was 68 degrees, the dew point 58, and the relative humidity 70%. The wind was northeast at 5 miles an hour. The pressure was 30.21 inches and rising. At Enid, it was clear. The temperature was 73. The wind was northeast at 5. At Guthrie, it was clear. The temperature was 73. The wind was northeast at 5. Observations from around the region. Temperatures were between 68 and 75 degrees. It was clear at Wichita, Woodward, Oklahoma City, and Springfield. At Tulsa, it was partly cloudy. At Dallas-Fort Worth, it was mostly cloudy. Once again at 8 p.m., at Stillwater, it was clear. The temperature was 68. From the Norman Forecast Office, here is the forecast for Stillwater and surrounding area. Tonight, clear. Lows in the mid-50s. Northeast winds 5 to 10 miles an hour. Monday, sunny. Highs in the upper 70s. Northeast winds around 5 miles an hour. Monday night, clear. Lows in the mid-50s. Light and variable winds. Tuesday, sunny. Highs in the lower 80s. South winds 5 to 10 miles an hour. Tuesday night, clear. Lows in the upper 50s. South winds around 5 miles an hour. Wednesday, sunny. Highs in the mid-80s. Wednesday night, clear. Lows in the lower 60s. Thursday, sunny. Highs in the mid-80s. Thursday night, mostly clear. Lows in the lower 60s.
Friday, sunny. Highs in the mid-80s. Friday night, mostly clear. Lows in the mid-60s. Saturday, sunny. Highs in the mid-80s. Saturday night, mostly clear. Lows in the mid-60s. Sunday, sunny. Highs in the upper 80s. 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It's Stillwater, it was clear. The temperature was 68 degrees, the dew point 58, and the relative humidity 70%. The wind was northeast at 5 miles an hour. The pressure was 30.21 inches and rising. At Enid, it was clear. The temperature was 73. The wind was northeast at 5. At Guthrie, it was clear. The temperature was 73. The wind was northeast at 5. Observations from around the region. Temperatures were between 68 and 75 degrees. It was clear at Wichita, Woodward, Oklahoma City, and Springfield. At Tulsa, it was partly cloudy. At Dallas-Fort Worth, it was mostly cloudy. Once again at 8 p.m., at Stillwater, it was clear. The temperature was 68. This is your weather radio station WNG654 in Stillwater, operating on a frequency of 162.50 MHz. 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From the Norman Forecast Office, here is the forecast for Stillwater and surrounding area. Tonight, clear. Lows in the mid-50s. Northeast winds 5 to 10 miles an hour. Monday, sunny. Highs in the upper 70s. Northeast winds around 5 miles an hour. Monday night, clear. Lows in the mid-50s. Light and variable winds. Tuesday, sunny. Highs in the lower 80s. South winds 5 to 10 miles an hour. Tuesday night, clear. Lows in the upper 50s. South winds around 5 miles an hour. Wednesday, sunny. Highs in the mid-80s. Wednesday night, clear. Lows in the lower 60s. Thursday, sunny. Highs in the mid-80s. Thursday night, mostly clear. Lows in the lower 60s. Friday, sunny. Highs in the mid-80s. Friday night, mostly clear. Lows in the mid-60s. Saturday, sunny. Highs in the mid-80s. Saturday night, mostly clear. Lows in the mid-60s. Sunday, sunny. Highs in the upper 80s. 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It's Stillwater, it was clear. The temperature was 68 degrees, the dew point 58, and the relative humidity 70%. The wind was northeast at 5 miles an hour. The pressure was 30.21 inches and rising. At Enid, it was clear. The temperature was 73. The wind was northeast at 5. At Guthrie, it was clear. The temperature was 73. The wind was northeast at 5. Observations from around the region. Temperatures were between 68 and 75 degrees. It was clear at Wichita, Woodward, Oklahoma City, and Springfield. At Tulsa, it was partly cloudy. At Dallas-Fort Worth, it was mostly cloudy. Once again at 8 p.m., at Stillwater, it was clear. The temperature was 68. From the Norman Forecast Office, here is the forecast for Stillwater and surrounding area. Tonight, clear. Lows in the mid-50s. Northeast winds 5 to 10 miles an hour. Monday, sunny. Highs in the upper 70s. Northeast winds around 5 miles an hour. Monday night, clear. Lows in the mid-50s. Light and variable winds. Tuesday, sunny. Highs in the lower 80s. South winds 5 to 10 miles an hour. Tuesday night, clear. Lows in the upper 50s. South winds around 5 miles an hour. Wednesday, sunny. Highs in the mid-80s. Wednesday night, clear. Lows in the lower 60s. Thursday, sunny.

Highs in the mid-80s. Thursday night, mostly clear. Lows in the lower 60s. Friday, sunny. Highs in the mid-80s. Friday night, mostly clear. Lows in the mid-60s. Saturday, sunny. Highs in the mid-80s. Saturday night, mostly clear. Lows in the mid-60s. Sunday, sunny. Highs in the upper 80s. 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It's Stillwater, it was clear. The temperature was 68 degrees. The dew. Listening to Stillwater Weather Radio, and here are 8 p.m. weather observations. It's Stillwater, it was clear. The temperature was 68 degrees, the dew point 58, and the relative humidity 70%. The wind was northeast at 5 miles an hour. The pressure was 30.21 inches and rising. At Enid, it was clear. The temperature was 73. The wind was northeast at 5. At Guthrie, it was clear. The temperature was 73. The wind was northeast at 5. Observations from around the region. Temperatures were between 68 and 75 degrees. It was clear at Wichita, Woodward, Oklahoma City, and Springfield. At Tulsa, it was partly cloudy. At Dallas-Fort Worth, it was mostly cloudy. Once again at 8 p.m., at Stillwater, it was clear. The temperature was 68. From the Norman Forecast Office, here is the forecast for Stillwater and surrounding area. Tonight, clear. Lows in the mid-50s. Northeast winds 5 to 10 miles an hour. Monday, sunny. Highs in the upper 70s. Northeast winds around 5 miles an hour. Monday night, clear. Lows in the mid-50s. Light and variable winds. Tuesday, sunny. Highs in the lower 80s. South winds 5 to 10 miles an hour. Tuesday night, clear. Lows in the upper 50s. South winds around 5 miles an hour. Wednesday, sunny. Highs in the mid-80s. Wednesday night, clear. Lows in the lower 60s. Thursday, sunny. Highs in the mid-80s. Thursday night, mostly clear. Lows in the lower 60s. Friday, sunny. Highs in the mid-80s. Friday night, mostly clear. Lows in the mid-60s. Saturday, sunny. Highs in the mid-80s. Saturday night, mostly clear. Lows in the mid-60s. Sunday, sunny. Highs in the upper 80s. 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It's Stillwater, it was clear. The temperature was 68 degrees, the dew point 58, and the relative humidity 70%. The wind was northeast at 5 miles an hour. The pressure was 30.21 inches and rising. At Enid, it was clear. The temperature was 73. The wind was northeast at 5. At Guthrie, it was clear. The temperature was 73. The wind was northeast at 5. Observations from around the region. Temperatures were between 68 and 75 degrees. It was clear at Wichita, Woodward, Oklahoma City, and Springfield. At Tulsa, it was partly cloudy. At Dallas-Fort Worth, it was mostly cloudy. Once again at 8 p.m., at Stillwater, it was clear. The temperature was 68. From the Norman Forecast Office, here is the forecast for Stillwater and surrounding area. Tonight, clear. Lows in the mid-50s. Northeast winds 5 to 10 miles an hour. Monday, sunny. Highs in the upper 70s. Northeast winds around 5 miles an hour. Monday night, clear. Lows in the mid-50s. Light and variable winds. Tuesday, sunny. Highs in the lower 80s. South winds 5 to 10 miles an hour. Tuesday night, clear. Lows in the upper 50s. South winds around 5 miles an hour. Wednesday, sunny. Highs in the mid-80s. Wednesday night, clear. Lows in the lower 60s. Thursday, sunny.

temperatures were between 68 and 75 degrees. It was clear at Wichita, Woodward, Oklahoma City, and Springfield. At Tulsa, it was partly cloudy. At Dallas-Fort Worth, it was mostly cloudy. Once again at 8 p.m., at Stillwater, it was clear. The temperature was 68. From the Norman Forecast Office, here is the forecast for Stillwater and surrounding area. Tonight, clear. Lows in the mid-50s. Northeast winds 5 to 10 miles an hour. Monday, sunny. Highs in the upper 70s. Northeast winds around 5 miles an hour. Monday night, clear. Lows in the mid-50s. Light and variable winds. Tuesday, sunny. Highs in the lower 80s. South winds 5 to 10 miles an hour. Tuesday night, clear. Lows in the upper 50s. South winds around 5 miles an hour. Wednesday, sunny. Highs in the mid-80s. Wednesday night, clear. Lows in the lower 60s. Thursday, sunny. Highs in the mid-80s. Thursday night, mostly clear. Lows in the lower 60s. Friday, sunny. Highs in the mid-80s. Friday night, mostly clear. Lows in the mid-60s. Saturday, sunny. Highs in the mid-80s. Saturday night, mostly clear. Lows in the mid-60s. Sunday, sunny. Highs in the upper 80s. 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At Stillwater, it was clear. The temperature was 68 degrees, the dew point 58, and the relative humidity 70%. The wind was northeast at 5 miles an hour. The pressure was 30.21 inches and rising. At Enid, it was clear. The temperature was 73. The wind was northeast at 5. At Guthrie, it was clear. The temperature was 73. The wind was northeast at 5. Observations from around the region. Temperatures were between 68 and 75 degrees. It was clear at Wichita, Woodward, Oklahoma City, and Springfield. At Tulsa, it was partly cloudy. At Dallas-Fort Worth, it was mostly cloudy. Once again at 8 p.m., at Stillwater, it was clear. The temperature was 68. From the Norman Forecast Office, here is the forecast for Stillwater and surrounding area. Tonight, clear. Lows in the mid-50s. Northeast winds 5 to 10 miles an hour. Monday, sunny. Highs in the upper 70s. Northeast winds around 5 miles an hour. Monday night, clear. Lows in the mid-50s. Light and variable winds. Tuesday, sunny. Highs in the lower 80s. South winds 5 to 10 miles an hour. Tuesday night, clear. Lows in the upper 50s. South winds around 5 miles an hour. Wednesday, sunny. Highs in the mid-80s. Wednesday night, clear. Lows in the lower 60s. Thursday, sunny. Highs in the mid-80s. Thursday night, mostly clear. Lows in the lower 60s. Friday, sunny. Highs in the mid-80s. Friday night, mostly clear. Lows in the mid-60s. Saturday, sunny. Highs in the mid-80s. Saturday night, mostly clear. Lows in the mid-60s. Sunday, sunny. Highs in the upper 80s. 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At Stillwater, it was clear. The temperature was 68 degrees, the dew point 58, and the relative humidity 70%. The wind was northeast at 5 miles an hour. The pressure was 30.21 inches and rising. At Enid, it was clear. The temperature was 73. The wind was northeast at 5. At Guthrie, it was clear. The temperature was 73.

Again at 8 p.m., it's still water. It was clear. The temperature was 68. From the Norman Forecast Office, here is the forecast for Stillwater and surrounding area. Tonight, clear. Lows in the mid-50s. Northeast winds 5 to 10 miles an hour. Monday, sunny. Highs in the upper 70s. Northeast winds around 5 miles an hour. Monday night, clear. Lows in the mid-50s. Light and variable winds. Tuesday, sunny. Highs in the lower 80s. South winds 5 to 10 miles an hour. Tuesday night, clear. Lows in the upper 50s. South winds around 5 miles an hour. Wednesday, sunny. Highs in the mid 80s. Wednesday night, clear. Lows in the lower 60s. Thursday, sunny. Highs in the mid 80s. Thursday night, mostly clear. Lows in the lower 60s. Friday, sunny. Highs in the mid-80s. Friday night, mostly clear. Lows in the mid-60s. Saturday, sunny. Highs in the mid-80s. Saturday night, mostly clear. Lows in the mid-60s. Sunday, sunny. Highs in the upper 80s. 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It's Stillwater, it was clear. The temperature was 68 degrees, the dew point 58, and the relative humidity 70%. The wind was northeast at 5 miles an hour. The pressure was 30.21 inches and rising. At Enid, it was clear. The temperature was 73. The wind was northeast at 5. At Guthrie, it was clear. The temperature was 73. The wind was northeast at 5. Observations from around the region. Temperatures were between 68 and 75 degrees. It was clear at Wichita, Woodward, Oklahoma City, and Springfield. At Tulsa, it was partly cloudy. At Dallas-Fort Worth, it was mostly cloudy. Once again at 8 p.m., at Stillwater, it was clear. The temperature was 68. From the Norman Forecast Office, here is the forecast for Stillwater and surrounding area. Tonight, clear. Lows in the mid-50s. Northeast winds 5 to 10 miles an hour. Monday, sunny. Highs in the upper 70s. Northeast winds around 5 miles an hour. Monday night, clear. Lows in the mid-50s. Light and variable winds. Tuesday, sunny. Highs in the lower 80s. South winds 5 to 10 miles an hour. Tuesday night, clear. Lows in the upper 50s. South winds around 5 miles an hour. Wednesday, sunny. Highs in the mid-80s. Wednesday night, clear. Lows in the lower 60s. Thursday, sunny. Highs in the mid-80s. Thursday night, mostly clear. Lows in the lower 60s. Friday, sunny. Highs in the mid-80s. Friday night, mostly clear. Lows in the mid-60s. Saturday, sunny. Highs in the mid-80s. Saturday night, mostly clear. Lows in the mid-60s. Sunday, sunny. Highs in the upper 80s. 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It's Stillwater, it was clear. The temperature was 68 degrees, the dew point 58, and the relative humidity 70%. The wind was northeast at 5 miles an hour. The pressure was 30.21 inches and rising. At Enid, it was clear. The temperature was 73. The wind was northeast at 5. At Guthrie, it was clear. The temperature was 73. The wind was northeast at 5. Observations from around the region. Temperatures were between 68 and 75 degrees. It was clear at Wichita, Woodward, Oklahoma City, and Springfield. At Tulsa, it was partly

9 p.m., it's still water. It was clear. The temperature was 64. 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It's still water. It was clear. The temperature was 64 degrees, the dew point 58, and the relative humidity 80%. The wind was northeast at 6 miles an hour. The pressure was 30.22 inches and rising. At Enid, it was clear. The temperature was 68. The wind was northeast at 6. At Guthrie, it was clear. The temperature was 71. The wind was east at 7. Observations from around the region. Skies ranged from clear to partly cloudy, and temperatures were between 67 and 73 degrees. Once again at 9 p.m., at Stillwater, it was clear. The temperature was 64. From the Norman Forecast Office, here is the forecast for Stillwater and surrounding area. Tonight, clear. Lows in the mid-50s. Northeast winds 5 to 10 miles an hour. Monday, sunny. Highs in the upper 70s. Northeast winds around 5 miles an hour. Monday night, clear. Lows in the mid-50s. Light and variable winds. Tuesday, sunny. Highs in the lower 80s. South winds 5 to 10 miles an hour. Tuesday night, clear. Lows in the upper 50s. South winds around 5 miles an hour. Wednesday, sunny. Highs in the mid-80s. Wednesday night, clear. Lows in the lower 60s. Thursday, sunny. Highs in the mid-80s. Thursday night, mostly clear. Lows in the lower 60s. Friday, sunny. Highs in the mid-80s. Friday night, mostly clear. Lows in the mid-60s. Saturday, sunny. Highs in the mid-80s. Saturday night, mostly clear. Lows in the mid-60s. Sunday, sunny. Highs in the upper 80s. 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It's Stillwater, it was clear. The temperature was 64 degrees, the dew point 58, and the relative humidity 80%. The wind was northeast at 6 miles an hour. The pressure was 30.22 inches and rising. At Enid, it was clear. The temperature was 68. The wind was northeast at 6. At Guthrie, it was clear. The temperature was 71. The wind was east at 7. Observations from around the region. Skies ranged from clear to partly cloudy, and temperatures were between 67 and 73 degrees. Once again at 9 p.m., at Stillwater, it was clear. The temperature was 64. From the Norman Forecast Office, here is the forecast for Stillwater and surrounding area. Tonight, clear. Lows in the mid-50s. Northeast winds 5 to 10 miles an hour. Monday, sunny. Highs in the upper 70s. Northeast winds around 5 miles an hour. Monday night, clear. Lows in the mid-50s. Light and variable winds. Tuesday, sunny. Highs in the lower 80s. South winds 5 to 10 miles an hour. Tuesday night, clear. Lows in the upper 50s. South winds around 5 miles an hour. Wednesday, sunny. Highs in the mid-80s. Wednesday night, clear. Lows in the lower 60s. Thursday, sunny. Highs in the mid-80s. Thursday night, mostly clear. Lows in the lower 60s. Friday, sunny. Highs in the mid-80s. Friday night, mostly clear. Lows in the mid-60s. Saturday, sunny. Highs in the mid-80s. Saturday night, mostly clear. Lows in the mid-60s. Sunday, sunny. Highs in the upper 80s. 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
It's still water. It was clear. The temperature was 64 degrees, the dew point 58, and the relative humidity 80%. The wind was northeast at 6 miles an hour. The pressure was 30.22 inches and rising. At Enid, it was clear. The temperature was 68. The wind was northeast at 6. At Guthrie, it was clear. The temperature was 71. The wind was east at 7. Observations from around the region. Skies ranged from clear to partly cloudy, and temperatures were between 67 and 73 degrees. Once again at 9 p.m., at Stillwater, it was clear. The temperature was 64. From the Norman Forecast Office, here is the forecast for Stillwater and surrounding area. Tonight, clear. Lows in the mid-50s. Northeast winds 5 to 10 miles an hour. Monday, sunny. Highs in the upper 70s. Northeast winds around 5 miles an hour. Monday night, clear. Lows in the mid-50s. Light and variable winds. Tuesday, sunny. Highs in the lower 80s. South winds 5 to 10 miles an hour. Tuesday night, clear. Lows in the upper 50s. South winds around 5 miles an hour. Wednesday, sunny. Highs in the mid-80s. Wednesday night, clear. Lows in the lower 60s. Thursday, sunny. Highs in the mid-80s. Thursday night, mostly clear. Lows in the lower 60s. Friday, sunny. Highs in the mid-80s. Friday night, mostly clear. Lows in the mid-60s. Saturday, sunny. Highs in the mid-80s. Saturday night, mostly clear. Lows in the mid-60s. Sunday, sunny. Highs in the upper 80s. 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At Stillwater, it was clear. The temperature was 64 degrees, the dew point 58, and the relative humidity 80%. The wind was northeast at 6 miles an hour. The pressure was 30.22 inches and rising. At Enid, it was clear. The temperature was 68. The wind was northeast at 6. At Guthrie, it was clear. The temperature was 71. The wind was east at 7. Observations from around the region. Skies ranged from clear to partly cloudy, and temperatures were between 67 and 73 degrees. Once again at 9 p.m., at Stillwater, it was clear. The temperature was 64. From the Norman Forecast Office, here is the forecast for Stillwater and surrounding area. Tonight, clear. Lows in the mid-50s. Northeast winds 5 to 10 miles an hour. Monday, sunny. Highs in the upper 70s. Northeast winds around 5 miles an hour. Monday night, clear. Lows in the mid-50s. Light and variable winds. Tuesday, sunny. Highs in the lower 80s. South winds 5 to 10 miles an hour. Tuesday night, clear. Lows in the upper 50s. South winds around 5 miles an hour. Wednesday, sunny. Highs in the mid-80s. Wednesday night, clear. Lows in the lower 60s. Thursday, sunny. Highs in the mid-80s. Thursday night, mostly clear. Lows in the lower 60s. Friday, sunny. Highs in the mid-80s. Friday night, mostly clear. Lows in the mid-60s. Saturday, sunny. Highs in the mid-80s. Saturday night, mostly clear. Lows in the mid-60s. Sunday, sunny. Highs in the upper 80s. 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At Stillwater, it was clear. The temperature was 64 degrees, the dew point 58, and the relative humidity 80%. The wind was northeast at 6 miles an hour. The pressure was 30.22 inches and rising. At Enid, it was clear. The temperature was 68. The wind was northeast at 6. At Guthrie, it was clear. The temperature was 71.
The wind was east at 7. Observations from around the region. Skies ranged from clear to partly cloudy, and temperatures were between 67 and 73 degrees. Once again at 9 p.m., at Stillwater, it was clear. The temperature was 64. From the Norman Forecast Office, here is the forecast for Stillwater and surrounding area. Tonight, clear. Lows in the mid-50s. Northeast winds 5 to 10 miles an hour. Monday, sunny. Highs in the upper 70s. Northeast winds around 5 miles an hour. Monday night, clear. Lows in the mid-50s. Light and variable winds. Tuesday, sunny. Highs in the lower 80s. South winds 5 to 10 miles an hour. Tuesday night, clear. Lows in the upper 50s. South winds around 5 miles an hour. Wednesday, sunny. Highs in the mid-80s. Wednesday night, clear. Lows in the lower 60s. Thursday, sunny. Highs in the mid-80s. Thursday night, mostly clear. Lows in the lower 60s. Friday, sunny. Highs in the mid-80s. Friday night, mostly clear. Lows in the mid-60s. Saturday, sunny. Highs in the mid-80s. Saturday night, mostly clear. Lows in the mid-60s. Sunday, sunny. Highs in the upper 80s. 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At Stillwater, it was clear. The temperature was 64 degrees, the dew point 58, and the relative humidity 80%. The wind was northeast at 6 miles an hour. The pressure was 30.22 inches and rising. At Enid, it was clear. The temperature was 68. The wind was northeast at 6. At Guthrie, it was clear. The temperature was 71. The wind was east at 7. Observations from around the region. Skies ranged from clear to partly cloudy, and temperatures were between 67 and 73 degrees. Once again at 9 p.m., at Stillwater, it was clear. The temperature was 64. From the Norman Forecast Office, here is the forecast for Stillwater and surrounding area. Tonight, clear. Lows in the mid-50s. Northeast winds 5 to 10 miles an hour. Monday, sunny. Highs in the upper 70s. Northeast winds around 5 miles an hour. Monday night, clear. Lows in the mid-50s. Light and variable winds. Tuesday, sunny. Highs in the lower 80s. South winds 5 to 10 miles an hour. Tuesday night, clear. Lows in the upper 50s. South winds around 5 miles an hour. Wednesday, sunny. Highs in the mid-80s. Wednesday night, clear. Lows in the lower 60s. Thursday, sunny. Highs in the mid-80s. Thursday night, mostly clear. Lows in the lower 60s. Friday, sunny. Highs in the mid-80s. Friday night, mostly clear. Lows in the mid-60s. Saturday, sunny. Highs in the mid-80s. Saturday night, mostly clear. Lows in the mid-60s. Sunday, sunny. Highs in the upper 80s. 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At Stillwater, it was clear. The temperature was 64 degrees, the dew point 58, and the relative humidity 80%. The wind was northeast at 6 miles an hour. The pressure was 30.22 inches and rising. At Enid, it was clear. The temperature was 68. The wind was northeast at 6. At Guthrie, it was clear. The temperature was 71. The wind was east at 7. Observations from around the region. Skies ranged from clear to partly cloudy, and temperatures were between 67 and 73 degrees. Once again at 9 p.m., at Stillwater, it was clear. The temperature was 64. From the Norman Forecast Office, here is the forecast for Stillwater and surrounding area. Tonight, clear. Lows in the mid-50s.
Northeast winds 5 to 10 miles an hour. Monday, sunny. Highs in the upper 70s. Northeast winds around 5 miles an hour. Monday night, clear. Lows in the mid-50s. Light and variable winds. Tuesday, sunny. Highs in the lower 80s. South winds 5 to 10 miles an hour. Tuesday night, clear. Lows in the upper 50s. South winds around 5 miles an hour. Wednesday, sunny. Highs in the mid-80s. Wednesday night, clear. Lows in the lower 60s. Thursday, sunny. Highs in the mid-80s. Thursday night, mostly clear. Lows in the lower 60s. Friday, sunny. Highs in the mid-80s. Friday night, mostly clear. Lows in the mid-60s. Saturday, sunny. Highs in the mid-80s. Saturday night, mostly clear. Lows in the mid-60s. Sunday, sunny. Highs in the upper 80s. 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At Stillwater, it was clear. The temperature was 64 degrees, the dew point 58, and the relative humidity 80%. The wind was northeast at 6 miles an hour. The pressure was 30.22 inches and rising. At Enid, it was clear. The temperature was 68. The wind was northeast at 6. At Guthrie, it was clear. The temperature was 71. The wind was east at 7. Observations from around the region. Skies ranged from clear to partly cloudy, and temperatures were between 67 and 73 degrees. Once again at 9 p.m., at Stillwater, it was clear. The temperature was 64. From the Norman Forecast Office, here is the forecast for Stillwater and surrounding area. Tonight, clear. Lows in the mid-50s. Northeast winds 5 to 10 miles an hour. Monday, sunny. Highs in the upper 70s. Northeast winds around 5 miles an hour. Monday night, clear. Lows in the mid-50s. Light and variable winds. Tuesday, sunny. Highs in the lower 80s. South winds 5 to 10 miles an hour. Tuesday night, clear. Lows in the upper 50s. South winds around 5 miles an hour. Wednesday, sunny. Highs in the mid-80s. Wednesday night, clear. Lows in the lower 60s. Thursday, sunny. Highs in the mid-80s. Thursday night, mostly clear. Lows in the lower 60s. Friday, sunny. Highs in the mid-80s. Friday night, mostly clear. Lows in the mid-60s. Saturday, sunny. Highs in the mid-80s. Saturday night, mostly clear. Lows in the mid-60s. Sunday, sunny. Highs in the upper 80s. 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At Stillwater, it was clear. The temperature was 64 degrees, the dew point 58, and the relative humidity 80%. The wind was northeast at 6 miles an hour. The pressure was 30.22 inches and rising. At Enid, it was clear. The temperature was 68. The wind was northeast at 6. At Guthrie, it was clear. The temperature was 71. The wind was east at 7. Observations from around the region. Skies ranged from clear to partly cloudy, and temperatures were between 67 and 73 degrees. Once again at 9 p.m., at Stillwater, it was clear. The temperature was 64. From the Norman Forecast Office, here is the forecast for Stillwater and surrounding area. Tonight, clear. Lows in the mid-50s. Northeast winds 5 to 10 miles an hour. Monday, sunny. Highs in the upper 70s. Northeast winds around 5 miles an hour.
northeast winds 5 to 10 miles an hour.

Friday night, mostly clear. Lows in the mid-60s. Saturday, sunny. Highs in the mid-80s. Saturday night, mostly clear. Lows in the mid-60s. Sunday, sunny. Highs in the upper 80s. 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It's Stillwater, it was clear. The temperature was 64 degrees, the dew point 58, and the relative humidity 80%. The wind was northeast at 6 miles an hour. The pressure was 30.22 inches and rising. At Enid, it was clear. The temperature was 68. The wind was northeast at 6. At Guthrie, it was clear. The temperature was 71. The wind was east at 7. Observations from around the region. Skies ranged from clear to partly cloudy, and temperatures were between 67 and 73 degrees. Once again at 9 p.m., at Stillwater, it was clear. The temperature was 64. From the Norman Forecast Office, here is the forecast for Stillwater and surrounding area. Tonight, clear. Lows in the mid-50s. Northeast winds 5 to 10 miles an hour. Monday, sunny. Highs in the upper 70s. Northeast winds around 5 miles an hour. Monday night, clear. Lows in the mid-50s. Light and variable winds. Tuesday, sunny. Highs in the lower 80s. South winds 5 to 10 miles an hour. Tuesday night, clear. Lows in the upper 50s. South winds around 5 miles an hour. Wednesday, sunny. Highs in the mid-80s. Wednesday night, clear. Lows in the lower 60s. Thursday, sunny. Highs in the mid-80s. Thursday night, mostly clear. Lows in the lower 60s. Friday, sunny. Highs in the mid-80s. Friday night, mostly clear. Lows in the mid-60s. Saturday, sunny. Highs in the mid-80s. Saturday night, mostly clear. Lows in the mid-60s. Sunday, sunny. Highs in the upper 80s. 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It's Stillwater, it was clear. The temperature was 64 degrees, the dew point 58, and the relative humidity 80%. The wind was northeast at 6 miles an hour. The pressure was 30.22 inches and rising. At Enid, it was clear. The temperature was 68. The wind was northeast at 6. At Guthrie, it was clear. The temperature was 71. The wind was east at 7. Observations from around the region. Skies ranged from clear to partly cloudy, and temperatures were between 67 and 73 degrees. Once again at 9 p.m., at Stillwater, it was clear. The temperature was 64. You are listening to Stillwater Weather Radio, and here are 10 p.m. weather observations. At Stillwater, it was clear. The temperature was 62 degrees, the dew point 57, and the relative humidity 83%. The wind was north at 7 miles an hour. The pressure was 30.24 inches and rising. At Guthrie, it was clear. The temperature was 70. The wind was east at 5. Observations from around the region. It was clear, with a temperature of 67 at Wichita, 72 at Oklahoma City, 66 at Tulsa, and 64 at Springfield. At Dallas-Fort Worth, it was partly cloudy, with a temperature of 73. Once again at 10 p.m., at Stillwater, it was clear. The temperature was 62. From the Norman Forecast Office, here is the forecast for Stillwater and surrounding area. Tonight, clear. Lows in the mid-50s. Northeast winds 5 to 10 miles an hour. Monday, sunny. Highs in the upper 70s. Northeast winds around 5 miles an hour. Monday night, clear. Lows in the mid-50s.

light and variable winds. Tuesday, sunny. Highs in the lower 80s. South winds 5 to 10 miles an hour. Tuesday night, clear. Lows in the upper 50s. South winds around 5 miles an hour. Wednesday, sunny. Highs in the mid 80s. Wednesday night, clear. Lows in the lower 60s. Thursday, sunny. Highs in the mid 80s. Thursday night, mostly clear. Lows in the lower 60s. Friday, sunny. Highs in the mid 80s. Friday night, mostly clear. Lows in the mid 60s. Saturday, sunny. Highs in the mid 80s. Saturday night, mostly clear. Lows in the mid 60s. Sunday, sunny. Highs in the upper 80s. 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It's Stillwater, it was clear. The temperature was 62 degrees, the dew point 57, and the relative humidity 83%. The wind was north at 7 miles an hour. The pressure was 30.24 inches and rising. At Guthrie, it was clear. The temperature was 70. The wind was east at 5. Observations from around the region. It was clear, with a temperature of 67 at Wichita, 72 at Oklahoma City, 66 at Tulsa, and 64 at Springfield. At Dallas-Fort Worth, it was partly cloudy, with a temperature of 73. Once again at 10 p.m., at Stillwater, it was clear. The temperature was 62. From the Norman Forecast Office, here is the forecast for Stillwater and surrounding area. Tonight, clear. Lows in the mid-50s. Northeast winds 5 to 10 miles an hour. Monday, sunny. Highs in the upper 70s. Northeast winds around 5 miles an hour. Monday night, clear. Lows in the mid-50s. Light and variable winds. Tuesday, sunny. Highs in the lower 80s. South winds 5 to 10 miles an hour. Tuesday night, clear. Lows in the upper 50s. South winds around 5 miles an hour. Wednesday, sunny. Highs in the mid-80s. Wednesday night, clear. Lows in the lower 60s. Thursday, sunny. Highs in the mid-80s. Thursday night, mostly clear. Lows in the lower 60s. Friday, sunny. Highs in the mid-80s. Friday night, mostly clear. Lows in the mid-60s. Saturday, sunny. Highs in the mid-80s. Saturday night, mostly clear. Lows in the mid-60s. Sunday, sunny. Highs in the upper 80s. 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It's Stillwater, it was clear. The temperature was 62 degrees, the dew point 57, and the relative humidity 83%. The wind was north at 7 miles an hour. The pressure was 30.24 inches and rising. At Guthrie, it was clear. The temperature was 70. The wind was east at 5. Observations from around the region. It was clear, with a temperature of 67 at Wichita, 72 at Oklahoma City, 66 at Tulsa, and 64 at Springfield. At Dallas-Fort Worth, it was partly cloudy, with a temperature of 73. Once again at 10 p.m., at Stillwater, it was clear. The temperature was 62. From the Norman Forecast Office, here is the forecast for Stillwater and surrounding area. Tonight, clear. Lows in the mid-50s. Northeast winds 5 to 10 miles an hour. Monday, sunny. Highs in the upper 70s. Northeast winds around 5 miles an hour. Monday night, clear. Lows in the mid-50s. Light and variable winds. Tuesday, sunny. Highs in the lower 80s. South winds 5 to 10 miles an hour. Tuesday night, clear. Lows in the upper 50s. South winds around 5 miles an hour. Wednesday, sunny. Highs in the mid-80s. Wednesday night, clear. Lows in the lower 60s. Thursday, sunny.

Highs in the mid-80s. Thursday night, mostly clear. Lows in the lower 60s. Friday, sunny. Highs in the mid-80s. Friday night, mostly clear. Lows in the mid-60s. Saturday, sunny. Highs in the mid-80s. Saturday night, mostly clear. Lows in the mid-60s. Sunday, sunny. Highs in the upper 80s. 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It's Stillwater, it was clear. The temperature was 62 degrees, the dew point 57, and the relative humidity 83%. The wind was north at 7 miles an hour. The pressure was 30.24 inches and rising. At Guthrie, it was clear. The temperature was 70. The wind was east at 5. Observations from around the region. It was clear, with a temperature of 67 at Wichita, 72 at Oklahoma City, 66 at Tulsa, and 64 at Springfield. At Dallas-Fort Worth, it was partly cloudy, with a temperature of 73. Once again at 10 p.m., at Stillwater, it was clear. The temperature was 62. From the Norman Forecast Office, here is the forecast for Stillwater and surrounding area. Tonight, clear. Lows in the mid-50s. Northeast winds 5 to 10 miles an hour. Monday, sunny. Highs in the upper 70s. Northeast winds around 5 miles an hour. Monday night, clear. Lows in the mid-50s. Light and variable winds. Tuesday, sunny. Highs in the lower 80s. South winds 5 to 10 miles an hour. Tuesday night, clear. Lows in the upper 50s. South winds around 5 miles an hour. Wednesday, sunny. Highs in the mid-80s. Wednesday night, clear. Lows in the lower 60s. Thursday, sunny. Highs in the mid-80s. Thursday night, mostly clear. Lows in the lower 60s. Friday, sunny. Highs in the mid-80s. Friday night, mostly clear. Lows in the mid-60s. Saturday, sunny. Highs in the mid-80s. Saturday night, mostly clear. Lows in the mid-60s. Sunday, sunny. Highs in the upper 80s. 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It's Stillwater, it was clear. The temperature was 62 degrees, the dew point 57, and the relative humidity 83%. The wind was north at 7 miles an hour. The pressure was 30.24 inches and rising. At Guthrie, it was clear. The temperature was 70. The wind was east at 5. Observations from around the region. It was clear, with a temperature of 67 at Wichita, 72 at Oklahoma City, 66 at Tulsa, and 64 at Springfield. At Dallas-Fort Worth, it was partly cloudy, with a temperature of 73. Once again at 10 p.m., at Stillwater, it was clear. The temperature was 62. 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At Stillwater, it was clear. The temperature was 62 degrees, the dew point 57, and the relative humidity 83%. The wind was north at 7 miles an hour. The pressure was 30.24 inches and rising. At Ponca City, it was clear. The temperature was 60, the dew point 54, and the relative humidity 80%. The wind was north at 6. The pressure was 30.25 inches and rising. At Enid, it was clear. The temperature was 67, the dew point 56, and the relative humidity 69%. The wind was northeast at 6. The pressure was 30.21 inches and rising. At Guthrie, it was clear. The temperature was 70, the dew point 55, and the relative humidity 59%. The wind was east at 5. The pressure was 30.24 inches and rising. Observations from around the region. Skies ranged from clear to partly cloudy. It was 67 at Wichita, 65 at Woodward, and 72 at Oklahoma City. Dallas-Fort Worth reported 73, Tulsa reported 60.

66 and Springfield reported 64. Once again at 10 p.m., at Stillwater, it was clear. The temperature was 62. From the Norman Forecast Office, here is the forecast for Stillwater and surrounding area. Tonight, clear. Lows in the mid-50s. Northeast winds 5 to 10 miles an hour. Monday, sunny. Highs in the upper 70s. Northeast winds around 5 miles an hour. Monday night, clear. Lows in the mid-50s. Light and variable winds. Tuesday, sunny. Highs in the lower 80s. South winds 5 to 10 miles an hour. Tuesday night, clear. Lows in the upper 50s. South winds around 5 miles an hour. Wednesday, sunny. Highs in the mid-80s. Wednesday night, clear. Lows in the lower 60s. Thursday, sunny. Highs in the mid-80s. Thursday night, mostly clear. Lows in the lower 60s. Friday, sunny. Highs in the mid-80s. Friday night, mostly clear. Lows in the mid-60s. Saturday, sunny. Highs in the mid-80s. Saturday night, mostly clear. Lows in the mid-60s. Sunday, sunny. Highs in the upper 80s. 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At Stillwater, it was clear. The temperature was 62 degrees, the dew point 57, and the relative humidity 83%. The wind was north at 7 miles an hour. The pressure was 30.24 inches and rising. At Ponca City, it was clear. The temperature was 60, the dew point 54, and the relative humidity 80%. The wind was north at 6. The pressure was 30.25 inches and rising. At Enid, it was clear. The temperature was 67, the dew point 56, and the relative humidity 69%. The wind was northeast at 6. The pressure was 30.21 inches and rising. At Guthrie, it was clear. The temperature was 70, the dew point 55, and the relative humidity 59%. The wind was east at 5. The pressure was 30.24 inches and rising. Observations from around the region. Skies ranged from clear to partly cloudy. It was 67 at Wichita, 65 at Woodward, and 72 at Oklahoma City. Dallas-Fort Worth reported 73, Tulsa reported 66, and Springfield reported 64. Once again at 10 p.m., at Stillwater, it was clear. The temperature was 62. From the Norman Forecast Office, here is the forecast for Stillwater and surrounding area. Tonight, clear. Lows in the mid-50s. Northeast winds 5 to 10 miles an hour. Monday, sunny. Highs in the upper 70s. Northeast winds around 5 miles an hour. Monday night, clear. Lows in the mid-50s. Light and variable winds. Tuesday, sunny. Highs in the lower 80s. South winds 5 to 10 miles an hour. Tuesday night, clear. Lows in the upper 50s. South winds around 5 miles an hour. Wednesday, sunny. Highs in the mid-80s. Wednesday night, clear. Lows in the lower 60s. Thursday, sunny. Highs in the mid-80s. Thursday night, mostly clear. Lows in the lower 60s. Friday, sunny. Highs in the mid-80s. Friday night, mostly clear. Lows in the mid-60s. Saturday, sunny. Highs in the mid-80s. Saturday night, mostly clear. Lows in the mid-60s. Sunday, sunny. Highs in the upper 80s. 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At Stillwater, it was clear. The temperature was 62 degrees, the dew point 57, and the relative humidity 83%.
The wind was north at 7 miles an hour. The pressure was 30.24 inches and rising. At Ponca City, it was clear. The temperature was 60, the dew point 54, and the relative humidity 80%. The wind was north at 6. The pressure was 30.25 inches and rising. At Enid, it was clear. The temperature was 67, the dew point 56, and the relative humidity 69%. The wind was northeast at 6. The pressure was 30.21 inches and rising. At Guthrie, it was clear. The temperature was 70, the dew point 55, and the relative humidity 59%. The wind was east at 5. The pressure was 30.24 inches and rising. Observations from around the region. Skies ranged from clear to partly cloudy. It was 67 at Wichita, 65 at Woodward, and 72 at Oklahoma City. Dallas-Fort Worth reported 73, Tulsa reported 66, and Springfield reported 64. Once again at 10 p.m., at Stillwater, it was clear. The temperature was 62. From the Norman Forecast Office, here is the forecast for Stillwater and surrounding area. Tonight, clear. Lows in the mid-50s. Northeast winds 5 to 10 miles an hour. Monday, sunny. Highs in the upper 70s. Northeast winds around 5 miles an hour. Monday night, clear. Lows in the mid-50s. Light and variable winds. Tuesday, sunny. Highs in the lower 80s. South winds 5 to 10 miles an hour. Tuesday night, clear. Lows in the upper 50s. South winds around 5 miles an hour. Wednesday, sunny. Highs in the mid-80s. Wednesday night, clear. Lows in the lower 60s. Thursday, sunny. Highs in the mid-80s. Thursday night, mostly clear. Lows in the lower 60s. Friday, sunny. Highs in the mid-80s. Friday night, mostly clear. Lows in the mid-60s. Saturday, sunny. Highs in the mid-80s. Saturday night, mostly clear. Lows in the mid-60s. Sunday, sunny. Highs in the upper 80s. 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At Stillwater, it was clear. The temperature was 62 degrees, the dew point 57, and the relative humidity 83%. The wind was north at 7 miles an hour. The pressure was 30.24 inches and rising. At Ponca City, it was clear. The temperature was 60, the dew point 54, and the relative humidity 80%. The wind was north at 6. The pressure was 30.25 inches and rising. At Enid, it was clear. The temperature was 67, the dew point 56, and the relative humidity 69%. The wind was northeast at 6. The pressure was 30.21 inches and rising. At Guthrie, it was clear. The temperature was 70, the dew point 55, and the relative humidity 59%. The wind was east at 5. The pressure was 30.24 inches and rising. Observations from around the region. Skies ranged from clear to partly cloudy. It was 67 at Wichita, 65 at Woodward, and 72 at Oklahoma City. Dallas-Fort Worth reported 73, Tulsa reported 66, and Springfield reported 64. Once again at 10 p.m., at Stillwater, it was clear. The temperature was 62. From the Norman Forecast Office, here is the forecast for Stillwater and surrounding area. Tonight, clear. Lows in the mid-50s. Northeast winds 5 to 10 miles an hour. Monday, sunny. Highs in the upper 70s. Northeast winds around 5 miles an hour. Monday night, clear. Lows in the mid-50s. Light and variable winds. Tuesday, sunny. Highs in the lower 80s. South winds 5 to 10 miles an hour. Tuesday night, clear. Lows in the upper 50s. South winds around 5 miles an hour. Wednesday, sunny. Highs in the mid-80s. Wednesday night, clear.
lows in the lower 60s. Thursday, sunny. Highs in the mid-80s. Thursday night, mostly clear. Lows in the lower 60s. Friday, sunny. Highs in the mid-80s. Friday night, mostly clear. Lows in the mid-60s. Saturday, sunny. Highs in the mid-80s. Saturday night, mostly clear. Lows in the mid-60s. Sunday, sunny. Highs in the upper 80s. 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At Stillwater, it was clear. The temperature was 62 degrees, the dew point 57, and the relative humidity 83%. The wind was north at 7 miles an hour. The pressure was 30.24 inches and rising. At Ponca City, it was clear. The temperature was 60, the dew point 54, and the relative humidity 80%. The wind was north at 6. The pressure was 30.25 inches and rising. At Enid, it was clear. The temperature was 67, the dew point 56, and the relative humidity 69%. The wind was northeast at 6. The pressure was 30.21 inches and rising. At Guthrie, it was clear. The temperature was 70, the dew point 55, and the relative humidity 59%. The wind was east at 5. The pressure was 30.24 inches and rising. Observations from around the region. Skies ranged from clear to partly cloudy. It was 67 at Wichita, 65 at Woodward, and 72 at Oklahoma City. Dallas-Fort Worth reported 73, Tulsa reported 66, and Springfield reported 64. Once again at 10 p.m., at Stillwater, it was clear. The temperature was 62. From the Norman Forecast Office, here is the forecast for Stillwater and surrounding area. Tonight, clear. Lows in the mid-50s. Northeast winds 5 to 10 miles an hour. Monday, sunny. Highs in the upper 70s. Northeast winds around 5 miles an hour. Monday night, clear. Lows in the mid-50s. Light and variable winds. Tuesday, sunny. Highs in the lower 80s. South winds 5 to 10 miles an hour. Tuesday night, clear. Lows in the upper 50s. South winds around 5 miles an hour. Wednesday, sunny. Highs in the mid-80s. Wednesday night, clear. Lows in the lower 60s. Thursday, sunny. Highs in the mid-80s. Thursday night, mostly clear. Lows in the lower 60s. Friday, sunny. Highs in the mid-80s. Friday night, mostly clear. Lows in the mid-60s. Saturday, sunny. Highs in the mid-80s. Saturday night, mostly clear. Lows in the mid-60s. Sunday, sunny. Highs in the upper 80s. 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At Stillwater, it was clear. The temperature was 62 degrees, the dew point 57, and the relative humidity 83%. The wind was north at 7 miles an hour. The pressure was 30.24 inches and rising. At Ponca City, it was clear. The temperature was 60, the dew point 54, and the relative humidity 80%. The wind was north at 6. The pressure was 30.25 inches and rising. At Enid, it was clear. The temperature was 67, the dew point 56, and the relative humidity 69%. The wind was northeast at 6. The pressure was 30.21 inches and rising. At Guthrie, it was clear. The temperature was 70, the dew point 55, and the relative humidity 59%. The wind was east at 5. The pressure was 30.24 inches and rising. Observations from around the region. Skies ranged from clear to partly cloudy. It was 67 at Wichita, 65 at Woodward, and 72 at Oklahoma City. Dallas-Fort Worth reported 73, Tulsa reported 66, and Springfield reported 64. Once again at 10 p.m., at Stillwater, it was clear. The temperature was 62.
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From the Norman Forecast Office, here is the forecast for Stillwater and surrounding area. Tonight, clear. Lows in the mid-50s. Northeast winds 5 to 10 miles an hour. Monday, sunny. Highs in the upper 70s. Northeast winds around 5 miles an hour. Monday night, clear. Lows in the mid-50s. Light and variable winds. Tuesday, sunny. Highs in the lower 80s. South winds 5 to 10 miles an hour. Tuesday night, clear. Lows in the upper 50s. South winds around 5 miles an hour. Wednesday, sunny. Highs in the mid-80s. Wednesday night, clear. Lows in the lower 60s. Thursday, sunny. Highs in the mid-80s. Thursday night, mostly clear. Lows in the lower 60s. Friday, sunny. Highs in the mid-80s. Friday night, mostly clear. Lows in the mid-60s. Saturday, sunny. Highs in the mid-80s. Saturday night, mostly clear. Lows in the mid-60s. Sunday, sunny. Highs in the upper 80s. 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At Stillwater, it was clear. The temperature was 62 degrees, the dew point 57, and the relative humidity 83%. The wind was north at 7 miles an hour. The pressure was 30.24 inches and rising. At Ponca City, it was clear. The temperature was 60, the dew point 54, and the relative humidity 80%. The wind was north at 6. The pressure was 30.25 inches and rising. At Enid, it was clear. The temperature was 67, the dew point 56, and the relative humidity 69%. The wind was northeast at 6. The pressure was 30.21 inches and rising. At Guthrie, it was clear. The temperature was 70, the dew point 55, and the relative humidity 59%. The wind was east at 5. The pressure was 30.24 inches and rising. Observations from around the region. Skies ranged from clear to partly cloudy. It was 67 at Wichita, 65 at Woodward, and 72 at Oklahoma City. Dallas-Fort Worth reported 73, Tulsa reported 66, and Springfield reported 64. Once again at 10 p.m., at Stillwater, it was clear. The temperature was 62. From the Norman Forecast Office, here is the forecast for Stillwater and surrounding area. Tonight, clear. Lows in the mid-50s. Northeast winds 5 to 10 miles an hour. Monday, sunny. Highs in the upper 70s. Northeast winds around 5 miles an hour. Monday night, clear. Lows in the mid-50s. Light and variable winds. Tuesday, sunny. Highs in the lower 80s. South winds 5 to 10 miles an hour. Tuesday night, clear. Lows in the upper 50s. South winds around 5 miles an hour. Wednesday, sunny. Highs in the mid-80s. Wednesday night, clear. Lows in the lower 60s. Thursday, sunny. Highs in the mid-80s. Clear. Lows in the lower 60s. Thursday, sunny. Highs in the mid-80s. Thursday night, mostly clear. Lows in the lower 60s. Friday, sunny. Highs in the mid-80s. Friday night, mostly clear. Lows in the mid-60s. Saturday, sunny. Highs in the mid-80s. Saturday night, mostly clear. Lows in the mid-60s. Sunday, sunny. Highs in the upper 80s. 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At Stillwater, it was clear. The temperature was 62 degrees, the dew point 57, and the relative humidity 83%. The wind was north at 7 miles an hour.

The pressure was 30.24 inches and rising. At Ponca City, it was clear. The temperature was 60, the dew point 54, and the relative humidity 80%. The wind was north at 6. The pressure was 30.25 inches and rising. At Enid, it was clear. The temperature was 67, the dew point 56, and the relative humidity 69%. The wind was northeast at 6. The pressure was 30.21 inches and rising. At Guthrie, it was clear. The temperature was 70, the dew point 55, and the relative humidity 59%. The wind was east at 5. The pressure was 30.24 inches and rising. Observations from around the region. Skies ranged from clear to partly cloudy. It was 67 at Wichita, 65 at Woodward, and 72 at Oklahoma City. Dallas-Fort Worth reported 73, Tulsa reported 66, and Springfield reported 64. Once again at 10 p.m., at Stillwater, it was clear. The temperature was 62. From the Forman Forecast Office, here is the forecast for Stillwater and surrounding area. Tonight, clear. Lows in the mid-50s. Northeast winds 5 to 10 miles an hour. Monday, sunny. Highs in the upper 70s. Northeast winds around 5 miles an hour. Monday night, clear. Lows in the mid-50s. Light and variable winds. Tuesday, sunny. Highs in the lower 80s. South winds 5 to 10 miles an hour. Tuesday night, clear. Lows in the upper 50s. South winds around 5 miles an hour. Wednesday, sunny. Highs in the mid-80s. Wednesday night, clear. Lows in the lower 60s. Thursday, sunny. Highs in the mid-80s. Thursday night, mostly clear. Lows in the lower 60s. Friday, sunny. Highs in the mid-80s. Friday night, mostly clear. Lows in the mid-60s. Saturday, sunny. Highs in the mid-80s. Saturday night, mostly clear. Lows in the mid-60s. Sunday, sunny. Highs in the upper 80s. 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At Stillwater, it was clear. The temperature was 62 degrees, the dew point 57, and the relative humidity 83%. The wind was north at 7 miles an hour. The pressure was 30.24 inches and rising. At Ponca City, it was clear. The temperature was 60, the dew point 54, and the relative humidity 80%. The wind was north at 6. The pressure was 30.25 inches and rising. At Enid, it was clear. The temperature was 67, the dew point 56, and the relative humidity 69%. The wind was northeast at 6. The pressure was 30.21 inches and rising. At Guthrie, it was clear. The temperature was 70, the dew point 55, and the relative humidity 59%. The wind was east at 5. The pressure was 30.24 inches and rising. Observations from around the region. Skies ranged from clear to partly cloudy. It was 67 at Wichita, 65 at Woodward, and 72 at Oklahoma City. Dallas-Fort Worth reported 73, Tulsa reported 66, and Springfield reported 64. Once again at 10 p.m., at Stillwater, it was clear. The temperature was 62. From the Norman Forecast Office, here is the forecast for Stillwater and surrounding area. Tonight, clear. Lows in the mid-50s. Northeast winds 5 to 10 miles an hour. Monday, sunny. Highs in the upper 70s. Northeast winds around 5 miles an hour. Monday night, clear. Lows in the mid-50s. Light and variable winds. Tuesday, sunny. Highs in the lower 80s. South winds 5 to 10 miles an hour. Tuesday night, clear. Lows in the upper 50s. South winds around 5 miles an hour. Wednesday, sunny. Highs in the mid-80s. Wednesday night, clear. Lows in the lower 60s. Thursday.

temperature was 60, the dew point 54, and the relative humidity 80%. The wind was north at 6. The pressure was 30.25 inches and rising. At Enid, it was clear. The temperature was 67, the dew point 56, and the relative humidity 69%. The wind was northeast at 6. The pressure was 30.21 inches and rising. At Guthrie, it was clear. The temperature was 70, the dew point 55, and the relative humidity 59%. The wind was east at 5. The pressure was 30.24 inches and rising. Observations from around the region. Skies ranged from clear to partly cloudy. It was 67 at Wichita, 65 at Woodward, and 72 at Oklahoma City. Dallas-Fort Worth reported 73, Tulsa reported 66, and Springfield reported 64. Once again at 10 p.m., at Stillwater, it was clear. The temperature was 62. From the Norman Forecast Office, here is the forecast for Stillwater and surrounding area. Tonight, clear. Lows in the mid-50s. Northeast winds 5 to 10 miles an hour. Monday, sunny. Highs in the upper 70s. Northeast winds around 5 miles an hour. Monday night, clear. Lows in the mid-50s. Light and variable winds. Tuesday, sunny. Highs in the lower 80s. South winds 5 to 10 miles an hour. Tuesday night, clear. Lows in the upper 50s. South winds around 5 miles an hour. Wednesday, sunny. Highs in the mid-80s. Wednesday night, clear. Lows in the lower 60s. Thursday, sunny. Highs in the mid-80s. Thursday night, mostly clear. Lows in the lower 60s. Friday, sunny. Highs in the mid-80s. Friday night, mostly clear. Lows in the mid-60s. Saturday, sunny. Highs in the mid-80s. Saturday night, mostly clear. Lows in the mid-60s. Sunday, sunny. Highs in the upper 80s. 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At Stillwater, it was clear. The temperature was 62 degrees, the dew point 57, and the relative humidity 83%. The wind was north at 7 miles an hour. The pressure was 30.24 inches and rising. At Ponca City, it was clear. The temperature was 60, the dew point 54, and the relative humidity 80%. The wind was north at 6. The pressure was 30.25 inches and rising. At Enid, it was clear. The temperature was 67, the dew point 56, and the relative humidity 69%. The wind was northeast at 6. The pressure was 30.21 inches and rising. At Guthrie, it was clear. The temperature was 70, the dew point 55, and the relative humidity 59%. The wind was east at 5. The pressure was 30.24 inches and rising. Observations from around the region. Skies ranged from clear to partly cloudy. It was 67 at Wichita, 65 at Woodward, and 72 at Oklahoma City. Dallas-Fort Worth reported 73, Tulsa reported 66, and Springfield reported 64. Once again at 10 p.m., at Stillwater, it was clear. The temperature was 62. This is your weather radio station WNG654 in Stillwater, operating on a frequency of 162.50 MHz. Programming originates from the National Weather Service Forecast Office in Norman, Oklahoma. From the Norman Forecast Office, here is the forecast for Stillwater and surrounding area. Tonight, clear. Lows in the mid-50s. Northeast winds 5 to 10 miles an hour. Monday, sunny. Highs in the upper 70s. Northeast winds around 5 miles an hour. Monday night, clear. Lows in the mid-50s. Light and variable winds. Tuesday, sunny. Highs in the lower 80s. South winds 5 to 10 miles an hour. Tuesday night, clear. Lows in the upper 50s. South winds around 5 miles an hour.

Wednesday, sunny. Highs in the mid-80s. Wednesday night, clear. Lows in the lower 60s. Thursday, sunny. Highs in the mid-80s. Thursday night, mostly clear. Lows in the lower 60s. Friday, sunny. Highs in the mid-80s. Friday night, mostly clear. Lows in the mid-60s. Saturday, sunny. Highs in the mid-80s. Saturday night, mostly clear. Lows in the mid-60s. Sunday, sunny. Highs in the upper 80s. 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At Stillwater, it was clear. The temperature was 62 degrees, the dew point 57, and the relative humidity 83%. The wind was north at 7 miles an hour. The pressure was 30.24 inches and rising. At Ponca City, it was clear. The temperature was 60, the dew point 54, and the relative humidity 80%. The wind was north at 6. The pressure was 30.25 inches and rising. At Enid, it was clear. The temperature was 67, the dew point 56, and the relative humidity 69%. The wind was northeast at 6. The pressure was 30.21 inches and rising. At Guthrie, it was clear. The temperature was 70, the dew point 55, and the relative humidity 59%. The wind was east at 5. The pressure was 30.24 inches and rising. Observations from around the region. Skies ranged from clear to partly cloudy. It was 67 at Wichita, 65 at Woodward, and 72 at Oklahoma City. Dallas-Fort Worth reported 73, Tulsa reported 66, and Springfield reported 64. Once again at 10 p.m., at Stillwater, it was clear. The temperature was 62. From the Norman Forecast Office, here is the forecast for Stillwater and surrounding area. Tonight, clear. Lows in the mid-50s. Northeast winds 5 to 10 miles an hour. Monday, sunny. Highs in the upper 70s. Northeast winds around 5 miles an hour. Monday night, clear. Lows in the mid-50s. Light and variable winds. Tuesday, sunny. Highs in the lower 80s. South winds 5 to 10 miles an hour. Tuesday night, clear. Lows in the upper 50s. South winds around 5 miles an hour. Wednesday, sunny. Highs in the mid-80s. Wednesday night, clear. Lows in the lower 60s. Thursday, sunny. Highs in the mid-80s. Thursday night, mostly clear. Lows in the lower 60s. Friday, sunny. Highs in the mid-80s. Friday night, mostly clear. Lows in the mid-60s. Saturday, sunny. Highs in the mid-80s. Saturday night, mostly clear. Lows in the mid-60s. Sunday, sunny. Highs in the upper 80s. 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At Stillwater, it was clear. The temperature was 62 degrees, the dew point 57, and the relative humidity 83%. The wind was north at 7 miles an hour. The pressure was 30.24 inches and rising. At Ponca City, it was clear. The temperature was 60, the dew point 54, and the relative humidity 80%. The wind was north at 6. The pressure was 30.25 inches and rising. At Enid, it was clear. The temperature was 67, the dew point 56, and the relative humidity 69%. The wind was northeast at 6. The pressure was 30.21 inches and rising. At Guthrie, it was clear. The temperature was 70, the dew point 55, and the relative humidity 59%. The wind was east at 5. The pressure was 30.24 inches and rising. Observations from around the region. Skies ranged from clear to partly cloudy. It was 67 at Wichita, 65 at Woodward, and 72 at Oklahoma City. Dallas-Fort Worth reported 73, Tulsa reported 66, and Springfield reported 64.

Once again at 10 p.m., it's still water, it was clear. The temperature was 62. From the Norman Forecast Office, here is the forecast for Stillwater and surrounding area. Tonight, clear. Lows in the mid-50s. Northeast winds 5 to 10 miles an hour. Monday, sunny. Highs in the upper 70s. Northeast winds around 5 miles an hour. Monday night, clear. Lows in the mid-50s. Light and variable winds. Tuesday, sunny. Highs in the lower 80s. South winds 5 to 10 miles an hour. Tuesday night, clear. Lows in the upper 50s. South winds around 5 miles an hour. Wednesday, sunny. Highs in the mid 80s. Wednesday night, clear. Lows in the lower 60s. Thursday, sunny. Highs in the mid 80s. Thursday night, mostly clear. Lows in the lower 60s. Friday, sunny. Highs in the mid-80s. Friday night, mostly clear. Lows in the mid-60s. Saturday, sunny. Highs in the mid-80s. Saturday night, mostly clear. Lows in the mid-60s. Sunday, sunny. Highs in the upper 80s. 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It's Stillwater, it was clear. The temperature was 62 degrees, the dew point 57, and the relative humidity 83%. The wind was north at 7 miles an hour. The pressure was 30.24 inches and rising. At Ponca City, it was clear. The temperature was 60, the dew point 54, and the relative humidity 80%. The wind was north at 6. The pressure was 30.25 inches and rising. At Enid, it was clear. The temperature was 67, the dew point 56, and the relative humidity 69%. The wind was northeast at 6. The pressure was 30.21 inches and rising. At Guthrie, it was clear. The temperature was 70, the dew point 55, and the relative humidity 59%. The wind was east at 5. The pressure was 30.24 inches and rising. Observations from around the region. Skies ranged from clear to partly cloudy. It was 67 at Wichita, 65 at Woodward, and 72 at Oklahoma City. Dallas-Fort Worth reported 73, Tulsa reported 66, and Springfield reported 64. Once again at 10 p.m., it's still water, it was clear. The temperature was 62. From the Norman Forecast Office, here is the forecast for Stillwater and surrounding area. Tonight, clear. Lows in the mid-50s. Northeast winds 5 to 10 miles an hour. Monday, sunny. Highs in the upper 70s. Northeast winds around 5 miles an hour. Monday night, clear. Lows in the mid-50s. Light and variable winds. Tuesday, sunny. Highs in the lower 80s. South winds 5 to 10 miles an hour. Tuesday night, clear. Lows in the upper 50s. South winds around 5 miles an hour. Wednesday, sunny. Highs in the mid 80s. Wednesday night, clear. Lows in the lower 60s. Thursday, sunny. Highs in the mid 80s. Thursday night, mostly clear. Lows in the lower 60s. Friday, sunny. Highs in the mid-80s. Friday night, mostly clear. Lows in the mid-60s. Saturday, sunny. Highs in the mid-80s. Saturday night, mostly clear. Lows in the mid-60s. Sunday, sunny. Highs in the upper 80s. 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It's Stillwater, it was clear. The temperature was 62 degrees, the dew point 57, and the relative humidity 83%. The wind was north at 7 miles an hour. The pressure was 30.24 inches and rising. At Ponca City, it was clear. The temperature was 60, the dew point 54, and the relative humidity 80%. The wind was north at 6. The pressure was 30.25 inches.

rising, and Enid, it was clear. The temperature was 67, the dew point 56, and the relative humidity 69%. The wind was northeast at 6. The pressure was 30.21 inches and rising. At Guthrie, it was clear. The temperature was 70, the dew point 55, and the relative humidity 59%. The wind was east at 5. The pressure was 30.24 inches and rising. Observations from around the region. Skies ranged from clear to partly cloudy. It was 67 at Wichita, 65 at Woodward, and 72 at Oklahoma City. Dallas-Fort Worth reported 73, Tulsa reported 66, and Springfield reported 64. Once again at 10 p.m., at Stillwater, it was clear. The temperature was 62. From the Norman Forecast Office, here is the forecast for Stillwater and surrounding area. Tonight, clear. Lows in the mid-50s. Northeast winds 5 to 10 miles an hour. Monday, sunny. Highs in the upper 70s. Northeast winds around 5 miles an hour. Monday night, clear. Lows in the mid-50s. Light and variable winds. Tuesday, sunny. Highs in the lower 80s. South winds 5 to 10 miles an hour. Tuesday night, clear. Lows in the upper 50s. South winds around 5 miles an hour. Wednesday, sunny. Highs in the mid-80s. Wednesday night, clear. Lows in the lower 60s. Thursday, sunny. Highs in the mid-80s. Thursday night, mostly clear. Lows in the lower 60s. Friday, sunny. Highs in the mid-80s. Friday night, mostly clear. Lows in the mid-60s. Saturday, sunny. Highs in the mid-80s. Saturday night, mostly clear. Lows in the mid-60s. Sunday, sunny. Highs in the upper 80s. 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At Stillwater, it was clear. The temperature was 62 degrees, the dew point 57, and the relative humidity 83%. The wind was north at 7 miles an hour. The pressure was 30.24 inches and rising. At Ponca City, it was clear. The temperature was 60, the dew point 54, and the relative humidity 80%. The wind was north at 6. The pressure was 30.25 inches and rising. At Enid, it was clear. The temperature was 67, the dew point 56, and the relative humidity 69%. The wind was northeast at 6. The pressure was 30.21 inches and rising. At Guthrie, it was clear. The temperature was 70, the dew point 55, and the relative humidity 59%. The wind was east at 5. The pressure was 30.24 inches and rising. Observations from around the region. Skies ranged from clear to partly cloudy. It was 67 at Wichita, 65 at Woodward, and 72 at Oklahoma City. Dallas-Fort Worth reported 73, Tulsa reported 66, and Springfield reported 64. Once again at 10 p.m., at Stillwater, it was clear. The temperature was 62. From the Norman Forecast Office, here is the forecast for Stillwater and surrounding area. Tonight, clear. Lows in the mid-50s. Northeast winds 5 to 10 miles an hour. Monday, sunny. Highs in the upper 70s. Northeast winds around 5 miles an hour. Monday night, clear. Lows in the mid-50s. Light and variable winds. Tuesday, sunny. Highs in the lower 80s. South winds 5 to 10 miles an hour. Tuesday night, clear. Lows in the upper 50s. South winds around 5 miles an hour. Wednesday, sunny. Highs in the mid-80s. Wednesday night, clear. Lows in the lower 60s. Thursday, sunny. Highs in the mid-80s. Thursday night, mostly clear. Lows in the lower 60s. Friday, sunny. Highs in the mid-80s. Friday night, mostly clear. Lows in the mid-60s.

Saturday, sunny. Highs in the mid-80s. Saturday night, mostly clear. Lows in the mid-60s. Sunday, sunny. Highs in the upper 80s. 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It's Stillwater, it was clear. The temperature was 62 degrees, the dew point 57, and the relative humidity 83%. The wind was north at 7 miles an hour. The pressure was 30.24 inches and rising. At Ponca City, it was clear. The temperature was 60, the dew point 54, and the relative humidity 80%. The wind was north at 6. The pressure was 30.25 inches and rising. At Enid, it was clear. The temperature was 67, the dew point 56, and the relative humidity 69%. The wind was northeast at 6. The pressure was 30.21 inches and rising. At Guthrie, it was clear. The temperature was 70, the dew point 55, and the relative humidity 59%. The wind was east at 5. The pressure was 30.24 inches and rising. Observations from around the region. Skies ranged from clear to partly cloudy. It was 67 at Wichita, 65 at Woodward, and 72 at Oklahoma City. Dallas-Fort Worth reported 73, Tulsa reported 66, and Springfield reported 64. Once again at 10 p.m., it's still water, it was clear. The temperature was 62. From the Norman Forecast Office, here is the forecast for Stillwater and surrounding area. Tonight, clear. Lows in the mid-50s. Northeast winds 5 to 10 miles an hour. Monday, sunny. Highs in the upper 70s. Northeast winds around 5 miles an hour. Monday night, clear. Lows in the mid-50s. Light and variable winds. Tuesday, sunny. Highs in the lower 80s. South winds 5 to 10 miles an hour. Tuesday night, clear. Lows in the upper 50s. South winds around 5 miles an hour. Wednesday, sunny. Highs in the mid 80s. Wednesday night, clear. Lows in the lower 60s. Thursday, sunny. Highs in the mid 80s. Thursday night, mostly clear. Lows in the lower 60s. Friday, sunny. Highs in the mid-80s. Friday night, mostly clear. Lows in the mid-60s. Saturday, sunny. Highs in the mid-80s. Saturday night, mostly clear. Lows in the mid-60s. Sunday, sunny. Highs in the upper 80s. 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It's Stillwater, it was clear. The temperature was 61 degrees, the dew point 56, and the relative humidity 83%. The wind was northeast at 7 miles an hour. The pressure was 30.24 inches and steady. At Guthrie, it was clear. The temperature was 67. The wind was northeast at 5. Observations from around the region. It was clear, with a temperature of 64 at Wichita, 70 at Oklahoma City, 65 at Tulsa, and 64 at Springfield. At Dallas-Fort Worth, it was partly cloudy, with a temperature of 73. Once again at 11 p.m., at Stillwater, it was clear. The temperature was 61. From the Norman Forecast Office, here is the forecast for Stillwater and surrounding area. Tonight, clear. Lows in the mid-50s. Northeast winds 5 to 10 miles an hour. Monday, sunny. Highs in the upper 70s. Northeast winds around 5 miles an hour. Monday night, clear. Lows in the mid-50s. Light and variable winds. Tuesday, sunny. Highs in the lower 80s. South winds 5 to 10 miles an hour. Tuesday night, clear. Lows in the upper 50s. South winds are

Lows in the mid-60s. Saturday, sunny. Highs in the mid-80s. Saturday night, mostly clear. Lows in the mid-60s. Sunday, sunny. Highs in the upper 80s. 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It's Stillwater, it was clear. The temperature was 61 degrees, the dew point 56, and the relative humidity 83%. The wind was northeast at 7 miles an hour. The pressure was 30.24 inches and steady. At Guthrie, it was clear. The temperature was 67. The wind was northeast at 5. Observations from around the region. It was clear, with a temperature of 64 at Wichita, 70 at Oklahoma City, 65 at Tulsa, and 64 at Springfield. At Dallas-Fort Worth, it was partly cloudy, with a temperature of 73. Once again at 11 p.m., at Stillwater, it was clear. The temperature was 61. From the Norman Forecast Office, here is the forecast for Stillwater and surrounding area. Tonight, clear. Lows in the mid-50s. Northeast winds 5 to 10 miles an hour. Monday, sunny. Highs in the upper 70s. Northeast winds around 5 miles an hour. Monday night, clear. Lows in the mid-50s. Light and variable winds. Tuesday, sunny. Highs in the lower 80s. South winds 5 to 10 miles an hour. Tuesday night, clear. Lows in the upper 50s. South winds around 5 miles an hour. Wednesday, sunny. Highs in the mid-80s. Wednesday night, clear. Lows in the lower 60s. Thursday, sunny. Highs in the mid-80s. Thursday night, mostly clear. Lows in the lower 60s. Friday, sunny. Highs in the mid-80s. Friday night, mostly clear. Lows in the mid-60s. Saturday, sunny. Highs in the mid-80s. Saturday night, mostly clear. Lows in the mid-60s. Sunday, sunny. Highs in the upper 80s. 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It's Stillwater, it was clear. The temperature was 61 degrees, the dew point 56, and the relative humidity 83%. The wind was northeast at 7 miles an hour. The pressure was 30.24 inches and steady. At Enid, it was clear. The temperature was 65. The wind was northeast at 6. At Guthrie, it was clear. The temperature was 67. The wind was northeast at 5. Observations from around the region. Skies ranged from clear to partly cloudy. It was 64 at Wichita, 64 at Woodward, and 70 at Oklahoma City. Dallas-Fort Worth reported 73, Tulsa reported 65, and Springfield reported 64. Once again at 11 p.m., at Stillwater, it was clear. The temperature was 61. From the Norman Forecast Office, here is the forecast for Stillwater and surrounding area. Tonight, clear. Lows in the mid-50s. Northeast winds 5 to 10 miles an hour. Monday, sunny. Highs in the upper 70s. Northeast winds around 5 miles an hour. Monday night, clear. Lows in the mid-50s. Light and variable winds. Tuesday, sunny. Highs in the lower 80s. South winds 5 to 10 miles an hour. Tuesday night, clear. Lows in the upper 50s. South winds around 5 miles an hour. Wednesday, sunny. Highs in the mid-80s. Wednesday night, clear. Lows in the lower 60s. Thursday, sunny. Highs in the mid-80s. Thursday night, mostly clear. Lows in the lower 60s. Friday, sunny. Highs in the mid-80s. Friday night, mostly clear. Lows in the mid-60s. Saturday, sunny. Highs in the mid-80s. Saturday night, mostly clear. Lows in the mid-60s. Sunday, sunny. Highs in the upper 80s.

megahertz. 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It's Stillwater, it was clear. The temperature was 61 degrees, the dew point 56, and the relative humidity 83%. The wind was northeast at 7 miles an hour. The pressure was 30.24 inches and steady. At Enid, it was clear. The temperature was 65. The wind was northeast at 6. At Guthrie, it was clear. The temperature was 67. The wind was northeast at 5. Observations from around the region. Skies ranged from clear to partly cloudy. It was 64 at Wichita, 64 at Woodward, and 70 at Oklahoma City. Dallas-Fort Worth reported 73, Tulsa reported 65, and Springfield reported 64. Once again at 11 p.m., it's still water, it was clear. The temperature was 61. From the Norman Forecast Office, here is the forecast for Stillwater and surrounding area. Tonight, clear. Lows in the mid-50s. Northeast winds 5 to 10 miles an hour. Monday, sunny. Highs in the upper 70s. Northeast winds around 5 miles an hour. Monday night, clear. Lows in the mid-50s. Light and variable winds. Tuesday, sunny. Highs in the lower 80s. South winds 5 to 10 miles an hour. Tuesday night, clear. Lows in the upper 50s. South winds around 5 miles an hour. Wednesday, sunny. Highs in the mid 80s. Wednesday night, clear. Lows in the lower 60s. Thursday, sunny. Highs in the mid 80s. Thursday night, mostly clear. Lows in the lower 60s. Friday, sunny. Highs in the mid-80s. Friday night, mostly clear. Lows in the mid-60s. Saturday, sunny. Highs in the mid-80s. Saturday night, mostly clear. Lows in the mid-60s. Sunday, sunny. Highs in the upper 80s. 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It's Stillwater, it was clear. The temperature was 61 degrees, the dew point 56, and the relative humidity 83%. The wind was northeast at 7 miles an hour. The pressure was 30.24 inches and steady. At Enid, it was clear. The temperature was 65. The wind was northeast at 6. At Guthrie, it was clear. The temperature was 67. The wind was northeast at 5. Observations from around the region. Skies ranged from clear to partly cloudy. It was 64 at Wichita, 64 at Woodward, and 70 at Oklahoma City. Dallas-Fort Worth reported 73, Tulsa reported 60. Skies ranged from clear to partly cloudy. It was 64 at Wichita, 64 at Woodward, and 70 at Oklahoma City. Dallas-Fort Worth reported 73, Tulsa reported 65, and Springfield reported 64. Once again at 11 p.m., it's still water, it was clear. The temperature was 61. From the Norman Forecast Office, here is the forecast for Stillwater and surrounding area. Tonight, clear. Lows in the mid-50s. Northeast winds 5 to 10 miles an hour. Monday, sunny. Highs in the upper 70s. Northeast winds around 5 miles an hour. Monday night, clear. Lows in the mid-50s. Light and variable winds. Tuesday, sunny. Highs in the lower 80s. South winds 5 to 10 miles an hour. Tuesday night, clear. Lows in the upper 50s. South winds around 5 miles an hour. Wednesday, sunny. Highs in the mid-80s. Wednesday night, clear. Lows in the lower 60s. Thursday, sunny. Highs in the mid-80s. Thursday night, mostly clear. Lows in the lower 60s. Friday, sunny. Highs in the mid-80s. Friday night, mostly clear. Lows in the mid-60s. Saturday,

Field report of 64. Once again at 11 p.m., at Stillwater, it was clear. The temperature was 61. From the Norman Forecast Office, here is the forecast for Stillwater and surrounding area. Tonight, clear. Lows in the mid-50s. Northeast winds 5 to 10 miles an hour. Monday, sunny. Highs in the upper 70s. Northeast winds around 5 miles an hour. Monday night, clear. Lows in the mid-50s. Light and variable winds. Tuesday, sunny. Highs in the lower 80s. South winds 5 to 10 miles an hour. Tuesday night, clear. Lows in the upper 50s. South winds around 5 miles an hour. Wednesday, sunny. Highs in the mid-80s. Wednesday night, clear. Lows in the lower 60s. Thursday, sunny. Highs in the mid-80s. Thursday night, mostly clear. Lows in the lower 60s. Friday, sunny. Highs in the mid-80s. Friday night, mostly clear. Lows in the mid-60s. Saturday, sunny. Highs in the mid-80s. Saturday night, mostly clear. Lows in the mid-60s. Sunday, sunny. Highs in the upper 80s. 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At Stillwater, it was clear. The temperature was 61 degrees, the dew point 56, and the relative humidity 83%. The wind was northeast at 7 miles an hour. The pressure was 30.24 inches and steady. At Enid, it was clear. The temperature was 65. The wind was northeast at 6. At Guthrie, it was clear. The temperature was 67. The wind was northeast at 5. Observations from around the region. Skies ranged from clear to partly cloudy. It was 64 at Wichita, 64 at Woodward, and 70 at Oklahoma City. Dallas-Fort Worth reported 73, Tulsa reported 65, and Springfield reported 64. Once again at 11 p.m., at Stillwater, it was clear. The temperature was 61. From the Norman Forecast Office, here is the forecast for Stillwater and surrounding area. Tonight, clear. Lows in the mid-50s. Northeast winds 5 to 10 miles an hour. Monday, sunny. Highs in the upper 70s. Northeast winds around 5 miles an hour. Monday night, clear. Lows in the mid-50s. Light and variable winds. Tuesday, sunny. Highs in the lower 80s. South winds 5 to 10 miles an hour. Tuesday night, clear. Lows in the upper 50s. South winds around 5 miles an hour. Wednesday, sunny. Highs in the mid-80s. Wednesday night, clear. Lows in the lower 60s. Thursday, sunny. Highs in the mid-80s. Thursday night, mostly clear. Lows in the lower 60s. Friday, sunny. Highs in the mid-80s. Friday night, mostly clear. Lows in the mid-60s. Saturday, sunny. Highs in the mid-80s. Saturday night, mostly clear. Lows in the mid-60s. Sunday, sunny. Highs in the upper 80s. 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At Stillwater, it was clear. The temperature was 61 degrees, the dew point 56, and the relative humidity 83%. The wind was northeast at 7 miles an hour. The pressure was 30.24 inches and steady. At Enid, it was clear. The temperature was 65. The wind was northeast at 6. At Guthrie, it was clear. The temperature was 67. The wind was northeast at 5. Observations from around the region. Skies ranged from clear to partly cloudy. It was 64 at Wichita, 64 at

Woodward, and 70 at Oklahoma City. Dallas-Fort Worth reported 73, Tulsa reported 65, and Springfield reported 64. Once again at 11 p.m., at Stillwater, it was clear. The temperature was 61. From the Norman Forecast Office, here is the forecast for Stillwater and surrounding area. Tonight, clear. Lows in the mid-50s. Northeast winds 5 to 10 miles an hour. Monday, sunny. Highs in the upper 70s. Northeast winds around 5 miles an hour. Monday night, clear. Lows in the mid-50s. Light and variable winds. Tuesday, sunny. Highs in the lower 80s. South winds 5 to 10 miles an hour. Tuesday night, clear. Lows in the upper 50s. South winds around 5 miles an hour. Wednesday, sunny. Highs in the mid-80s. Wednesday night, clear. Lows in the lower 60s. Thursday, sunny. Highs in the mid-80s. Thursday night, mostly clear. Lows in the lower 60s. Friday, sunny. Highs in the mid-80s. Friday night, mostly clear. Lows in the mid-60s. Saturday, sunny. Highs in the mid-80s. Saturday night, mostly clear. Lows in the mid-60s. Sunday, sunny. Highs in the upper 80s. 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At Stillwater, it was clear. The temperature was 61 degrees, the dew point 56, and the relative humidity 83%. The wind was northeast at 7 miles an hour. The pressure was 30.24 inches and steady. At Enid, it was clear. The temperature was 65. The wind was northeast at 6. At Guthrie, it was clear. The temperature was 67. The wind was northeast at 5. Observations from around the region. Skies ranged from clear to partly cloudy. It was 64 at Wichita, 64 at Woodward, and 70 at Oklahoma City. Dallas-Fort Worth reported 73, Tulsa reported 65, and Springfield reported 64. Once again at 11 p.m., at Stillwater, it was clear. The temperature was 61. From the Norman Forecast Office, here is the forecast for Stillwater and surrounding area. Tonight, clear. Lows in the mid-50s. Northeast winds 5 to 10 miles an hour. Monday, sunny. Highs in the upper 70s. Northeast winds around 5 miles an hour. Monday night, clear. Lows in the mid-50s. Light and variable winds. Tuesday, sunny. Highs in the lower 80s. South winds 5 to 10 miles an hour. Tuesday night, clear. Lows in the upper 50s. South winds around 5 miles an hour. Wednesday, sunny. Highs in the mid-80s. Wednesday night, clear. Lows in the lower 60s. Thursday, sunny. Highs in the mid-80s. Thursday night, mostly clear. Lows in the lower 60s. Friday, sunny. Highs in the mid-80s. Friday night, mostly clear. Lows in the mid-60s. Saturday, sunny. Highs in the mid-80s. Saturday night, mostly clear. Lows in the mid-60s. Sunday, sunny. Highs in the upper 80s. 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At Stillwater, it was clear. The temperature was 61 degrees, the dew point 56, and the relative humidity 83%. The wind was northeast at 7 miles an hour. The pressure was 30.24 inches and steady. And it was clear. The temperature was 65. The wind northeast 6. At Guthrie, it was clear. The temperature was 67. The wind was northeast at 5. Observation from around the region. Skies ranged from clear to partly cloudy. It was 64 at Wichita, 64 at Woodward, and 70 at Oklahoma City. Dallas-Fort Worth reported 73. Tulsa reported.

than 65, and Springfield reported 64. Once at 11 p.m., at Stillwater, it was clear. The temperature was 61. From the Norman Forecast Office, here is the forecast for Stillwater and surrounding area. Tonight, clear. Lows in the mid-50s. Northeast winds 5 to 10 miles an hour. Monday, sunny. Highs in the upper 70s. Northeast winds around 5 miles an hour. Monday night, clear. Lows in the mid-50s. Light and variable winds. Tuesday, sunny. Highs in the lower 80s. South winds 5 to 10 miles an hour. Tuesday night, clear. Lows in the upper 50s. South winds around 5 miles an hour. Wednesday, sunny. Highs in the mid-80s. Wednesday night, clear. Lows in the lower 60s. Thursday, sunny. Highs in the mid-80s. Thursday night, mostly clear. Lows in the lower 60s. Friday, sunny. Highs in the mid-80s. Friday night, mostly clear. Lows in the mid-60s. Saturday, sunny. Highs in the mid-80s. Saturday night, mostly clear. Lows in the mid-60s. Sunday, sunny. Highs in the upper 80s. 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At Stillwater, it was clear. The temperature was 61 degrees, the dew point 56, and the relative humidity 83%. The wind was northeast at 7 miles an hour. The pressure was 30.24 inches and steady. At Enid, it was clear. The temperature was 65. The wind was northeast at 6. At Guthrie, it was clear. The temperature was 67. The wind was northeast at 5. Observations from around the region. Skies ranged from clear to partly cloudy. It was 64 at Wichita, 64 at Woodward, and 70 at Oklahoma City. Dallas-Fort Worth reported 73, Tulsa reported 65, and Springfield reported 64. Once again at 11 p.m., at Stillwater, it was clear. The temperature was 61. From the Norman Forecast Office, here is the forecast for Stillwater and surrounding area. Tonight, clear. Lows in the mid-50s. Northeast winds 5 to 10 miles an hour. Monday, sunny. Highs in the upper 70s. Northeast winds around 5 miles an hour. Monday night, clear. Lows in the mid-50s. Light and variable winds. Tuesday, sunny. Highs in the lower 80s. South winds 5 to 10 miles an hour. Tuesday night, clear. Lows in the upper 50s. South winds around 5 miles an hour. Wednesday, sunny. Highs in the mid-80s. Wednesday night, clear. Lows in the lower 60s. Thursday, sunny. Highs in the mid-80s. Thursday night, mostly clear. Lows in the lower 60s. Friday, sunny. Highs in the mid-80s. Friday night, mostly clear. Lows in the mid-60s. Saturday, sunny. Highs in the mid-80s. Saturday night, mostly clear. Lows in the mid-60s. Sunday, sunny. Highs in the upper 80s. 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At Stillwater, it was clear. The temperature was 61 degrees, the dew point 56, and the relative humidity 83%. The wind was northeast at 7 miles an hour. The pressure was 30.24 inches and steady. At Enid, it was clear. The temperature was 65. The wind was northeast at 6. At Guthrie, it was clear. The temperature was 67. The wind was northeast at 5. Observations from around the region. Skies ranged from clear to partly cloudy. It was 64 at Wichita, 64 at Woodward, and 70 at Oklahoma City. Dallas-Fort Worth reported 73, Tulsa reported 65, and Springfield reported 64. Once again at 11 p.m., at Stillwater, it was clear.

temperature was 61. From the Norman Forecast Office, here is the forecast for Stillwater and surrounding area. Tonight, clear. Lows in the mid-50s. Northeast winds 5 to 10 miles an hour. Monday, sunny. Highs in the upper 70s. Northeast winds around 5 miles an hour. Monday night, clear. Lows in the mid-50s. Light and variable winds. Tuesday, sunny. Highs in the lower 80s. South winds 5 to 10 miles an hour. Tuesday night, clear. Lows in the upper 50s. South winds around 5 miles an hour. Wednesday, sunny. Highs in the mid 80s. Wednesday night, clear. Lows in the lower 60s. Thursday, sunny. Highs in the mid 80s. Thursday night, mostly clear. Lows in the lower 60s. Friday, sunny. Highs in the mid-80s. Friday night, mostly clear. Lows in the mid-60s. Saturday, sunny. Highs in the mid-80s. Saturday night, mostly clear. Lows in the mid-60s. Sunday, sunny. Highs in the upper 80s. 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It's Stillwater, it was clear. The temperature was 61 degrees, the dew point 56, and the relative humidity 83%. The wind was northeast at 7 miles an hour. The pressure was 30.24 inches and steady. At Enid, it was clear. The temperature was 65. The wind was northeast at 6. At Guthrie, it was clear. The temperature was 67. The wind was northeast at 5. Observations from around the region. Skies ranged from clear to partly cloudy. It was 64 at Wichita, 64 at Woodward, and 70 at Oklahoma City. Dallas-Fort Worth reported 73, Tulsa reported 65, and Springfield reported 64. Once again at 11 p.m., it's Stillwater, it was clear. The temperature was 61. From the Norman Forecast Office, here is the forecast for Stillwater and surrounding area. Tonight, clear. Lows in the mid-50s. Northeast winds 5 to 10 miles an hour. Monday, sunny. Highs in the upper 70s. Northeast winds around 5 miles an hour. Monday night, clear. Lows in the mid-50s. Light and variable winds. Tuesday, sunny. Highs in the lower 80s. South winds 5 to 10 miles an hour. Tuesday night, clear. Lows in the upper 50s. South winds around 5 miles an hour. Wednesday, sunny. Highs in the mid 80s. Wednesday night, clear. Lows in the lower 60s. Thursday, sunny. Highs in the mid 80s. Thursday night, mostly clear. Lows in the lower 60s. Friday, sunny. Highs in the mid-80s. Friday night, mostly clear. Lows in the mid-60s. Saturday, sunny. Highs in the mid-80s. Saturday night, mostly clear. Lows in the mid-60s. Sunday, sunny. Highs in the upper 80s. 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It's Stillwater, it was clear. The temperature was 61 degrees, the dew point 56, and the relative humidity 83%. The wind was northeast at 7 miles an hour. The pressure was 30.24 inches and steady. At Enid, it was clear. The temperature was 65. The wind was northeast at 6. At Guthrie, it was clear. The temperature was 67. The wind was northeast at 5. Observations from around the region. Skies ranged from clear to partly cloudy. It was 64 at Wichita, 64 at Woodward, and 70 at Oklahoma City. Dallas-Fort Worth reported 73, Tulsa reported 65.

and Springfield reported 64. Once again at 11 p.m., at Stillwater, it was clear. The temperature was 61. From the Norman Forecast Office, here is the forecast for Stillwater and surrounding area. Tonight, clear. Lows in the mid-50s. Northeast winds 5 to 10 miles an hour. Monday, sunny. Highs in the upper 70s. Northeast winds around 5 miles an hour. Monday night, clear. Lows in the mid-50s. Light and variable winds. Tuesday, sunny. Highs in the lower 80s. South winds 5 to 10 miles an hour. Tuesday night, clear. Lows in the upper 50s. South winds around 5 miles an hour. Wednesday, sunny. Highs in the mid-80s. Wednesday night, clear. Lows in the lower 60s. Thursday, sunny. Highs in the mid-80s. Thursday night, mostly clear. Lows in the lower 60s. Friday, sunny. Highs in the mid-80s. Friday night, mostly clear. Lows in the mid-60s. Saturday, sunny. Highs in the mid-80s. Saturday night, mostly clear. Lows in the mid-60s. Sunday, sunny. Highs in the upper 80s. 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At Stillwater, it was clear. The temperature was 61 degrees, the dew point 56, and the relative humidity 83%. The wind was northeast at 7 miles an hour. The pressure was 30.24 inches and steady. At Enid, it was clear. The temperature was 65. The wind was northeast at 6. At Guthrie, it was clear. The temperature was 67. The wind was northeast at 5. Observations from around the region. Skies ranged from clear to partly cloudy. It was 64 at Wichita, 64 at Woodward, and 70 at Oklahoma City. Dallas-Fort Worth reported 73, Tulsa reported 65, and Springfield reported 64. Once again at 11 p.m., at Stillwater, it was clear. The temperature was 61. 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At Stillwater, it was clear. The temperature was 61 degrees, the dew point 55, and the relative humidity 81%. The wind was north at 8 miles an hour. The pressure was 30.25 inches and rising. At Guthrie, it was clear. The temperature was 64. The wind was north at 5. Observations from around the region. It was clear, with a temperature of 61 at Wichita, 68 at Oklahoma City, 61 at Tulsa, and 62 at Springfield. At Dallas-Fort Worth, it was partly cloudy, with a temperature of 72. Once again at midnight, at Stillwater, it was clear. The temperature was 61. From the Norman Forecast Office, here is the forecast for Stillwater and surrounding area. Tonight, clear. Lows in the mid-50s. Northeast winds 5 to 10 miles an hour. Monday, sunny. Highs in the upper 70s. Northeast winds around 5 miles an hour. Monday night, clear. Lows in the mid-50s. Light and variable winds. Tuesday, sunny. Highs in the lower 80s. South winds 5 to 10 miles an hour. Tuesday night, clear. Lows in the upper 50s. South winds around 5 miles an hour. Wednesday, sunny. Highs in the mid-80s. Wednesday night, clear. Lows in the lower 60s. Thursday, sunny. Highs in the mid-80s. Thursday night, mostly clear. Lows in the lower 60s. Friday, sunny. Highs in the mid-80s. Friday night, mostly clear. Lows in the mid-60s. Saturday, sunny. Highs in the mid-80s. Saturday night, mostly clear. Lows in the mid-60s. Sunday, sunny. Highs in the upper 80s. 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At Stillwater, it was clear.

and 62 at Springfield. At Dallas-Fort Worth, it was partly cloudy, with a temperature of 72. Once again at midnight, at Stillwater, it was clear. The temperature was 61. From the Norman Forecast Office, here is the forecast for Stillwater and surrounding area. Tonight, clear. Lows in the mid-50s. Northeast winds 5 to 10 miles an hour. Monday, sunny. Highs in the upper 70s. Northeast winds around 5 miles an hour. Monday night, clear. Lows in the mid-50s. Light and variable winds. Tuesday, sunny. Highs in the lower 80s. South winds 5 to 10 miles an hour. Tuesday night, clear. Lows in the upper 50s. South winds around 5 miles an hour. Wednesday, sunny. Highs in the mid-80s. Wednesday night, clear. Lows in the lower 60s. Thursday, sunny. Highs in the mid-80s. Thursday night, mostly clear. Lows in the lower 60s. Friday, sunny. Highs in the mid-80s. Friday night, mostly clear. Lows in the mid-60s. Saturday, sunny. Highs in the mid-80s. Saturday night, mostly clear. Lows in the mid-60s. Sunday, sunny. Highs in the upper 80s. 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At Stillwater, it was clear. The temperature was 61 degrees, the dew point 55, and the relative humidity 81%. The wind was north at 8 miles an hour. The pressure was 30.25 inches and rising. At Enid, haze was reported. The temperature was 63. The wind was northeast at 6. At Guthrie, it was clear. The temperature was 64. The wind was north at 5. Observations from around the region. Skies ranged from clear to partly cloudy. It was 61 at Wichita, 57 at Woodward, and 68 at Oklahoma City. Dallas-Fort Worth reported 72, Tulsa reported 61, and Springfield reported 62. Once again at midnight, at Stillwater, it was clear. The temperature was 61. From the Norman Forecast Office, here is the forecast for Stillwater and surrounding area. Tonight, clear. Lows in the mid-50s. Northeast winds 5 to 10 miles an hour. Monday, sunny. Highs in the upper 70s. Northeast winds around 5 miles an hour. Monday night, clear. Lows in the mid-50s. Light and variable winds. Tuesday, sunny. Highs in the lower 80s. South winds 5 to 10 miles an hour. Tuesday night, clear. Lows in the upper 50s. South winds around 5 miles an hour. Wednesday, sunny. Highs in the mid-80s. Wednesday night, clear. Lows in the lower 60s. Thursday, sunny. Highs in the mid-80s. Thursday night, mostly clear. Lows in the lower 60s. Friday, sunny. Highs in the mid-80s. Friday night, mostly clear. Lows in the mid-60s. Saturday, sunny. Highs in the mid-80s. Saturday night, mostly clear. Lows in the mid-60s. Sunday, sunny. Highs in the upper 80s. 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At Stillwater, it was clear. The temperature was 61 degrees, the dew point 55, and the relative humidity 81%. The wind was north at 8 miles an hour. The pressure was 30.25 inches and rising. At Enid, haze was reported. The temperature was 63. The wind was northeast at 6. At Guthrie, it was clear. The temperature was 64. The wind was north at 5. Observations from around the region. Skies ranged from clear to partly cloudy.

forecast office. Here is the forecast for Stillwater and surrounding area. Tonight, clear. Lows in the mid-50s. Northeast winds 5 to 10 miles an hour. Monday, sunny. Highs in the upper 70s. Northeast winds around 5 miles an hour. Monday night, clear. Lows in the mid-50s. Light and variable winds. Tuesday, sunny. Highs in the lower 80s. South winds 5 to 10 miles an hour. Tuesday night, clear. Lows in the upper 50s. South winds around 5 miles an hour. Wednesday, sunny. Highs in the mid-80s. Wednesday night, clear. Lows in the lower 60s. Thursday, sunny. Highs in the mid-80s. Thursday night, mostly clear. Lows in the lower 60s. Friday, sunny. Highs in the mid-80s. Friday night, mostly clear. Lows in the mid-60s. Saturday, sunny. Highs in the mid-80s. Saturday night, mostly clear. Lows in the mid-60s. Sunday, sunny. Highs in the upper 80s. 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At Stillwater, it was clear. The temperature was 61 degrees, the dew point 55, and the relative humidity 81%. The wind was north at 8 miles an hour. The pressure was 30.25 inches and rising. At Enid, haze was reported. The temperature was 63. The wind was northeast at 6. At Guthrie, it was clear. The temperature was 64. The wind was north at 5. Observations from around the region. Skies ranged from clear to partly cloudy. It was 61 at Wichita, 57 at Woodward, and 68 at Oklahoma City. Dallas-Fort Worth reported 72, Tulsa reported 61, and Springfield reported 62. Once again at midnight, at Stillwater, it was clear. The temperature was 61. From the Norman Forecast Office, here is the forecast for Stillwater and surrounding area. Tonight, clear. Lows in the mid-50s. Northeast winds 5 to 10 miles an hour. Monday, sunny. Highs in the upper 70s. Northeast winds around 5 miles an hour. Monday night, clear. Lows in the mid-50s. Light and variable winds. Tuesday, sunny. Highs in the lower 80s. South winds 5 to 10 miles an hour. Tuesday night, clear. Lows in the upper 50s. South winds around 5 miles an hour. Wednesday, sunny. Highs in the mid-80s. Wednesday night, clear. Lows in the lower 60s. Thursday, sunny. Highs in the mid-80s. Thursday night, mostly clear. Lows in the lower 60s. Friday, sunny. Highs in the mid-80s. Friday night, mostly clear. Lows in the mid-60s. Saturday, sunny. Highs in the mid-80s. Saturday night, mostly clear. Lows in the mid-60s. Sunday, sunny. Highs in the upper 80s. 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At Stillwater, it was clear. The temperature was 61 degrees, the dew point 55, and the relative humidity 81%. The wind was north at 8 miles an hour. The pressure was 30.25 inches and rising. At Enid, haze was reported. The temperature was 63. The wind was northeast at 6. At Guthrie, it was clear. The temperature was 64. The wind was north at 5. Observations from around the region. Skies ranged from clear to partly cloudy. It was 61 at Wichita, 57 at Woodward, and 68 at Oklahoma City. Dallas-Fort Worth reported 72, Tulsa reported 61, and Springfield reported 62.
Once again at midnight, at Stillwater, it was clear. The temperature was 61. From the Norman Forecast Office, here is the forecast for Stillwater and surrounding area. Tonight, clear. Lows in the mid-50s. Northeast winds 5 to 10 miles an hour. Monday, sunny. Highs in the upper 70s. Northeast winds around 5 miles an hour. Monday night, clear. Lows in the mid-50s. Light and variable winds. Tuesday, sunny. Highs in the lower 80s. South winds 5 to 10 miles an hour. Tuesday night, clear. Lows in the upper 50s. South winds around 5 miles an hour. Wednesday, sunny. Highs in the mid-80s. Wednesday night, clear. Lows in the lower 60s. Thursday, sunny. Highs in the mid-80s. Thursday night, mostly clear. Lows in the lower 60s. Friday, sunny. Highs in the mid-80s. Friday night, mostly clear. Lows in the mid-60s. Saturday, sunny. Highs in the mid-80s. Saturday night, mostly clear. Lows in the mid-60s. Sunday, sunny. Highs in the upper 80s. 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At Stillwater, it was clear. The temperature was 61 degrees, the dew point 55, and the relative humidity 81%. The wind was north at 8 miles an hour. The pressure was 30.25 inches and rising. An Enid haze was reported. The temperature was 63. The wind was northeast at 6. At Guthrie, it was clear. The temperature was 64. The wind was north at 5. Observations from around the region. Skies ranged from clear to partly cloudy. It was 61 at Wichita, 57 at Woodward, and 68 at Oklahoma City. Dallas-Fort Worth reported 72, Tulsa reported 61, and Springfield reported 62. Once again at midnight, at Stillwater, it was clear. The temperature was 61. From the Norman Forecast Office, here is the forecast. Once again at midnight, at Stillwater, it was clear. The temperature was 61. From the Norman Forecast Office, here is the forecast for Stillwater and surrounding area. Tonight, clear. Lows in the mid-50s. Northeast winds 5 to 10 miles an hour. Monday, sunny. Highs in the upper 70s. Northeast winds around 5 miles an hour. Monday night, clear. Lows in the mid-50s. Light and variable winds. Tuesday, sunny. Highs in the lower 80s. South winds 5 to 10 miles an hour. Tuesday night, clear. Lows in the upper 50s. South winds around 5 miles an hour. Wednesday, sunny. Highs in the mid-80s. Wednesday night, clear. Lows in the lower 60s. Thursday, sunny. Highs in the mid-80s. Thursday night, mostly clear. Lows in the lower 60s. Friday, sunny. Highs in the mid-80s. Friday night, mostly clear. Lows in the mid-60s. Saturday, sunny. Highs in the mid-80s. Saturday night, mostly clear. Lows in the mid-60s. Sunday, sunny. Highs in the upper 80s. 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At Stillwater, it was clear. The temperature was 61 degrees, the dew point 55, and the relative humidity 81%. The wind was north at 8 miles an hour. The pressure was 30.25 inches and rising. An Enid haze was reported. The temperature was 63. The wind was northeast at 6. At Guthrie, it was clear. The temperature was 64. The wind was north at 5. Observations from around the region. Skies ranged from clear to partly cloudy. It was 61 at Wichita, 57 at Woodward, and 68 at Oklahoma City. Dallas-Fort Worth reported 72, Tulsa reported 61, and Springfield reported 62.
Once again at midnight, it's Stillwater.

Highs in the mid-80s. Friday night, mostly clear. Lows in the mid-60s. Saturday, sunny. Highs in the mid-80s. Saturday night, mostly clear. Lows in the mid-60s. Sunday, sunny. Highs in the upper 80s. 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It's Stillwater, it was clear. The temperature was 61 degrees, the dew point 55, and the relative humidity 81%. The wind was north at 8 miles an hour. The pressure was 30.25 inches and rising. An inland haze was reported. The temperature was 63. The wind was northeast at 6. At Guthrie, it was clear. The temperature was 64. The wind was north at 5. Observations from around the region. Skies ranged from clear to partly cloudy. It was 61 at Wichita, 57 at Woodward, and 68 at Oklahoma City. Dallas-Fort Worth reported 72, Tulsa reported 61, and Springfield reported 62. Once again at midnight, it's Stillwater, it was clear. The temperature was 61. From the Norman Forecast Office, here is the forecast for Stillwater and surrounding area. Tonight, clear. Lows in the mid-50s. Northeast winds 5 to 10 miles an hour. Monday, sunny. Highs in the upper 70s. Northeast winds around 5 miles an hour. Monday night, clear. Lows in the mid-50s. Light and variable winds. Tuesday, sunny. Highs in the lower 80s. South winds 5 to 10 miles an hour. Tuesday night, clear. Lows in the upper 50s. South winds around 5 miles an hour. Wednesday, sunny. Highs in the mid-80s. Wednesday night, clear. Lows in the lower 60s. Thursday, sunny. Highs in the mid-80s. Thursday night, mostly clear. Lows in the lower 60s. Friday, sunny. Highs in the mid-80s. Friday night, mostly clear. Lows in the mid-60s. Saturday, sunny. Highs in the mid-80s. Saturday night, mostly clear. Lows in the mid-60s. Sunday, sunny. Highs in the upper 80s. This is your weather radio station WNG654 in Stillwater, operating on a frequency of 162.50 MHz. 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It's Stillwater, it was clear. The temperature was 61 degrees, the dew point 55, and the relative humidity 81%. The wind was north at 8 miles an hour. The pressure was 30.25 inches and rising. An inland haze was reported. The temperature was 63. The wind was northeast at 6. At Guthrie, it was clear. The temperature was 64. The wind was north at 5. Observations from around the region. Skies ranged from clear to partly cloudy. It was 61 at Wichita, 57 at Woodward, and 68 at Oklahoma City. Dallas-Fort Worth reported 72, Tulsa reported 61, and Springfield reported 62. Once again at midnight, it's Stillwater, it was clear. The temperature was 61. From the Norman Forecast Office, here is the forecast for Stillwater and surrounding area. Tonight, clear. Lows in the mid-50s. Northeast winds 5 to 10 miles an hour. Monday, sunny. Highs in the upper 70s. Northeast winds around 5 miles an hour. Monday night, clear. Lows in the mid-50s. Light and variable winds. Tuesday, sunny. Highs in the lower 80s. South winds 5 to 10 miles an hour. Tuesday night, clear. Lows in the upper 50s. South winds around 5 miles an hour. Wednesday, sunny. Highs in the mid-80s. Wednesday night, clear. Lows in the lower 60s. Thursday, sunny. Highs in the mid-80s. Thursday night.

mostly clear. Lows in the lower 60s. Friday, sunny. Highs in the mid 80s. Friday night, mostly clear. Lows in the mid 60s. Saturday, sunny. Highs in the mid 80s. Saturday night, mostly clear. Lows in the mid 60s. Sunday, sunny. Highs in the upper 80s. 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It's Stillwater, it was clear. The temperature was 61 degrees, the dew point 55, and the relative humidity 81%. The wind was north at 8 miles an hour. The pressure was 30.25 inches and rising. At Enid, haze was reported. The temperature was 63. The wind was northeast at 6. At Guthrie, it was clear. The temperature was 64. The wind was north at 5. Observations from around the region. Skies ranged from clear to partly cloudy. It was 61 at Wichita, 57 at Woodward, and 68 at Oklahoma City. Dallas-Fort Worth reported 72, Tulsa reported 61, and Springfield reported 62. Once again at midnight, at Stillwater, it was clear. The temperature was 61. From the Norman Forecast Office, here is the forecast for Stillwater and surrounding area. Tonight, clear. Lows in the mid-50s. Northeast winds 5 to 10 miles an hour. Monday, sunny. Highs in the upper 70s. Northeast winds around 5 miles an hour. Monday night, clear. Lows in the mid-50s. Light and variable winds. Tuesday, sunny. Highs in the lower 80s. South winds 5 to 10 miles an hour. Tuesday night, clear. Lows in the upper 50s. South winds around 5 miles an hour. Wednesday, sunny. Highs in the mid 80s. Wednesday night, clear. Lows in the lower 60s. Thursday, sunny. Highs in the mid 80s. Thursday night, mostly clear. Lows in the lower 60s. Friday, sunny. Highs in the mid 80s. Friday night, mostly clear. Lows in the mid 60s. Saturday, sunny. Highs in the mid 80s. Saturday night, mostly clear. Lows in the mid 60s. Sunday, sunny. Highs in the upper 80s. 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It's Stillwater, it was clear. The temperature was 61 degrees, the dew point 55, and the relative humidity 81%. The wind was north at 8 miles an hour. The pressure was 30.25 inches and rising. At Enid, haze was reported. The temperature was 63. The wind was northeast at 6. At Guthrie, it was clear. The temperature was 64. The wind was north at 5. Observations from around the region. Skies ranged from clear to partly cloudy. It was 61 at Wichita, 57 at Woodward, and 68 at Oklahoma City. Dallas-Fort Worth reported 72, Tulsa reported 61, and Springfield reported 62. Once again at midnight, at Stillwater, it was clear. The temperature was 61. From the Norman Forecast Office, here is the forecast.

miles an hour. Tuesday night, clear. Lows in the upper 50s. South winds around 5 miles an hour. Wednesday, sunny.

for midnight weather observations. It's still water, it was clear. The temperature was 61 degrees, the dew point 55, and the relative humidity 81%. The wind was north at 8 miles an hour. The pressure was 30.25 inches and rising. At Enid, haze was reported. The temperature was 63. The wind was northeast at 6. At Guthrie, it was clear. The temperature was 64. The wind was north at 5. Observations from around the region. Skies ranged from clear to partly cloudy. It was 61 at Wichita, 57 at Woodward, and 68 at Oklahoma City. Dallas-Fort Worth reported 72, Tulsa reported 61, and Springfield reported 62. Once again at midnight, it's still water, it was clear. The temperature was 61. From the Norman Forecast Office, here is the forecast for Stillwater and surrounding area. Tonight, clear. Lows in the mid-50s. Northeast winds 5 to 10 miles an hour. Monday, sunny. Highs in the upper 70s. Northeast winds around 5 miles an hour. Monday night, clear. Lows in the mid-50s. Light and variable winds. Tuesday, sunny. Highs in the lower 80s. South winds 5 to 10 miles an hour. Tuesday night, clear. Lows in the upper 50s. South winds around 5 miles an hour. Wednesday, sunny. Highs in the mid-80s. Wednesday night, clear. Lows in the lower 60s. Thursday, sunny. Highs in the mid-80s. Thursday night, mostly clear. Lows in the lower 60s. Friday, sunny. Highs in the mid-80s. Friday night, mostly clear. Lows in the mid-60s. Saturday, sunny. Highs in the mid-80s. Saturday night, mostly clear. Lows in the mid-60s. Sunday, sunny. Highs in the upper 80s. 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It's Stillwater, it was clear. The temperature was 61 degrees, the dew point 55, and the relative humidity 81%. The wind was north at 8 miles an hour. The pressure was 30.25 inches and rising. At Enid, haze was reported. The temperature was 63. The wind was northeast at 6. At Guthrie, it was clear. The temperature was 64. The wind was north at 5. Observations from around the region. Skies ranged from clear to partly cloudy. It was 61 at Wichita, 57 at Woodward, and 68 at Oklahoma City. Dallas-Fort Worth reported 72, Tulsa reported 61, and Springfield reported 62. Once again at midnight, it's still water, it was clear. The temperature was 61. From the Norman Forecast Office, here is the forecast for Stillwater and surrounding area. Tonight, clear. Lows in the mid-50s. Northeast winds 5 to 10 miles an hour. Monday, sunny. Highs in the upper 70s. Northeast winds around 5 miles an hour. Monday night, clear. Lows in the mid-50s. Light and variable winds. Tuesday, sunny. Highs in the lower 80s. South winds 5 to 10 miles an hour. Tuesday night, clear. Lows in the upper 50s. South winds around 5 miles an hour. Wednesday, sunny. Highs in the mid-80s. Wednesday night, clear. Lows in the lower 60s. Thursday, sunny. Highs in the mid-80s. Thursday night, mostly clear. Lows in the lower 60s. Friday, sunny. Highs in the mid-80s. Friday night, mostly clear. Lows in the mid-60s. Saturday, sunny. Highs in the mid-80s. Saturday night, mostly clear. Lows in the mid-60s. Sunday, sunny.

is in the upper 80s. You are listening to Stillwater Weather Radio, and here are midnight weather observations. It's Stillwater, it was clear. The temperature was 61 degrees, the dew point 55, and the relative humidity 81%. The wind was north at 8 miles an hour. The pressure was 30.25 inches and rising. An humid haze was reported. The temperature was 63. The wind was northeast at 6. At Guthrie, it was clear. The temperature was 64. The wind was north at 5. Observations from around the region. Skies ranged from clear to partly cloudy. It was 61 at Wichita, 57 at Woodward, and 68 at Oklahoma City. Dallas-Fort Worth reported 72, Tulsa reported 61, and Springfield reported 62. Once again at midnight, it's still water, it was clear. The temperature was 61. 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It's still water, it was clear. The temperature was 60 degrees, the dew point 54, and the relative humidity 80%. The wind was northeast at 8 miles an hour. The pressure was 30.25 inches and steady. At Ponca City, it was clear. The temperature was 58, the dew point 52, and the relative humidity 80%. The wind was north at 5. The pressure was 30.26 inches and steady. At Guthrie, it was clear. The temperature was 60, the dew point 56, and the relative humidity 86%. The pressure was 30.24 inches and falling. Observations from around the region. It was clear, with a temperature of 60 at Wichita, 68 at Oklahoma City, 62 at Tulsa, and 60 at Springfield. At Dallas-Fort Worth, it was partly cloudy, with a temperature of 72. Once again at 1 a.m., at Stillwater, it was clear. The temperature was 60. From the Norman Forecast Office, here is the forecast for Stillwater and surrounding area. Tonight, clear. Lows in the mid-50s. Northeast winds 5 to 10 miles an hour. Monday, sunny. Highs in the upper 70s. Northeast winds around 5 miles an hour. Monday night, clear. Lows in the mid-50s. Light and variable winds. Tuesday, sunny. Highs in the lower 80s. South winds 5 to 10 miles an hour. Tuesday night, clear. Lows in the upper 50s. South winds around 5 miles an hour. Wednesday, sunny. Highs in the mid-80s. Wednesday night, clear. Lows in the lower 60s. Thursday, sunny. Highs in the mid-80s. Thursday night, mostly clear. Lows in the lower 60s. Friday, sunny. Highs in the mid-80s. Friday night, mostly clear. Lows in the mid-60s. Saturday, sunny. Highs in the mid-80s. Saturday night, mostly clear. Lows in the mid-60s. Sunday, sunny. Highs in the upper 80s. 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It's Stillwater, it was clear. The temperature was 60 degrees, the dew point 54, and the relative humidity 80%. The wind was northeast at 8 miles an hour. The pressure was 30.25 inches and steady. At Ponca City, it was clear. The temperature was 58, the dew point 52, and the relative humidity 80%. The wind was north at 5. The pressure was 30.26 inches and steady. At Guthrie, it was clear. The temperature was 60, the dew point 56, and the relative humidity 86%. The pressure was 30.24 inches and falling. Observations from around the region. It was clear, with a temperature of 60 at Wichita, 68 at Oklahoma City, 62 at Tulsa, and 60 at Springfield. At Dallas-Fort Worth, it was partly cloudy, with a temperature of 72. Once again at 1 a.m., at Stillwater, it was clear. The temperature was 60. From the Norman Forecast Office, here is the forecast for Stillwater and surrounding area. Tonight, clear. Lows in the mid-50s.

northeast winds 5 to 10 miles an hour. Monday, sunny. Highs in the upper 70s. Northeast winds around 5 miles an hour. Monday night, clear. Lows in the mid-50s. Light and variable winds. Tuesday, sunny. Highs in the lower 80s. South winds 5 to 10 miles an hour. Tuesday night, clear. Lows in the upper 50s. South winds around 5 miles an hour. Wednesday, sunny. Highs in the mid-80s. Wednesday night, clear. Lows in the lower 60s. Thursday, sunny. Highs in the mid-80s. Thursday night, mostly clear. Lows in the lower 60s. Friday, sunny. Highs in the mid-80s. Friday night, mostly clear. Lows in the mid-60s. Saturday, sunny. Highs in the mid-80s. Saturday night, mostly clear. Lows in the mid-60s. Sunday, sunny. Highs in the upper 80s. 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At Stillwater, it was clear. The temperature was 60 degrees, the dew point 54, and the relative humidity 80%. The wind was northeast at 8 miles an hour. The pressure was 30.25 inches and steady. At Ponca City, it was clear. The temperature was 58, the dew point 52, and the relative humidity 80%. The wind was north at 5. The pressure was 30.26 inches and steady. At Guthrie, it was clear. The temperature was 60, the dew point 56, and the relative humidity 86%. The pressure was 30.24 inches and falling. Observations from around the region. It was clear, with a temperature of 60 at Wichita, 68 at Oklahoma City, 62 at Tulsa, and 60 at Springfield. At Dallas-Fort Worth, it was partly cloudy, with a temperature of 72. Once again at 1 a.m., at Stillwater, it was clear. The temperature was 60. From the Norman Forecast Office, here is the forecast for Stillwater and surrounding area. Tonight, clear. Lows in the mid-50s. Northeast winds 5 to 10 miles an hour. Monday, sunny. Highs in the upper 70s. Northeast winds around 5 miles an hour. Monday night, clear. Lows in the mid-50s. Light and variable winds. Tuesday, sunny. Highs in the lower 80s. South winds 5 to 10 miles an hour. Tuesday night, clear. Lows in the upper 50s. South winds around 5 miles an hour. Wednesday, sunny. Highs in the mid-80s. Wednesday night, clear. Lows in the lower 60s. Thursday, sunny. Highs in the mid-80s. Thursday night, mostly clear. Lows in the lower 60s. Friday, sunny. Highs in the mid-80s. Friday night, mostly clear. Lows in the mid-60s. Saturday, sunny. Highs in the mid-80s. Saturday night, mostly clear. Lows in the mid-60s. Sunday, sunny. Highs in the upper 80s. 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At Stillwater, it was clear. The temperature was 60 degrees, the dew point 54, and the relative humidity 80%. The wind was northeast at 8 miles an hour. The pressure was 30.25 inches and steady. At Ponca City, it was clear. The temperature was 58, the dew point 52, and the relative humidity 80%. The wind was north at 5. The pressure was 30.26 inches and steady. At Guthrie, it was clear. The temperature was 60, the dew point 56, and the relative humidity 86%. The pressure was 30.24 inches and falling. Observations from around the region. It was clear, with a temperature of 60 at Wichita, 68 at Oklahoma City, 62 at Tulsa, and 60 at Springfield. At Dallas-Fort Worth, it was partly cloudy, with a temperature of 72. Once again at 1 a.m., at Stillwater, it was clear. The temperature was 60. From the Norman Forecast Office,

Here is the forecast for Stillwater and surrounding area. Tonight, clear. Lows in the mid-50s. Northeast winds 5 to 10 miles an hour. Monday, sunny. Highs in the upper 70s. Northeast winds around 5 miles an hour. Monday night, clear. Lows in the mid-50s. Light and variable winds. Tuesday, sunny. Highs in the lower 80s. South winds 5 to 10 miles an hour. Tuesday night, clear. Lows in the upper 50s. South winds around 5 miles an hour. Wednesday, sunny. Highs in the mid-80s. Wednesday night, clear. Lows in the lower 60s. Thursday, sunny. Highs in the mid-80s. Thursday night, mostly clear. Lows in the lower 60s. Friday, sunny. Highs in the mid-80s. Friday night, mostly clear. Lows in the mid-60s. Saturday, sunny. Highs in the mid-80s. Saturday night, mostly clear. Lows in the mid-60s. Sunday, sunny. Highs in the upper 80s. 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At Stillwater, it was clear. The temperature was 60 degrees, the dew point 54, and the relative humidity 80%. The wind was northeast at 8 miles an hour. The pressure was 30.25 inches and steady. At Enid, haze was reported. The temperature was 62. The wind was northeast at 6. At Guthrie, it was clear. The temperature was 60. Observations from around the region. Skies ranged from clear to partly cloudy. It was 60 at Wichita, 56 at Woodward, and 68 at Oklahoma City. Dallas-Fort Worth reported 72, Tulsa reported 62, and Springfield reported 60. Once again at 1 a.m., at Stillwater, it was clear. The temperature was 60. From the Norman Forecast Office, here is the forecast for Stillwater and surrounding area. Tonight, clear. Lows in the mid-50s. Northeast winds 5 to 10 miles an hour. Monday, sunny. Highs in the upper 70s. Northeast winds around 5 miles an hour. Monday night, clear. Lows in the mid-50s. Light and variable winds. Tuesday, sunny. Highs in the lower 80s. South winds 5 to 10 miles an hour. Tuesday night, clear. Lows in the upper 50s. South winds around 5 miles an hour. Wednesday, sunny. Highs in the mid-80s. Wednesday night, clear. Lows in the lower 60s. Thursday, sunny. Highs in the mid-80s. Thursday night, mostly clear. Lows in the lower 60s. Friday, sunny. Highs in the mid-80s. Friday night, mostly clear. Lows in the mid-60s. Saturday, sunny. Highs in the mid-80s. Saturday night, mostly clear. Lows in the mid-60s. Sunday, sunny. Highs in the upper 80s. 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At Stillwater, it was clear. The temperature was 60 degrees, the dew point 54, and the relative humidity 80%. The wind was northeast at 8 miles an hour. The pressure was 30.25 inches and steady. At Enid, haze was reported. The temperature was 62. The wind was northeast at 6. At Guthrie, it was clear. The temperature was 60. Observations from around the region. Skies ranged from clear to partly cloudy. It was 60 at Wichita, 56 at Woodward, and 68 at Oklahoma City. Dallas-Fort Worth reported 72, Tulsa reported 62, and Springfield reported 60. Once again at 1 a.m., at Stillwater, it was clear. The temperature was 60. From the Norman Forecast Office,

at around 5 miles an hour. Monday night, clear. Lows in the mid-50s. Light and variable winds. Tuesday, sunny. Highs in the lower 80s. South winds 5 to 10 miles an hour. Tuesday night, clear. Lows in the upper 50s. South winds around 5 miles an hour. Wednesday, sunny. Highs in the mid-80s. Wednesday night, clear. Lows in the lower 60s. Thursday, sunny. Highs in the mid-80s. Thursday night, mostly clear. Lows in the lower 60s. Friday, sunny. Highs in the mid-80s. Friday night, mostly clear. Lows in the mid-60s. Saturday, sunny. Highs in the mid-80s. Saturday night, mostly clear. Lows in the mid-60s. Sunday, sunny. Highs in the upper 80s. 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At Stillwater, it was clear. The temperature was 60 degrees, the dew point 54, and the relative humidity 80%. The wind was northeast at 8 miles an hour. The pressure was 30.25 inches and steady. An inert haze was reported. The temperature was 62. The wind was northeast at 6. At Guthrie, it was clear. The temperature was 60. Observations from around the region. Skies ranged from clear to partly cloudy. It was 60 at Wichita, 56 at Woodward, and 68 at Oklahoma City. Dallas-Fort Worth reported 72, Tulsa reported 62, and Springfield reported 60. Once again at 1 a.m., at Stillwater, it was clear. The temperature was 60. From the Norman Forecast Office, here is the forecast for Stillwater and surrounding area. Tonight, clear. Lows in the mid-50s. Northeast winds 5 to 10 miles an hour. Monday, sunny. Highs in the upper 70s. Northeast winds around 5 miles an hour. Monday night, clear. Lows in the mid-50s. Light and variable winds. Tuesday, sunny. Highs in the lower 80s. South winds 5 to 10 miles an hour. Tuesday night, clear. Lows in the upper 50s. South winds around 5 miles an hour. Wednesday, sunny. Highs in the mid-80s. Wednesday night, clear. Lows in the lower 60s. Thursday, sunny. Highs in the mid-80s. Thursday night, mostly clear. Lows in the lower 60s. Friday, sunny. Highs in the mid-80s. Friday night, mostly clear. Lows in the mid-60s. Saturday, sunny. Highs in the mid-80s. Saturday night, mostly clear. Lows in the mid-60s. Sunday, sunny. Highs in the upper 80s. 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At Stillwater, it was clear. The temperature was 60 degrees, the dew point 54, and the relative humidity 80%. The wind was northeast at 8 miles an hour. The pressure was 30.25 inches and steady. An inert haze was reported. The temperature was 62. The wind was northeast at 6. At Guthrie, it was clear. The temperature was 60. Observations from around the region. Skies ranged from clear to partly cloudy. It was 60 at Wichita, 56 at Woodward, and 68 at Oklahoma City. Dallas-Fort Worth reported 72, Tulsa reported 62, and Springfield reported 60. Once again at 1 a.m., at Stillwater, it was clear. The temperature was 60. From the Norman Forecast Office, here is the forecast for Stillwater and surrounding area. Tonight, clear. Lows in the mid-50s. Northeast winds 5 to 10 miles an hour. Monday, sunny. Highs in the upper 70s. Northeast winds around 5 miles an hour. Monday night, clear. Lows in the mid-50s. Light and variable winds. Tuesday, sunny. Highs in the lower 80s. South winds 5 to 10 miles an hour.
Tuesday night, clear. Lows in the upper 50s. South winds around 5 miles an hour. Wednesday, sunny. Highs in the mid 80s. Wednesday night, clear. Lows in the lower 60s. Thursday, sunny. Highs in the mid 80s. Thursday night, mostly clear. Lows in the lower 60s. Friday, sunny. Highs in the mid 80s. Friday night, mostly clear. Lows in the mid 60s. Saturday, sunny. Highs in the mid 80s. Saturday night, mostly clear. Lows in the mid 60s. Sunday, sunny. Highs in the upper 80s. 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It's Stillwater, it was clear. The temperature was 60 degrees, the dew point 54, and the relative humidity 80%. The wind was northeast at 8 miles an hour. The pressure was 30.25 inches and steady. An inland haze was reported. The temperature was 62. The wind was northeast at 6. At Guthrie, it was clear. The temperature was 60. Observations from around the region. Skies ranged from clear to partly cloudy. It was 60 at Wichita, 56 at Woodward, and 68 at Oklahoma City. Dallas-Fort Worth reported 72, Tulsa reported 62, and Springfield reported 60. Once again at 1 a.m., it's Stillwater, it was clear. The temperature was 60. From the Norman Forecast Office, here is the forecast for Stillwater and surrounding area. Tonight, clear. Lows in the mid-50s. Northeast winds 5 to 10 miles an hour. Monday, sunny. Highs in the upper 70s. Northeast winds around 5 miles an hour. Monday night, clear. Lows in the mid-50s. Light and variable winds. Tuesday, sunny. Highs in the lower 80s. South winds 5 to 10 miles an hour. Tuesday night, clear. Lows in the upper 50s. South winds around 5 miles an hour. Wednesday, sunny. Highs in the mid 80s. Wednesday night, clear. Lows in the lower 60s. Thursday, sunny. Highs in the mid 80s. Thursday night, mostly clear. Lows in the lower 60s. Friday, sunny. Highs in the mid 80s. Friday night, mostly clear. Lows in the mid 60s. Saturday, sunny. Highs in the mid 80s. Saturday night, mostly clear. Lows in the mid 60s. Sunday, sunny. Highs in the upper 80s. 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It's Stillwater, it was clear. The temperature was 60 degrees, the dew point 54, and the relative humidity 80%. The wind was northeast at 8 miles an hour. The pressure was 30.25 inches and steady. An inland haze was reported. The temperature was 62. The wind was northeast at 6. At Guthrie, it was clear. The temperature was 60. Observations from around the region. Skies ranged from clear to partly cloudy. It was 60 at Wichita, 56 at Woodward, and 68 at Oklahoma City. Dallas-Fort Worth reported 72, Tulsa reported 62, and Springfield reported 60. Once again at 1 a.m., it's Stillwater, it was clear. The temperature was 60. From the Norman Forecast Office, here is the forecast for Stillwater and surrounding area. Tonight, clear. Lows in the mid-50s. Northeast winds 5 to 10 miles an hour. Monday, sunny. Highs in the upper 70s. Northeast winds around 5 miles an hour. Monday night, clear. Lows in the mid-50s. Light and variable winds. Tuesday, sunny. Highs in the lower 80s. South winds 5 to 10 miles an hour.
Tuesday night, clear. Lows in the upper 50s. South winds around 5 miles an hour. Wednesday, sunny. Highs in the mid 80s. Wednesday night, clear. Lows in the lower 60s. Thursday, sunny. Highs in the mid 80s. Thursday night, mostly clear. Lows in the lower 60s. Friday, sunny. Highs in the mid 80s. Friday night, mostly clear. Lows in the mid 60s. Saturday, sunny. Highs in the mid 80s. Saturday night, mostly clear. Lows in the mid 60s. Sunday, sunny. Highs in the upper 80s. From the Norman Forecast Office, here is the forecast for Stillwater and surrounding area. Rest of tonight, clear. Lows in the mid-50s. Northeast winds around 5 miles an hour. Monday, sunny. Highs around 80. Northeast winds around 5 miles an hour. Monday night, clear. Lows in the mid-50s. East winds around 5 miles an hour until midnight, becoming light and variable. Tuesday, sunny. Highs in the lower 80s. South winds around 5 miles an hour. Tuesday night, clear. Lows in the upper 50s. South winds around 5 miles an hour. Wednesday, sunny. Highs in the mid 80s. Wednesday night, clear. Lows in the upper 50s. South winds around 5 miles an hour. Wednesday, sunny. Highs in the mid 80s. Wednesday night, clear. Lows in the lower 60s. Thursday, sunny. Highs in the mid 80s. Thursday night, clear. Lows around 60. Friday, sunny. Highs in the mid 80s. Friday night, mostly clear. Lows in the lower 60s. Saturday, sunny. Highs in the upper 80s. Saturday night, mostly clear. Lows in the lower 60s. Sunday, sunny. Highs in the upper 80s. 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At Stillwater, it was clear. The temperature was 60 degrees, the dew point 54, and the relative humidity 80%. The wind was northeast at 8 miles an hour. The pressure was 30.25 inches and steady. At Enid, haze was reported. The temperature was 62. The wind was northeast at 6. At Guthrie, it was clear. The temperature was 60. Observations from around the region. Skies ranged from clear to partly cloudy. It was 60 at Wichita, 56 at Woodward, and 68 at Oklahoma City. Dallas-Fort Worth reported 72, Tulsa reported 62, and Springfield reported 60. Once again at 1 a.m., at Stillwater, it was clear. The temperature was 60. From the Norman Forecast Office, here is the forecast for Stillwater and surrounding area. Rest of tonight, clear. Lows in the mid-50s. Northeast winds around 5 miles an hour. Monday, sunny. Highs around 80. Northeast winds around 5 miles an hour. Monday night, clear. Lows in the mid-50s. East winds around 5 miles an hour until midnight, becoming light and variable. Tuesday, sunny. Highs in the lower 80s. South winds around 5 miles an hour. Tuesday night, clear. Lows in the upper 50s. South winds around 5 miles an hour. Wednesday, sunny. Highs in the mid 80s. Wednesday night, clear. Lows in the lower 60s. Thursday, sunny. Highs in the mid 80s. Thursday night, clear. Lows around 60. Friday, sunny. Highs in the mid 80s. Friday night, mostly clear. Lows in the lower 60s. Saturday, sunny. Highs in the upper 80s. Saturday night, mostly clear. Lows in the lower 60s. Sunday, sunny. Highs in the upper 80s. 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At Stillwater, it was clear.
The temperature was 60 degrees.

is around 80. Northeast winds around 5 miles an hour. Monday night, clear. Lows in the mid-50s. East winds around 5 miles an hour until midnight, becoming light and variable. Tuesday, sunny. Highs in the lower 80s. South winds around 5 miles an hour. Tuesday night, clear. Lows in the upper 50s. South winds around 5 miles an hour. Wednesday, sunny. Highs in the mid-80s. Wednesday night, clear. Lows in the lower 60s. Thursday, sunny. Highs in the mid-80s. Thursday night, clear. Lows around 60. Friday, sunny. Highs in the mid-80s. Friday night, mostly clear. Lows in the lower 60s. Saturday, sunny. Highs in the upper 80s. Saturday night, mostly clear. Lows in the lower 60s. Sunday, sunny. Highs in the upper 80s. 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At Stillwater, it was clear. The temperature was 60 degrees, the dew point 54, and the relative humidity 80%. The wind was northeast at 8 miles an hour. The pressure was 30.25 inches and steady. At Enid, haze was reported. The temperature was 62. The wind was northeast at 6. At Guthrie, it was clear. The temperature was 60. Observations from around the region. Skies ranged from clear to partly cloudy. It was 60 at Wichita, 56 at Woodward, and 68 at Oklahoma City. Dallas-Fort Worth reported 72, Tulsa reported 62, and Springfield reported 60. Once again at 1 a.m., at Stillwater, it was clear. The temperature was 60. This is your weather radio station WNG654 in Stillwater, operating on a frequency of 162.50 MHz. 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From the Norman Forecast Office, here is the forecast for Stillwater and surrounding area. Rest of tonight, clear. Lows in the mid-50s. Northeast winds around 5 miles an hour. Monday, sunny. Highs around 80. Northeast winds around 5 miles an hour. Monday night, clear. Lows in the mid-50s. East winds around 5 miles an hour until midnight, becoming light and variable. Tuesday, sunny. Highs in the lower 80s. South winds around 5 miles an hour. Tuesday night, clear. Lows in the upper 50s. South winds around 5 miles an hour. Wednesday, sunny. Highs in the mid-80s. Wednesday night, clear. Lows in the lower 60s. Thursday, sunny. Highs in the mid-80s. Thursday night, clear. Lows around 60. Friday, sunny. Highs in the mid-80s. Friday night, mostly clear. Lows in the lower 60s. Saturday, sunny. Highs in the upper 80s. Saturday night, mostly clear. Lows in the lower 60s. Sunday, sunny. Highs in the upper 80s. 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At Stillwater, it was clear. The temperature was 60 degrees, the dew point 54, and the relative humidity 80%. The wind was northeast at 8 miles an hour. The pressure was 30.25 inches and steady. At Enid, haze was reported. The temperature was 62. The wind was northeast at 6. At Guthrie, it was clear. The temperature was 60. Observations from around the region. Skies ranged from clear to partly cloudy. It was 60 at Wichita, 56 at Woodward, and 68 at Oklahoma City. Dallas-Fort Worth reported 72, Tulsa reported 62, and Springfield reported 60. Once again at 1 a.m., at Stillwater, it was clear. The temperature was 60. From the Norman Forecast Office, here is the forecast for Stillwater and surrounding area. Rest of tonight, clear. Lows in the mid-50s. Northeast winds are

south winds around 5 miles an hour. Tuesday night, clear. Lows in the upper 50s. South winds around 5 miles an hour. Wednesday, sunny. Highs in the mid-80s. Wednesday night, clear. Lows in the lower 60s. Thursday, sunny. Highs in the mid-80s. Thursday night, clear. Lows around 60. Friday, sunny. Highs in the mid-80s. Friday night, mostly clear. Lows in the lower 60s. Saturday, sunny. Highs in the upper 80s. Saturday night, mostly clear. Lows in the lower 60s. Sunday, sunny. Highs in the upper 80s. 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It's Stillwater, it was clear. The temperature was 60 degrees, the dew point 54, and the relative humidity 80%. The wind was northeast at 8 miles an hour. The pressure was 30.25 inches and steady. At Enid, haze was reported. The temperature was 62. The wind was northeast at 6. At Guthrie, it was clear. The temperature was 60. Observations from around the region. Skies ranged from clear to partly cloudy. It was 60 at Wichita, 56 at Woodward, and 68 at Oklahoma City. Dallas-Fort Worth reported 72, Tulsa reported 62, and Springfield reported 60. Once again at 1 a.m., at Stillwater, it was clear. The temperature was 60. 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From the Norman Forecast Office, here is the forecast for Stillwater and surrounding area. Rest of tonight, clear. Lows in the mid-50s. Northeast winds around 5 miles an hour. Monday, sunny. Highs around 80. Northeast winds around 5 miles an hour. Monday night, clear. Lows in the mid-50s. East winds around 5 miles an hour until midnight, becoming light and variable. Tuesday, sunny. Highs in the lower 80s. South winds around 5 miles an hour. Tuesday night, clear. Lows in the upper 50s. South winds around 5 miles an hour. Wednesday, sunny. Highs in the mid-80s. Wednesday night, clear. Lows in the lower 60s. Thursday, sunny. Highs in the mid-80s. Thursday night, clear. Lows around 60. Friday, sunny. Highs in the mid-80s. Friday night, mostly clear. Lows in the lower 60s. Saturday, sunny. Highs in the upper 80s. Saturday night, mostly clear. Lows in the lower 60s. Sunday, sunny. Highs in the upper 80s. 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It's Stillwater, it was clear. The temperature was 60 degrees, the dew point 54, and the relative humidity 80%. The wind was northeast at 8 miles an hour. The pressure was 30.25 inches and steady. At Enid, haze was reported. The temperature was 62. The wind was northeast at 6. At Guthrie, it was clear. The temperature was 60. Observations from around the region. Skies ranged from clear to partly cloudy. It was 60 at Wichita, 56 at Woodward, and 68 at Oklahoma City. Dallas-Fort Worth reported 72, Tulsa reported 62, and Springfield reported 60. Once again at 1 a.m., at Stillwater, it was clear. The temperature was 60. From the Norman Forecast Office, here is the forecast for Stillwater and surrounding area. Rest of tonight, clear. Lows in the mid-50s. Northeast winds around 5 miles an hour. Monday, sunny. Highs around 80. Northeast winds around 5 miles an hour. Monday night, clear. Lows in the mid-50s. East winds around 5 miles an hour until midnight, becoming light and variable.

Listening to Stillwater Weather Radio, and here are 2 a.m. weather observations. It's Stillwater, it was clear. The temperature was 61 degrees, the dew point 53, and the relative humidity 75%. The wind was northeast at 8 miles an hour. The pressure was 30.24 inches and falling. At Guthrie, it was clear. The temperature was 58. Observations from around the region. It was clear, with a temperature of 56 at Wichita, 66 at Oklahoma City, 59 at Tulsa, and 59 at Springfield. At Dallas-Fort Worth, it was partly cloudy, with a temperature of 71. Once again at 2 a.m., at Stillwater, it was clear. The temperature was 61. You are listening to Stillwater Weather Radio, and here are 2 a.m. weather observations. At Stillwater, it was clear. The temperature was 61 degrees, the dew point 53, and the relative humidity 75%. The wind was northeast at 8 miles an hour. The pressure was 30.24 inches and falling. At Enid, haze was reported, reducing the visibility to 2¾ miles. The temperature was 62. The wind was northeast at 6. At Guthrie, it was clear. The temperature was 58. Observations from around the region. Skies ranged from clear to partly cloudy. It was 56 at Wichita, 58 at Woodward, and 66 at Oklahoma City. Dallas-Fort Worth reported 71, Tulsa reported 59, and Springfield reported 59. Once again at 2 a.m., at Stillwater, it was clear. The temperature was 61. From the Norman Forecast Office, here is the forecast for Stillwater and surrounding area. Rest of tonight, clear. Lows in the mid-50s. Northeast winds around 5 miles an hour. Monday, sunny. Highs around 80. Northeast winds around 5 miles an hour. Monday night, clear. Lows in the mid-50s. East winds around 5 miles an hour until midnight, becoming light and variable. Tuesday, sunny. Highs in the lower 80s. South winds around 5 miles an hour. Tuesday night, clear. Lows in the upper 50s. South winds around 5 miles an hour. Wednesday, sunny. Highs in the mid 80s. Wednesday night, clear. Lows in the lower 60s. Thursday, sunny. Highs in the mid 80s. Thursday night, clear. Lows around 60. Friday, sunny. Highs in the mid-80s. Friday night, mostly clear. Lows in the lower 60s. Saturday, sunny. Highs in the upper 80s. Saturday night, mostly clear. Lows in the lower 60s. Sunday, sunny. Highs in the upper 80s. 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At Stillwater, it was clear. The temperature was 61 degrees, the dew point 53, and the relative humidity 75%. The wind was northeast at 8 miles an hour. The pressure was 30.24 inches and falling. At Enid, haze was reported, reducing the visibility to 2¾ miles. The temperature was 62. The wind was northeast at 6. At Guthrie, it was clear. The temperature was 58. Observations from around the region. Skies ranged from clear to partly cloudy. It was 56 at Wichita, 58 at Woodward, and 66 at Oklahoma City. Dallas-Fort Worth reported 71, Tulsa reported 59, and Springfield reported 59. Once again at 2 a.m., at Stillwater, it was clear. The temperature was 61. From the Norman Forecast Office, here is the forecast for Stillwater and surrounding area. Rest of tonight, clear. Lows in the mid-50s. Northeast winds around 5 miles an hour. Monday, sunny. Highs around 80. Northeast winds around 5 miles an hour.
Monday night, clear. Lows in the mid-50s. East winds around 5 miles an hour until midnight, becoming light and variable. Tuesday, sunny. Highs in the lower 80s. South winds around 5 miles an hour. Tuesday night, clear. Lows in the upper 50s. South winds around 5 miles an hour. Wednesday, sunny. Highs in the mid-80s. Wednesday night, clear. Lows in the lower 60s. Thursday, sunny. Highs in the mid-80s. Thursday night, clear. Lows around 60. Friday, sunny. Highs in the mid-80s. Friday night, mostly clear. Lows in the lower 60s. Saturday, sunny. Highs in the upper 80s. Saturday night, mostly clear. Lows in the lower 60s. Sunday, sunny. Highs in the upper 80s. 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At Stillwater, it was clear. The temperature was 61 degrees, the dew point 53, and the relative humidity 75%. The wind was northeast at 8 miles an hour. The pressure was 30.24 inches and falling. An inland haze was reported, reducing the visibility to 2¾ miles. The temperature was 62. The wind was northeast at 6. At Guthrie, it was clear. The temperature was 58. Observations from around the region. Skies ranged from clear to partly cloudy. It was 56 at Wichita, 58 at Woodward, and 66 at Oklahoma City. Dallas-Fort Worth reported 71, Tulsa reported 59, and Springfield reported 59. Once again at 2 a.m., at Stillwater, it was clear. The temperature was 61. From the Norman Forecast Office, here is the forecast for Stillwater and surrounding area. Rest of tonight, clear. Lows in the mid-50s. Northeast winds around 5 miles an hour. Monday, sunny. Highs around 80. Northeast winds around 5 miles an hour. Monday night, clear. Lows in the mid-50s. East winds around 5 miles an hour until midnight, becoming light and variable. Tuesday, sunny. Highs in the lower 80s. South winds around 5 miles an hour. Tuesday night, clear. Lows in the upper 50s. South winds around 5 miles an hour. Wednesday, sunny. Highs in the mid 80s. Wednesday night, clear. Lows in the lower 60s. Thursday, sunny. Highs in the mid 80s. Thursday night, clear. Lows around 60. Friday, sunny. Highs in the mid-80s. Friday night, mostly clear. Lows in the lower 60s. Saturday, sunny. Highs in the upper 80s. Saturday night, mostly clear. Lows in the lower 60s. Sunday, sunny. Highs in the upper 80s. 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At Stillwater, it was clear. The temperature was 61 degrees, the dew point 53, and the relative humidity 75%. The wind was northeast at 8 miles an hour. The pressure was 30.24 inches and falling. An inland haze was reported, reducing the visibility to 2¾ miles. The temperature was 62. The wind was northeast at 6. At Guthrie, it was clear. The temperature was 58. Observations from around the region. Skies ranged from clear to partly cloudy. It was 56 at Wichita, 58 at Woodward, and 66 at Oklahoma City. Dallas-Fort Worth reported 71, Tulsa reported 59, and Springfield reported 59. Once again at 2 a.m., at Stillwater, it was clear. The temperature was 61. From the Norman Forecast Office, here is the forecast for Stillwater and surrounding area. Rest of tonight, clear. Lows in the mid-50s. Northeast winds around 5 miles an hour. Monday, sunny. Highs around 80. Northeast winds around 5 miles an hour. Monday night, clear.
lows in the mid-50s. East winds around 5 miles an hour until midnight, becoming light and variable. Tuesday, sunny. Highs in the lower 80s. South winds around 5 miles an hour. Tuesday night, clear. Lows in the upper 50s. South winds around 5 miles an hour. Wednesday, sunny. Highs in the mid-80s. Wednesday night, clear. Lows in the lower 60s. Thursday, sunny. Highs in the mid-80s. Thursday night, clear. Lows around 60. Friday, sunny. Highs in the mid-80s. Friday night, mostly clear. Lows in the lower 60s. Saturday, sunny. Highs in the upper 80s. Saturday night, mostly clear. Lows in the lower 60s. Sunday, sunny. Highs in the upper 80s. 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It's Stillwater, it was clear. The temperature was 61 degrees, the dew point 53, and the relative humidity 75%. The wind was northeast at 8 miles an hour. The pressure was 30.24 inches and falling. At Enid, haze was reported, reducing the visibility to 2¾ miles. The temperature was 62. The wind was northeast at 6. At Guthrie, it was clear. The temperature was 58. Observations from around the region. Skies ranged from clear to partly cloudy. It was 56 at Wichita, 58 at Woodward, and 66 at Oklahoma City. Dallas-Fort Worth reported 71, Tulsa reported 59, and Springfield reported 59. Once again at 2 a.m., at Stillwater, it was clear. The temperature was 61. From the Norman Forecast Office, here is the forecast for Stillwater and surrounding area. Rest of tonight, clear. Lows in the mid-50s. Northeast winds around 5 miles an hour. Monday, sunny. Highs around 80. Northeast winds around 5 miles an hour. Monday night, clear. Lows in the mid-50s. East winds around 5 miles an hour until midnight, becoming light and variable. Tuesday, sunny. Highs in the lower 80s. South winds around 5 miles an hour. Tuesday night, clear. Lows in the upper 50s. South winds around 5 miles an hour. Wednesday, sunny. Highs in the mid-80s. Wednesday night, clear. Lows in the lower 60s. Thursday, sunny. Highs in the mid-80s. Thursday night, clear. Lows around 60. Friday, sunny. Highs in the mid-80s. Friday night, mostly clear. Lows in the lower 60s. Saturday, sunny. Highs in the upper 80s. Saturday night, mostly clear. Lows in the lower 60s. Sunday, sunny. Highs in the upper 80s. 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It's Stillwater, it was clear. The temperature was 61 degrees, the dew point 53, and the relative humidity 75%. The wind was northeast at 8 miles an hour. The pressure was 30.24 inches and falling. At Enid, haze was reported, reducing the visibility to 2¾ miles. The temperature was 62. The wind was northeast at 6. At Guthrie, it was clear. The temperature was 58. Observations from around the region. Skies ranged from clear to partly cloudy. It was 56 at Wichita, 58 at Woodward, and 66 at Oklahoma City. Dallas-Fort Worth reported 71, Tulsa reported 59, and Springfield reported 59. Once again at 2 a.m., at Stillwater, it was clear. The temperature was 61. From the Norman Forecast Office, here is the forecast for Stillwater and surrounding area. Rest of tonight, clear. Lows in the mid-50s. Northeast winds around 5 miles an hour. Monday, sunny. Highs around 80. Northeast winds around 5 miles an hour. Monday night, clear. Lows in the mid-50s.

east winds around 5 miles an hour until midnight, becoming light and variable. Tuesday, sunny. Highs in the lower 80s. South winds around 5 miles an hour. Tuesday night, clear. Lows in the upper 50s. South winds around 5 miles an hour. Wednesday, sunny. Highs in the mid 80s. Wednesday night, clear. Lows in the lower 60s. Thursday, sunny. Highs in the mid 80s. Thursday night, clear. Lows around 60. Friday, sunny. Highs in the mid 80s. Friday night, mostly clear. Lows in the lower 60s. Saturday, sunny. Highs in the upper 80s. Saturday night, mostly clear. Lows in the lower 60s. Sunday, sunny. Highs in the upper 80s. 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At Stillwater, it was clear. The temperature was 61 degrees, the dew point 53, and the relative humidity 75%. The wind was northeast at 8 miles an hour. The pressure was 30.24 inches and falling. At Enid, haze was reported, reducing the visibility to 2¾ miles. The temperature was 62. The wind was northeast at 6. At Guthrie, it was clear. The temperature was 58. Observations from around the region. Skies ranged from clear to partly cloudy. It was 56 at Wichita, 58 at Woodward, and 66 at Oklahoma City. Dallas-Fort Worth reported 71, Tulsa reported 59, and Springfield reported 59. Once again at 2 a.m., at Stillwater, it was clear. The temperature was 61. This is your weather radio station WNG654 in Stillwater, operating on a frequency of 162.50 MHz. 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From the Norman Forecast Office, here is the forecast for Stillwater and surrounding area. Rest of tonight, clear. Lows in the mid-50s. Northeast winds around 5 miles an hour. Monday, sunny. Highs around 80. Northeast winds around 5 miles an hour. Monday night, clear. Lows in the mid-50s. East winds around 5 miles an hour until midnight, becoming light and variable. Tuesday, sunny. Highs in the lower 80s. South winds around 5 miles an hour. Tuesday night, clear. Lows in the upper 50s. South winds around 5 miles an hour. Wednesday, sunny. Highs in the mid 80s. Wednesday night, clear. Lows in the lower 60s. Thursday, sunny. Highs in the mid 80s. Thursday night, clear. Lows around 60. Friday, sunny. Highs in the mid 80s. Friday night, mostly clear. Lows in the lower 60s. Saturday, sunny. Highs in the upper 80s. Saturday night, mostly clear. Lows in the lower 60s. Sunday, sunny. Highs in the upper 80s. 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At Stillwater, it was clear. The temperature was 61 degrees, the dew point 53, and the relative humidity 75%. The wind was northeast at 8 miles an hour. The pressure was 30.24 inches and falling. At Enid, haze was reported, reducing the visibility to 2¾ miles. The temperature was 62. The wind was northeast at 6. At Guthrie, it was clear. The temperature was 58. Observations from around the region. Skies ranged from clear to partly cloudy. It was 56 at Wichita, 58 at Woodward, and 66 at Oklahoma City. Dallas-Fort Worth reported 71, Tulsa reported 59, and Springfield reported 59. Once again at 2 a.m., at Stillwater, it was clear. The temperature was 61. From the Norman Forecast Office, here is the forecast for Stillwater and surrounding area. Rest of tonight, clear. Lows in the mid-50s.
Northeast winds around 5 miles an hour. Monday, sunny. Highs around 80. Northeast winds around 5 miles an hour. Monday night, clear. Lows in the mid-50s. East winds around 5 miles an hour until midnight, becoming light and variable. Tuesday, sunny. Highs in the lower 80s. South winds around 5 miles an hour. Tuesday night, clear. Lows in the upper 50s. South winds around 5 miles an hour. Wednesday, sunny. Highs in the mid 80s. Wednesday night, clear. Lows in the lower 60s. Thursday, sunny. Highs in the mid 80s. Thursday night, clear. Lows around 60. Friday, sunny. Highs in the mid 80s. Friday night, mostly clear. Lows in the mid 80s. Thursday night, clear. Lows around 60. Friday, sunny. Highs in the mid 80s. Friday night, mostly clear. Lows in the lower 60s. Saturday, sunny. Highs in the upper 80s. Saturday night, mostly clear. Lows in the lower 60s. Sunday, sunny. Highs in the upper 80s. 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At Stillwater, it was clear. The temperature was 61 degrees, the dew point 53, and the relative humidity 75%. The wind was northeast at 8 miles an hour. The pressure was 30.24 inches and falling. At Enid, haze was reported, reducing the visibility to 2¾ miles. The temperature was 62. The wind was northeast at 6. At Guthrie, it was clear. The temperature was 58. Observations from around the region. Skies ranged from clear to partly cloudy. It was 56 at Wichita, 58 at Woodward, and 66 at Oklahoma City. Dallas-Fort Worth reported 71, Tulsa reported 59, and Springfield reported 59. Once again at 2 a.m., at Stillwater, it was clear. The temperature was 61. From the Norman Forecast Office, here is the forecast for Stillwater and surrounding area. Rest of tonight, clear. Lows in the mid-50s. Northeast winds around 5 miles an hour. Monday, sunny. Highs around 80. Northeast winds around 5 miles an hour. Monday night, clear. Lows in the mid-50s. East winds around 5 miles an hour until midnight, becoming light and variable. Tuesday, sunny. Highs in the lower 80s. South winds around 5 miles an hour. Tuesday night, clear. Lows in the upper 50s. South winds around 5 miles an hour. Wednesday, sunny. Highs in the mid 80s. Wednesday night, clear. Lows in the lower 60s. Thursday, sunny. Highs in the mid 80s. Thursday night, clear. Lows around 60. Friday, sunny. Highs in the mid 80s. Friday night, mostly clear. Lows in the lower 60s. Saturday, sunny. Highs in the upper 80s. Saturday night, mostly clear. Lows in the lower 60s. Sunday, sunny. Highs in the upper 80s. 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At Stillwater, it was clear. The temperature was 61 degrees, the dew point 53, and the relative humidity 75%. The wind was northeast at 8 miles an hour. The pressure was 30.24 inches and falling. At Enid, haze was reported, reducing the visibility to 2¾ miles. The temperature was 62. The wind was northeast at 6. At Guthrie, it was clear. The temperature was 58. Observations from around the region. Skies ranged from clear to partly cloudy. It was 56 at Wichita, 58 at Woodward, and 66 at Oklahoma City. Dallas-Fort Worth reported 71, Tulsa reported 59, and Springfield reported 59. Once again at 2 a.m., at Stillwater, it was clear. The temperature was 61.

Friday, Sundays, Friday night, some clear. Low in the lower 60s. Saturday, Sunday. Highs in the 30s. Saturday night, lows in the lower 60s. Sunday, sunny. Highs in the upper 80s. 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It's Stillwater, it was clear. The temperature was 61 degrees, the dew point 53, and the relative humidity 75%. The wind was northeast at 8 miles an hour. The pressure was 30.24 inches and falling. At Enid, haze was reported, reducing the visibility to 2¾ miles. The temperature was 62. The wind was northeast at 6. At Guthrie, it was clear. The temperature was 58. Observations from around the region. Skies ranged from clear to partly cloudy. It was 56 at Wichita, 58 at Woodward, and 66 at Oklahoma City. Dallas-Fort Worth reported 71, Tulsa reported 59, and Springfield reported 59. Once again at 2 a.m., at Stillwater, it was clear. The temperature was 61. 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Programming originates from the National Weather Service Forecast Office in Norman, Oklahoma. From the Norman Forecast Office, here is the forecast for Stillwater and surrounding area. Rest of tonight, clear. Lows in the mid-50s. Northeast wind around 5 miles an hour. Monday, sunny. Highs around 80. Northeast wind around 5 miles an hour. Monday night, clear. Lows in the mid-50s. East wind around 5 miles an hour until midnight, becoming light and variable. Tuesday, sunny. Highs in the lower 80s. South winds around 5 miles an hour. Tuesday night, clear. Lows in the upper 50s. South winds around 5 miles an hour. Wednesday, sunny. Highs in the mid-80s. Wednesday night, clear. Lows in the lower 60s. Thursday, sunny. Highs in the mid-80s. Thursday night, clear. Lows around 60. Friday, sunny. Highs in the mid-80s. Friday night, mostly clear. Lows in the lower 60s. Saturday, sunny. Highs in the upper 80s. Saturday night, mostly clear. Lows in the lower 60s. Sunday, sunny. Highs in the upper 80s. 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It's Stillwater, it was clear. The temperature was 61 degrees, the dew point 53, and the relative humidity 75%. The wind was northeast at 8 miles an hour. The pressure was 30.24 inches and falling. At Enid, haze was reported, reducing the visibility to 2¾ miles. The temperature was 62. The wind was northeast at 6. At Guthrie, it was clear. The temperature was 58. Observations from around the region. Skies ranged from clear to partly cloudy. It was 56 at Wichita, 58 at Woodward, and 66 at Oklahoma City. Dallas-Fort Worth reported 71, Tulsa reported 59, and Springfield reported 59. Once again at 2 a.m., at Stillwater, it was clear. The temperature was 61. From the Norman Forecast Office, here is the forecast for Stillwater and surrounding area. Rest of tonight, clear. Lows in the mid-50s. Northeast wind around 5 miles an hour. Monday, sunny. Highs around 80. Northeast wind around 5 miles an hour. Monday night, clear. Lows in the mid-50s. East wind around 5 miles an hour until midnight, becoming light and variable. Tuesday, sunny. Highs in the lower 80s. South winds around 5 miles an hour. Tuesday night, clear. Lows in the upper 50s. South winds around 5 miles an hour. Wednesday, sunny. Highs in the mid 80s. Wednesday.

lows in the lower 60s. Thursday, sunny. Highs in the mid-80s. Thursday night, clear. Lows around 60. Friday, sunny. Highs in the mid-80s. Friday night, mostly clear. Lows in the lower 60s. Saturday, sunny. Highs in the upper 80s. Saturday night, mostly clear. Lows in the lower 80s. Sunday, sunny. Highs in the upper 80s. 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It's the water. It was clear. The temperature was 10 degrees, with dew point 53, and with humidity 75%. The wind was northeast at 8 miles an hour. The pressure was 30.4 and foam. And haze was reported, reducing visibility to 2¾ miles. The temperature was 62. The wind was northeast at 6. And gusty, it was clear. The temperature was 58. Observations from around the region. Gusts ranged from clear to partly cloudy. It was 56 at Wichita, 58 at Woodward, and 66 at Oklahoma City. Dallas-Fort Worth reported 71, Tulsa reported 59, and Springfield reported 59. Once again at 2 a.m., it's still water, it was clear. The temperature was 61. From the Norman Forecast Office, here is the forecast for Stillwater and surrounding area. Rest of tonight, clear. Lows in the mid-50s. Northeast wind around 5 miles an hour. Monday, sunny. Highs around 80. Northeast wind around 5 miles an hour. Monday night, clear. Lows in the mid-50s. East wind around 5 miles an hour until midnight, becoming light and variable. Tuesday, sunny. Highs in the lower 80s. South winds around 5 miles an hour. Tuesday night, clear. Lows in the upper 50s. South winds around 5 miles an hour. Wednesday, sunny. Highs in the mid 80s. Wednesday night, clear. Lows in the lower 60s. Thursday, sunny. Highs in the mid 80s. Thursday night, clear. Lows around 60. Friday, sunny. Highs in the mid-80s. Friday night, mostly clear. Lows in the lower 60s. Saturday, sunny. Highs in the upper 80s. Saturday night, mostly clear. Lows in the lower 60s. Sunday, sunny. Highs in the upper 80s. 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It's still water, it was clear. The temperature was 61 degrees, the dew point 53, and the relative humidity 75%. The wind was northeast at 8 miles an hour. The pressure was 30.24 inches and falling. And Enid, haze was reported, reducing the visibility to 2¾ miles. The temperature was 62. The wind was northeast at 6. At Guthrie, it was clear. The temperature was 58. Observations from around the region. Skies ranged from clear to partly cloudy. It was 56 at Wichita, 58 at Woodward, and 66 at Oklahoma City. Dallas-Fort Worth reported 71, Tulsa reported 59, and Springfield reported 59. Once again at 2 a.m., it's still water, it was clear. The temperature was 61. From the Norman Forecast Office, here is the forecast for Stillwater and surrounding area. Rest of tonight, clear. Lows in the mid-50s. Northeast wind around 5 miles an hour. Monday, sunny. Highs around 80. Northeast wind around 5 miles an hour. Monday night, clear. Lows in the mid-50s. East wind around 5 miles an hour until midnight, becoming light and variable. Tuesday, sunny. Highs in the lower 80s. South winds around 5 miles an hour. Tuesday night, clear. Lows in the upper 50s. South winds around 5 miles an hour. Wednesday, sunny. Highs in the mid 80s. Wednesday night, clear. Lows in the lower 60s.

Thursday, sunny. Highs in the mid-80s. Thursday night, clear. Lows around 60. Friday, sunny. Highs in the mid-80s. Friday night, mostly clear. Lows in the lower 60s. Saturday, sunny. Highs in the upper 80s. Saturday night, mostly clear. Lows in the lower 60s. Sunday, sunny. Highs in the upper 80s. 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At Stillwater, it was clear. The temperature was 61 degrees, the dew point 53, and the relative humidity 75%. The wind was northeast at 8 miles an hour. The pressure was 30.24 inches and falling. At Enid, haze was reported, reducing the visibility to 2¾ miles. The temperature was 62. The wind was northeast at 6. At Guthrie, it was clear. The temperature was 58. Observations from around the region. Skies ranged from clear to partly cloudy. It was 56 at Wichita, 58 at Woodward, and 66 at Oklahoma City. Dallas-Fort Worth reported 71, Tulsa reported 59, and Springfield reported 59. Once again at 2 a.m., at Stillwater, it was clear. The temperature was 61. This is your weather radio station WNG654 in Stillwater, operating on a frequency of 162.50 MHz. 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From the Norman Forecast Office, here is the forecast for Stillwater and surrounding area. Rest of tonight, clear. Lows in the mid-50s. Northeast winds around 5 miles an hour. Monday, sunny. Highs around 80. Northeast winds around 5 miles an hour. Monday night, clear. Lows in the mid-50s. East winds around 5 miles an hour until midnight, becoming light and variable. Tuesday, sunny. Highs in the lower 80s. South winds around 5 miles an hour. Tuesday night, clear. Lows in the upper 50s. South winds around 5 miles an hour. Wednesday, sunny. Highs in the mid-80s. Wednesday night, clear. Lows in the lower 60s. Thursday, sunny. Highs in the mid-80s. Thursday night, clear. Lows around 60. Friday, sunny. Highs in the mid-80s. Friday night, mostly clear. Lows in the lower 60s. Saturday, sunny. Highs in the upper 80s. Saturday night, mostly clear. Lows in the lower 60s. Sunday, sunny. Highs in the upper 80s. 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At Stillwater, it was clear. The temperature was 61 degrees, the dew point 53, and the relative humidity 75%. The wind was northeast at 8 miles an hour. The pressure was 30.24 inches and falling. At Enid, haze was reported, reducing the visibility to 2¾ miles. The temperature was 62. The wind was northeast at 6. At Guthrie, it was clear. The temperature was 58. Observations from around the region. Skies ranged from clear to partly cloudy. It was 56 at Wichita, 58 at Woodward, and 66 at Oklahoma City. Dallas-Fort Worth reported 71, Tulsa reported 59, and Springfield reported 59. Once again at 2 a.m., at Stillwater, it was clear. The temperature was 61. From the Norman Forecast Office, here is the forecast for Stillwater and surrounding area. Rest of tonight, clear. Lows in the mid-50s. Northeast winds around 5 miles an hour. Monday, sunny. Highs around 80. Northeast winds around 5 miles an hour. Monday night, clear. Lows in the mid-50s. East winds around 5 miles an hour until midnight, becoming light and variable. Tuesday, sunny. Highs in the lower 80s. South winds around 5 miles an hour. Tuesday night, clear.

Radio, and here are 3 a.m. weather observations. It's still water, it was clear. The temperature was 59 degrees, the dew point 53, and the relative humidity 80%. The wind was northeast at 8 miles an hour. The pressure was 30.25 inches and rising. At Enid, it was clear. The temperature was 61. The wind was northeast at 6. At Guthrie, it was clear. The temperature was 58. The wind was east at 5. Observations from around the region. Skies ranged from clear to partly cloudy. It was 56 at Wichita, 55 at Woodward, and 65 at Oklahoma City. Dallas-Fort Worth reported 70, Tulsa reported 57, and Springfield reported 57. Once again at 3 a.m., it's still water, it was clear. The temperature was 59. This is your weather radio station WNG654 in Stillwater, operating on a frequency of 162.50 MHz. 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From the Norman Forecast Office, here is the forecast for Stillwater and surrounding area. Rest of tonight, clear. Lows in the mid-50s. Northeast winds around 5 miles an hour. Monday, sunny. Highs around 80. Northeast winds around 5 miles an hour. Monday night, clear. Lows in the mid-50s. East winds around 5 miles an hour until midnight, becoming light and variable. Tuesday, sunny. Highs in the lower 80s. South winds around 5 miles an hour. Tuesday night, clear. Lows in the upper 50s. South winds around 5 miles an hour. Wednesday, sunny. Highs in the mid-80s. Wednesday night, clear. Lows in the lower 60s. Thursday, sunny. Highs in the mid-80s. Thursday night, clear. Lows around 60. Friday, sunny. Highs in the mid-80s. Friday night, mostly clear. Lows in the lower 60s. Saturday, sunny. Highs in the upper 80s. Saturday night, mostly clear. Lows in the lower 60s. Sunday, sunny. Highs in the upper 80s. 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It's Stillwater, it was clear. The temperature was 59 degrees, the dew point 53, and the relative humidity 80%. The wind was northeast at 8 miles an hour. The pressure was 30.25 inches and rising. At Enid, it was clear. The temperature was 61. The wind was northeast at 6. At Guthrie, it was clear. The temperature was 58. The wind was east at 5. Observations from around the region. Skies ranged from clear to partly cloudy. It was 56 at Wichita, 55 at Woodward, and 65 at Oklahoma City. Dallas-Fort Worth reported 70, Tulsa reported 57, and Springfield reported 57. Once again at 3 a.m., it's still water, it was clear. The temperature was 59. From the Norman Forecast Office, here is the forecast for Stillwater and surrounding area. Rest of tonight, clear. Lows in the mid-50s. Northeast winds around 5 miles an hour. Monday, sunny. Highs around 80. Northeast winds around 5 miles an hour. Monday night, clear. Lows in the mid-50s. East winds around 5 miles an hour until midnight, becoming light and variable. Tuesday, sunny. Highs in the lower 80s. South winds around 5 miles an hour. Tuesday night, clear. Lows in the upper 50s. South winds around 5 miles an hour. Wednesday, sunny. Highs in the mid-80s. Wednesday night, clear. Lows in the lower 60s. Thursday, sunny. Highs in the mid-80s. Thursday night, clear. Lows around 60. Friday, sunny. Highs in the mid-80s. Friday night, mostly clear. Lows in the lower 60s. Saturday, sunny. Highs in the upper 80s. Saturday night.

Water Weather Radio, and here are 3 a.m. weather observations. It's still water, it was clear. The temperature was 59 degrees, the dew point 53, and the relative humidity 80%. The wind was northeast at 8 miles an hour. The pressure was 30.25 inches and rising. At Enid, it was clear. The temperature was 61. The wind was northeast at 6. At Guthrie, it was clear. The temperature was 58. The wind was east at 5. Observations from around the region. Skies ranged from clear to partly cloudy. It was 56 at Wichita, 55 at Woodward, and 65 at Oklahoma City. Dallas-Fort Worth reported 70, Tulsa reported 57, and Springfield reported 57. Once again at 3 a.m., it's still water, it was clear. The temperature was 59. This is your weather radio station WNG-654 in Stillwater, operating on a frequency of 162.50 MHz. Programming originates from the National Weather Service Forecast Office in Norman, Oklahoma. From the Norman Forecast Office, here is the forecast for Stillwater and surrounding area. Rest of tonight, clear. Lows in the mid-50s. Northeast winds around 5 miles an hour. Monday, sunny. Highs around 80. Northeast winds around 5 miles an hour. Monday night, clear. Lows in the mid-50s. East winds around 5 miles an hour until midnight, becoming light and variable. Tuesday, sunny. Highs in the lower 80s. South winds around 5 miles an hour. Tuesday night, clear. Lows in the upper 50s. South winds around 5 miles an hour. Wednesday, sunny. Highs in the mid-80s. Wednesday night, clear. Lows in the lower 60s. Thursday, sunny. Highs in the mid-80s. Thursday night, clear. Lows around 60. Friday, sunny. Highs in the mid-80s. Friday night, mostly clear. Lows in the lower 60s. Saturday, sunny. Highs in the upper 80s. Saturday night, mostly clear. Lows in the lower 60s. Sunday, sunny. Highs in the upper 80s. 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It's Stillwater, it was clear. The temperature was 59 degrees, the dew point 53, and the relative humidity 80%. The wind was northeast at 8 miles an hour. The pressure was 30.25 inches and rising. At Enid, it was clear. The temperature was 61. The wind was northeast at 6. At Guthrie, it was clear. The temperature was 58. The wind was east at 5. Observations from around the region. Skies ranged from clear to partly cloudy. It was 56 at Wichita, 55 at Woodward, and 65 at Oklahoma City. Dallas-Fort Worth reported 70, Tulsa reported 57, and Springfield reported 57. Once again at 3 a.m., it's still water, it was clear. The temperature was 59. From the Norman Forecast Office, here is the forecast for Stillwater and surrounding area. Rest of tonight, clear. Lows in the mid-50s. Northeast winds around 5 miles an hour. Monday, sunny. Highs around 80. Northeast winds around 5 miles an hour. Monday night, clear. Lows in the mid-50s. East winds around 5 miles an hour until midnight, becoming light and variable. Tuesday, sunny. Highs in the lower 80s. South winds around 5 miles an hour. Tuesday night, clear. Lows in the upper 50s. South winds around 5 miles an hour. Wednesday, sunny. Highs in the mid-80s. Wednesday night, clear. Lows in the lower 60s. Thursday, sunny. Highs in the mid-80s. Thursday night, clear. Lows around 60. Friday, sunny. Highs in the mid-80s. Friday night, mostly clear. Lows in the lower 60s. Saturday, sunny. Highs in the upper 80s.

5 at Woodward, and 65 at Oklahoma City. Dallas-Fort Worth reported 70, Tulsa reported 57, and Springfield reported 57. Once again at 3 a.m., it's still water, it was clear. The temperature was 59. This is your weather radio station WNG 654 in Stillwater, operating on a frequency of 162.50 MHz. 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From the Norman Forecast Office, here is the forecast for Stillwater and surrounding area. Rest of tonight, clear. Lows in the mid-50s. Northeast winds around 5 miles an hour. Monday, sunny. Highs around 80. Northeast winds around 5 miles an hour. Monday night, clear. Lows in the mid-50s. East winds around 5 miles an hour until midnight, becoming light and variable. Tuesday, sunny. Highs in the lower 80s. South winds around 5 miles an hour. Tuesday night, clear. Lows in the upper 50s. South winds around 5 miles an hour. Wednesday, sunny. Highs in the mid-80s. Wednesday night, clear. Lows in the lower 60s. Thursday, sunny. Highs in the mid-80s. Thursday night, clear. Lows around 60. Friday, sunny. Highs in the mid-80s. Friday night, mostly clear. Lows in the lower 60s. Saturday, sunny. Highs in the upper 80s. Saturday night, mostly clear. Lows in the lower 60s. Sunday, sunny. Highs in the upper 80s. 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It's Stillwater, it was clear. The temperature was 59 degrees, the dew point 53, and the relative humidity 80%. The wind was northeast at 8 miles an hour. The pressure was 30.25 inches and rising. At Enid, it was clear. The temperature was 61. The wind was northeast at 6. At Guthrie, it was clear. The temperature was 58. The wind was east at 5. Observations from around the region. Skies ranged from clear to partly cloudy. It was 56 at Wichita, 55 at Woodward, and 65 at Oklahoma City. Dallas-Fort Worth reported 70, Tulsa reported 57, and Springfield reported 57. Once again at 3 a.m., it's still water, it was clear. The temperature was 59. From the Norman Forecast Office, here is the forecast for Stillwater and surrounding area. Rest of tonight, clear. Lows in the mid-50s. Northeast winds around 5 miles an hour. Monday, sunny. Highs around 80. Northeast winds around 5 miles an hour. Monday night, clear. Lows in the mid-50s. East winds around 5 miles an hour until midnight, becoming light and variable. Tuesday, sunny. Highs in the lower 80s. South winds around 5 miles an hour. Tuesday night, clear. Lows in the upper 50s. South winds around 5 miles an hour. Wednesday, sunny. Highs in the mid-80s. Wednesday night, clear. Lows in the lower 60s. Thursday, sunny. Highs in the mid-80s. Thursday night, clear. Lows around 60. Friday, sunny. Highs in the mid-80s. Friday night, mostly clear. Lows in the lower 60s. Saturday, sunny. Highs in the upper 80s. Saturday night, mostly clear. Lows in the lower 60s. Sunday, sunny. Highs in the upper 80s. 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It's Stillwater, it was clear. The temperature was 59 degrees, the dew point 53, and the relative humidity 80%. The wind was northeast at 8 miles an hour. The pressure was 30.24 inches and falling. At Guthrie, it was clear. The temperature was 63. The wind was east at 7. Observations from around the region. It was clear, with a temperature of

surrounding area. Rest of tonight, clear. Lows in the mid-50s. Northeast winds around 5 miles an hour. Monday, sunny. Highs around 80. Northeast winds around 5 miles an hour. Monday night, clear. Lows in the mid-50s. East winds around 5 miles an hour until midnight, becoming light and variable. Tuesday, sunny. Highs in the lower 80s. South winds around 5 miles an hour. Tuesday night, clear. Lows in the upper 50s. South winds around 5 miles an hour. Wednesday, sunny. Highs in the mid-80s. Wednesday night, clear. Lows in the lower 60s. Thursday, sunny. Highs in the mid-80s. Thursday night, clear. Lows around 60. Friday, sunny. Highs in the mid-80s. Friday night, mostly clear. Lows in the lower 60s. Saturday, sunny. Highs in the upper 80s. Saturday night, mostly clear. Lows in the lower 60s. Sunday, sunny. Highs in the upper 80s. 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At Stillwater, it was clear. The temperature was 59 degrees, the dew point 53, and the relative humidity 80%. The wind was northeast at 8 miles an hour. The pressure was 30.24 inches and falling. At Guthrie, it was clear. The temperature was 63. The wind was east at 7. Observations from around the region. It was clear, with a temperature of 53 at Wichita, 64 at Oklahoma City, 56 at Tulsa, and 55 at Springfield. At Dallas-Fort Worth, it was mostly cloudy, with a temperature of 70. Once again at 4 a.m., at Stillwater, it was clear. The temperature was 59. From the Norman Forecast Office, here is the forecast for Stillwater and surrounding area. Rest of tonight, clear. Lows in the mid-50s. Northeast winds around 5 miles an hour. Monday, sunny. Highs around 80. Northeast winds around 5 miles an hour. Monday night, clear. Lows in the mid-50s. East winds around 5 miles an hour until midnight, becoming light and variable. Tuesday, sunny. Highs in the lower 80s. South winds around 5 miles an hour. Tuesday night, clear. Lows in the upper 50s. South winds around 5 miles an hour. Wednesday, sunny. Highs in the mid-80s. Wednesday night, clear. Lows in the lower 60s. Thursday, sunny. Highs in the mid-80s. Thursday night, clear. Lows around 60. Friday, sunny. Highs in the mid-80s. Friday night, mostly clear. Lows in the lower 60s. Saturday, sunny. Highs in the upper 80s. Saturday night, mostly clear. Lows in the lower 60s. Sunday, sunny. Highs in the upper 80s. 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At Stillwater, it was clear. The temperature was 59 degrees, the dew point 53, and the relative humidity 80%. The wind was northeast at 8 miles an hour. The pressure was 30.24 inches and falling. At Guthrie, it was clear. The temperature was 63. The wind was east at 7. Observations from around the region. It was clear, with a temperature of 53 at Wichita, 64 at Oklahoma City, 56 at Tulsa, and 55 at Springfield. At Dallas-Fort Worth, it was mostly cloudy, with a temperature of 70. Once again at 4 a.m., at Stillwater, it was clear. The temperature was 59. 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At Stillwater, it was clear. The temperature was 59 degrees, the dew point 53, and the relative humidity 80%. The wind was northeast at 8 miles an hour. The pressure was 30.24 inches and falling. At Enid, it was clear. The temperature was 59. The wind was northeast at 5.

At Guthrie, it was clear. The temperature was 63. The wind was east at 7. Observations from around the region. It was clear, with a temperature of 53 at Wichita, 53 at Woodward, 64 at Oklahoma City, 56 at Tulsa, and 55 at Springfield. At Dallas-Fort Worth, it was mostly cloudy, with a temperature of 70. Once again at 4 a.m., at Stillwater, it was clear. The temperature was 59. From the Norman Forecast Office, here is the forecast for Stillwater and surrounding area. Rest of tonight, clear. Lows in the mid-50s. Northeast winds around 5 miles an hour. Monday, sunny. Highs around 80. Northeast winds around 5 miles an hour. Monday night, clear. Lows in the mid-50s. East winds around 5 miles an hour until midnight, becoming light and variable. Tuesday, sunny. Highs in the lower 80s. South winds around 5 miles an hour. Tuesday night, clear. Lows in the upper 50s. South winds around 5 miles an hour. Wednesday, sunny. Highs in the mid-80s. Wednesday night, clear. Lows in the lower 60s. Thursday, sunny. Highs in the mid-80s. Thursday night, clear. Lows around 60. Friday, sunny. Highs in the mid-80s. Friday night, mostly clear. Lows in the lower 60s. Saturday, sunny. Highs in the upper 80s. Saturday night, mostly clear. Lows in the lower 60s. Sunday, sunny. Highs in the upper 80s. 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At Stillwater, it was clear. The temperature was 59 degrees, the dew point 53, and the relative humidity 80%. The wind was northeast at 8 miles an hour. The pressure was 30.24 inches and falling. At Enid, it was clear. The temperature was 59. The wind was northeast at 5. At Guthrie, it was clear. The temperature was 63. The wind was east at 7. Observations from around the region. It was clear, with a temperature of 53 at Wichita, 53 at Woodward, 64 at Oklahoma City, 56 at Tulsa, and 55 at Springfield. At Dallas-Fort Worth, it was mostly cloudy, with a temperature of 70. Once again at 4 a.m., at Stillwater, it was clear. The temperature was 59. From the Norman Forecast Office, here is the forecast for Stillwater and surrounding area. Rest of tonight, clear. Lows in the mid-50s. Northeast winds around 5 miles an hour. Monday, sunny. Highs around 80. Northeast winds around 5 miles an hour. Monday night, clear. Lows in the mid-50s. East winds around 5 miles an hour until midnight, becoming light and variable. Tuesday, sunny. Highs in the lower 80s. South winds around 5 miles an hour. Tuesday night, clear. Lows in the upper 50s. South winds around 5 miles an hour. Wednesday, sunny. Highs in the mid-80s. Wednesday night, clear. Lows in the lower 60s. Thursday, sunny. Highs in the mid-80s. Thursday night, clear. Lows around 60. Friday, sunny. Highs in the mid-80s. Friday night, mostly clear. Lows in the lower 60s. Saturday, sunny. Highs in the upper 80s. Saturday night, mostly clear. Lows in the lower 60s. Sunday, sunny. Highs in the upper 80s. 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At Stillwater, it was clear. The temperature was 59 degrees, the dew point 53, and the relative humidity 80%. The wind was northeast at 8 miles an hour.
The pressure was 30.24 inches and falling. At Enid, it was clear. The temperature was 59. The wind was northeast at 5. At Guthrie, it was clear. The temperature was 63. The wind was east at 7. Observations from around the region. It was clear, with a temperature of 53 at Wichita, 53 at Woodward, 64 at Oklahoma City, 56 at Tulsa, and 55 at Springfield. At Dallas-Fort Worth, it was mostly cloudy, with a temperature of 70. Once again at 4 a.m., at Stillwater, it was clear. The temperature was 59. From the Norman Forecast Office, here is the forecast for Stillwater and surrounding area. Rest of tonight, clear. Lows in the mid-50s. Northeast wind around 5 miles an hour. Monday, sunny. Highs around 80. Northeast wind around 5 miles an hour. Monday night, clear. Lows in the mid-50s. East wind around 5 miles an hour until midnight, becoming light and variable. Tuesday, sunny. Highs in the lower 80s. South wind around 5 miles an hour. Tuesday night, clear. Lows in the upper 50s. South wind around 5 miles an hour. Wednesday, sunny. Highs in the mid 80s. Wednesday night, clear. Lows in the lower 60s. Thursday, sunny. Highs in the mid 80s. Thursday night, clear. Lows around 60. Friday, sunny. Highs in the mid 80s. Friday night, mostly clear. Lows in the lower 60s. Saturday, sunny. Highs in the upper 80s. Saturday night, mostly clear. Lows in the lower 60s. Sunday, sunny. Highs in the upper 80s. 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At Stillwater, it was clear. The temperature was 59 degrees, the dew point 53, and the relative humidity 80%. The wind was northeast at 8 miles an hour. The pressure was 30.24 inches and falling. At Enid, it was clear. The temperature was 59. The wind was northeast at 5. At Guthrie, it was clear. The temperature was 63. The wind was east at 7. Observations from around the region. It was clear, with a temperature of 53 at Wichita, 53 at Woodward, 64 at Oklahoma City, 56 at Tulsa, and 55 at Springfield. At Dallas-Fort Worth, it was mostly cloudy, with a temperature of 70. Once again at 4 a.m., at Stillwater, it was clear. The temperature was 59. From the Norman Forecast Office, here is the forecast for Stillwater and surrounding area. Rest of tonight, clear. Lows in the mid-50s. Northeast wind around 5 miles an hour. Monday, sunny. Highs around 80. Northeast wind around 5 miles an hour. Monday night, clear. Lows in the mid-50s. East wind around 5 miles an hour until midnight, becoming light and variable. Tuesday, sunny. Highs in the lower 80s. South wind around 5 miles an hour. Tuesday night, clear. Lows in the upper 50s. South wind around 5 miles an hour. Wednesday, sunny. Highs in the mid 80s. Wednesday night, clear. Lows in the lower 60s. Thursday, sunny. Highs in the mid 80s. Thursday night, clear. Lows around 60. Friday, sunny. Highs in the mid 80s. Friday night, mostly clear. Lows in the lower 60s. Saturday, sunny. Highs in the upper 80s. Saturday night, mostly clear. Lows in the lower 60s. Sunday, sunny. Highs in the upper 80s. 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At Stillwater, it was clear. The temperature was 59 degrees, the dew point 53, and the relative humidity 80%. The wind was northeast at 8 miles an hour. The pressure was 30.24 inches and falling. At Enid, it was clear.
The temperature was 59. The wind was northeast at 5. At Guthrie, it was clear. The temperature was 63. The wind was east at 7. Observations from around the region. It was clear, with a temperature of 53 at Wichita, 53 at Woodward, 64 at Oklahoma City, 56 at Tulsa, and 55 at Springfield. At Dallas-Fort Worth, it was mostly cloudy, with a temperature of 70. Once again at 4 a.m., at Stillwater, it was clear. The temperature was 59. From the Norman Forecast Office, here is the forecast for Stillwater and surrounding area. Rest of tonight, clear. Lows in the mid-50s. Northeast wind around 5 miles an hour. Monday, sunny. Highs around 80. Northeast wind around 5 miles an hour. Monday night, clear. Lows in the mid-50s. East wind around 5 miles an hour until midnight, becoming light and variable. Tuesday, sunny. Highs in the lower 80s. South winds around 5 miles an hour. Tuesday night, clear. Lows in the upper 50s. South winds around 5 miles an hour. Wednesday, sunny. Highs in the mid 80s. Wednesday night, clear. Lows in the lower 60s. Thursday, sunny. Highs in the mid 80s. Thursday night, clear. Lows around 60. Friday, sunny. Highs in the mid-80s. Friday night, mostly clear. Lows in the lower 60s. Saturday, sunny. Highs in the upper 80s. Saturday night, mostly clear. Lows in the lower 60s. Sunday, sunny. Highs in the upper 80s. 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At Stillwater, it was clear. The temperature was 59 degrees, the dew point 53, and the relative humidity 80%. The wind was northeast at 8 miles an hour. The pressure was 30.24 inches and falling. At Enid, it was clear. The temperature was 59. The wind was northeast at 5. At Guthrie, it was clear. The temperature was 63. The wind was east at 7. Observations from around the region. It was clear, with a temperature of 53 at Wichita, 53 at Woodward, 64 at Oklahoma City, 56 at Tulsa, and 55 at Springfield. At Dallas-Fort Worth, it was mostly cloudy, with a temperature of 70. Once again at 4 a.m., at Stillwater, it was clear. The temperature was 59. From the Norman Forecast Office, here is the forecast for Stillwater and surrounding area. Rest of tonight, clear. Lows in the mid-50s. Northeast wind around 5 miles an hour. Monday, sunny. Highs around 80. Northeast wind around 5 miles an hour. Monday night, clear. Lows in the mid-50s. East wind around 5 miles an hour until midnight, becoming light and variable. Tuesday, sunny. Highs in the lower 80s. South winds around 5 miles an hour. Tuesday night, clear. Lows in the upper 50s. South winds around 5 miles an hour. Wednesday, sunny. Highs in the mid 80s. Wednesday night, clear. Lows in the lower 60s. Thursday, sunny. Highs in the mid 80s. Thursday night, clear. Lows around 60. Friday, sunny. Highs in the mid-80s. Friday night, mostly clear. Lows in the lower 60s. Saturday, sunny. Highs in the upper 80s. Saturday night, mostly clear. Lows in the lower 60s. Sunday, sunny. Highs in the upper 80s. 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At Stillwater, it was clear. The temperature was 59 degrees, the dew point 53, and the relative humidity 80%. The wind was northeast at 8 miles an hour. The pressure was 30.24 inches and falling. At Enid, it was clear. The temperature was 59. The wind was northeast at 5. At Guthrie,

It was clear. The temperature was 63. The wind was east at 7. Observations from around the region. It was clear, with a temperature of 53 at Wichita, 53 at Woodward, 64 at Oklahoma City, 56 at Tulsa, and 55 at Springfield. At Dallas-Fort Worth, it was mostly cloudy, with a temperature of 70. Once again at 4 a.m., at Stillwater, it was clear. The temperature was 59. This is your weather radio station WNG654 in Stillwater, operating on a frequency of 162.50 MHz. Programming originates from the National Weather Service Forecast Office in Norman, Oklahoma. From the Norman Forecast Office, here is the forecast for Stillwater and surrounding area. Rest of tonight, clear. Lows in the mid-50s. Northeast wind around 5 miles an hour. Monday, sunny. Highs around 80. Northeast wind around 5 miles an hour. Monday night, clear. Lows in the mid-50s. East wind around 5 miles an hour until midnight, becoming light and variable. Tuesday, sunny. Highs in the lower 80s. South wind around 5 miles an hour. Tuesday night, clear. Lows in the upper 50s. South wind around 5 miles an hour. Wednesday, sunny. Highs in the mid-80s. Wednesday night, clear. Lows in the lower 60s. Thursday, sunny. Highs in the mid-80s. Thursday night, clear. Lows around 60. Friday, sunny. Highs in the mid-80s. Friday night, mostly clear. Lows in the lower 60s. Saturday, sunny. Highs in the upper 80s. Saturday night, mostly clear. Lows in the lower 60s. Sunday, sunny. Highs in the upper 80s. 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At Stillwater, it was clear. The temperature was 59 degrees, the dew point 53, and the relative humidity 80%. The wind was northeast at 8 miles an hour. The pressure was 30.24 inches and falling. At Enid, it was clear. The temperature was 59. The wind was northeast at 5. At Guthrie, it was clear. The temperature was 63. The wind was east at 7. Observations from around the region. It was clear, with a temperature of 53 at Wichita, 53 at Woodward, 64 at Oklahoma City, 56 at Tulsa, and 55 at Springfield. At Dallas-Fort Worth, it was mostly cloudy, with a temperature of 70. Once again at 4 a.m., at Stillwater, it was clear. The temperature was 59. From the Norman Forecast Office, here is the forecast for Stillwater and surrounding area. Rest of tonight, clear. Lows in the mid-50s. Northeast wind around 5 miles an hour. Monday, sunny. Highs around 80. Northeast wind around 5 miles an hour. Monday night, clear. Lows in the mid-50s. East wind around 5 miles an hour until midnight, becoming light and variable. Tuesday, sunny. Highs in the lower 80s. South wind around 5 miles an hour. Tuesday night, clear. Lows in the upper 50s. South wind around 5 miles an hour. Wednesday, sunny. Highs in the mid-80s. Wednesday night, clear. Lows in the lower 60s. Thursday, sunny. Highs in the mid-80s. Thursday night, clear. Lows around 60. Friday, sunny. Highs in the mid-80s. Highs in the mid-80s. Thursday night, clear. Lows around 60. Friday, sunny. Highs in the mid-80s. Friday night, mostly clear. Lows in the lower 60s. Saturday, sunny. Highs in the upper 80s. Saturday night, mostly clear. Lows in the lower 60s. Sunday, sunny. Highs in the upper 80s. 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At Stillwater, it was clear. The temperature was 59 degrees.

5 miles an hour. Monday, sunny. Highs around 80. Northeast winds around 5 miles an hour. Monday night, clear. Lows in the mid-50s. East winds around 5 miles an hour until midnight, becoming light and variable. Tuesday, sunny. Highs in the lower 80s. South winds around 5 miles an hour. Tuesday night, clear. Lows in the upper 50s. South winds around 5 miles an hour. Wednesday, sunny. Highs in the mid 80s. Wednesday night, clear. Lows in the lower 60s. Thursday, sunny. Highs in the mid 80s. Thursday night, clear. Lows around 60. Friday, sunny. Highs in the mid 80s. Friday night, mostly clear. Lows in the lower 60s. Saturday, sunny. Highs in the upper 80s. Saturday night, mostly clear. Lows in the lower 60s. Sunday, sunny. Highs in the upper 80s. 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At Stillwater, it was clear. The temperature was 59 degrees, the dew point 53, and the relative humidity 80%. The wind was northeast at 8 miles an hour. The pressure was 30.24 inches and falling. At Enid, it was clear. The temperature was 59. The wind was northeast at 5. At Guthrie, it was clear. The temperature was 63. The wind was east at 7. Observations from around the region. It was clear, with a temperature of 53 at Wichita, 53 at Woodward, 64 at Oklahoma City, 56 at Tulsa, and 55 at Springfield. At Dallas-Fort Worth, it was mostly cloudy, with a temperature of 70. Once again at 4 a.m., at Stillwater, it was clear. The temperature was 59. From the Norman Forecast Office, here is the forecast for Stillwater and surrounding area. Rest of tonight, clear. Lows in the mid-50s. Northeast winds around 5 miles an hour. Monday, sunny. Highs around 80. Northeast winds around 5 miles an hour. Monday night, clear. Lows in the mid-50s. East winds around 5 miles an hour until midnight, becoming light and variable. Tuesday, sunny. Highs in the lower 80s. South winds around 5 miles an hour. Tuesday night, clear. Lows in the upper 50s. South winds around 5 miles an hour. Wednesday, sunny. Highs in the mid 80s. Wednesday night, clear. Lows in the lower 60s. Thursday, sunny. Highs in the mid 80s. Thursday night, clear. Lows around 60. Friday, sunny. Highs in the mid 80s. Friday night, mostly clear. Lows in the lower 60s. Saturday, sunny. Highs in the upper 80s. Saturday night, mostly clear. Lows in the lower 60s. Sunday, sunny. Highs in the upper 80s. 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At Stillwater, it was clear. The temperature was 58 degrees, the dew point 52, and the relative humidity 80%. The wind was northeast at 7 miles an hour. The pressure was 30.24 inches and steady. At Guthrie, it was clear. The temperature was 60. The wind was northeast at 7. Observations from around the region. It was clear, with a temperature of 54 at Wichita, 62 at Oklahoma City, 55 at Tulsa, and 55 at Springfield. At Dallas-Fort Worth, it was mostly cloudy, with a temperature of 69. Once again at 5 a.m., at Stillwater, it was clear. The temperature was 58. From the Norman Forecast Office, here is the forecast for Stillwater and surrounding area. Rest of tonight, clear. Lows in the mid-50s. Northeast winds around 5 miles an hour. Monday, sunny. Highs around 80. Northeast winds around 5 miles an hour. Monday night, clear. Lows in the mid-50s. East winds around 5.

clear. Lows in the lower 60s. Thursday, sunny. Highs in the mid 80s. Thursday night, clear. Lows around 60. Friday, sunny. Highs in the mid 80s. Friday night, mostly clear. Lows in the lower 60s. Saturday, sunny. Highs in the upper 80s. Saturday night, mostly clear. Lows in the lower 60s. Sunday, sunny. Highs in the upper 80s. 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It's Stillwater, it was clear. The temperature was 58 degrees, the dew point 52, and the relative humidity 80%. The wind was northeast at 7 miles an hour. The pressure was 30.24 inches and steady. At Guthrie, it was clear. The temperature was 60. The wind was northeast at 7. Observations from around the region. It was clear, with a temperature of 54 at Wichita, 62 at Oklahoma City, 55 at Tulsa, and 55 at Springfield. At Dallas-Fort Worth, it was mostly cloudy, with a temperature of 69. Once again at 5 a.m., at Stillwater, it was clear. The temperature was 58. From the Norman Forecast Office, here is the forecast for Stillwater and surrounding area. Rest of tonight, clear. Lows in the mid-50s. Northeast winds around 5 miles an hour. Monday, sunny. Highs around 80. Northeast winds around 5 miles an hour. Monday night, clear. Lows in the mid-50s. East winds around 5 miles an hour until midnight, becoming light and variable. Tuesday, sunny. Highs in the lower 80s. South winds around 5 miles an hour. Tuesday night, clear. Lows in the upper 50s. South winds around 5 miles an hour. Wednesday, sunny. Highs in the mid 80s. Wednesday night, clear. Lows in the lower 60s. Thursday, sunny. Highs in the mid 80s. Thursday night, clear. Lows around 60. Friday, sunny. Highs in the mid 80s. Friday night, mostly clear. Lows in the lower 60s. Saturday, sunny. Highs in the upper 80s. Saturday night, mostly clear. Lows in the lower 60s. Sunday, sunny. Highs in the upper 80s. 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It's Stillwater, it was clear. The temperature was 58 degrees, the dew point 52, and the relative humidity 80%. The wind was northeast at 7 miles an hour. The pressure was 30.24 inches and steady. At Guthrie, it was clear. The temperature was 60. The wind was northeast at 7. Observations from around the region. It was clear, with a temperature of 54 at Wichita, 62 at Oklahoma City, 55 at Tulsa, and 55 at Springfield. At Dallas-Fort Worth, it was mostly cloudy, with a temperature of 69. Once again at 5 a.m., at Stillwater, it was clear. The temperature was 58. 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At Stillwater, it was clear. The temperature was 58 degrees, the dew point 52, and the relative humidity 80%. The wind was northeast at 7 miles an hour. The pressure was 30.24 inches and steady. At Ponca City, it was clear. The temperature was 54, the dew point 51, and the relative humidity 90%. The pressure was 30.25 inches and steady. At Enid, it was clear. The temperature was 56, the dew point 52, and the relative humidity 84%. The wind was north at 3. The pressure was 30.22 inches and steady. At Guthrie, it was clear. The temperature was 60, the dew point 52, and the relative humidity 74%. The wind was northeast at 7. The pressure was 30.24 inches and steady. Observations from around the region. It was clear, with a temperature of 54 at Wichita, 53 at Woodward, 62 at Oklahoma City, 55 at Tulsa, and 55

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Programming originates from the National Weather Service Forecast Office in Norman, Oklahoma. From the Norman Forecast Office, here is the forecast for Stillwater and surrounding area. Rest of tonight, clear. Lows in the mid-50s. Northeast winds around 5 miles an hour. Monday, sunny. Highs around 80. Northeast winds around 5 miles an hour. Monday night, clear. Lows in the mid-50s. East winds around 5 miles an hour until midnight, becoming light and variable. Tuesday, sunny. Highs in the lower 80s. South winds around 5 miles an hour. Tuesday night, clear. Lows in the upper 50s. South winds around 5 miles an hour. Wednesday, sunny. Highs in the mid-80s. Wednesday night, clear. Lows in the lower 60s. Thursday, sunny. Highs in the mid-80s. Thursday night, clear. Lows around 60. Friday, sunny. Highs in the mid-80s. Friday night, mostly clear. Lows in the lower 60s. Saturday, sunny. Highs in the upper 80s. Saturday night, mostly clear. Lows in the lower 60s. Sunday, sunny. Highs in the upper 80s. 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It's Stillwater, it was clear. The temperature was 58 degrees, the dew point 52, and the relative humidity 80%. The wind was northeast at 7 miles an hour. The pressure was 30.24 inches and steady. At Ponca City, it was clear. The temperature was 54, the dew point 51, and the relative humidity 90%. The pressure was 30.25 inches and steady. At Enid, it was clear. The temperature was 56, the dew point 52, and the relative humidity 84%. The wind was north at 3. The pressure was 30.22 inches and steady. At Guthrie, it was clear. The temperature was 60, the dew point 52, and the relative humidity 74%. The wind was northeast at 7. The pressure was 30.24 inches and steady. Observations from around the region. It was clear, with a temperature of 54 at Wichita, 53 at Woodward, 62 at Oklahoma City, 55 at Tulsa, and 55 at Springfield. At Dallas-Fort Worth, it was mostly cloudy, with a temperature of 69. Once again at 5 a.m., at Stillwater, it was clear. The temperature was 58. From the Norman Forecast Office, here is the forecast for Stillwater and surrounding area. Rest of tonight, clear. Lows in the mid-50s. Northeast winds around 5 miles an hour. Monday, sunny. Highs around 80. Lows in the mid-50s. Northeast winds around 5 miles an hour. Monday, sunny. Highs around 80. Northeast winds around 5 miles an hour. Monday night, clear. Lows in the mid-50s. East winds around 5 miles an hour until midnight, becoming light and variable. Tuesday, sunny. Highs in the lower 80s. South winds around 5 miles an hour. Tuesday night, clear. Lows in the upper 50s. South winds around 5 miles an hour. Wednesday, sunny. Highs in the mid 80s. Wednesday night, clear. Lows in the lower 60s. Thursday, sunny. Highs in the mid 80s. Thursday night, clear. Lows around 60. Friday, sunny. Highs in the mid 80s. Friday night, mostly clear. Lows in the lower 60s. Saturday, sunny. Highs in the upper 80s. Saturday night, mostly clear. Lows in the lower 60s. Sunday, sunny. Highs in the upper 80s. 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It's Stillwater, it was clear. The temperature was 58 degrees, the dew point 52, and the relative humidity 80%.

The wind was northeast at 7 miles an hour. The pressure was 30.24 inches and steady. At Ponca City, it was clear. The temperature was 54, the dew point 51, and the relative humidity 90%. The pressure was 30.25 inches and steady. At Enid, it was clear. The temperature was 56, the dew point 52, and the relative humidity 84%. The wind was north at 3. The pressure was 30.22 inches and steady. At Guthrie, it was clear. The temperature was 60, the dew point 52, and the relative humidity 74%. The wind was northeast at 7. The pressure was 30.24 inches and steady. Observations from around the region. It was clear, with a temperature of 54 at Wichita, 53 at Woodward, 62 at Oklahoma City, 55 at Tulsa, and 55 at Springfield. At Dallas-Fort Worth, it was mostly cloudy, with a temperature of 69. Once again at 5 a.m., at Stillwater, it was clear. The temperature was 58. From the Norman Forecast Office, here is the forecast for Stillwater and surrounding area. Rest of tonight, clear. Lows in the mid-50s. Northeast wind around 5 miles an hour. Monday, sunny. Highs around 80. Northeast wind around 5 miles an hour. Monday night, clear. Lows in the mid-50s. East wind around 5 miles an hour until midnight, becoming light and variable. Tuesday, sunny. Highs in the lower 80s. South wind around 5 miles an hour. Tuesday night, clear. Lows in the upper 50s. South wind around 5 miles an hour. Wednesday, sunny. Highs in the mid-80s. Wednesday night, clear. Lows in the lower 60s. Thursday, sunny. Highs in the mid-80s. Thursday night, clear. Lows around 60. Friday, sunny. Highs in the mid-80s. Friday night, mostly clear. Lows in the lower 60s. Saturday, sunny. Highs in the upper 80s. Saturday night, mostly clear. Lows in the lower 60s. Sunday, sunny. Highs in the upper 80s. 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At Stillwater, it was clear. The temperature was 58 degrees, the dew point 52, and the relative humidity 80%. The wind was northeast at 7 miles an hour. The pressure was 30.24 inches and steady. At Ponca City, it was clear. The temperature was 54, the dew point 51, and the relative humidity 90%. The pressure was 30.25 inches and steady. At Enid, it was clear. The temperature was 56, the dew point 52, and the relative humidity 84%. The wind was north at 3. The pressure was 30.22 inches and steady. At Guthrie, it was clear. The temperature was 60, the dew point 52, and the relative humidity 74%. The wind was northeast at 7. The pressure was 30.24 inches and steady. Observations from around the region. It was clear, with a temperature of 54 at Wichita, 53 at Woodward, 62 at Oklahoma City, 55 at Tulsa, and 55 at Springfield. At Dallas-Fort Worth, it was mostly cloudy, with a temperature of 69. Once again at 5 a.m., at Stillwater, it was clear. The temperature was 58. From the Norman Forecast Office, here is the forecast for Stillwater and surrounding area. Today, sunny. Highs around 80. Northeast wind around 5 miles an hour. Tonight, clear. Lows in the mid-50s. East wind around 5 miles an hour until midnight, becoming light and variable. Tuesday, sunny. Highs in the lower 80s. South wind around 5 miles an hour. Tuesday night, clear. Lows in the upper 50s. South wind around 5 miles an hour. Wednesday, sunny. Highs in the mid-80s. South wind around 5 miles an hour. Wednesday night, clear. Lows in the lower 60s. Thursday, sunny.

in the mid-80s. Thursday night, clear. Lows around 60. Friday, sunny. Highs in the mid-80s. Friday night, mostly clear. Lows in the lower 60s. Saturday, sunny. Highs in the upper 80s. Saturday night, mostly clear. Lows in the lower 60s. Sunday, sunny. Highs in the upper 80s. 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It's Stillwater, it was clear. The temperature was 58 degrees, the dew point 52, and the relative humidity 80%. The wind was northeast at 7 miles an hour. The pressure was 30.24 inches and steady. At Ponca City, it was clear. The temperature was 54, the dew point 51, and the relative humidity 90%. The pressure was 30.25 inches and steady. At Enid, it was clear. The temperature was 56, the dew point 52, and the relative humidity 84%. The wind was north at 3. The pressure was 30.22 inches and steady. At Guthrie, it was clear. The temperature was 60, the dew point 52, and the relative humidity 74%. The wind was northeast at 7. The pressure was 30.24 inches and steady. Observations from around the region. It was clear, with a temperature of 54 at Wichita, 53 at Woodward, 62 at Oklahoma City, 55 at Tulsa, and 55 at Springfield. At Dallas-Fort Worth, it was mostly cloudy, with a temperature of 69. Once again at 5 a.m., at Stillwater, it was clear. The temperature was 58. From the Norman Forecast Office, here is the forecast for Stillwater and surrounding area. Today, sunny. Highs around 80. Northeast wind around 5 miles an hour. Tonight, clear. Lows in the mid-50s. East wind around 5 miles an hour until midnight, becoming light and variable. Tuesday, sunny. Highs in the lower 80s. South wind around 5 miles an hour. Tuesday night, clear. Lows in the upper 50s. South wind around 5 miles an hour. Wednesday, sunny. Highs in the mid-80s. South wind around 5 miles an hour. Wednesday night, clear. Lows in the lower 60s. Thursday, sunny. Highs in the mid-80s. Thursday night, clear. Lows around 60. Friday, sunny. Highs in the mid-80s. Friday night, mostly clear. Lows in the lower 60s. Saturday, sunny. Highs in the upper 80s. Saturday night, mostly clear. Lows in the lower 60s. Sunday, sunny. Highs in the upper 80s. 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It's Stillwater, it was clear. The temperature was 58 degrees, the dew point 52, and the relative humidity 80%. The wind was northeast at 7 miles an hour. The pressure was 30.24 inches and steady. At Ponca City, it was clear. The temperature was 54, the dew point 51, and the relative humidity 90%. The pressure was 30.25 inches and steady. At Enid, it was clear. The temperature was 56, the dew point 52, and the relative humidity 84%. The wind was north at 3. The pressure was 30.22 inches and steady. At Guthrie, it was clear. The temperature was 60, the dew point 52, and the relative humidity 74%. The wind was northeast at 7. The pressure was 30.24 inches and steady. Observations from around the region. It was clear, with a temperature of 54 at Wichita, 53 at Woodward, 62 at Oklahoma City, 55 at Tulsa, and 55 at Springfield. At Dallas-Fort Worth, it was mostly cloudy, with a temperature of 69. Once again at 5 a.m., at Stillwater, it was clear. The temperature was 58. This is your weather radio station WNG 654 in Stillwater, operating on a frequency of 162.50 MHz. 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

Highs in the mid-80s. Thursday night, clear. Lows around 60. Friday, sunny. Highs in the mid-80s. Friday night, mostly clear. Lows in the lower 60s. Saturday, sunny. Highs in the upper 80s. Saturday night, mostly clear. Lows in the lower 60s. Sunday, sunny. Highs in the upper 80s. 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It's Stillwater, it was clear. The temperature was 58 degrees, the dew point 52, and the relative humidity 80%. The wind was northeast at 7 miles an hour. The pressure was 30.24 inches and steady. At Ponca City, it was clear. The temperature was 54, the dew point 51, and the relative humidity 90%. The pressure was 30.25 inches and steady. At Enid, it was clear. The temperature was 56, the dew point 52, and the relative humidity 84%. The wind was north at 3. The pressure was 30.22 inches and steady. At Guthrie, it was clear. The temperature was 60, the dew point 52, and the relative humidity 74%. The wind was northeast at 7. The pressure was 30.24 inches and steady. Observations from around the region. It was clear, with a temperature of 54 at Wichita, 53 at Woodward, 62 at Oklahoma City, 55 at Tulsa, and 55 at Springfield. At Dallas-Fort Worth, it was mostly cloudy, with a temperature of 69. Once again at 5 a.m., at Stillwater, it was clear. The temperature was 58. From the Norman Forecast Office, here is the forecast for Stillwater and surrounding area. Today, sunny. Highs around 80. Northeast wind around 5 miles an hour. Tonight, clear. Lows in the mid-50s. East wind around 5 miles an hour until midnight, becoming light and variable. Tuesday, sunny. Highs in the lower 80s. South wind around 5 miles an hour. Tuesday night, clear. Lows in the upper 50s. South wind around 5 miles an hour. Wednesday, sunny. Highs in the mid-80s. South wind around 5 miles an hour. Wednesday night, clear. Lows in the lower 60s. Thursday, sunny. Highs in the mid-80s. Thursday night, clear. Lows around 60. Friday, sunny. Highs in the mid-80s. Friday night, mostly clear. Lows in the lower 60s. Saturday, sunny. Highs in the upper 80s. Saturday night, mostly clear. Lows in the lower 60s. Sunday, sunny. Highs in the upper 80s. 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It's Stillwater, it was clear. The temperature was 58 degrees, the dew point 52, and the relative humidity 80%. The wind was northeast at 7 miles an hour. The pressure was 30.24 inches and steady. At Ponca City, it was clear. The temperature was 54, the dew point 51, and the relative humidity 90%. The pressure was 30.25 inches and steady. At Enid, it was clear. The temperature was 56, the dew point 52, and the relative humidity 84%. The wind was north at 3. The pressure was 30.22 inches and steady. At Guthrie, it was clear. The temperature was 60, the dew point 52, and the relative humidity 74%. The wind was northeast at 7. The pressure was 30.24 inches and steady. Observations from around the region. It was clear, with a temperature of 54 at Wichita, 53 at Woodward, 62 at Oklahoma City, 55 at Tulsa, and 55 at Springfield. At Dallas-Fort Worth, it was mostly cloudy, with a temperature of 69. Once again at 5 a.m., at Stillwater, it was clear. The temperature was 58. From the Norman Forecast Office, here is the forecast for Stillwater and surrounding area. Today, sunny. Highs around 80. Northeast wind around 5 miles an hour.

Tonight, clear. Lows in the mid-50s. East winds around 5 miles an hour until midnight, becoming light and variable. Tuesday, sunny. Highs in the lower 80s. South winds around 5 miles an hour. Tuesday night, clear. Lows in the upper 50s. South winds around 5 miles an hour. Wednesday, sunny. Highs in the mid-80s. South winds around 5 miles an hour. Wednesday night, clear. Lows in the lower 60s. Thursday, sunny. Highs in the mid-80s. Thursday night, clear. Lows around 60. Friday, sunny. Highs in the mid-80s. Friday night, mostly clear. Lows in the lower 60s. Saturday, sunny. Highs in the upper 80s. Saturday night, mostly clear. Lows in the lower 60s. Sunday, sunny. Highs in the upper 80s. 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It's Stillwater, it was clear. The temperature was 58 degrees, the dew point 52, and the relative humidity 80%. The wind was northeast at 7 miles an hour. The pressure was 30.24 inches and steady. At Ponca City, it was clear. The temperature was 54, the dew point 51, and the relative humidity 90%. The pressure was 30.25 inches and steady. At Enid, it was clear. The temperature was 56, the dew point 52, and the relative humidity 84%. The wind was north at 3. The pressure was 30.22 inches and steady. At Guthrie, it was clear. The temperature was 60, the dew point 52, and the relative humidity 74%. The wind was northeast at 7. The pressure was 30.24 inches and steady. Observations from around the region. It was clear, with a temperature of 54 at Wichita, 53 at Woodward, 62 at Oklahoma City, 55 at Tulsa, and 55 at Springfield. At Dallas-Fort Worth, it was mostly cloudy, with a temperature of 69. Once again at 5 a.m., at Stillwater, it was clear. The temperature was 58. From the Norman Forecast Office, here is the forecast for Stillwater and surrounding area. Today, sunny. Highs around 80. Northeast winds around 5 miles an hour. Tonight, clear. Lows in the mid-50s. East winds around 5 miles an hour until midnight, becoming light and variable. Tuesday, sunny. Highs in the lower 80s. South winds around 5 miles an hour. Tuesday night, clear. Lows in the upper 50s. South winds around 5 miles an hour. Wednesday, sunny. Highs in the mid-80s. South winds around 5 miles an hour. Wednesday night, clear. Lows in the lower 60s. Thursday, sunny. Highs in the mid-80s. Thursday night, clear. Lows around 60. Friday, sunny. Highs in the mid-80s. Friday night, mostly clear. Lows in the lower 60s. Saturday, sunny. Highs in the upper 80s. Saturday night, mostly clear. Lows in the lower 60s. Sunday, sunny. Highs in the upper 80s. 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It's Stillwater, it was clear. The temperature was 58 degrees, the dew point 52, and the relative humidity 80%. The wind was northeast at 7 miles an hour. The pressure was 30.24 inches and steady. At Ponca City, it was clear. The temperature was 54, the dew point 51, and the relative humidity 90%. The pressure was 30.25 inches and steady. At Enid, it was clear. The temperature was 56, the dew point 52, and the relative humidity 84%. The wind was north at 3. The pressure was 30.22 inches and steady. At Guthrie, it was clear. The temperature was 60, the dew point 52, and the relative humidity 74%. The wind was northeast at 7. The pressure was 30.24 inches and steady.

observations from around the region. It was clear, with a temperature of 54 at Wichita, 53 at Woodward, 62 at Oklahoma City, 55 at Tulsa, and 55 at Springfield. At Dallas-Fort Worth, it was mostly cloudy, with a temperature of 69. Once again at 5 a.m., at Stillwater, it was clear. The temperature was 58. From the Norman Forecast Office, here is the forecast for Stillwater and surrounding area. Today, sunny. Highs around 80. Northeast wind around 5 miles an hour. Tonight, clear. Lows in the mid-50s. East wind around 5 miles an hour until midnight, becoming light and variable. Tuesday, sunny. Highs in the lower 80s. South wind around 5 miles an hour. Tuesday night, clear. Lows in the upper 50s. South wind around 5 miles an hour. Wednesday, sunny. Highs in the mid 80s. South wind around 5 miles an hour. Wednesday night, clear. Lows in the lower 60s. Thursday, sunny. Highs in the mid 80s. Thursday night, clear. Lows around 60. Friday, sunny. Highs in the mid 80s. Friday night, mostly clear. Lows in the lower 60s. Saturday, sunny. Highs in the upper 80s. Saturday night, mostly clear. Lows in the lower 60s. Sunday, sunny. Highs in the upper 80s. 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At Stillwater, it was clear. The temperature was 58 degrees, the dew point 52, and the relative humidity 80%. The wind was northeast at 7 miles an hour. The pressure was 30.24 inches and steady. At Ponca City, it was clear. The temperature was 54, the dew point 51, and the relative humidity 90%. The pressure was 30.25 inches and steady. At Enid, it was clear. The temperature was 56, the dew point 52, and the relative humidity 84%. The wind was north at 3. The pressure was 30.22 inches and steady. At Guthrie, it was clear. The temperature was 60, the dew point 52, and the relative humidity 74%. The wind was northeast at 7. The pressure was 30.24 inches and steady. Observations from around the region. It was clear, with a temperature of 54 at Wichita, 53 at Woodward, 62 at Oklahoma City, 55 at Tulsa, and 55 at Springfield. At Dallas-Fort Worth, it was mostly cloudy, with a temperature of 69. Once again at 5 a.m., at Stillwater, it was clear. The temperature was 58. From the Norman Forecast Office, here is the forecast for Stillwater and surrounding area. Today, sunny. Highs around 80. Northeast wind around 5 miles an hour. Tonight, clear. Lows in the mid-50s. East wind around 5 miles an hour until midnight, becoming light and variable. Tuesday, sunny. Highs in the lower 80s. South wind around 5 miles an hour. Tuesday night, clear. Lows in the upper 50s. South wind around 5 miles an hour. Wednesday, sunny. Highs in the mid-80s. South wind around 5 miles an hour. Wednesday night, clear. Lows in the lower 60s. Thursday, sunny. Highs in the mid-80s. Thursday night, clear. Lows around 60. Friday, sunny. Highs in the mid-80s. Friday night, mostly clear. Lows in the lower 60s. Saturday, sunny. Highs in the upper 80s. Saturday night, mostly clear. Lows in the lower 60s. Sunday, sunny. Highs in the upper 80s. 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At Stillwater, it was clear.

temperature was 58 degrees, the dew point 52, and the relative humidity 80%. The wind was northeast at 7 miles an hour. The pressure was 30.24 inches and steady. At Ponca City, it was clear. The temperature was 54, the dew point 51, and the relative humidity 90%. The pressure was 30.25 inches and steady. At Enid, it was clear. The temperature was 56, the dew point 52, and the relative humidity 84%. The wind was north at 3. The pressure was 30.22 inches and steady. At Guthrie, it was clear. The temperature was 60, the dew point 52, and the relative humidity 74%. The wind was northeast at 7. The pressure was 30.24 inches and steady. Observations from around the region. It was clear, with a temperature of 54 at Wichita, 53 at Woodward, 62 at Oklahoma City, 55 at Tulsa, and 55 at Springfield. At Dallas-Fort Worth, it was mostly cloudy, with a temperature of 69. Once again at 5 a.m., at Stillwater, it was clear. The temperature was 58. From the Norman Forecast Office, here is the forecast for Stillwater and surrounding area. Today, sunny. Highs around 80. Northeast winds around 5 miles an hour. Tonight, clear. Lows in the mid-50s. East winds around 5 miles an hour until midnight, becoming light and variable. Tuesday, sunny. Highs in the lower 80s. South winds around 5 miles an hour. Tuesday night, clear. Lows in the upper 50s. South winds around 5 miles an hour. Wednesday, sunny. Highs in the mid 80s. South winds around 5 miles an hour. Wednesday night, clear. Lows in the lower 60s. Thursday, sunny. Highs in the mid 80s. Thursday night, clear. Lows around 60. Friday, sunny. Highs in the mid-80s. Friday night, mostly clear. Lows in the lower 60s. Saturday, sunny. Highs in the upper 80s. Saturday night, mostly clear. Lows in the lower 60s. Sunday, sunny. Highs in the upper 80s. 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At Stillwater, it was clear. The temperature was 55 degrees, the dew point 52, and the relative humidity 89%. The wind was northeast at 7 miles an hour. The pressure was 30.24 inches and steady. At Guthrie, it was clear. The temperature was 56. The wind was northeast at 3. Observations from around the region. It was clear, with a temperature of 52 at Wichita, 62 at Oklahoma City, 54 at Tulsa, and 52 at Springfield. At Dallas-Fort Worth, it was partly cloudy, with a temperature of 68. Once again at 6 a.m., at Stillwater, it was clear. The temperature was 55. From the Norman Forecast Office, here is the forecast for Stillwater and surrounding area. Today, sunny. Highs around 80. Northeast winds around 5 miles an hour. Tonight, clear. Lows in the mid-50s. East winds around 5 miles an hour until midnight, becoming light and variable. Tuesday, sunny. Highs in the lower 80s. South winds around 5 miles an hour. Tuesday night, clear. Lows in the upper 50s. South winds around 5 miles an hour. Wednesday, sunny. Highs in the mid-80s. South winds around 5 miles an hour. Wednesday night, clear. Lows in the lower 60s. Thursday, sunny. Highs in the mid-80s. Thursday night, clear. Lows around 60. Friday, sunny. Highs in the mid-80s. Friday night, mostly clear. Lows in the lower 60s. Saturday, sunny. Highs in the upper 80s. Saturday night, mostly clear. Lows in the lower 60s. Sunday, sunny. Highs in the upper 80s. 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

at Springfield. At Dallas-Fort Worth, it was partly cloudy, with a temperature of 68. Once again at 6 a.m., at Stillwater, it was clear. The temperature was 55. From the Norman Forecast Office, here is the forecast for Stillwater and surrounding area. Today, sunny. Highs around 80. Northeast winds around 5 miles an hour. Tonight, clear. Lows in the mid-50s. East winds around 5 miles an hour until midnight, becoming light and variable. Tuesday, sunny. Highs in the lower 80s. South winds around 5 miles an hour. Tuesday night, clear. Lows in the upper 50s. South winds around 5 miles an hour. Wednesday, sunny. Highs in the mid-80s. South winds around 5 miles an hour. Wednesday night, clear. Lows in the lower 60s. Thursday, sunny. Highs in the mid-80s. Thursday night, clear. Lows around 60. Friday, sunny. Highs in the mid-80s. Friday night, mostly clear. Lows in the lower 60s. Saturday, sunny. Highs in the upper 80s. Saturday night, mostly clear. Lows in the lower 60s. Sunday, sunny. Highs in the upper 80s. 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At Stillwater, it was clear. The temperature was 55 degrees, the dew point 52, and the relative humidity 89%. The wind was northeast at 7 miles an hour. The pressure was 30.24 inches and steady. At Guthrie, it was clear. The temperature was 56. The wind was northeast at 3. Observations from around the region. It was clear, with a temperature of 52 at Wichita, 62 at Oklahoma City, 54 at Tulsa, and 52 at Springfield. At Dallas-Fort Worth, it was partly cloudy, with a temperature of 68. Once again at 6 a.m., at Stillwater, it was clear. The temperature was 55. You are listening to Stillwater Weather Radio, and here are 6 a.m. weather observations. At Stillwater, it was clear. The temperature was 55 degrees, the dew point 52, and the relative humidity 89%. The wind was northeast at 7 miles an hour. The pressure was 30.24 inches and steady. At Enid, it was clear. The temperature was 57. The wind was east at 5. At Guthrie, it was clear. The temperature was 56. The wind was northeast at 3. Observations from around the region. Skies ranged from clear to partly cloudy. It was 52 at Wichita, 53 at Woodward, and 62 at Oklahoma City. Dallas-Fort Worth reported 68, Tulsa reported 54, and Springfield reported 52. Once again at 6 a.m., at Stillwater, it was clear. The temperature was 55. From the Norman Forecast Office, here is the forecast for Stillwater and surrounding area. Today, sunny. Highs around 80. Northeast winds around 5 miles an hour. Tonight, clear. Lows in the mid-50s. East winds around 5 miles an hour until midnight, becoming light and variable. Tuesday, sunny. Highs in the lower 80s. South winds around 5 miles an hour. Tuesday night, clear. Lows in the upper 50s. South winds around 5 miles an hour. Wednesday, sunny. Highs in the mid-80s. South winds around 5 miles an hour. Wednesday night, clear. Lows in the lower 60s. Thursday, sunny. Highs in the mid-80s. Thursday night, clear. Lows around 60. Friday, sunny. Highs in the mid-80s. Friday night, mostly clear. Lows in the lower 60s. Saturday, sunny. Highs in the upper 80s. Saturday night, mostly clear. Lows in the lower 60s. Sunday, sunny. Highs in the upper 80s. 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

3.24 inches and steady. At Enid, it was clear. The temperature was 57. The wind was east at 5. At Guthrie, it was clear. The temperature was 56. The wind was northeast at 3. Observations from around the region. Skies ranged from clear to partly cloudy. It was 52 at Wichita, 53 at Woodward, and 62 at Oklahoma City. Dallas-Fort Worth reported 68, Tulsa reported 54, and Springfield reported 52. Once again at 6 a.m., at Stillwater, it was clear. The temperature was 55. From the Norman Forecast Office, here is the forecast for Stillwater and surrounding area. Today, sunny. Highs around 80. Northeast winds around 5 miles an hour. Tonight, clear. Lows in the mid-50s. East winds around 5 miles an hour until midnight, becoming light and variable. Tuesday, sunny. Highs in the lower 80s. South winds around 5 miles an hour. Tuesday night, clear. Lows in the upper 50s. South winds around 5 miles an hour. Wednesday, sunny. Highs in the mid-80s. South winds around 5 miles an hour. Wednesday night, clear. Lows in the lower 60s. Thursday, sunny. Highs in the mid-80s. Thursday night, clear. Lows around 60. Friday, sunny. Highs in the mid-80s. Friday night, mostly clear. Lows in the lower 60s. Saturday, sunny. Highs in the upper 80s. Saturday night, mostly clear. Lows in the lower 60s. Sunday, sunny. Highs in the upper 80s. 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At Stillwater, it was clear. The temperature was 55 degrees, the dew point 52, and the relative humidity 89%. The wind was northeast at 7 miles an hour. The pressure was 30.24 inches and steady. At Enid, it was clear. The temperature was 57. The wind was east at 5. At Guthrie, it was clear. The temperature was 56. The wind was northeast at 3. Observations from around the region. Wind was east at 5. At Guthrie, it was clear. The temperature was 56. The wind was northeast at 3. Observations from around the region. Skies ranged from clear to partly cloudy. It was 52 at Wichita, 53 at Woodward, and 62 at Oklahoma City. Dallas-Fort Worth reported 68, Tulsa reported 54, and Springfield reported 52. Once again at 6 a.m., at Stillwater, it was clear. The temperature was 55. From the Norman Forecast Office, here is the forecast for Stillwater and surrounding area. Today, sunny. Highs around 80. Northeast winds around 5 miles an hour. Tonight, clear. Lows in the mid-50s. East winds around 5 miles an hour until midnight, becoming light and variable. Tuesday, sunny. Highs in the lower 80s. South winds around 5 miles an hour. Tuesday night, clear. Lows in the upper 50s. South winds around 5 miles an hour. Wednesday, sunny. Highs in the mid-80s. South winds around 5 miles an hour. Wednesday night, clear. Lows in the lower 60s. Thursday, sunny. Highs in the mid-80s. Thursday night, clear. Lows around 60. Friday, sunny. Highs in the mid-80s. Friday night, mostly clear. Lows in the lower 60s. Saturday, sunny. Highs in the upper 80s. Saturday night, mostly clear. Lows in the lower 60s. Sunday, sunny. Highs in the upper 80s. 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At Stillwater, it was clear. The temperature was 55 degrees, the dew point 52, and the relative humidity 89%. The wind was northeast at 7 miles an hour. The pressure was 30.24 inches and steady.

State 3. Observations from around the region. Skies ranged from clear to partly cloudy. It was 52 at Wichita, 53 at Woodward, and 62 at Oklahoma City. Dallas-Fort Worth reported 68, Tulsa reported 54, and Springfield reported 52. Once again at 6 a.m., at Stillwater, it was clear. The temperature was 55. From the Norman Forecast Office, here is the forecast for Stillwater and surrounding area. Today, sunny. Highs around 80. Northeast winds around 5 miles an hour. Tonight, clear. Lows in the mid-50s. East winds around 5 miles an hour until midnight, becoming light and variable. Tuesday, sunny. Highs in the lower 80s. South winds around 5 miles an hour. Tuesday night, clear. Lows in the upper 50s. South winds around 5 miles an hour. Wednesday, sunny. Highs in the mid-80s. South winds around 5 miles an hour. Wednesday night, clear. Lows in the lower 60s. Thursday, sunny. Highs in the mid-80s. Thursday night, clear. Lows around 60. Friday, sunny. Highs in the mid-80s. Friday night, mostly clear. Lows in the lower 60s. Saturday, sunny. Highs in the upper 80s. Saturday night, mostly clear. Lows in the lower 60s. Sunday, sunny. Highs in the upper 80s. 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At Stillwater, it was clear. The temperature was 55 degrees, the dew point 52, and the relative humidity 89%. The wind was northeast at 7 miles an hour. The pressure was 30.24 inches and steady. At Enid, it was clear. The temperature was 57. The wind was east at 5. At Guthrie, it was clear. The temperature was 56. The wind was northeast at 3. Observations from around the region. Skies ranged from clear to partly cloudy. It was 52 at Wichita, 53 at Woodward, and 62 at Oklahoma City. Dallas-Fort Worth reported 68, Tulsa reported 54, and Springfield reported 52. Once again at 6 a.m., at Stillwater, it was clear. The temperature was 55. From the Norman Forecast Office, here is the forecast for Stillwater and surrounding area. Today, sunny. Highs around 80. Northeast winds around 5 miles an hour. Tonight, clear. Lows in the mid-50s. East winds around 5 miles an hour until midnight, becoming light and variable. Tuesday, sunny. Highs in the lower 80s. South winds around 5 miles an hour. Tuesday night, clear. Lows in the upper 50s. South winds around 5 miles an hour. Wednesday, sunny. Highs in the mid-80s. South winds around 5 miles an hour. Wednesday night, clear. Lows in the lower 60s. Thursday, sunny. Highs in the mid-80s. Thursday night, clear. Lows around 60. Friday, sunny. Highs in the mid-80s. Friday night, mostly clear. Lows in the lower 60s. Saturday, sunny. Highs in the upper 80s. Saturday night, mostly clear. Lows in the lower 60s. Sunday, sunny. Highs in the upper 80s. 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At Stillwater, it was clear. The temperature was 55 degrees, the dew point 52, and the relative humidity 89%. The wind was northeast at 7 miles an hour. The pressure was 30.24 inches and steady. At Enid, it was clear. The temperature was 57. The wind was east at 5. At Guthrie, it was clear. The temperature was 56.

Friday, sunny. Highs in the mid-80s. Friday night, mostly clear. Lows in the lower 60s. Saturday, sunny. Highs in the upper 80s. Saturday night, mostly clear. Lows in the lower 60s. Sunday, sunny. Highs in the upper 80s. 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At Stillwater, it was clear. The temperature was 55 degrees, the dew point 52, and the relative humidity 89%. The wind was northeast at 7 miles an hour. The pressure was 30.24 inches and steady. At Enid, it was clear. The temperature was 57. The wind was east at 5. At Guthrie, it was clear. The temperature was 56. The wind was northeast at 3. Observations from around the region. Skies ranged from clear to partly cloudy. It was 52 at Wichita, 53 at Woodward, and 62 at Oklahoma City. Dallas-Fort Worth reported 68, Tulsa reported 54, and Springfield reported 52. Once again at 6 a.m., at Stillwater, it was clear. The temperature was 55. From the Norman Forecast Office, here is the forecast for Stillwater and surrounding area. Today, sunny. Highs around 80. Northeast winds around 5 miles an hour. Tonight, clear. Lows in the mid-50s. East winds around 5 miles an hour until midnight, becoming light and variable. Tuesday, sunny. Highs in the lower 80s. South winds around 5 miles an hour. Tuesday night, clear. Lows in the upper 50s. South winds around 5 miles an hour. Wednesday, sunny. Highs in the mid-80s. South winds around 5 miles an hour. Wednesday night, clear. Lows in the lower 60s. Thursday, sunny. Highs in the mid-80s. Thursday night, clear. Lows around 60. Friday, sunny. Highs in the mid-80s. Friday night, mostly clear. Lows in the lower 60s. Saturday, sunny. Highs in the upper 80s. Saturday night, mostly clear. Lows in the lower 60s. Sunday, sunny. Highs in the upper 80s. 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At Stillwater, it was clear. The temperature was 55 degrees, the dew point 52, and the relative humidity 89%. The wind was northeast at 7 miles an hour. The pressure was 30.24 inches and steady. At Enid, it was clear. The temperature was 57. The wind was east at 5. At Guthrie, it was clear. The temperature was 56. The wind was northeast at 3. Observations from around the region. Skies ranged from clear to partly cloudy. It was 52 at Wichita, 53 at Woodward, and 62 at Oklahoma City. Dallas-Fort Worth reported 68, Tulsa reported 54, and Springfield reported 52. Once again at 6 a.m., at Stillwater, it was clear. The temperature was 55. From the Norman Forecast Office, here is the forecast for Stillwater and surrounding area. Today, sunny. Highs around 80. Northeast winds around 5 miles an hour. Tonight, clear. Lows in the mid-50s. East winds around 5 miles an hour until midnight, becoming light and variable. Tuesday, sunny. Highs in the lower 80s. South winds around 5 miles an hour. Tuesday night, clear. Lows in the upper 50s. South winds around 5 miles an hour. Wednesday, sunny. Highs in the mid-80s. South winds around 5 miles an hour. Wednesday night, clear. Lows in the lower 60s. Thursday, sunny. Highs in the mid-80s. Thursday night, clear.

Lows around 60. Friday, sunny. Highs in the mid-80s. Friday night, mostly clear. Lows in the lower 60s. Saturday, sunny. Highs in the upper 80s. Saturday night, mostly clear. Lows in the lower 60s. Sunday, sunny. Highs in the upper 80s. 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At Stillwater, it was clear. The temperature was 55 degrees, the dew point 52, and the relative humidity 89%. The wind was northeast at 7 miles an hour. The pressure was 30.24 inches and steady. At Enid, it was clear. The temperature was 57. The wind was east at 5. At Guthrie, it was clear. The temperature was 56. The wind was northeast at 3. Observations from around the region. Skies ranged from clear to partly cloudy. It was 52 at Wichita, 53 at Woodward, and 62 at Oklahoma City. Dallas-Fort Worth reported 68, Tulsa reported 54, and Springfield reported 52. Once again at 6 a.m., at Stillwater, it was clear. The temperature was 55. 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At Stillwater, it was clear. The temperature was 55 degrees, the dew point 51, and the relative humidity 86%. The wind was northeast at 7 miles an hour. The pressure was 30.25 inches and rising. At Guthrie, it was clear. The temperature was 60. The wind was northeast at 7. Observations from around the region. It was clear, with a temperature of 52 at Wichita, 62 at Oklahoma City, 54 at Tulsa, and 52 at Springfield. At Dallas-Fort Worth, it was partly cloudy, with a temperature of 67. Once again at 7 a.m., at Stillwater, it was clear. The temperature was 55. From the Norman Forecast Office, here is the forecast for Stillwater and surrounding area. Today, sunny. Highs around 80. Northeast winds around 5 miles an hour. Tonight, clear. Lows in the mid-50s. East winds around 5 miles an hour until midnight, becoming light and variable. Tuesday, sunny. Highs in the lower 80s. South winds around 5 miles an hour. Tuesday night, clear. Lows in the upper 50s. South winds around 5 miles an hour. Wednesday, sunny. Highs in the mid-80s. South winds around 5 miles an hour. Wednesday night, clear. Lows in the lower 60s. Thursday, sunny. Highs in the mid-80s. Thursday night, clear. Lows around 60. Friday, sunny. Highs in the mid-80s. Friday night, mostly clear. Lows in the lower 60s. Saturday, sunny. Highs in the upper 80s. Saturday night, mostly clear. Lows in the lower 60s. Sunday, sunny. Highs in the upper 80s. 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At Stillwater, it was clear. The temperature was 55 degrees, the dew point 51, and the relative humidity 86%. The wind was northeast at 7 miles an hour. The pressure was 30.25 inches and rising. At Guthrie, it was clear. The temperature was 60. The wind was northeast at 7. Observations from around the region. It was clear, with a temperature of 52 at Wichita, 62 at Oklahoma City, 54 at Tulsa, and 52 at Springfield. At Dallas-Fort Worth, it was partly cloudy, with a temperature of 67. Once again at 7 a.m., at Stillwater, it was clear. The temperature was 55. From the Norman Forecast Office, here is the forecast for Stillwater and surrounding area. Today, sunny. Highs around 80. Northeast winds around 5 miles an hour. Tonight, clear. Lows in the mid-50s. East winds around 5 miles an hour until midnight, becoming light and variable. Tuesday, sunny. Highs in the low

Highs in the mid-80s. Friday night, mostly clear. Lows in the lower 60s. Saturday, sunny. Highs in the upper 80s. Saturday night, mostly clear. Lows in the lower 60s. Sunday, sunny. Highs in the upper 80s. 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It's Stillwater, it was clear. The temperature was 55 degrees, the dew point 51, and the relative humidity 86%. The wind was northeast at 7 miles an hour. The pressure was 30.25 inches and rising. At Guthrie, it was clear. The temperature was 60. The wind was northeast at 7. Observations from around the region. It was clear, with a temperature of 52 at Wichita, 62 at Oklahoma City, 54 at Tulsa, and 52 at Springfield. At Dallas-Fort Worth, it was partly cloudy, with a temperature of 67. Once again at 7 a.m., at Stillwater, it was clear. The temperature was 55. 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At Stillwater, it was clear. The temperature was 55 degrees, the dew point 51, and the relative humidity 86%. The wind was northeast at 7 miles an hour. The pressure was 30.25 inches and rising. At Enid, it was clear. The temperature was 55. The wind was northeast at 3. At Guthrie, it was clear. The temperature was 60. The wind was northeast at 7. Observations from around the region. Skies ranged from clear to partly cloudy. It was 52 at Wichita, 51 at Woodward, and 62 at Oklahoma City. Dallas-Fort Worth reported 67, Tulsa reported 54, and Springfield reported 52. Once again at 7 a.m., at Stillwater, it was clear. The temperature was 55. From the Norman Forecast Office, here is the forecast for Stillwater and surrounding area. Today, sunny. Highs around 80. Northeast winds around 5 miles an hour. Tonight, clear. Lows in the mid-50s. East winds around 5 miles an hour until midnight, becoming light and variable. Tuesday, sunny. Highs in the lower 80s. South winds around 5 miles an hour. Tuesday night, clear. Lows in the upper 50s. South winds around 5 miles an hour. Wednesday, sunny. Highs in the mid-80s. South winds around 5 miles an hour. Wednesday night, clear. Lows in the lower 60s. Thursday, sunny. Highs in the mid-80s. Thursday night, clear. Lows around 60. Friday, sunny. Highs in the mid-80s. Friday night, mostly clear. Lows in the lower 60s. Saturday, sunny. Highs in the upper 80s. Saturday night, mostly clear. Lows in the lower 60s. Sunday, sunny. Highs in the upper 80s. 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It's Stillwater, it was clear. The temperature was 55 degrees, the dew point 51, and the relative humidity 86%. The wind was northeast at 7 miles an hour. The pressure was 30.25 inches and rising. At Enid, it was clear. The temperature was 55. The wind was northeast at 3. At Guthrie, it was clear. The temperature was 60. The wind was northeast at 7. Observations from around the region. Skies ranged from clear to partly cloudy. It was 52 at Wichita, 51 at Woodward, and 62 at Oklahoma City. Dallas-Fort Worth reported 67, Tulsa reported 54, and Springfield reported 52. Once again at 7 a.m., at Stillwater, it was clear. The temperature was 55. From the Norman Forecast Office, here is the forecast for

Tuesday night, clear. Lows in the upper 50s. South winds around 5 miles an hour. Wednesday, sunny. Highs in the mid 80s. South winds around 5 miles an hour. Wednesday night, clear. Lows in the lower 60s. Thursday, sunny. Highs in the mid 80s. Thursday night, clear. Lows around 60. Friday, sunny. Highs in the mid 80s. Friday night, mostly clear. Lows in the lower 60s. Saturday, sunny. Highs in the upper 80s. Saturday night, mostly clear. Lows in the lower 60s. Sunday, sunny. Highs in the upper 80s. 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At Stillwater, it was clear. The temperature was 55 degrees, the dew point 51, and the relative humidity 86%. The wind was northeast at 7 miles an hour. The pressure was 30.25 inches and rising. At Enid, it was clear. The temperature was 55. The wind was northeast at 3. At Guthrie, it was clear. The temperature was 60. The wind was northeast at 7. Observations from around the region. Skies ranged from clear to partly cloudy. It was 52 at Wichita, 51 at Woodward, and 62 at Oklahoma City. Dallas-Fort Worth reported 67, Tulsa reported 54, and Springfield reported 52. Once again at 7 a.m., at Stillwater, it was clear. The temperature was 55. From the Norman Forecast Office, here is the forecast for at Stillwater, it was clear. The temperature was 55. From the Norman Forecast Office, here is the forecast for Stillwater and surrounding area. Today, sunny. Highs around 80. Northeast winds around 5 miles an hour. Tonight, clear. Lows in the mid-50s. East winds around 5 miles an hour until midnight, becoming light and variable. Tuesday, sunny. Highs in the lower 80s. South winds around 5 miles an hour. Tuesday night, clear. Lows in the upper 50s. South winds around 5 miles an hour. Wednesday, sunny. Highs in the mid 80s. South winds around 5 miles an hour. Wednesday night, clear. Lows in the lower 60s. Thursday, sunny. Highs in the mid 80s. Thursday night, clear. Lows around 60. Friday, sunny. Highs in the mid 80s. Friday night, mostly clear. Lows in the lower 60s. Saturday, sunny. Highs in the upper 80s. Saturday night, mostly clear. Lows in the lower 60s. Sunday, sunny. Highs in the upper 80s. 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At Stillwater, it was clear. The temperature was 55 degrees, the dew point 51, and the relative humidity 86%. The wind was northeast at 7 miles an hour. The pressure was 30.25 inches and rising. At Enid, it was clear. The temperature was 55. The wind was northeast at 3. At Guthrie, it was clear. The temperature was 60. The wind was northeast at 7. Observations from around the region. Skies ranged from clear to partly cloudy. It was 52 at Wichita, 51 at Woodward, and 62 at Oklahoma City. Dallas-Fort Worth reported 67, Tulsa reported 54, and Springfield reported 52. Once again at 7 a.m., at Stillwater, it was clear. The temperature was 55. From the Norman Forecast Office, here is the forecast for Stillwater and surrounding area. Today, sunny. Highs around 80. Northeast winds around 5 miles an hour. Tonight, clear. Lows in the mid-50s. East winds around 5 miles an hour until midnight, becoming light and variable. Tuesday, sunny. Highs in the lower 80s. South winds around 5 miles an hour. Tuesday night, clear. Lows in the upper 50s.

lows in the lower 60s. Thursday, sunny. Highs in the mid-80s. Thursday night, clear. Lows around 60. Friday, sunny. Highs in the mid-80s. Friday night, mostly clear. Lows in the lower 60s. Saturday, sunny. Highs in the upper 80s. Saturday night, mostly clear. Lows in the lower 60s. Sunday, sunny. Highs in the upper 80s. 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It's Stillwater, it was clear. The temperature was 55 degrees, the dew point 51, and the relative humidity 86%. The wind was northeast at 7 miles an hour. The pressure was 30.25 inches and rising. At Enid, it was clear. The temperature was 55. The wind was northeast at 3. At Guthrie, it was clear. The temperature was 60. The wind was northeast at 7. Observations from around the region. Skies ranged from clear to partly cloudy. It was 52 at Wichita, 51 at Woodward, and 62 at Oklahoma City. Dallas-Fort Worth reported 67, Tulsa reported 54, and Springfield reported 52. Once again at 7 a.m., it's still water, it was clear. The temperature was 55. From the Norman Forecast Office, here is the forecast for Stillwater and surrounding area. Today, sunny. Highs around 80. Northeast winds around 5 miles an hour. Tonight, clear. Lows in the mid-50s. East winds around 5 miles an hour until midnight, becoming light and variable. Tuesday, sunny. Highs in the lower 80s. South winds around 5 miles an hour. Tuesday night, clear. Lows in the upper 50s. South winds around 5 miles an hour. Wednesday, sunny. Highs in the mid-80s. South winds around 5 miles an hour. Wednesday night, clear. Lows in the lower 60s. Thursday, sunny. Highs in the mid-80s. Thursday night, clear. Lows around 60. Friday, sunny. Highs in the mid-80s. Friday night, mostly clear. Lows in the lower 60s. Saturday, sunny. Highs in the upper 80s. Saturday night, mostly clear. Lows in the lower 60s. Sunday, sunny. Highs in the upper 80s. 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It's Stillwater, it was clear. The temperature was 55 degrees, the dew point 51, and the relative humidity 86%. The wind was northeast at 7 miles an hour. The pressure was 30.25 inches and rising. At Enid, it was clear. The temperature was 55. The wind was northeast at 3. At Guthrie, it was clear. The temperature was 60. The wind was northeast at 7. Observations from around the region. Skies ranged from clear to partly cloudy. It was 52 at Wichita, 51 at Woodward, and 62 at Oklahoma City. Dallas-Fort Worth reported 67, Tulsa reported 54, and Springfield reported 52. Once again at 7 a.m., it's still water, it was clear. The temperature was 55. From the Norman Forecast Office, here is the forecast for Stillwater and surrounding area. Today, sunny. Highs around 80. Northeast winds around 5 miles an hour. Tonight, clear. Lows in the mid-50s. East winds around 5 miles an hour until midnight, becoming light and variable. Tuesday, sunny. Highs in the lower 80s. South winds around 5 miles an hour. Tuesday night, clear. Lows in the upper 50s. South winds around 5 miles an hour. Wednesday, sunny. Highs in the mid-80s. South winds around 5 miles an hour.

Dallas-Fort Worth reported 67, Tulsa reported 54, and Springfield reported 52. Once again at 7 a.m., it's still water, it was clear. The temperature was 55. From the Norman Forecast Office, here is the forecast for Stillwater and surrounding area. Today, sunny. Highs around 80. Northeast winds around 5 miles an hour. Tonight, clear. Lows in the mid-50s. East winds around 5 miles an hour until midnight, becoming light and variable. Tuesday, sunny. Highs in the lower 80s. South winds around 5 miles an hour. Tuesday night, clear. Lows in the upper 50s. South winds around 5 miles an hour. Wednesday, sunny. Highs in the mid 80s. South winds around 5 miles an hour. Wednesday night, clear. Lows in the lower 60s. Thursday, sunny. Highs in the mid 80s. Thursday night, clear. Lows around 60. Friday, sunny. Highs in the mid-80s. Friday night, mostly clear. Lows in the lower 60s. Saturday, sunny. Highs in the upper 80s. Saturday night, mostly clear. Lows in the lower 60s. Sunday, sunny. Highs in the upper 80s. 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It's Stillwater, it was clear. The temperature was 55 degrees, the dew point 51, and the relative humidity 86%. The wind was northeast at 7 miles an hour. The pressure was 30.25 inches and rising. At Enid, it was clear. The temperature was 55. The wind was northeast at 3. At Guthrie, it was clear. The temperature was 60. The wind was northeast at 7. Observations from around the region. Skies ranged from clear to partly cloudy. It was 52 at Wichita, 51 at Woodward, and 62 at Oklahoma City. Dallas-Fort Worth reported 67, Tulsa reported 54, and Springfield reported 52. Once again at 7 a.m., it's still water, it was clear. The temperature was 55. 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From the Norman Forecast Office, here is the forecast for Stillwater and surrounding area. Today, sunny. Highs around 80. Northeast winds around 5 miles an hour. Tonight, clear. Lows in the mid-50s. East winds around 5 miles an hour until midnight, becoming light and variable. Tuesday, sunny. Highs in the lower 80s. South winds around 5 miles an hour. Tuesday night, clear. Lows in the upper 50s. South winds around 5 miles an hour. Wednesday, sunny. Highs in the mid-80s. South winds around 5 miles an hour. Wednesday night, clear. Lows in the lower 60s. Thursday, sunny. Highs in the mid-80s. Thursday night, clear. Lows around 60. Friday, sunny. Highs in the mid-80s. Friday night, mostly clear. Lows in the lower 60s. Saturday, sunny. Highs in the upper 80s. Saturday night, mostly clear. Lows in the lower 60s. Sunday, sunny. Highs in the upper 80s. 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It's Stillwater, it was clear. The temperature was 55 degrees, the dew point 51, and the relative humidity 86%. The wind was northeast at 7 miles an hour. The pressure was 30.25 inches and rising. At Enid, it was clear. The temperature was 55. The wind was northeast at 3. At Guthrie, it was clear. The temperature was 60. The wind was northeast at 7. Observations from around the region. Skies ranged from clear to partly cloudy. It was 52 at Wichita, 51 at Woodward,

From the Norman Forecast Office, here is the forecast for Stillwater and surrounding area. Today, sunny. Highs around 80. Northeast winds around 5 miles an hour. Tonight, clear. Lows in the mid-50s. East winds around 5 miles an hour until midnight, becoming light and variable. Tuesday, sunny. Highs in the lower 80s. South winds around 5 miles an hour. Tuesday night, clear. Lows in the upper 50s. South winds around 5 miles an hour. Wednesday, sunny. Highs in the mid-80s. South winds around 5 miles an hour. Wednesday night, clear. Lows in the lower 60s. Thursday, sunny. Highs in the mid-80s. Thursday night, clear. Lows around 60. Friday, sunny. Highs in the mid-80s. Friday night, mostly clear. Lows in the lower 60s. Saturday, sunny. Highs in the upper 80s. Saturday night, mostly clear. Lows in the lower 60s. Sunday, sunny. Highs in the upper 80s. 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It's Stillwater, it was clear. The temperature was 56 degrees, the dew point 52, and the relative humidity 86%. The wind was north at 8 miles an hour. The pressure was 30.26 inches and rising. At Enid, it was clear. The temperature was 55. The wind was east at 5. At Guthrie, it was clear. The temperature was 56. The wind was north at 5. Observations from around the region. Skies ranged from clear to partly cloudy. It was 52 at Wichita, 51 at Woodward, and 61 at Oklahoma City. Dallas-Fort Worth reported 67, Tulsa reported 55, and Springfield reported 53. Once again at 8 a.m., it's Stillwater, it was clear. The temperature was 56. 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From the Norman Forecast Office, here is the forecast for Stillwater and surrounding area. Today, sunny. Highs around 80. Northeast winds around 5 miles an hour. Tonight, clear. Lows in the mid-50s. East winds around 5 miles an hour until midnight, becoming light and variable. Tuesday, sunny. Highs in the lower 80s. South winds around 5 miles an hour. Tuesday night, clear. Lows in the upper 50s. South winds around 5 miles an hour. Wednesday, sunny. Highs in the mid-80s. South winds around 5 miles an hour. Wednesday night, clear. Lows in the lower 60s. Thursday, sunny. Highs in the mid-80s. Thursday night, clear. Lows around 60. Friday, sunny. Highs in the mid-80s. Friday night, mostly clear. Lows in the lower 60s. Saturday, sunny. Highs in the upper 80s. Saturday night, mostly clear. Lows in the lower 60s. Sunday, sunny. Highs in the upper 80s. 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It's Stillwater, it was clear. The temperature was 56 degrees, the dew point 52, and the relative humidity 86%. The wind was north at 8 miles an hour. The pressure was 30.26 inches and rising. At Enid, it was clear. The temperature was 55. The wind was east at 5. At Guthrie, it was clear. The temperature was 56. The wind was north at 5. Observations from around the region. Skies ranged from clear to partly cloudy. It was 52 at Wichita, 51 at Woodward, and 61 at Oklahoma City. Dallas-Fort Worth reported 67, Tulsa reported 55, and Springfield reported 53. Once again at 8 a.m., it's Stillwater, it was clear. The temperature was 50.

clear. Lows in the mid-50s. East wind around 5 miles an hour until midnight, becoming light and variable. Tuesday, sunny. Highs in the lower 80s. South wind around 5 miles an hour. Tuesday night, clear. Lows in the upper 50s. South wind around 5 miles an hour. Wednesday, sunny. Highs in the mid-80s. South wind around 5 miles an hour. Wednesday night, clear. Lows in the lower 60s. Thursday, sunny. Highs in the mid-80s. Thursday night, clear. Lows around 60. Friday, sunny. Highs in the mid-80s. Friday night, mostly clear. Lows in the lower 60s. Saturday, sunny. Highs in the upper 80s. Saturday night, mostly clear. Lows in the lower 60s. Sunday, sunny. Highs in the upper 80s. 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It's Stillwater, it was clear. The temperature was 56 degrees, the dew point 52, and the relative humidity 86%. The wind was north at 8 miles an hour. The pressure was 30.26 inches and rising. At Enid, it was clear. The temperature was 55. The wind was east at 5. At Guthrie, it was clear. The temperature was 56. The wind was north at 5. Observations from around the region. Skies ranged from clear to partly cloudy. It was 52 at Wichita, 51 at Woodward, and 61 at Oklahoma City. Dallas-Fort Worth reported 67, Tulsa reported 55, and Springfield reported 53. Once again at 8 a.m., at Stillwater, it was clear. The temperature was 56. From the Norman Forecast Office, here is the forecast for Stillwater and surrounding area. Today, sunny. Highs around 80. Northeast wind around 5 miles an hour. Tonight, clear. Lows in the mid-50s. East wind around 5 miles an hour until midnight, becoming light and variable. Tuesday, sunny. Highs in the lower 80s. South wind around 5 miles an hour. Tuesday night, clear. Lows in the upper 50s. South wind around 5 miles an hour. Wednesday, sunny. Highs in the mid-80s. South wind around 5 miles an hour. Wednesday night, clear. Lows in the lower 60s. Thursday, sunny. Highs in the mid-80s. Thursday night, clear. Lows around 60. Friday, sunny. Highs in the mid-80s. Friday night, mostly clear. Lows in the lower 60s. Saturday, sunny. Highs in the upper 80s. Saturday night, mostly clear. Lows in the lower 60s. Sunday, sunny. Highs in the upper 80s. 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It's Stillwater, it was clear. The temperature was 56 degrees, the dew point 52, and the relative humidity 86%. The wind was north at 8 miles an hour. The pressure was 30.26 inches and rising. At Enid, it was clear. The temperature was 55. The wind was east at 5. At Guthrie, it was clear. The temperature was 56. The wind was north at 5. Observations from around the region. Skies ranged from clear to partly cloudy. It was 52 at Wichita, 51 at Woodward, and 61 at Oklahoma City. Dallas-Fort Worth reported 67, Tulsa reported 55, and Springfield reported 53. Once again at 8 a.m., at Stillwater, it was clear. The temperature was 56. From the Norman Forecast Office, here is the forecast for Stillwater and surrounding area. Today, sunny. Highs around 80. Northeast wind around 5 miles an hour. Tonight, clear. Lows in the mid-50s. East wind around 5 miles an hour until midnight, becoming light and variable. Tuesday, sunny. Highs in the lower 80s. South wind around 5 miles an hour.
Tuesday night, clear. Lows in the upper 50s. South wind around 5 miles an hour. Wednesday, sunny. Highs in the mid 80s. South wind around 5 miles an hour. Wednesday night, clear. Lows in the lower 60s. Thursday, sunny. Highs in the mid 80s. Thursday night, clear. Lows around 60. Friday, sunny. Highs in the mid 80s. Friday night, mostly clear. Lows in the lower 60s. Saturday, sunny. Highs in the upper 80s. Saturday night, mostly clear. Lows in the lower 60s. Sunday, sunny. Highs in the upper 80s. 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It's Stillwater, it was clear. The temperature was 56 degrees, the dew point 52, and the relative humidity 86%. The wind was north at 8 miles an hour. The pressure was 30.26 inches and rising. At Enid, it was clear. The temperature was 55. The wind was east at 5. At Guthrie, it was clear. The temperature was 56. The wind was north at 5. Observations from around the region. Skies ranged from clear to partly cloudy. It was 52 at Wichita, 51 at Woodward, and 61 at Oklahoma City. Dallas-Fort Worth reported 67, Tulsa reported 55, and Springfield reported 53. Once again at 8 a.m., at Stillwater, it was clear. The temperature was 56. 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From the Norman Forecast Office, here is the forecast for Stillwater and surrounding area. Today, sunny. Highs around 80. Northeast wind around 5 miles an hour. Tonight, clear. Lows in the mid-50s. East wind around 5 miles an hour until midnight, becoming light and variable. Tuesday, sunny. Highs in the lower 80s. South wind around 5 miles an hour. Tuesday night, clear. Lows in the upper 50s. South wind around 5 miles an hour. Wednesday, sunny. Highs in the mid-80s. South wind around 5 miles an hour. Wednesday night, clear. Lows in the lower 60s. Thursday, sunny. Highs in the mid-80s. Thursday night, clear. Lows around 60. Friday, sunny. Highs in the mid-80s. Friday night, mostly clear. Lows in the lower 60s. Saturday, sunny. Highs in the upper 80s. Saturday night, mostly clear. Lows in the lower 60s. Sunday, sunny. Highs in the upper 80s. 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It's Stillwater, it was clear. The temperature was 56 degrees, the dew point 52, and the relative humidity 86%. The wind was north at 8 miles an hour. The pressure was 30.26 inches and rising. At Enid, it was clear. The temperature was 55. The wind was east at 5. At Guthrie, it was clear. The temperature was 56. The wind was north at 5. Observations from around the region. Skies ranged from clear to partly cloudy. It was 52 at Wichita, 51 at Woodward, and 61 at Oklahoma City. Dallas-Fort Worth reported 67, Tulsa reported 55, and Springfield reported 53. Once again at 8 a.m., at Stillwater, it was clear. The temperature was 56. From the Norman Forecast Office, here is the forecast for Stillwater and surrounding area. Today, sunny. Highs around 80. Northeast wind around 5 miles an hour. Tonight, clear. Lows in the mid-50s. East wind around 5 miles an hour until midnight, becoming light and variable. Tuesday, sunny. Highs in the lower 80s. South wind around 5 miles an hour.
Tuesday night, clear. Lows in the upper 50s. South winds around 5 miles an hour. Wednesday, sunny. Highs in the mid 80s. South winds around 5 miles an hour. Wednesday night, clear. Lows in the lower 60s. Thursday, sunny. Highs in the mid 80s. Thursday night, clear. Lows around 60. Friday, sunny. Highs in the mid 80s. Friday night, mostly clear. Lows in the lower 60s. Saturday, sunny. Highs in the upper 80s. Saturday night, mostly clear. Lows in the lower 60s. Sunday, sunny. Highs in the upper 80s. 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It's Stillwater, it was clear. The temperature was 56 degrees, the dew point 52, and the relative humidity 86%. The wind was north at 8 miles an hour. The pressure was 30.26 inches and rising, 82, and the relative humidity 86%. The wind was north at 8 miles an hour. The pressure was 30.26 inches and rising. At Enid, it was clear. The temperature was 55. The wind was east at 5. At Guthrie, it was clear. The temperature was 56. The wind was north at 5. Observations from around the region. Skies ranged from clear to partly cloudy. It was 52 at Wichita, 51 at Woodward, and 61 at Oklahoma City. Dallas-Fort Worth reported 67, Tulsa reported 55, and Springfield reported 53. Once again at 8 a.m., at Stillwater, it was clear. The temperature was 56. From the Norman Forecast Office, here is the forecast for Stillwater and surrounding area. Today, sunny. Highs around 80. Northeast winds around 5 miles an hour. Tonight, clear. Lows in the mid-50s. East winds around 5 miles an hour until midnight, becoming light and variable. Tuesday, sunny. Highs in the lower 80s. South winds around 5 miles an hour. Tuesday night, clear. Lows in the upper 50s. South winds around 5 miles an hour. Wednesday, sunny. Highs in the mid-80s. South winds around 5 miles an hour. Wednesday night, clear. Lows in the lower 60s. Thursday, sunny. Highs in the mid-80s. Thursday night, clear. Lows around 60. Friday, sunny. Highs in the mid-80s. Friday night, mostly clear. Lows in the lower 60s. Saturday, sunny. Highs in the upper 80s. Saturday night, mostly clear. Lows in the lower 60s. Sunday, sunny. Highs in the upper 80s. 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It's Stillwater, it was clear. The temperature was 56 degrees, the dew point 52, and the relative humidity 86%. The wind was north at 8 miles an hour. The pressure was 30.26 inches and rising. At Enid, it was clear. The temperature was 55. The wind was east at 5. At Guthrie, it was clear. The temperature was 56. The wind was north at 5. Observations from around the region. Skies ranged from clear to partly cloudy. It was 52 at Wichita, 51 at Woodward, and 61 at Oklahoma City. Dallas-Fort Worth reported 67, Tulsa reported 55, and Springfield reported 53. Once again at 8 a.m., at Stillwater, it was clear. The temperature was 56. From the Norman Forecast Office, here is the forecast for Stillwater and surrounding area. Today, sunny. Highs around 80. Northeast winds around 5 miles an hour. Tonight, clear. Lows in the mid-50s. East winds around 5 miles an hour until midnight, becoming light and variable. Tuesday, sunny. Highs in the lower 80s. South winds around 5 miles an hour. Tuesday night, clear. Lows in the upper 50s.

sunny. Highs in the mid-80s. Thursday night, clear. Lows around 60. Friday, sunny. Highs in the mid-80s. Friday night, mostly clear. Lows in the lower 60s. Saturday, sunny. Highs in the upper 80s. Saturday night, mostly clear. Lows in the lower 60s. Sunday, sunny. Highs in the upper 80s. 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It's Stillwater, it was clear. The temperature was 56 degrees, the dew point 52, and the relative humidity 86%. The wind was north at 8 miles an hour. The pressure was 30.26 inches and rising. At Enid, it was clear. The temperature was 55. The wind was east at 5. At Guthrie, it was clear. The temperature was 56. The wind was north at 5. Observations from around the region. Skies ranged from clear to partly cloudy. It was 52 at Wichita, 51 at Woodward, and 61 at Oklahoma City. Dallas-Fort Worth reported 67, Tulsa reported 55, and Springfield reported 53. Once again at 8 a.m., it's Stillwater, it was clear. The temperature was 56. From the Norman Forecast Office, here is the forecast for Stillwater and surrounding area. Today, sunny. Highs around 80. Northeast wind around 5 miles an hour. Tonight, clear. Lows in the mid-50s. East wind around 5 miles an hour until midnight, becoming light and variable. Tuesday, sunny. Highs in the lower 80s. South wind around 5 miles an hour. Tuesday night, clear. Lows in the upper 50s. South wind around 5 miles an hour. Wednesday, sunny. Highs in the mid-80s. South wind around 5 miles an hour. Wednesday night, clear. Lows in the lower 60s. Thursday, sunny. Highs in the mid-80s. Thursday night, clear. Lows around 60. Friday, sunny. Highs in the mid-80s. Friday night, mostly clear. Lows in the lower 60s. Saturday, sunny. Highs in the upper 80s. Saturday night, mostly clear. Lows in the lower 60s. Sunday, sunny. Highs in the upper 80s. 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It's Stillwater, it was clear. The temperature was 56 degrees, the dew point 52, and the relative humidity 86%. The wind was north at 8 miles an hour. The pressure was 30.26 inches and rising. At Enid, it was clear. The temperature was 55. The wind was east at 5. At Guthrie, it was clear. The temperature was 56. The wind was north at 5. Observations from around the region. Skies ranged from clear to partly cloudy. It was 52 at Wichita, 51 at Woodward, and 61 at Oklahoma City. Dallas-Fort Worth reported 67, Tulsa reported 55, and Springfield reported 53. Once again at 8 a.m., it's Stillwater, it was clear. The temperature was 56. From the Norman Forecast Office, here is the forecast for Stillwater and surrounding area. Today, sunny. Highs around 80. Northeast wind around 5 miles an hour. Tonight, clear. Lows in the mid-50s. East wind around 5 miles an hour until midnight, becoming light and variable. Tuesday, sunny. Highs in the lower 80s. South wind around 5 miles an hour. Tuesday night, clear. Lows in the upper 50s. South wind around 5 miles an hour. Wednesday, sunny. Highs in the mid-80s. South wind around 5 miles an hour. Wednesday night, clear. Lows in the lower 60s.

At 8 a.m., it still water, it was clear. The temperature was 56. From the Norman Forecast Office, here is the forecast for Stillwater and surrounding area. Today, sunny. Highs around 80. Northeast wind around 5 miles an hour. Tonight, clear. Lows in the mid-50s. East wind around 5 miles an hour until midnight, becoming light and variable. Tuesday, sunny. Highs in the lower 80s. South wind around 5 miles an hour. Tuesday night, clear. Lows in the upper 50s. South wind around 5 miles an hour. Wednesday, sunny. Highs in the mid 80s. South wind around 5 miles an hour. Wednesday night, clear. Lows in the lower 60s. Thursday, sunny. Highs in the mid 80s. Thursday night, clear. Lows around 60. Friday, sunny. Highs in the mid 80s. Friday night, mostly clear. Lows in the lower 60s. Saturday, sunny. Highs in the upper 80s. Saturday night, mostly clear. Lows in the lower 60s. Sunday, sunny. Highs in the upper 80s. 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At Stillwater, it was clear. The temperature was 56 degrees, the dew point 52, and the relative humidity 86%. The wind was north at 8 miles an hour. The pressure was 30.26 inches and rising. At Enid, it was clear. The temperature was 55. The wind was east at 5. At Guthrie, it was clear. The temperature was 56. The wind was north at 5. Observations from around the region. Skies ranged from clear to partly cloudy. It was 52 at Wichita, 51 at Woodward, and 61 at Oklahoma City. Dallas-Fort Worth reported 67, Tulsa reported 55, and Springfield reported 53. Once again at 8 a.m., at Stillwater, it was clear. The temperature was 56. From the Norman Forecast Office, here is the forecast for Stillwater and surrounding area. Today, sunny. Highs around 80. Northeast wind around 5 miles an hour. Tonight, clear. Lows in the mid-50s. East wind around 5 miles an hour until midnight, becoming light and variable. Tuesday, sunny. Highs in the lower 80s. South wind around 5 miles an hour. Tuesday night, clear. Lows in the upper 50s. South wind around 5 miles an hour. Wednesday, sunny. Highs in the mid 80s. South wind around 5 miles an hour. Wednesday night, clear. Lows in the lower 60s. Thursday, sunny. Highs in the mid 80s. Thursday night, clear. Lows around 60. Friday, sunny. Highs in the mid-80s. Friday night, mostly clear. Lows in the lower 60s. Saturday, sunny. Highs in the upper 80s. Saturday night, mostly clear. Lows in the lower 60s. Sunday, sunny. Highs in the upper 80s. 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It's Stillwater. It was clear. The temperature was 56 degrees, the dew point 52, and the relative humidity 86%. The wind was north at 8 miles an hour. The pressure was 30.26 inches and rising. At Enid, it was clear. The temperature was 55. The wind was east at 5. At Guthrie, it was clear. The temperature was 56. The wind was north at 5. Observations from around the region. Skies ranged from clear to partly cloudy. It was 52 at Wichita, 51 at Woodward, and 61 at Oklahoma City. Dallas-Fort Worth reported 67, Tulsa reported 55, and Springfield reported 53.

Once again at 8 a.m., it's still water, it was clear. The temperature was 56. 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It's Stillwater, it was sunny. The temperature was 63 degrees, the dew point 53, and the relative humidity 70%. The wind was northeast at 8 miles an hour. The pressure was 30.27 inches and rising. At Ponca City, it was sunny. The temperature was 64, the dew point 52, and the relative humidity 64%. The wind was east at 7. The pressure was 30.28 inches and rising. At Guthrie, it was sunny. The temperature was 61, the dew point 53, and the relative humidity 75%. The pressure was 30.27 inches and rising. Observations from around the region. It was sunny, with a temperature of 60 at Wichita, 66 at Oklahoma City, 60 at Tulsa, and 63 at Springfield. At Dallas-Fort Worth, it was mostly sunny, with a temperature of 70. Once again at 9 a.m., at Stillwater, it was sunny. The temperature was 63. From the Norman Forecast Office, here is the forecast for Stillwater and surrounding area. Today, sunny. Highs around 80. Northeast wind around 5 miles an hour. Tonight, clear. Lows in the mid-50s. East wind around 5 miles an hour until midnight, becoming light and variable. Tuesday, sunny. Highs in the lower 80s. South wind around 5 miles an hour. Tuesday night, clear. Lows in the upper 50s. South wind around 5 miles an hour. Wednesday, sunny. Highs in the mid-80s. South wind around 5 miles an hour. Wednesday night, clear. Lows in the lower 60s. Thursday, sunny. Highs in the mid-80s. Thursday night, clear. Lows around 60. Friday, sunny. Highs in the mid-80s. Friday night, mostly clear. Lows in the lower 60s. Saturday, sunny. Highs in the upper 80s. Saturday night, mostly clear. Lows in the lower 60s. Sunday, sunny. Highs in the upper 80s. 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It's Stillwater, it was sunny. The temperature was 63 degrees, the dew point 53, and the relative humidity 70%. The wind was northeast at 8 miles an hour. The pressure was 30.27 inches and rising. At Ponca City, it was sunny. The temperature was 64, the dew point 52, and the relative humidity 64%. The wind was east at 7. The pressure was 30.28 inches and rising. At Guthrie, it was sunny. The temperature was 61, the dew point 53, and the relative humidity 75%. The pressure was 30.27 inches and rising. Observations from around the region. It was sunny, with a temperature of 60 at Wichita, 66 at Oklahoma City, 60 at Tulsa, and 63 at Springfield. At Dallas-Fort Worth, it was mostly sunny, with a temperature of 70. Once again at 9 a.m., at Stillwater, it was sunny. The temperature was 63. From the Norman Forecast Office, here is the forecast for Stillwater and surrounding area. Today, sunny. Highs around 80. Northeast wind around 5 miles an hour. Tonight, clear. Lows in the mid-50s. East wind around 5 miles an hour until midnight, becoming light and variable. Tuesday, sunny. Highs in the lower 80s. South wind around 5 miles an hour. Tuesday night, clear. Lows in the upper 50s. South wind around 5 miles an hour. Wednesday, sunny. Highs in the mid-80s. South wind around 5 miles an hour. Wednesday night, clear. Lows in the lower 60s. Thursday, sunny. Highs in the mid-80s. Thursday night, clear. Lows around 60. Friday, sunny. Highs in the mid-80s. Friday night, mostly clear. Lows in the lower 60s. Saturday, sunny.

Highs in the upper 80s. Saturday night, mostly clear. Lows in the lower 60s. Sunday, sunny. Highs in the upper 80s. 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It's Stillwater, it was sunny. The temperature was 63 degrees, the dew point 53, and the relative humidity 70%. The wind was northeast at 8 miles an hour. The pressure was 30.27 inches and rising. At Ponca City, it was sunny. The temperature was 64, the dew point 52, and the relative humidity 64%. The wind was east at 7. The pressure was 30.28 inches and rising. At Guthrie, it was sunny. The temperature was 61, the dew point 53, and the relative humidity 75%. The pressure was 30.27 inches and rising. Observations from around the region. It was sunny, with a temperature of 60 at Wichita, 66 at Oklahoma City, 60 at Tulsa, and 63 at Springfield. At Dallas-Fort Worth, it was mostly sunny, with a temperature of 70. Once again at 9 a.m., at Stillwater, it was sunny. The temperature was 63. From the Norman Forecast Office, here is the forecast for Stillwater and surrounding area. Today, sunny. Highs around 80. Northeast winds around 5 miles an hour. Tonight, clear. Lows in the mid-50s. East winds around 5 miles an hour until midnight, becoming light and variable. Tuesday, sunny. Highs in the lower 80s. South winds around 5 miles an hour. Tuesday night, clear. Lows in the upper 50s. South winds around 5 miles an hour. Wednesday, sunny. Highs in the mid-80s. South winds around 5 miles an hour. Wednesday night, clear. Lows in the lower 60s. Thursday, sunny. Highs in the mid-80s. Thursday night, clear. Lows around 60. Friday, sunny. Highs in the mid-80s. Friday night, mostly clear. Lows in the lower 60s. Saturday, sunny. Highs in the upper 80s. Saturday night, mostly clear. Lows in the lower 60s. Sunday, sunny. Highs in the upper 80s. 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It's Stillwater, it was sunny. The temperature was 63 degrees, the dew point 53, and the relative humidity 70%. The wind was northeast at 8 miles an hour. The pressure was 30.27 inches and rising. At Ponca City, it was sunny. The temperature was 64, the dew point 52, and the relative humidity 64%. The wind was east at 7. The pressure was 30.28 inches and rising. At Guthrie, it was sunny. The temperature was 61, the dew point 53, and the relative humidity 75%. The pressure was 30.27 inches and rising. Observations from around the region. It was sunny, with a temperature of 60 at Wichita, 66 at Oklahoma City, 60 at Tulsa, and 63 at Springfield. At Dallas-Fort Worth, it was mostly sunny, with a temperature of 70. Once again at 9 a.m., at Stillwater, it was sunny. The temperature was 63. From the Norman Forecast Office, here is the forecast for Stillwater and surrounding area. Today, sunny. Highs around 80. Northeast winds around 5 miles an hour. Tonight, clear. Lows in the mid-50s. East winds around 5 miles an hour until midnight, becoming light and variable. Tuesday, sunny. Highs in the lower 80s. South winds around 5 miles an hour. Tuesday night, clear. Lows in the upper 50s. South winds around 5 miles an hour. Wednesday, sunny. Highs in the mid-80s. South winds around 5 miles an hour. Wednesday night, clear. Lows in the lower 60s. Thursday, sunny. Highs in the mid-80s. Thursday night, clear. Lows around 60. Friday, sunny. Highs in the mid-80s. Friday night,

sunnier. Lows in the lower 60s. Saturday, sunny. Highs in the upper 80s. Saturday night, mostly clear. Lows in the lower 60s. Sunday, sunny. Highs in the upper 80s. 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It's Stillwater, it was sunny. The temperature was 63 degrees, the dew point 53, and the relative humidity 70%. The wind was northeast at 8 miles an hour. The pressure was 30.27 inches and rising. At Ponca City, it was sunny. The temperature was 64, the dew point 52, and the relative humidity 64%. The wind was east at 7. The pressure was 30.28 inches and rising. At Enid, it was sunny. The temperature was 63, the dew point 56, and the relative humidity 80%. The wind was northeast at 3. The pressure was 30.25 inches and rising. At Guthrie, it was sunny. The temperature was 61, the dew point 53, and the relative humidity 75%. The pressure was 30.27 inches and rising. Observations from around the region. Skies ranged from sunny to mostly sunny. It was 60 at Wichita, 56 at Woodward, and 66 at Oklahoma City. Dallas-Fort Worth reported 70, Tulsa reported 60, and Springfield reported 63. Once again at 9 a.m., it's Stillwater, it was sunny. The temperature was 63. This is your weather radio station WNG654 in Stillwater, operating on a frequency of 162.50 MHz. 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From the Norman Forecast Office, here is the forecast for Stillwater and surrounding area. Today, sunny. Highs around 80. Northeast winds around 5 miles an hour. Tonight, clear. Lows in the mid-50s. East winds around 5 miles an hour until midnight, becoming light and variable. Tuesday, sunny. Highs in the lower 80s. South winds around 5 miles an hour. Tuesday night, clear. Lows in the upper 50s. South winds around 5 miles an hour. Wednesday, sunny. Highs in the mid-80s. South winds around 5 miles an hour. Wednesday night, clear. Lows in the lower 60s. Thursday, sunny. Highs in the mid-80s. Thursday night, clear. Lows around 60. Friday, sunny. Highs in the mid-80s. Friday night, mostly clear. Lows in the lower 60s. Saturday, sunny. Highs in the upper 80s. Saturday night, mostly clear. Lows in the lower 60s. Sunday, sunny. Highs in the upper 80s. 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It's Stillwater, it was sunny. The temperature was 63 degrees, the dew point 53, and the relative humidity 70%. The wind was northeast at 8 miles an hour. The pressure was 30.27 inches and rising. At Ponca City, it was sunny. The temperature was 64, the dew point 52, and the relative humidity 64%. The wind was east at 7. The pressure was 30.28 inches and rising. At Enid, it was sunny. The temperature was 63, the dew point 56, and the relative humidity 80%. The wind was northeast at 3. The pressure was 30.25 inches and rising. At Guthrie, it was sunny. The temperature was 61, the dew point 53, and the relative humidity 75%. The pressure was 30.27 inches and rising. Observations from around the region. Skies ranged from sunny to mostly sunny. It was 60 at Wichita, 56 at Woodward, and 66 at Oklahoma City. Dallas-Fort Worth reported 70, Tulsa reported 60, and Springfield reported 63. Once again at 9 a.m., it's Stillwater, it was sunny. The temperature was 63. From the Norman Forecast Office, here is the forecast for Stillwater and surrounding area. Today, sunny.

around 80. Northeast wind around 5 miles an hour. Tonight, clear. Lows in the mid-50s. East wind around 5 miles an hour until midnight, becoming light and variable. Tuesday, sunny. Highs in the lower 80s. South wind around 5 miles an hour. Tuesday night, clear. Lows in the upper 50s. South wind around 5 miles an hour. Wednesday, sunny. Highs in the mid-80s. South wind around 5 miles an hour. Wednesday night, clear. Lows in the lower 60s. Thursday, sunny. Highs in the mid-80s. Thursday night, clear. Lows around 60. Friday, sunny. Highs in the mid-80s. Friday night, mostly clear. Lows in the lower 60s. Saturday, sunny. Highs in the upper 80s. Saturday night, mostly clear. Lows in the lower 60s. Sunday, sunny. Highs in the upper 80s. 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At Stillwater, it was sunny. The temperature was 63 degrees, the dew point 53, and the relative humidity 70%. The wind was northeast at 8 miles an hour. The pressure was 30.27 inches and rising. At Ponca City, it was sunny. The temperature was 64, the dew point 52, and the relative humidity 64%. The wind was east at 7. The pressure was 30.28 inches and rising. At Enid, it was sunny. The temperature was 63, the dew point 56, and the relative humidity 80%. The wind was northeast at 3. The pressure was 30.25 inches and rising. At Guthrie, it was sunny. The temperature was 61, the dew point 53, and the relative humidity 75%. The pressure was 30.27 inches and rising. Observations from around the region. Skies ranged from sunny to mostly sunny. It was 60 at Wichita, 56 at Woodward, and 66 at Oklahoma City. Dallas-Fort Worth reported 70, Tulsa reported 60, and Springfield reported 63. Once again at 9 a.m., at Stillwater, it was sunny. The temperature was 63. From the Norman Forecast Office, here is the forecast for Stillwater and surrounding area. Today, sunny. Highs around 80. Northeast wind around 5 miles an hour. Tonight, clear. Lows in the mid-50s. East wind around 5 miles an hour until midnight, becoming light and variable. Tuesday, sunny. Highs in the lower 80s. South wind around 5 miles an hour. Tuesday night, clear. Lows in the upper 50s. South wind around 5 miles an hour. Wednesday, sunny. Highs in the mid-80s. South wind around 5 miles an hour. Wednesday night, clear. Lows in the lower 60s. Thursday, sunny. Highs in the mid-80s. Thursday night, clear. Lows around 60. Friday, sunny. Highs in the mid-80s. Friday night, mostly clear. Lows in the lower 60s. Saturday, sunny. Highs in the upper 80s. Saturday night, mostly clear. Lows in the lower 60s. Sunday, sunny. Highs in the upper 80s. 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At Stillwater, it was sunny. The temperature was 63 degrees, the dew point 53, and the relative humidity 70%. The wind was northeast at 8 miles an hour. The pressure was 30.27 inches and rising. At Ponca City, it was sunny. The temperature was 64, the dew point 52, and the relative humidity 64%. The wind was east at 7. The pressure was 30.28 inches and rising. At Enid, it was sunny. The temperature was 63, the dew point 56, and the relative humidity 80%. The wind was northeast at 3. The pressure was 30.25 inches and rising. At Guthrie, it was sunny. The temperature was 61, the dew point 53, and the relative humidity 75%.

percent. The pressure was 30.27 inches and rising. Observations from around the region. Skies ranged from sunny to mostly sunny. It was 60 at Wichita, 56 at Woodward, and 66 at Oklahoma City. Dallas-Fort Worth reported 70, Tulsa reported 60, and Springfield reported 63. Once again at 9 a.m., at Stillwater, it was sunny. The temperature was 63. From the Norman Forecast Office, here is the forecast for Stillwater and surrounding area. Today, sunny. Highs around 80. Northeast wind around 5 miles an hour. Tonight, clear. Lows in the mid-50s. East wind around 5 miles an hour until midnight, becoming light and variable. Tuesday, sunny. Highs in the lower 80s. South wind around 5 miles an hour. Tuesday night, clear. Lows in the upper 50s. South wind around 5 miles an hour. Wednesday, sunny. Highs in the mid-80s. South wind around 5 miles an hour. Wednesday night, clear. Lows in the lower 60s. Thursday, sunny. Highs in the mid-80s. Thursday night, clear. Lows around 60. Friday, sunny. Highs in the mid-80s. Friday night, mostly clear. Lows in the lower 60s. Saturday, sunny. Highs in the upper 80s. Saturday night, mostly clear. Lows in the lower 60s. Sunday, sunny. Highs in the upper 80s. 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At Stillwater, it was sunny. The temperature was 63 degrees, the dew point 53, and the relative humidity 70%. The wind was northeast at 8 miles an hour. The pressure was 30.27 inches and rising. At Ponca City, it was sunny. The temperature was 64, the dew point 52, and the relative humidity 64%. The wind was east at 7. The pressure was 30.28 inches and rising. At Enid, it was sunny. The temperature was 63, the dew point 56, and the relative humidity 80%. The wind was northeast at 3. The pressure was 30.25 inches and rising. At Guthrie, it was sunny. The temperature was 61, the dew point 53, and the relative humidity 75%. The pressure was 30.27 inches and rising. Observations from around the region. Skies ranged from sunny to mostly sunny. It was 60 at Wichita, 56 at Woodward, and 66 at Oklahoma City. Dallas-Fort Worth reported 70, Tulsa reported 60, and Springfield reported 63. Once again at 9 a.m., at Stillwater, it was sunny. The temperature was 63. From the Norman Forecast Office, here is the forecast for Stillwater and surrounding area. Today, sunny. Highs around 80. Northeast wind around 5 miles an hour. Tonight, clear. Lows in the mid-50s. East wind around 5 miles an hour until midnight, becoming light and variable. Tuesday, sunny. Highs in the lower 80s. South wind around 5 miles an hour. Tuesday night, clear. Lows in the upper 50s. South wind around 5 miles an hour. Wednesday, sunny. Highs in the mid-80s. South wind around 5 miles an hour. Wednesday night, clear. Lows in the lower 60s. Thursday, sunny. Highs in the mid-80s. Thursday night, clear. Lows around 60. Friday, sunny. Highs in the mid-80s. Friday night, mostly clear. Lows in the lower 60s. Saturday, sunny. Highs in the upper 80s. Saturday night, mostly clear. Lows in the lower 60s. Sunday, sunny. Highs in the upper 80s. 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At Stillwater, it was sunny. The temperature was 63 degrees, the dew point 53, and the relative humidity 70%. The wind was northeast at 8 miles an hour. The pressure was 30.27.

temperatures in rising. At Ponca City, it was sunny. The temperature was 64, the dew point 52, and the relative humidity 64%. The wind was east at 7. The pressure was 30.28 inches and rising. At Enid, it was sunny. The temperature was 63, the dew point 56, and the relative humidity 80%. The wind was northeast at 3. The pressure was 30.25 inches and rising. At Guthrie, it was sunny. The temperature was 61, the dew point 53, and the relative humidity 75%. The pressure was 30.27 inches and rising. Observations from around the region. Skies ranged from sunny to mostly sunny. It was 60 at Wichita, 56 at Woodward, and 66 at Oklahoma City. Dallas-Fort Worth reported 70, Tulsa reported 60, and Springfield reported 63. Once again at 9 a.m., at Stillwater, it was sunny. The temperature was 63. This is your weather radio station WNG654 in Stillwater, operating on a frequency of 162.50 MHz. 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From the Norman Forecast Office, here is the forecast for Stillwater and surrounding area. Today, sunny. Highs around 80. Northeast wind around 5 miles an hour. Tonight, clear. Lows in the mid-50s. East wind around 5 miles an hour until midnight, becoming light and variable. Tuesday, sunny. Highs in the lower 80s. South wind around 5 miles an hour. Tuesday night, clear. Lows in the upper 50s. South wind around 5 miles an hour. Wednesday, sunny. Highs in the mid-80s. South wind around 5 miles an hour. Wednesday night, clear. Lows in the lower 60s. Thursday, sunny. Highs in the mid-80s. Thursday night, clear. Lows around 60. Friday, sunny. Highs in the mid-80s. Friday night, mostly clear. Lows in the lower 60s. Saturday, sunny. Highs in the upper 80s. Saturday night, mostly clear. Lows in the lower 60s. Sunday, sunny. Highs in the upper 80s. 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At Stillwater, it was sunny. The temperature was 63 degrees, the dew point 53, and the relative humidity 70%. The wind was northeast at 8 miles an hour. The pressure was 30.27 inches and rising. At Ponca City, it was sunny. The temperature was 64, the dew point 52, and the relative humidity 64%. The wind was east at 7. The pressure was 30.28 inches and rising. At Enid, it was sunny. The temperature was 63, the dew point 56, and the relative humidity 80%. The wind was northeast at 3. The pressure was 30.25 inches and rising. At Guthrie, it was sunny. The temperature was 61, the dew point 53, and the relative humidity 75%. The pressure was 30.27 inches and rising. Observations from around the region. Skies ranged from sunny to mostly sunny. It was 60 at Wichita, 56 at Woodward, and 66 at Oklahoma City. Dallas-Fort Worth reported 70, Tulsa reported 60, and Springfield reported 63. Once again at 9 a.m., at Stillwater, it was sunny. The temperature was 63. From the Norman Forecast Office, here is the forecast for Stillwater and surrounding area. Today, sunny. Highs around 80. Northeast wind around 5 miles an hour. Tonight, clear. Lows in the mid-50s. East wind around 5 miles an hour until midnight, becoming light and variable. Tuesday, sunny. Highs in the lower 80s. South wind around 5 miles an hour. Tuesday night, clear. Lows in the upper 50s. South wind around 5 miles an hour. Wednesday, sunny. Highs in the mid-80s. South wind around 5 miles an hour. Wednesday night, clear.

lows in the lower 60s. Thursday, sunny. Highs in the mid-80s. Thursday night, clear. Lows around 60. Friday, sunny. Highs in the mid-80s. Friday night, mostly clear. Lows in the lower 60s. Saturday, sunny. Highs in the upper 80s. Saturday night, mostly clear. Lows in Friday night, mostly clear. Lows in the lower 60s. Saturday, sunny. Highs in the upper 80s. Saturday night, mostly clear. Lows in the lower 60s. Sunday, sunny. Highs in the upper 80s. 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It's Stillwater, it was sunny. The temperature was 63 degrees, the dew point 53, and the relative humidity 70%. The wind was northeast at 8 miles an hour. The pressure was 30.27 inches and rising. At Ponca City, it was sunny. The temperature was 64, the dew point 52, and the relative humidity 64%. The wind was east at 7. The pressure was 30.28 inches and rising. At Enid, it was sunny. The temperature was 63, the dew point 56, and the relative humidity 80%. The wind was northeast at 3. The pressure was 30.25 inches and rising. At Guthrie, it was sunny. The temperature was 61, the dew point 53, and the relative humidity 75%. The pressure was 30.27 inches and rising. Observations from around the region. Skies ranged from sunny to mostly sunny. It was 60 at Wichita, 56 at Woodward, and 66 at Oklahoma City. Dallas-Fort Worth reported 70, Tulsa reported 60, and Springfield reported 63. Once again at 9 a.m., it's Stillwater, it was sunny. The temperature was 63. From the Norman Forecast Office, here is the forecast for Stillwater and surrounding area. Today, sunny. Highs around 80. Northeast winds around 5 miles an hour. Tonight, clear. Lows in the mid-50s. East winds around 5 miles an hour until midnight, becoming light and variable. Tuesday, sunny. Highs in the lower 80s. South winds around 5 miles an hour. Tuesday night, clear. Lows in the upper 50s. South winds around 5 miles an hour. Wednesday, sunny. Highs in the mid-80s. South winds around 5 miles an hour. Wednesday night, clear. Lows in the lower 60s. Thursday, sunny. Highs in the mid-80s. Thursday night, clear. Lows around 60. Friday, sunny. Highs in the mid-80s. Friday night, mostly clear. Lows in the lower 60s. Saturday, sunny. Highs in the upper 80s. Saturday night, mostly clear. Lows in the lower 60s. Sunday, sunny. Highs in the upper 80s. 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It's Stillwater, it was sunny. The temperature was 63 degrees, the dew point 53, and the relative humidity 70%. The wind was northeast at 8 miles an hour. The pressure was 30.27 inches and rising. At Ponca City, it was sunny. The temperature was 64, the dew point 52, and the relative humidity 64%. The wind was east at 7. The pressure was 30.28 inches and rising. At Enid, it was sunny. The temperature was 63, the dew point 56, and the relative humidity 80%. The wind was northeast at 3. The pressure was 30.25 inches and rising. At Guthrie, it was sunny. The temperature was 61, the dew point 53, and the relative humidity 75%. The pressure was 30.27 inches and rising. Observations from around the region. Skies ranged from sunny to mostly sunny. It was 60 at Wichita, 56 at Woodward, and 66 at Oklahoma City. Dallas-Fort Worth reported 70, Tulsa reported 60, and Springfield reported 63. Once again at 9 a.m., it's still

It was sunny. The temperature was 63. From the Norman Forecast Office, here is the forecast for Stillwater and surrounding area. Today, sunny. Highs around 80. Northeast wind around 5 miles an hour. Tonight, clear. Lows in the mid-50s. East wind around 5 miles an hour until midnight, becoming light and variable. Tuesday, sunny. Highs in the lower 80s. South wind around 5 miles an hour. Tuesday night, clear. Lows in the upper 50s. South wind around 5 miles an hour. Wednesday, sunny. Highs in the mid-80s. South wind around 5 miles an hour. Wednesday night, clear. Lows in the lower 60s. Thursday, sunny. Highs in the mid-80s. Thursday night, clear. Lows around 60. Friday, sunny. Highs in the mid-80s. Friday night, mostly clear. Lows in the lower 60s. Saturday, sunny. Highs in the upper 80s. Saturday night, mostly clear. Lows in the lower 60s. Sunday, sunny. Highs in the upper 80s. 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It's Stillwater, it was sunny. The temperature was 63 degrees, the dew point 53, and the relative humidity 70%. The wind was northeast at 8 miles an hour. The pressure was 30.27 inches and rising. At Ponca City, it was sunny. The temperature was 64, the dew point 52, and the relative humidity 64%. The wind was east at 7. The pressure was 30.28 inches and rising. At Enid, it was sunny. The temperature was 63, the dew point 56, and the relative humidity 80%. The wind was northeast at 3. The pressure was 30.25 inches and rising. At Guthrie, it was sunny. The temperature was 61, the dew point 53, and the relative humidity 75%. The pressure was 30.27 inches and rising. Observations from around the region. Skies ranged from sunny to mostly sunny. It was 60 at Wichita, 56 at Woodward, and 66 at Oklahoma City. Dallas-Fort Worth reported 70, Tulsa reported 60, and Springfield reported 63. Once again at 9 a.m., it's Stillwater, it was sunny. The temperature was 63. From the Norman Forecast Office, here is the forecast for Stillwater and surrounding area. Today, sunny. Highs around 80. Northeast wind around 5 miles an hour. Tonight, clear. Lows in the mid-50s. East wind around 5 miles an hour until midnight, becoming light and variable. Tuesday, sunny. Highs in the lower 80s. South wind around 5 miles an hour. Tuesday night, clear. Lows in the upper 50s. South wind around 5 miles an hour. Wednesday, sunny. Highs in the mid-80s. South wind around 5 miles an hour. Wednesday night, clear. Lows in the lower 60s. Thursday, sunny. Highs in the mid-80s. Thursday night, clear. Lows around 60. Friday, sunny. Highs in the mid-80s. Friday night, mostly clear. Lows in the lower 60s. Saturday, sunny. Highs in the upper 80s. Saturday night, mostly clear. Lows in the lower 60s. Sunday, sunny. Highs in the upper 80s. 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It's Stillwater, it was sunny. The temperature was 63 degrees, the dew point 53, and the relative humidity 70%. The wind was northeast at 8 miles an hour. The pressure was 30.27 inches and rising. At Ponca City, it was sunny. The temperature was 64, the dew point 52, and the relative humidity 64%. The wind was east at 7. The pressure was 30.28 inches and rising. At Enid, it was sunny. The temperature was 63, the dew point 56, and the relative humidity 80%. The wind

was northeast at 3. The pressure was 30.25 inches and rising. At Guthrie, it was sunny. The temperature was 61, the dew point 53, and the relative humidity 75%. The pressure was 30.27 inches and rising. Observations from around the region. Skies ranged from sunny to mostly sunny. It was 60 at Wichita, 56 at Woodward, and 66 at Oklahoma City. Dallas-Fort Worth reported 70, Tulsa reported 60, and Springfield reported 63. Once again at 9 a.m., at Stillwater, it was sunny. The temperature was 63. From the Norman Forecast Office, here is the forecast for Stillwater and surrounding area. Today, sunny. Highs around 80. Northeast wind around 5 miles an hour. Tonight, clear. Lows in the mid-50s. East wind around 5 miles an hour until midnight, becoming light and variable. Tuesday, sunny. Highs in the lower 80s. South wind around 5 miles an hour. Tuesday night, clear. Lows in the upper 50s. South wind around 5 miles an hour. Wednesday, sunny. Highs in the mid-80s. South wind around 5 miles an hour. Wednesday night, clear. Lows in the lower 60s. Thursday, sunny. Highs in the mid-80s. Thursday night, clear. Lows around 60. Friday, sunny. Highs in the mid-80s. Friday night, mostly clear. Lows in the lower 60s. Saturday, sunny. Highs in the upper 80s. Saturday night, mostly clear. Lows in the lower 60s. Sunday, sunny. Highs in the upper 80s. 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At Stillwater, it was sunny. The temperature was 63 degrees, the dew point 53, and the relative humidity 70%. The wind was northeast at 8 miles an hour. The pressure was 30.27 inches and rising. At Ponca City, it was sunny. The temperature was 64, the dew point 52, and the relative humidity 64%. The wind was east at 7. The pressure was 30.28 inches and rising. At Enid, it was sunny. The temperature was 63, the dew point 56, and the relative humidity 80%. The wind was northeast at 3. The pressure was 30.25 inches and rising. At Guthrie, it was sunny. The temperature was 61, the dew point 53, and the relative humidity 75%. The pressure was 30.27 inches and rising. Observations from around the region. Skies ranged from sunny to mostly sunny. It was 60 at Wichita, 56 at Woodward, and 66 at Oklahoma City. Dallas-Fort Worth reported 70, Tulsa reported 60, and Springfield reported 63. Once again at 9 a.m., at Stillwater, it was sunny. The temperature was 63. From the Norman Forecast Office, here is the forecast for Stillwater and surrounding area. Today, sunny. Highs around 80. Northeast wind around 5 miles an hour. Tonight, clear. Lows in the mid-50s. East wind around 5 miles an hour until midnight, becoming light and variable. Tuesday, sunny. Highs in the lower 80s. South wind around 5 miles an hour. Tuesday night, clear. Lows in the upper 50s. South wind around 5 miles an hour. Wednesday, sunny. Highs in the mid-80s. South wind around 5 miles an hour. Wednesday night, clear. Lows in the lower 60s. Thursday, sunny. Highs in the mid-80s. Thursday night, clear. Lows around 60. Friday, sunny. Highs in the mid-80s. Friday night, mostly clear. Lows in the lower 60s. Saturday, sunny. Highs in the upper 80s. Saturday night.

30.25 inches and rising. At Guthrie, it was sunny. The temperature was 61, the dew point 53, and the relative humidity 75%. The pressure was 30.27 inches and rising. Observations from around the region. Skies ranged from sunny to mostly sunny. It was 60 at Wichita, 56 at Woodward, and 66 at Oklahoma City. Dallas-Fort Worth reported 70, Tulsa reported 60, and Springfield reported 63. Once again at 9 a.m., at Stillwater, it was sunny. The temperature was 63. From the Norman Forecast Office, here is the forecast for Stillwater and surrounding area. Today, sunny. Highs around 80. Northeast winds around 5 miles an hour. Tonight, clear. Lows in the mid-50s. East winds around 5 miles an hour until midnight, becoming light and variable. Tuesday, sunny. Highs in the lower 80s. South winds around 5 miles an hour. Tuesday night, clear. Lows in the upper 50s. South winds around 5 miles an hour. Wednesday, sunny. Highs in the mid 80s. South winds around 5 miles an hour. Wednesday night, clear. Lows in the lower 60s. Thursday, sunny. Highs in the mid 80s. Thursday night, clear. Lows around 60. Friday, sunny. Highs in the mid-80s. Friday night, mostly clear. Lows in the lower 60s. Saturday, sunny. Highs in the upper 80s. Saturday night, mostly clear. Lows in the lower 60s. Sunday, sunny. Highs in the upper 80s. 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At Stillwater, it was sunny. The temperature was 63 degrees, the dew point 53, and the relative humidity 70%. The wind was northeast at 8 miles an hour. The pressure was 30.27 inches and rising. At Ponca City, it was sunny. The temperature was 64, the dew point 52, and the relative humidity 64%. The wind was east at 7. The pressure was 30.28 inches and rising. At Enid, it was sunny. The temperature was 63, the dew point 56, and the relative humidity 80%. The wind was northeast at 3. The pressure was 30.25 inches and rising. At Guthrie, it was sunny. The temperature was 61, the dew point 53, and the relative humidity 75%. The pressure was 30.27 inches and rising. Observations from around the region. Skies ranged from sunny to mostly sunny. It was 60 at Wichita, 56 at Woodward, and 66 at Oklahoma City. Dallas-Fort Worth reported 70, Tulsa reported 60, and Springfield reported 63. Once again at 9 a.m., at Stillwater, it was sunny. The temperature was 63. From the Norman Forecast Office, here is the forecast for Stillwater and surrounding area. Today, sunny. Highs around 80. Northeast winds around 5 miles an hour. Tonight, clear. Lows in the mid-50s. East winds around 5 miles an hour until midnight, becoming light and variable. Tuesday, sunny. Highs in the lower 80s. South winds around 5 miles an hour. Tuesday night, clear. Lows in the upper 50s. South winds around 5 miles an hour. Wednesday, sunny. Highs in the mid-80s. South winds around 5 miles an hour. Wednesday night, clear. Lows in the lower 60s. Thursday, sunny. Highs in the mid-80s. Thursday night, clear. Lows around 60. Friday, sunny. Highs in the mid-80s. Friday night, mostly clear. Lows in the lower 60s. Saturday, sunny. Highs in the upper 80s. Saturday night, mostly clear. Lows in the lower 60s. Sunday, sunny. Highs in the upper 80s. 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At Stillwater, it was sunny. The temperature was 63.

degrees, the dew point 53, and the relative humidity 70%. The wind was northeast at 8 miles an hour. The pressure was 30.27 inches and rising. At Ponca City, it was sunny. The temperature was 64, the dew point 52, and the relative humidity 64%. The wind was east at 7. The pressure was 30.28 inches and rising. At Enid, it was sunny. The temperature was 63, the dew point 56, and the relative humidity 80%. The wind was northeast at 3. The pressure was 30.25 inches and rising. At Guthrie, it was sunny. The temperature was 61, the dew point 53, and the relative humidity 75%. The pressure was 30.27 inches and rising. Observations from around the region. Skies ranged from sunny to mostly sunny. It was 60 at Wichita, 56 at Woodward, and 66 at Oklahoma City. Dallas-Fort Worth reported 70, Tulsa reported 60, and Springfield reported 63. Once again at 9 a.m., at Stillwater, it was sunny. The temperature was 63. From the Norman Forecast Office, here is the forecast for Stillwater and surrounding area. Today, sunny. Highs around 80. Northeast wind around 5 miles an hour. Tonight, clear. Lows in the mid-50s. East wind around 5 miles an hour until midnight, becoming light and variable. Tuesday, sunny. Highs in the lower 80s. South wind around 5 miles an hour. Tuesday night, clear. Lows in the upper 50s. South wind around 5 miles an hour. Wednesday, sunny. Highs in the mid-80s. South wind around 5 miles an hour. Wednesday night, clear. Lows in the lower 60s. Thursday, sunny. Highs in the mid-80s. Thursday night, clear. Lows around 60. Friday, sunny. Highs in the mid-80s. Friday night, mostly clear. Lows in the lower 60s. Saturday, sunny. Highs in the upper 80s. Saturday night, mostly clear. Lows in the lower 60s. Sunday, sunny. Highs in the upper 80s. 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At Stillwater, it was sunny. The temperature was 63 degrees, the dew point 53, and the relative humidity 70%. The wind was northeast at 8 miles an hour. The pressure was 30.27 inches and rising. At Ponca City, it was sunny. The temperature was 64, the dew point 52, and the relative humidity 64%. The wind was east at 7. The pressure was 30.28 inches and rising. At Enid, it was sunny. The temperature was 63, the dew point 56, and the relative humidity 80%. The wind was northeast at 3. The pressure was 30.25 inches and rising. At Guthrie, it was sunny. The temperature was 61, the dew point 53, and the relative humidity 75%. The pressure was 30.27 inches and rising. Observations from around the region. Skies ranged from sunny to mostly sunny. It was 60 at Wichita, 56 at Woodward, and 66 at Oklahoma City. Dallas-Fort Worth reported 70, Tulsa reported 60, and Springfield reported 63. Once again at 9 a.m., at Stillwater, it was sunny. The temperature was 63. From the Norman Forecast Office, here is the forecast for Stillwater and surrounding area. Today, sunny. Highs around 80. Northeast wind around 5 miles an hour. Tonight, clear. Lows in the mid-50s. East wind around 5 miles an hour until midnight, becoming light and variable. Tuesday, sunny. Highs in the lower 80s. South wind around 5 miles an hour. Tuesday night, clear. Lows in the upper 50s. South wind around 5 miles an hour. Wednesday, sunny. Highs in the mid-80s. South wind around 5 miles an hour. Wednesday night, clear. Lows in the lower 60s. Thursday, sunny. Highs in

mid-80s. Thursday night, clear. Lows around 60. Friday, sunny. Highs in the mid-80s. Friday night, mostly clear. Lows in the lower 60s. Saturday, sunny. Highs in the upper 80s. Saturday night, mostly clear. Lows in the lower 60s. Sunday, sunny. Highs in the upper 80s. 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It's Stillwater, it was sunny. The temperature was 63 degrees, the dew point 53, and the relative humidity 70%. The wind was northeast at 8 miles an hour. The pressure was 30.27 inches and rising. At Ponca City, it was sunny. The temperature was 64, the dew point 52, and the relative humidity 64%. The wind was east at 7. The pressure was 30.28 inches and rising. At Enid, it was sunny. The temperature was 63, the dew point 56, and the relative humidity 80%. The wind was northeast at 3. The pressure was 30.25 inches and rising. At Guthrie, it was sunny. The temperature was 61, the dew point 53, and the relative humidity 75%. The pressure was 30.27 inches and rising. Observations from around the region. Skies ranged from sunny to mostly sunny. It was 60 at Wichita, 56 at Woodward, and 66 at Oklahoma City. Dallas-Fort Worth reported 70, Tulsa reported 60, and Springfield reported 63. Once again at 9 a.m., it's Stillwater, it was sunny. The temperature was 63. From the Norman Forecast Office, here is the forecast for Stillwater and surrounding area. Today, sunny. Highs around 80. Northeast wind around 5 miles an hour. Tonight, clear. Lows in the mid-50s. East wind around 5 miles an hour until midnight, becoming light and variable. Tuesday, sunny. Highs in the lower 80s. South wind around 5 miles an hour. Tuesday night, clear. Lows in the upper 50s. South wind around 5 miles an hour. Wednesday, sunny. Highs in the mid-80s. South wind around 5 miles an hour. Wednesday night, clear. Lows in the lower 60s. Thursday, sunny. Highs in the mid-80s. Thursday night, clear. Lows around 60. Friday, sunny. Highs in the mid-80s. Friday night, mostly clear. Lows in the lower 60s. Saturday, sunny. Highs in the upper 80s. Saturday night, mostly clear. Lows in the lower 60s. Sunday, sunny. Highs in the upper 80s. 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It's Stillwater, it was sunny. The temperature was 63 degrees, the dew point 53, and the relative humidity 70%. The wind was northeast at 8 miles an hour. The pressure was 30.27 inches and rising. At Ponca City, it was sunny. The temperature was 64, the dew point 52, and the relative humidity 64%. The wind was east at 7. The pressure was 30.28 inches and rising. At Enid, it was sunny. The temperature was 63, the dew point 56, and the relative humidity 80%. The wind was northeast at 3. The pressure was 30.25 inches and rising. At Guthrie, it was sunny. The temperature was 61, the dew point 53, and the relative humidity 75%. The pressure was 30.27 inches and rising. Observations from around the region. Skies ranged from sunny to mostly sunny. It was 60 at Wichita, 56 at Woodward, and 66 at Oklahoma City. Dallas-Fort Worth reported 70, Tulsa reported 60, and Springfield reported 63. Once again at 9 a.m., it's Stillwater, it was sunny.

from around the region. Skies ranged from sunny to mostly sunny. It was 67 at Wichita, 64 at Woodward, and 71 at Oklahoma City. Dallas-Fort Worth reported 74, Tulsa reported 67, and Springfield reported 69. Once again at 10 a.m., it's still water, it was sunny. The temperature was 68. 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From the Norman Forecast Office, here is the forecast for Stillwater and surrounding area. Today, sunny. Highs around 80. Northeast winds around 5 miles an hour. Tonight, clear. Lows in the mid-50s. East winds around 5 miles an hour until midnight, becoming light and variable. Tuesday, sunny. Highs in the lower 80s. South winds around 5 miles an hour. Tuesday night, clear. Lows in the upper 50s. South winds around 5 miles an hour. Wednesday, sunny. Highs in the mid-80s. South winds around 5 miles an hour. Wednesday night, clear. Lows in the lower 60s. Thursday, sunny. Highs in the mid-80s. Thursday night, clear. Lows around 60. Friday, sunny. Highs in the mid-80s. Friday night, mostly clear. Lows in the lower 60s. Saturday, sunny. Highs in the upper 80s. Saturday night, mostly clear. Lows in the lower 60s. Sunday, sunny. Highs in the upper 80s. 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It's Stillwater, it was sunny. The temperature was 68 degrees, the dew point 54, and the relative humidity 60%. The wind was northeast at 6 miles an hour. The pressure was 30.28 inches and rising. At evening, it was sunny. The temperature was 68. The wind was east at 6. At Guthrie, it was sunny. The temperature was 69. The wind was variable at 3. Observations from around the region. Skies ranged from sunny to mostly sunny. It was 67 at Wichita, 64 at Woodward, and 71 at Oklahoma City. Dallas-Fort Worth reported 74, Tulsa reported 67, and Springfield reported 69. Once again at 10 a.m., it's still water, it was sunny. The temperature was 68. From the Norman Forecast Office, here is the forecast for Stillwater and surrounding area. Today, sunny. Highs around 80. Northeast winds around 5 miles an hour. Tonight, clear. Lows in the mid-50s. East winds around 5 miles an hour until midnight, becoming light and variable. Tuesday, sunny. Highs in the lower 80s. South winds around 5 miles an hour. Tuesday night, clear. Lows in the upper 50s. South winds around 5 miles an hour. Wednesday, sunny. Highs in the mid-80s. South winds around 5 miles an hour. Wednesday night, clear. Lows in the lower 60s. Thursday, sunny. Highs in the mid-80s. Thursday night, clear. Lows around 60. Friday, sunny. Highs in the mid-80s. Friday night, mostly clear. Lows in the lower 60s. Saturday, sunny. Highs in the upper 80s. Saturday night, mostly clear. Lows in the lower 60s. Sunday, sunny. Highs in the upper 80s. 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It's Stillwater, it was sunny. The temperature was 68 degrees, the dew point 54, and the relative humidity 60%. The wind was northeast at 6 miles an hour. The pressure was 30.28 inches and rising. At evening, it was sunny. The temperature was 68. The wind was east at 6. At Guthrie, it was sunny. The temperature was 69. The wind was variable at 3.

Observations from around the region. Skies ranged from sunny to mostly sunny. It was 67 at Wichita, 64 at Woodward, and 71 at Oklahoma City. Dallas-Fort Worth reported 74, Tulsa reported 67, and Springfield reported 69. Once again at 10 a.m., it's still water, it was sunny. The temperature was 68. From the Norman Forecast Office, here is the forecast for Stillwater and surrounding area. Today, sunny. Highs around 80. Northeast winds around 5 miles an hour. Tonight, clear. Lows in the mid-50s. East winds around 5 miles an hour until midnight, becoming light and variable. Tuesday, sunny. Highs in the lower 80s. South winds around 5 miles an hour. Tuesday night, clear. Lows in the upper 50s. South winds around 5 miles an hour. Wednesday, sunny. Highs in the mid-80s. South winds around 5 miles an hour. Wednesday night, clear. Lows in the lower 60s. Thursday, sunny. Highs in the mid-80s. Thursday night, clear. Lows around 60. Friday, sunny. Highs in the mid-80s. Friday night, mostly clear. Lows in the lower 60s. Saturday, sunny. Highs in the upper 80s. Saturday night, mostly clear. Lows in the lower 60s. Sunday, sunny. Highs in the upper 80s. 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It's Stillwater, it was sunny. The temperature was 68 degrees. The dew point 54, and the relative humidity 60%. The wind was northeast at 6 miles an hour. The pressure was 30.28 inches and rising. At Enid, it was sunny. The temperature was 68. The wind was east at 6. At Guthrie, it was sunny. The temperature was 69. The wind was variable at 3. Observations from around the region. Skies ranged from sunny to mostly sunny. It was 67 at Wichita, 64 at Woodward, and 71 at Oklahoma City. Dallas-Fort Worth reported 74, Tulsa reported 67, and Springfield reported 69. Once again at 10 a.m., it's still water, it was sunny. The temperature was 68. From the Norman Forecast Office, here is the forecast for Stillwater and surrounding area. Today, sunny. Highs around 80. Northeast winds around 5 miles an hour. Tonight, clear. Lows in the mid-50s. East winds around 5 miles an hour until midnight, becoming light and variable. Tuesday, sunny. Highs in the lower 80s. South winds around 5 miles an hour. Tuesday night, clear. Lows in the upper 50s. South winds around 5 miles an hour. Wednesday, sunny. Highs in the mid-80s. South winds around 5 miles an hour. Wednesday night, clear. Lows in the lower 60s. Thursday, sunny. Highs in the mid-80s. Thursday night, clear. Lows around 60. Friday, sunny. Highs in the mid-80s. Friday night, mostly clear. Lows in the lower 60s. Saturday, sunny. Highs in the upper 80s. Saturday night, mostly clear. Lows in the lower 60s. Sunday, sunny. Highs in the upper 80s. 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It's Stillwater, it was sunny. The temperature was 68 degrees, the dew point 54, and the relative humidity 60%. The wind was northeast at 6 miles an hour. The pressure was 30.28 inches and rising. At Enid, it was sunny. The temperature was 68. The wind was east at 6. At Guthrie, it was sunny. The temperature was 69. The wind was variable at 3. Observations from around the region. Skies ranged from sunny to mostly sunny. It was 67 at Wichita, 64 at Woodward, and 71 at Oklahoma City. Dallas-Fort Worth reported 74,
Tulsa reported 67, and Springfield reported 69. Once again at 10 a.m., it's still water, it was sunny. The temperature was 68. From the Norman Forecast Office, here is the forecast for Stillwater and surrounding area. Today, sunny. Highs around 80. Northeast winds around 5 miles an hour. Tonight, clear. Lows in the mid-50s. East winds around 5 miles an hour until midnight, becoming light and variable. Tuesday, sunny. Highs in the lower 80s. South winds around 5 miles an hour. Tuesday night, clear. Lows in the upper 50s. South winds around 5 miles an hour. Wednesday, sunny. Highs in the mid-80s. South winds around 5 miles an hour. Wednesday night, clear. Lows in the lower 60s. Thursday, sunny. Highs in the mid-80s. Thursday night, clear. Lows around 60. Friday, sunny. Highs in the mid-80s. Friday night, mostly clear. Lows in the lower 60s. Saturday, sunny. Highs in the upper 80s. Saturday night, mostly clear. Lows in the lower 60s. Sunday, sunny. Highs in the upper 80s. 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It's Stillwater, it was sunny. The temperature was 68 degrees, the dew point 54, and the relative humidity 60%. The wind was northeast at 6 miles an hour. The pressure was 30.28 inches and rising. At evening, it was sunny. The temperature was 68. The wind was east at 6. At Guthrie, it was sunny. The temperature was 69. The wind was variable at 3. Observations from around the region. Skies ranged from sunny to mostly sunny. It was 67 at Wichita, 64 at Woodward, and 71 at Oklahoma City. Dallas-Fort Worth reported 74, Tulsa reported 67, and Springfield reported 69. Once again at 10 a.m., it's still water, it was sunny. The temperature was 68. From the Norman Forecast Office, here is the forecast for Stillwater and surrounding area. Today, sunny. Highs around 80. Northeast winds around 5 miles an hour. Tonight, clear. Lows in the mid-50s. East winds around 5 miles an hour until midnight, becoming light and variable. Tuesday, sunny. Highs in the lower 80s. South winds around 5 miles an hour. Tuesday night, clear. Lows in the upper 50s. South winds around 5 miles an hour. Wednesday, sunny. Highs in the mid-80s. South winds around 5 miles an hour. Wednesday night, clear. Lows in the lower 60s. Thursday, sunny. Highs in the mid-80s. Thursday night, clear. Lows around 60. Friday, sunny. Highs in the mid-80s. Friday night, mostly clear. Lows in the lower 60s. Saturday, sunny. Highs in the upper 80s. Saturday night, mostly clear. Lows in the lower 60s. Sunday, sunny. Highs in the upper 80s. 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It's Stillwater, it was sunny. The temperature was 68 degrees, the dew point 54, and the relative humidity 60%. The wind was northeast at 6 miles an hour. The pressure was 30.28 inches and rising. At evening, it was sunny. The temperature was 68. The wind was east at 6. At Guthrie, it was sunny. The temperature was 69. The wind was variable at 3. Observations from around the region. Skies ranged from sunny to mostly sunny. It was 67 at Wichita, 64 at Woodward, and 71 at Oklahoma City. Dallas-Fort Worth reported 74, Tulsa reported 67, and Springfield reported 69. Once again at 10 a.m., it's still water, it was sunny. The temperature was 68. From the Norman Forecast Office,
Here is the forecast for Stillwater and surrounding area. Today, sunny. Highs around 80. Northeast wind around 5 miles an hour. Tonight, clear. Lows in the mid-50s. East wind around 5 miles an hour until midnight, becoming light and variable. Tuesday, sunny. Highs in the lower 80s. South wind around 5 miles an hour. Tuesday night, clear. Lows in the upper 50s. South wind around 5 miles an hour. Wednesday, sunny. Highs in the mid 80s. South wind around 5 miles an hour. Wednesday night, clear. Lows in the lower 60s. Thursday, sunny. Highs in the mid 80s. Thursday night, clear. Lows around 60. Friday, sunny. Highs in the mid 80s. Friday night, mostly clear. Lows in the lower 60s. Saturday, sunny. Highs in the upper 80s. Saturday night, mostly clear. Lows in the lower 60s. Sunday, sunny. Highs in the upper 80s. 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It's Stillwater, it was sunny. The temperature was 68 degrees, the dew point 54, and the relative humidity 60%. The wind was northeast at 6 miles an hour. The pressure was 30.28 inches and rising. At Enid, it was sunny. The temperature was 68. The wind was east at 6. At Guthrie, it was sunny. The temperature was 69. The wind was variable at 3. Observations from around the region. Skies ranged from sunny to mostly sunny. It was 67 at Wichita, 64 at Woodward, and 71 at Oklahoma City. Dallas-Fort Worth reported 74, Tulsa reported 67, and Springfield reported 69. Once again at 10 a.m., it's Stillwater, it was sunny. The temperature was 68. From the Norman Forecast Office, here is the forecast for Stillwater and surrounding area. Today, sunny. Highs around 80. Northeast wind around 5 miles an hour. Tonight, clear. Lows in the mid-50s. East wind around 5 miles an hour until midnight, becoming light and variable. Tuesday, sunny. Highs in the lower 80s. South wind around 5 miles an hour. Tuesday night, clear. Lows in the upper 50s. South wind around 5 miles an hour. Wednesday, sunny. Highs in the mid-80s. South wind around 5 miles an hour. Wednesday night, clear. Lows in the lower 60s. Thursday, sunny. Highs in the mid-80s. Thursday night, clear. Lows around 60. Friday, sunny. Highs in the mid-80s. Friday night, mostly clear. Lows in the lower 60s. Saturday, sunny. Highs in the upper 80s. Saturday night, mostly clear. Lows in the lower 60s. Sunday, sunny. Highs in the upper 80s. 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It's Stillwater, it was sunny. The temperature was 68 degrees, the dew point 54, and the relative humidity 60%. The wind was northeast at 6 miles an hour. The pressure was 30.28 inches and rising. At Enid, it was sunny. The temperature was 68. The wind was east at 6. At Guthrie, it was sunny. The temperature was 69. The wind was variable at 3. Observations from around the region. Skies ranged from sunny to mostly sunny. It was 67 at Wichita, 64 at Woodward, and 71 at Oklahoma City. Dallas-Fort Worth reported 74, Tulsa reported 67, and Springfield reported 67. It was 67 at Wichita, 64 at Woodward, and 71 at Oklahoma City. Dallas-Fort Worth reported 74,
Tulsa reported 67, and Springfield reported 69.

sunny. Highs in the lower 80s. South wind around 5 miles an hour. Tuesday night, clear. Lows in the upper 50s. South wind around 5 miles an hour. Wednesday, sunny. Highs in the mid 80s. South wind around 5 miles an hour. Wednesday night, clear. Lows in the lower 60s. Thursday, sunny. Highs in the mid 80s. Thursday night, clear. Lows around 60. Friday, sunny. Highs in the mid 80s. Friday night, mostly clear. Lows in the lower 60s. Saturday, sunny. Highs in the upper 80s. Saturday night, mostly clear. Lows in the lower 60s. Sunday, sunny. Highs in the upper 80s. 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It's Stillwater, it was sunny. The temperature was 68 degrees, the dew point 54, and the relative humidity 60%. The wind was northeast at 6 miles an hour. The pressure was 30.28 inches and rising. At Enid, it was sunny. The temperature was 68. The wind was east at 6. At Guthrie, it was sunny. The temperature was 69. The wind was variable at 3. Observations from around the region. Skies ranged from sunny to mostly sunny. It was 67 at Wichita, 64 at Woodward, and 71 at Oklahoma City. Dallas-Fort Worth reported 74, Tulsa reported 67, and Springfield reported 69. Once again at 10 a.m., it's Stillwater, it was sunny. The temperature was 68. From the Norman Forecast Office, here is the forecast for Stillwater and surrounding area. Today, sunny. Highs around 80. Northeast wind around 5 miles an hour. Tonight, clear. Lows in the mid-50s. East wind around 5 miles an hour until midnight, becoming light and variable. Tuesday, sunny. Highs in the lower 80s. South wind around 5 miles an hour. Tuesday night, clear. Lows in the upper 50s. South wind around 5 miles an hour. Wednesday, sunny. Highs in the mid-80s. South wind around 5 miles an hour. Wednesday night, clear. Lows in the lower 60s. Thursday, sunny. Highs in the mid-80s. Thursday night, clear. Lows around 60. Friday, sunny. Highs in the mid-80s. Friday night, mostly clear. Lows in the lower 60s. Saturday, sunny. Highs in the upper 80s. Saturday night, mostly clear. Lows in the lower 60s. Sunday, sunny. Highs in the upper 80s. 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It's Stillwater, it was sunny. The temperature was 68 degrees, the dew point 54, and the relative humidity 60%. The wind was northeast at 6 miles an hour. The pressure was 30.28 inches and rising. At Enid, it was sunny. The temperature was 68. The wind was east at 6. At Guthrie, it was sunny. The temperature was 69. The wind was variable at 3. Observations from around the region. Skies ranged from sunny to mostly sunny. It was 67 at Wichita, 64 at Woodward, and 71 at Oklahoma City. Dallas-Fort Worth reported 74, Tulsa reported 67, and Springfield reported 69. Once again at 10 a.m., it's Stillwater, it was sunny. The temperature was 68. From the Norman Forecast Office, here is the forecast for Stillwater and surrounding area. Today, sunny. Highs around 80. Northeast wind around 5 miles an hour. Tonight, clear. Lows in the mid-50s. East wind around 5 miles an hour until midnight, becoming light and variable.

Temperature was 69. The wind was variable at 3. Observations from around the region. Skies ranged from sunny to mostly sunny. It was 67 at Wichita, 64 at Woodward, and 71 at Oklahoma City. Dallas-Fort Worth reported 74, Tulsa reported 67, and Springfield reported 69. Once again at 10 a.m., it's still water, it was sunny. The temperature was 68. This is your weather radio station WNG654 in Stillwater, operating on a frequency of 162.50 MHz. 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From the Norman Forecast Office, here is the forecast for Stillwater and surrounding area. Today, sunny. Highs around 80. Northeast winds around 5 miles an hour. Tonight, clear. Lows in the mid-50s. East winds around 5 miles an hour until midnight, becoming light and variable. Tuesday, sunny. Highs in the lower 80s. South winds around 5 miles an hour. Tuesday night, clear. Lows in the upper 50s. South winds around 5 miles an hour. Wednesday, sunny. Highs in the mid-80s. South winds around 5 miles an hour. Wednesday night, clear. Lows in the lower 60s. Thursday, sunny. Highs in the mid-80s. Thursday night, clear. Lows around 60. Friday, sunny. Highs in the mid-80s. Friday night, mostly clear. Lows in the lower 60s. Saturday, sunny. Highs in the upper 80s. Saturday night, mostly clear. Lows in the lower 60s. Sunday, sunny. Highs in the upper 80s. 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It's Stillwater, it was sunny. The temperature was 68 degrees, the dew point 54, and the relative humidity 60%. The wind was northeast at 6 miles an hour. The pressure was 30.28 inches and rising. At Enid, it was sunny. The temperature was 68. The wind was east at 6. At Guthrie, it was sunny. The temperature was 69. The wind was variable at 3. Observations from around the region. Skies ranged from sunny to mostly sunny. It was 67 at Wichita, 64 at Woodward, and 71 at Oklahoma City. Dallas-Fort Worth reported 74, Tulsa reported 67, and Springfield reported 69. Once again at 10 a.m., it's still water, it was sunny. The temperature was 68. 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It's still water, it was sunny. The temperature was 74 degrees, the dew point 53, and the relative humidity 48%. The wind was variable at 3 miles an hour. The pressure was 30.28 inches and steady. At Enid, it was sunny. The temperature was 74. The wind was east at 7. At Guthrie, it was sunny. The temperature was 75. The wind was east at 7. Observations from around the region. It was sunny, with a temperature of 70 at Wichita, 76 at Oklahoma City, 73 at Tulsa, and 73 at Springfield. At Dallas-Fort Worth, it was mostly sunny, with a temperature of 79. Once again at 11 a.m., at Stillwater, it was sunny. The temperature was 74. From the Norman Forecast Office, here is the forecast for Stillwater and surrounding area. Today, sunny. Highs around 80. Northeast winds around 5 miles an hour. Tonight, clear. Lows in the mid-50s. East winds around 5 miles an hour until midnight, becoming light and variable. Tuesday, sunny. Highs in the lower 80s. South winds around 5 miles an hour. Tuesday night, clear. Lows in the upper 50s. South winds around 5 miles an hour. Wednesday, sunny. Highs in the mid-80s. South winds around 5 miles an hour. Wednesday night, clear. Lows in the lower 60s. Thursday, sunny.

Highs in the upper 80s. Saturday night, mostly clear. Lows in the lower 60s. Sunday, sunny. Highs in the upper 80s. 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It's Stillwater, it was sunny. The temperature was 74 degrees, the dew point 53, and the relative humidity 48%. The wind was variable at 3 miles an hour. The pressure was 30.28 inches and steady. At Enid, it was sunny. The temperature was 74. The wind was east at 7. At Guthrie, it was sunny. The temperature was 75. The wind was east at 7. Observations from around the region. It was sunny, with a temperature of 70 at Wichita, 76 at Oklahoma City, 73 at Tulsa, and 73 at Springfield. At Dallas-Fort Worth, it was mostly sunny, with a temperature of 79. Once again at 11 a.m., at Stillwater, it was sunny. The temperature was 74. From the Norman Forecast Office, here is the forecast for Stillwater and surrounding area. Today, sunny. Highs around 80. Northeast winds around 5 miles an hour. Tonight, clear. Lows in the mid-50s. East winds around 5 miles an hour until midnight, becoming light and variable. Tuesday, sunny. Highs in the lower 80s. South winds around 5 miles an hour. Tuesday night, clear. Lows in the upper 50s. South winds around 5 miles an hour. Wednesday, sunny. Highs in the mid-80s. South winds around 5 miles an hour. Wednesday night, clear. Lows in the lower 60s. Thursday, sunny. Highs in the mid-80s. Thursday night, clear. Lows around 60. Friday, sunny. Highs in the mid-80s. Friday night, mostly clear. Lows in the lower 60s. Saturday, sunny. Highs in the upper 80s. Saturday night, mostly clear. Lows in the lower 60s. Sunday, sunny. Highs in the upper 80s. 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It's Stillwater, it was sunny. The temperature was 74 degrees, the dew point 53, and the relative humidity 48%. The wind was variable at 3 miles an hour. The pressure was 30.28 inches and steady. At Enid, it was sunny. The temperature was 74. The wind was east at 7. At Guthrie, it was sunny. The temperature was 75. The wind was east at 7. Observations from around the region. It was sunny, with a temperature of 70 at Wichita, 76 at Oklahoma City, 73 at Tulsa, and 73 at Springfield. At Dallas-Fort Worth, it was mostly sunny, with a temperature of 79. Once again at 11 a.m., at Stillwater, it was sunny. The temperature was 74. 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At Stillwater, it was sunny. The temperature was 74 degrees, the dew point 53, and the relative humidity 48%. The wind was variable at 3 miles an hour. The pressure was 30.28 inches and steady. At Enid, it was sunny. The temperature was 74. The wind was east at 7. At Guthrie, it was sunny. The temperature was 75. The wind was east at 7. Observations from around the region. Skies ranged from sunny to mostly sunny. It was 70 at Wichita, 72 at Woodward, and 76 at Oklahoma City. Dallas-Fort Worth reported 79, Tulsa reported 73, and Springfield reported 73. Once again at 11 a.m., at Stillwater, it was sunny. The temperature was 74. From the Norman Forecast Office, here is the forecast for Stillwater and surrounding area. Today, sunny. Highs around 80. Northeast winds around 5 miles an hour. Tonight, clear. Lows in the mid-50s. East winds around 5 miles an hour until midnight, becoming light and variable. Tuesday, sunny.

Highs in the lower 80s. South winds around 5 miles an hour. Tuesday night, clear. Lows in the upper 50s. South winds around 5 miles an hour. Wednesday, sunny. Highs in the mid 80s. South winds around 5 miles an hour. Wednesday night, clear. Lows in the lower 60s. Thursday, sunny. Highs in the mid 80s. Thursday night, clear. Lows around 60. Friday, sunny. Highs in the mid 80s. Friday night, mostly clear. Lows in the lower 60s. Saturday, sunny. Highs in the upper 80s. Saturday night, mostly clear. Lows in the lower 60s. Sunday, sunny. Highs in the upper 80s. 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It's Stillwater, it was sunny. The temperature was 74 degrees, the dew point 53, and the relative humidity 48%. The wind was variable at 3 miles an hour. The pressure was 30.28 inches and steady. At Enid, it was sunny. The temperature was 74. The wind was east at 7. At Guthrie, it was sunny. The temperature was 75. The wind was east at 7. Observations from around the region. Skies ranged from sunny to mostly sunny. It was 70 at Wichita, 72 at Woodward, and 76 at Oklahoma City. Dallas-Fort Worth reported 79, Tulsa reported 73, and Springfield reported 73. Once again at 11 a.m., it's Stillwater, it was sunny. The temperature was 74. From the Norman Forecast Office, here is the forecast for Stillwater and surrounding area. Today, sunny. Highs around 80. Northeast winds around 5 miles an hour. Tonight, clear. Lows in the mid-50s. East winds around 5 miles an hour until midnight, becoming light and variable. Tuesday, sunny. Highs in the lower 80s. South winds around 5 miles an hour. Tuesday night, clear. Lows in the upper 50s. South winds around 5 miles an hour. Wednesday, sunny. Highs in the mid-80s. South winds around 5 miles an hour. Wednesday night, clear. Lows in the lower 60s. Thursday, sunny. Highs in the mid-80s. Thursday night, clear. Lows around 60. Friday, sunny. Highs in the mid-80s. Friday night, mostly clear. Lows in the lower 60s. Saturday, sunny. Highs in the upper 80s. Saturday night, mostly clear. Lows in the lower 60s. Sunday, sunny. Highs in the upper 80s. 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It's Stillwater, it was sunny. The temperature was 74 degrees, the dew point 53, and the relative humidity 48%. The wind was variable at 3 miles an hour. The pressure was 30.28 inches and steady. At Enid, it was sunny. The temperature was 74. The wind was east at 7. At Guthrie, it was sunny. The temperature was 75. The wind was east at 7. Observations from around the region. Skies ranged from sunny to mostly sunny. It was 70 at Wichita, 72 at Woodward, and 76 at Oklahoma City. Dallas-Fort Worth reported 79, Tulsa reported 73, and Springfield reported 73. Once again at 11 a.m., it's Stillwater, it was sunny. The temperature was 74. From the Norman Forecast Office, here is the forecast for Stillwater and surrounding area. Today, sunny. Highs around 80. Northeast winds around 5 miles an hour. Tonight, clear. Lows in the mid-50s. East winds around 5 miles an hour until midnight, becoming light and variable.

Tuesday, sunny. Highs in the lower 80s. South winds around 5 miles an hour. Tuesday night, clear. Lows in the upper 50s. South winds around 5 miles an hour. Wednesday, sunny. Highs in the mid 80s. South winds around 5 miles an hour. Wednesday night, clear. Lows in the lower 60s. Thursday, sunny. Highs in the mid 80s. Thursday night, clear. Lows around 60. Friday, sunny. Highs in the mid 80s. Friday night, mostly clear. Lows in the lower 60s. Saturday, sunny. Highs in the upper 80s. Saturday night, mostly clear. Lows in the lower 60s. Sunday, sunny. Highs in the upper 80s. 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It's Stillwater, it was sunny. The temperature was 74 degrees, the dew point 53, and the relative humidity 48%. The wind was variable at 3 miles an hour. The pressure was 30.28 inches and steady. At Enid, it was sunny. The temperature was 74. The wind was east at 7. At Guthrie, it was sunny. The temperature was 75. The wind was east at 7. Observations from around the region. Skies ranged from sunny to mostly sunny. It was 70 at Wichita, 72 at Woodward, and 76 at Oklahoma City. Dallas-Fort Worth reported 79, Tulsa reported 73, and Springfield reported 73. Once again at 11 a.m., it's Stillwater, it was sunny. The temperature was 74. From the Norman Forecast Office, here is the forecast for Stillwater and surrounding area. Today, sunny. Highs around 80. Northeast winds around 5 miles an hour. Tonight, clear. Lows in the mid-50s. East winds around 5 miles an hour until midnight, becoming light and variable. Tuesday, sunny. Highs in the lower 80s. South winds around 5 miles an hour. Tuesday night, clear. Lows in the upper 50s. South winds around 5 miles an hour. Wednesday, sunny. Highs in the mid 80s. South winds around 5 miles an hour. Wednesday night, clear. Lows in the lower 60s. Thursday, sunny. Highs in the mid 80s. Thursday night, clear. Lows around 60. Friday, sunny. Highs in the mid 80s. Friday night, mostly clear. Lows in the lower 60s. Saturday, sunny. Highs in the upper 80s. Saturday night, mostly clear. Lows in the lower 60s. Sunday, sunny. Highs in the upper 80s. 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It's Stillwater, it was sunny. The temperature was 74 degrees, the dew point 53, and the relative humidity 48%. The wind was variable at 3 miles an hour. The pressure was 30.28 inches and steady. At Enid, it was sunny. The temperature was 74. The wind was east at 7. At Guthrie, it was sunny. The temperature was 75. The wind was east at 7. Observations from around the region. Skies ranged from sunny to mostly sunny. It was 70 at Wichita, 72 at Woodward, and 76 at Oklahoma City. Dallas-Fort Worth reported 79, Tulsa reported 73, and Springfield reported 73. Once again at 11 a.m., it's Stillwater, it was sunny. The temperature was 74. From the Norman Forecast Office, here is the forecast for Stillwater and surrounding area. Today, sunny. Highs around 80. Northeast winds around 5 miles an hour. Tonight, clear. Lows in the mid-50s. East winds around 5 miles an hour until midnight, becoming light and variable. Tuesday, sunny. Highs in the lower 80s. South winds around 5 miles an hour. Tuesday night, clear. Lows in the upper 50s. South winds around 5 miles an hour.
Wednesday, sunny. Highs in the mid-80s. South winds around 5 miles an hour. Wednesday night, clear. Lows in the lower 60s. Thursday, sunny. Highs in the mid-80s. Thursday night, clear. Lows around 60. Friday, sunny. Highs in the mid-80s. Friday night, mostly clear. Lows in the lower 60s. Saturday, sunny. Highs in the upper 80s. Saturday night, mostly clear. Lows in the lower 60s. Sunday, sunny. Highs in the upper 80s. 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It's Stillwater, it was sunny. The temperature was 74 degrees, the dew point 53, and the relative humidity 48%. The wind was variable at 3 miles an hour. The pressure was 30.28 inches and steady. At evening, it was sunny. The temperature was 74. The wind was east at 7. At Guthrie, it was sunny. The temperature was 75. The wind was east at 7. Observations from around the region. Skies ranged from sunny to mostly sunny. It was 70 at Wichita, 72 at Woodward, and 76 at Oklahoma City. Dallas-Fort Worth reported 79, Tulsa reported 73, and Springfield reported 73. Once again at 11 a.m., it's still water, it was sunny. The temperature was 74. From the Norman Forecast Office, here is the forecast for Stillwater and surrounding area. Today, sunny. Highs around 80. Northeast wind around 5 miles an hour. Tonight, clear. Lows in the mid-50s. East wind around 5 miles an hour until midnight, becoming light and variable. Tuesday, sunny. Highs in the lower 80s. South wind around 5 miles an hour. Tuesday night, clear. Lows in the upper 50s. South winds around 5 miles an hour. Wednesday, sunny. Highs in the mid-80s. South winds around 5 miles an hour. Wednesday night, clear. Lows in the lower 60s. Thursday, sunny. Highs in the mid-80s. Thursday night, clear. Lows around 60. Friday, sunny. Highs in the mid-80s. Friday night, mostly clear. Lows in the lower 60s. Saturday, sunny. Highs in the upper 80s. Saturday night, mostly clear. Lows in the lower 60s. Sunday, sunny. Highs in the upper 80s. 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It's Stillwater, it was sunny. The temperature was 74 degrees, the dew point 53, and the relative humidity 48%. The wind was variable at 3 miles an hour. The pressure was 30.28 inches and steady. At evening, it was sunny. The temperature was 74. The wind was east at 7. At Guthrie, it was sunny. The temperature was 75. The wind was east at 7. Observations from around the region. Skies ranged from sunny to mostly sunny. It was 70 at Wichita, 72 at Woodward, and 76 at Oklahoma City. Dallas-Fort Worth reported 79, Tulsa reported 73, and Springfield reported 73. Once again at 11 a.m., it's still water, it was sunny. The temperature was 74. From the Norman Forecast Office, here is the forecast for Stillwater and surrounding area. Today, sunny. Highs around 80. Northeast wind around 5 miles an hour. Tonight, clear. Lows in the mid-50s. East wind around 5 miles an hour until midnight, becoming light and variable. Tuesday, sunny. Highs in the lower 80s. South wind around 5 miles an hour. Tuesday night, clear. Lows in the upper 50s. South winds around 5 miles an hour. Wednesday, sunny. Highs in the mid-80s. South winds around 5 miles an hour. Wednesday night, clear. Lows in the lower 60s. Thursday, sunny.
Highs in the mid-80s. Thursday night, clear. Lows around 60. Friday, sunny. Highs in the mid-80s. Friday night, mostly clear. Lows in the lower 60s. Saturday, sunny. Highs in the upper 80s. Saturday night, mostly clear. Lows in the lower 60s. Sunday, sunny. Highs in the upper 80s. 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It's Stillwater, it was sunny. The temperature was 74 degrees, the dew point 53, and the relative humidity 48%. The wind was variable at 3 miles an hour. The pressure was 30.28 inches and steady. At Enid, it was sunny. The temperature was 74. The wind was east at 7. At Guthrie, it was sunny. The temperature was 75. The wind was east at 7. Observations from around the region. Skies ranged from sunny to mostly sunny. It was 70 at Wichita, 72 at Woodward, and 76 at Oklahoma City. Dallas-Fort Worth reported 79, Tulsa reported 73, and Springfield reported 73. Once again at 11 a.m., it's Stillwater, it was sunny. The temperature was 74. From the Norman Forecast Office, here is the forecast for Stillwater and surrounding area. Today, sunny. Highs around 80. Northeast winds around 5 miles an hour. Tonight, clear. Lows in the mid-50s. East winds around 5 miles an hour until midnight, becoming light and variable. Tuesday, sunny. Highs in the lower 80s. South winds around 5 miles an hour. Tuesday night, clear. Lows in the upper 50s. South winds around 5 miles an hour. Wednesday, sunny. Highs in the mid-80s. South winds around 5 miles an hour. Wednesday night, clear. Lows in the lower 60s. Thursday, sunny. Highs in the mid-80s. Thursday night, clear. Lows around 60. Friday, sunny. Highs in the mid-80s. Friday night, mostly clear. Lows in the lower 60s. Saturday, sunny. Highs in the upper 80s. Saturday night, mostly clear. Lows in the lower 60s. Sunday, sunny. Highs in the upper 80s. 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It's Stillwater, it was sunny. The temperature was 74 degrees, the dew point 53, and the relative humidity 48%. The wind was variable at 3 miles an hour. The pressure was 30.28 inches and steady. At Enid, it was sunny. The temperature was 74. The wind was east at 7. At Guthrie, it was sunny. The temperature was 75. The wind was east at 7. Observations from around the region. Skies ranged from sunny to mostly sunny. It was 70 at Wichita, 72 at Woodward, and east at 7. Observations from around the region. Skies ranged from sunny to mostly sunny. It was 70 at Wichita, 72 at Woodward, and 76 at Oklahoma City. Dallas-Fort Worth reported 79, Tulsa reported 73, and Springfield reported 73. Once again at 11 a.m., it's Stillwater, it was sunny. The temperature was 74. From the Norman Forecast Office, here is the forecast for Stillwater and surrounding area. Today, sunny. Highs around 80. Northeast winds around 5 miles an hour. Tonight, clear. Lows in the mid-50s. East winds around 5 miles an hour until midnight, becoming light and variable. Tuesday, sunny. Highs in the lower 80s. South winds around 5 miles an hour. Tuesday night, clear. Lows in the upper 50s. South winds around 5 miles an hour. Wednesday.

sunny. Highs in the mid-80s. South winds around 5 miles an hour. Wednesday night, clear. Lows in the lower 60s. Thursday, sunny. Highs in the mid-80s. Thursday night, clear. Lows around 60. Friday, sunny. Highs in the mid-80s. Friday night, mostly clear. Lows in the lower 60s. Saturday, sunny. Highs in the upper 80s. Saturday night, mostly clear. Lows in the lower 60s. Sunday, sunny. Highs in the upper 80s. 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It's Stillwater, it was sunny. The temperature was 74 degrees, the dew point 53, and the relative humidity 48%. The wind was variable at 3 miles an hour. The pressure was 30.28 inches and steady. At Enid, it was sunny. The temperature was 74. The wind was east at 7. At Guthrie, it was sunny. The temperature was 75. The wind was east at 7. Observations from around the region. Skies ranged from sunny to mostly sunny. It was 70 at Wichita, 72 at Woodward, and 76 at Oklahoma City. Dallas-Fort Worth reported 79, Tulsa reported 73, and Springfield reported 73. Once again at 11 a.m., it's still water, it was sunny. The temperature was 74. From the Norman Forecast Office, here is the forecast for Stillwater and surrounding area. Today, sunny. Highs around 80. Northeast winds around 5 miles an hour. Tonight, clear. Lows in the mid-50s. East winds around 5 miles an hour until midnight, becoming light and variable. Tuesday, sunny. Highs in the lower 80s. South winds around 5 miles an hour. Tuesday night, clear. Lows in the upper 50s. South winds around 5 miles an hour. Wednesday, sunny. Highs in the mid-80s. South winds around 5 miles an hour. Wednesday night, clear. Lows in the lower 60s. Thursday, sunny. Highs in the mid-80s. Thursday night, clear. Lows around 60. Friday, sunny. Highs in the mid-80s. Friday night, mostly clear. Lows in the lower 60s. Saturday, sunny. Highs in the upper 80s. Saturday night, mostly clear. Lows in the lower 60s. Sunday, sunny. Highs in the upper 80s. 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It's Stillwater, it was sunny. The temperature was 74 degrees, the dew point 53, and the relative humidity 48%. The wind was variable at 3 miles an hour. The pressure was 30.28 inches and steady. At Enid, it was sunny. The temperature was 74. The wind was east at 7. At Guthrie, it was sunny. The temperature was 75. The wind was east at 7. Observations from around the region. Skies ranged from sunny to mostly sunny. It was 70 at Wichita, 72 at Woodward, and 76 at Oklahoma City. Dallas-Fort Worth reported 79, Tulsa reported 73, and Springfield reported 73. Once again at 11 a.m., it's still water, it was sunny. The temperature was 74. From the Norman Forecast Office, here is the forecast for Stillwater and surrounding area. Today, sunny. Highs around 80. Northeast winds around 5 miles an hour. Tonight, clear. Lows in the mid-50s. East winds around 5 miles an hour until midnight, becoming light and variable. Tuesday, sunny. Highs in the lower 80s. South winds around 5 miles an hour. Tuesday night, clear. Lows in the upper 50s. South winds around 5 miles an hour. Wednesday, sunny. Highs in the mid-80s. South winds around 5 miles an hour. Wednesday night, clear. Lows in the lower 60s. Thursday, sunny.
Highs in the mid-80s. Thursday night, clear. Lows around 60. Friday, sunny. Highs in the mid-80s. Friday night, mostly clear. Lows in the lower 60s. Saturday, sunny. Highs in the upper 80s. Saturday night, mostly clear. Lows in the lower 60s. Sunday, sunny. Highs in the upper 80s. 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It's Stillwater, it was sunny. The temperature was 74 degrees, the dew point 53, and the relative humidity 48%. The wind was variable at 3 miles an hour. The pressure was 30.28 inches and steady. At Enid, it was sunny. The temperature was 74. The wind was east at 7. At Guthrie, it was sunny. The temperature was 75. The wind was east at 7. Observations from around the region. Skies ranged from sunny to mostly sunny. It was 70 at Wichita, 72 at Woodward, and 76 at Oklahoma City. Dallas-Fort Worth reported 79, Tulsa reported 73, and Springfield reported 73. Once again at 11 a.m., at Stillwater, it was sunny. The temperature was 74. From the Norman Forecast Office, here is the forecast for Stillwater and surrounding area. Today, sunny. Highs around 80. Northeast winds around 5 miles an hour. Tonight, clear. Lows in the mid-50s. East winds around 5 miles an hour until midnight, becoming light and variable. Tuesday, sunny. Highs in the lower 80s. South winds around 5 miles an hour. Tuesday night, clear. Lows in the upper 50s. South winds around 5 miles an hour. Wednesday, sunny. Highs in the mid-80s. South winds around 5 miles an hour. Wednesday night, clear. Lows in the lower 60s. Thursday, sunny. Highs in the mid-80s. Thursday night, clear. Lows around 60. Friday, sunny. Highs in the mid-80s. Friday night, mostly clear. Lows in the lower 60s. Saturday, sunny. Highs in the upper 80s. Saturday night, mostly clear. Lows in the lower 60s. Sunday, sunny. Highs in the upper 80s. 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It's Stillwater, it was sunny. The temperature was 74 degrees, the dew point 53, and the relative humidity 48%. The wind was variable at 3 miles an hour. The pressure was 30.28 inches and steady. At Enid, it was sunny. The temperature was 74. The wind was east at 7. At Guthrie, it was sunny. The temperature was 75. The wind was east at 7. Observations from around the region. Skies ranged from sunny to mostly sunny. It was 70 at Wichita, 72 at Woodward, and 76 at Oklahoma City. Dallas-Fort Worth reported 79, Tulsa reported 73, and Springfield reported 73. Once again at 11 a.m., at Stillwater, it was sunny. The temperature was 74. From the Norman Forecast Office, here is the forecast for Stillwater and surrounding area. Today, sunny. Highs around 80. Northeast winds around 5 miles an hour. Tonight, clear. Lows in the mid-50s. East winds around 5 miles an hour until midnight, becoming light and variable. Tuesday, sunny. Highs in the lower 80s. South winds around 5 miles an hour. Tuesday night, clear. Lows in the upper 50s. South winds around 5 miles an hour. Wednesday, sunny. Highs in the mid-80s. South winds around 5 miles an hour. Wednesday night, clear. Lows in the lower 60s. Thursday, sunny. Highs in the mid-80s. Thursday night, clear. Lows around 60. Friday, sunny. Highs in the mid-80s. Friday night, mostly clear.
lows in the lower 60s. Saturday, sunny. Highs in the upper 80s. Saturday night, mostly clear. Lows in the lower 60s. Sunday, sunny. Highs in the upper 80s. 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It's Stillwater, it was sunny. The temperature was 74 degrees, the dew point 53, and the relative humidity 48%. The wind was variable at 3 miles an hour. The pressure was 30.28 inches and steady. At Enid, it was sunny. The temperature was 74. The wind was east at 7. At Guthrie, it was sunny. The temperature was 75. The wind was east at 7. Observations from around the region. Skies ranged from sunny to mostly sunny. It was 70 at Wichita, 72 at Woodward, and 76 at Oklahoma City. Dallas-Fort Worth reported 79, Tulsa reported 73, and Springfield reported 73. Once again at 11 a.m., it's Stillwater, it was sunny. The temperature was 74. From the Norman Forecast Office, here is the forecast for Stillwater and surrounding area. Today, sunny. Highs around 80. Northeast winds around 5 miles an hour. Tonight, clear. Lows in the mid-50s. East winds around 5 miles an hour until midnight, becoming light and variable. Tuesday, sunny. Highs in the lower 80s. South winds around 5 miles an hour. Tuesday night, clear. Lows in the upper 50s. South winds around 5 miles an hour. Wednesday, sunny. Highs in the mid-80s. South winds around 5 miles an hour. Wednesday night, clear. Lows in the lower 60s. Thursday, sunny. Highs in the mid-80s. Thursday night, clear. Lows around 60. Friday, sunny. Highs in the mid-80s. Friday night, mostly clear. Lows in the lower 60s. Saturday, sunny. Highs in the upper 80s. Saturday night, mostly clear. Lows in the lower 60s. Sunday, sunny. Highs in the upper 80s. 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It's Stillwater, it was sunny. The temperature was 74 degrees, the dew point 53, and the relative humidity 48%. The wind was variable at 3 miles an hour. The pressure was 30.28 inches and steady. At Enid, it was sunny. The temperature was 74. The wind was east at 7. At Guthrie, it was sunny. The temperature was 75. The wind was east at 7. Observations from around the region. Skies ranged from sunny to mostly sunny. It was 70 at Wichita, 72 at Woodward, and 76 at Oklahoma City. Dallas-Fort Worth reported 79, Tulsa reported 73, and Springfield reported 73. Once again at 11 a.m., it's Stillwater, it was sunny. The temperature was 74. From the Norman Forecast Office, here is the forecast for Stillwater and surrounding area. Today, sunny. Highs around 80. Northeast winds around 5 miles an hour. Tonight, clear. Lows in the mid-50s. East winds around 5 miles an hour until midnight, becoming light and variable. Tuesday, sunny. Highs in the lower 80s. South winds around 5 miles an hour. Tuesday night, clear. Lows in the upper 50s. South winds around 5 miles an hour. Wednesday, sunny. Highs in the mid-80s. South winds around 5 miles an hour. Wednesday night, clear. Lows in the lower 60s. Thursday, sunny. Highs in the mid-80s. Thursday night, clear. Lows around 60. Friday, sunny. Highs in the mid-80s.
Friday night, mostly clear.

Once again at 11 a.m., it's still water, it was sunny. The temperature was 74. From the Norman Forecast Office, here is the forecast for Stillwater and surrounding area. Today, sunny. Highs around 80. Northeast winds around 5 miles an hour. Tonight, clear. Lows in the mid-50s. East winds around 5 miles an hour until midnight, becoming light and variable. Tuesday, sunny. Highs in the lower 80s. South winds around 5 miles an hour. Tuesday night, clear. Lows in the upper 50s. South winds around 5 miles an hour. Wednesday, sunny. Highs in the mid 80s. South winds around 5 miles an hour. Wednesday night, clear. Lows in the lower 60s. Thursday, sunny. Highs in the mid 80s. Thursday night, clear. Lows around 60. Friday, sunny. Highs in the mid 80s. Friday night, mostly clear. Lows in the lower 60s. Saturday, sunny. Highs in the upper 80s. Saturday night, mostly clear. Lows in the lower 60s. Sunday, sunny. Highs in the upper 80s. 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It's Stillwater, it was sunny. The temperature was 74 degrees, the dew point 53, and the relative humidity 48%. The wind was variable at 3 miles an hour. The pressure was 30.28 inches and steady. At Enid, it was sunny. The temperature was 74. The wind was east at 7. At Guthrie, it was sunny. The temperature was 75. The wind was east at 7. Observations from around the region. Skies ranged from sunny to mostly sunny. It was 70 at Wichita, 72 at Woodward, and 76 at Oklahoma City. Dallas-Fort Worth reported 79, Tulsa reported 73, and Springfield reported 73. Once again at 11 a.m., it's still water, it was sunny. The temperature was 74. From the Norman Forecast Office, here is the forecast for Stillwater and surrounding area. Today, sunny. Highs around 80. Northeast winds around 5 miles an hour. Tonight, clear. Lows in the mid-50s. East winds around 5 miles an hour until midnight, becoming light and variable. Tuesday, sunny. Highs in the lower 80s. South winds around 5 miles an hour. Tuesday night, clear. Lows in the upper 50s. South winds around 5 miles an hour. Wednesday, sunny. Highs in the mid 80s. South winds around 5 miles an hour. Wednesday night, clear. Lows in the lower 60s. Thursday, sunny. Highs in the mid 80s. Thursday night, clear. Lows around 60. Friday, sunny. Highs in the mid-80s. Friday night, mostly clear. Lows in the lower 60s. Saturday, sunny. Highs in the upper 80s. Saturday night, mostly clear. Lows in the lower 60s. Sunday, sunny. Highs in the upper 80s. 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It's Stillwater, it was sunny. The temperature was 74 degrees, the dew point 53, and the relative humidity 48%. The wind was variable at 3 miles an hour. The pressure was 30.28 inches and steady. At Enid, it was sunny. The temperature was 74. The wind was east at 7. At Guthrie, it was sunny. The temperature was 75. The wind was east at 7. Observations from around the region. Skies ranged from sunny to mostly sunny. It was 70 at Wichita, 72 at Woodward, and 76 at Oklahoma City. Dallas-Fort Worth reported 79, Tulsa reported 73, and Springfield

reported 73. Once again at 11 a.m., it's still water, it was sunny. The temperature was 74. From the Norman Forecast Office, here is the forecast for Stillwater and surrounding area. Today, sunny. Highs around 80. Northeast winds around 5 miles an hour. Tonight, clear. Lows in the mid-50s. East winds around 5 miles an hour until midnight, becoming light and variable. Tuesday, sunny. Highs in the lower 80s. South winds around 5 miles an hour. Tuesday night, clear. Lows in the upper 50s. South winds around 5 miles an hour. Wednesday, sunny. Highs in the mid 80s. South winds around 5 miles an hour. Wednesday night, clear. Lows in the lower 60s. Thursday, sunny. Highs in the mid 80s. Thursday night, clear. Lows around 60. Friday, sunny. Highs in the mid-80s. Friday night, mostly clear. Lows in the lower 60s. Saturday, sunny. Highs in the upper 80s. Saturday night, mostly clear. Lows in the lower 60s. Sunday, sunny. Highs in the upper 80s. 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It's Stillwater, it was sunny. The temperature was 74 degrees, the dew point 53, and the relative humidity 48%. The wind was variable at 3 miles an hour. The pressure was 30.28 inches and steady. At Enid, it was sunny. The temperature was 74. The wind was east at 7. At Guthrie, it was sunny. The temperature was 75. The wind was east at 7. Observations from around the region. Skies ranged from sunny to mostly sunny. It was 70 at Wichita, 72 at Woodward, and 76 at Oklahoma City. Dallas-Fort Worth reported 79, Tulsa reported 73, and Springfield reported 73. Once again at 11 a.m., it's still water, it was sunny. The temperature was 74. You are listening to Stillwater Weather Radio, and here are noon weather observations. It's Stillwater, it was sunny. The temperature was 77 degrees, the dew point 50, and the relative humidity 38%. The pressure was 30.26 inches and falling. At Guthrie, it was sunny. The temperature was 77. The wind was variable at 7. Observations from around the region. It was sunny, with a temperature of 73 at Wichita, 77 at Oklahoma City, 77 at Tulsa, and 75 at Springfield. At Dallas-Fort Worth, it was mostly sunny, with a temperature of 81. Once again at noon, at Stillwater, it was sunny. The temperature was 77. From the Norman Forecast Office, here is the forecast for Stillwater and surrounding area. Today, sunny. Highs around 80. Northeast winds around 5 miles an hour. Tonight, clear. Lows in the mid-50s. East winds around 5 miles an hour until midnight, becoming light and variable. Tuesday, sunny. Highs in the lower 80s. South winds around 5 miles an hour. Tuesday night, clear. Lows in the upper 50s. South winds around 5 miles an hour. Wednesday, sunny. Highs in the mid-80s. South winds around 5 miles an hour. Wednesday night, clear. Lows in the lower 60s. Thursday, sunny. Highs in the mid-80s. Thursday night, clear. Lows around 60. Friday, sunny. Highs in the mid-80s. Friday night, mostly clear. Lows in the lower 60s. Saturday, sunny. Highs in the upper 80s. Saturday night, mostly clear. Lows in the lower 60s. Sunday, sunny. Highs in the upper 80s. You are listening to Stillwater Weather Radio, and here are noon weather observations. It's Stillwater, it was sunny. The temperature was 77 degrees, the dew point 50, and the relative humidity 38%. The pressure was 30.26 inches and falling.

highs around 80. Northeast winds around 5 miles an hour. Tonight, clear. Lows in the mid-50s. East winds around 5 miles an hour until midnight, becoming light and variable. Tuesday, sunny. Highs in the lower 80s. South winds around 5 miles an hour. Tuesday night, clear. Lows in the upper 50s. South winds around 5 miles an hour. Wednesday, sunny. Highs in the mid 80s. South winds around 5 miles an hour. Wednesday night, clear. Lows in the lower 60s. Thursday, sunny. Highs in the mid 80s. Thursday night, clear. Lows around 60. Friday, sunny. Highs in the mid 80s. Friday night, mostly clear. Lows in the lower 60s. Saturday, sunny. Highs in the upper 80s. Saturday night, mostly clear. Lows in the lower 60s. Sunday, sunny. Highs in the upper 80s. 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It's Stillwater, it was sunny. The temperature was 77 degrees, the dew point 50, and the relative humidity 38%. The pressure was 30.26 inches and falling. At Guthrie, it was sunny. The temperature was 77. The wind was variable at 7. Observations from around the region. It was sunny, with a temperature of 73 at Wichita, 77 at Oklahoma City, 77 at Tulsa, and 75 at Springfield. At Dallas-Fort Worth, it was mostly sunny, with a temperature of 81. Once again at noon, at Stillwater, it was sunny. The temperature was 77. From the Norman Forecast Office, here is the forecast for Stillwater and surrounding area. Today, sunny. Highs around 80. Northeast winds around 5 miles an hour. Tonight, clear. Lows in the mid-50s. East winds around 5 miles an hour until midnight, becoming light and variable. Tuesday, sunny. Highs in the lower 80s. South winds around 5 miles an hour. Tuesday night, clear. Lows in the upper 50s. South winds around 5 miles an hour. Wednesday, sunny. Highs in the mid 80s. South winds around 5 miles an hour. Wednesday night, clear. Lows in the lower 60s. Thursday, sunny. Highs in the mid 80s. Thursday night, clear. Lows around 60. Friday, sunny. Highs in the mid 80s. Friday night, mostly clear. Lows in the lower 60s. Saturday, sunny. Highs in the upper 80s. Saturday night, mostly clear. Lows in the lower 60s. Sunday, sunny. Highs in the upper 80s. 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It's Stillwater, it was sunny. The temperature was 77 degrees, the dew point 50, and the relative humidity 38%. The pressure was 30.26 inches and falling. At Enid, it was sunny. The temperature was 76. The wind was east at 7. At Guthrie, it was sunny. The temperature was 77. The wind was variable at 7. Observations from around the region. Skies ranged from sunny to mostly sunny, and temperatures were between 73 and 81 degrees. Once again at noon, at Stillwater, it was sunny. The temperature was 77. This is your weather radio station WNG654 in Stillwater, operating on a frequency of 162.50 MHz. 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From the Norman Forecast Office, here is the forecast for Stillwater and surrounding area. Today, sunny. Highs around 80. Northeast winds around 5 miles an hour. Tonight, clear. Lows in the mid-50s. East winds around 5 miles an hour until midnight, becoming light and variable. Tuesday, sunny. Highs in the lower 80s. South winds around 5 miles an hour. Tuesday night, clear.

On the region, skies ranged from sunny to mostly sunny, and temperatures were between 73 and 81 degrees. Once again at noon, it's still water, it was sunny. The temperature was 77. From the Norman Forecast Office, here is the forecast for Stillwater and surrounding area. Today, sunny. Highs around 80. Northeast winds around 5 miles an hour. Tonight, clear. Lows in the mid-50s. East winds around 5 miles an hour until midnight, becoming light and variable. Tuesday, sunny. Highs in the lower 80s. South winds around 5 miles an hour. Tuesday night, clear. Lows in the upper 50s. South winds around 5 miles an hour. Wednesday, sunny. Highs in the mid 80s. South winds around 5 miles an hour. Wednesday night, clear. Lows in the lower 60s. Thursday, sunny. Highs in the mid 80s. Thursday night, clear. Lows around 60. Friday, sunny. Highs in the mid-80s. Friday night, mostly clear. Lows in the lower 60s. Saturday, sunny. Highs in the upper 80s. Saturday night, mostly clear. Lows in the lower 60s. Sunday, sunny. Highs in the upper 80s. 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It's Stillwater, it was sunny. The temperature was 77 degrees, the dew point 50, and the relative humidity 38%. The pressure was 30.26 inches and falling. At Enid, it was sunny. The temperature was 76. The wind was east at 7. At Guthrie, it was sunny. The temperature was 77. The wind was variable at 7. Observations from around the region. Skies ranged from sunny to mostly sunny, and temperatures were between 73 and 81 degrees. Once again at noon, it's still water, it was sunny. The temperature was 77. From the Norman Forecast Office, here is the forecast for Stillwater and surrounding area. Today, sunny. Highs around 80. Northeast winds around 5 miles an hour. Tonight, clear. Lows in the mid-50s. East winds around 5 miles an hour until midnight, becoming light and variable. Tuesday, sunny. Highs in the lower 80s. South winds around 5 miles an hour. Tuesday night, clear. Lows in the upper 50s. South winds around 5 miles an hour. Wednesday, sunny. Highs in the mid-80s. South winds around 5 miles an hour. Wednesday night, clear. Lows in the lower 60s. Thursday, sunny. Highs in the mid-80s. Thursday night, clear. Lows around 60. Friday, sunny. Highs in the mid-80s. Friday night, mostly clear. Lows in the lower 60s. Saturday, sunny. Highs in the upper 80s. Saturday night, mostly clear. Lows in the lower 60s. Sunday, sunny. Highs in the upper 80s. You are listening to Stillwater Weather Radio, and here are noon weather observations. It's Stillwater, it was sunny. The temperature was 77 degrees, the dew point 50, and the relative humidity 38%. The pressure was 30.26 inches and falling. At Enid, it was sunny. The temperature was 76. The wind was east at 7. At Guthrie, it was sunny. The temperature was 77. The wind was variable at 7. Observations from around the region. Skies ranged from sunny to mostly sunny, and temperatures were between 73 and 81 degrees. Once again at noon, it's still water, it was sunny. The temperature was 77. This is your weather radio station WNG654 in Stillwater, operating on a frequency of 162.50 MHz. 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From the Norman Forecast Office, here is the forecast for Stillwater and surrounding area. Today, sunny. Highs around 80.
northeast wind around 5 miles an hour. Tonight, clear. Lows in the mid-50s. East wind around 5 miles an hour until midnight, becoming light and variable. Tuesday, sunny. Highs in the lower 80s. South wind around 5 miles an hour. Tuesday night, clear. Lows in the upper 50s. South wind around 5 miles an hour. Wednesday, sunny. Highs in the mid 80s. South wind around 5 miles an hour. Wednesday night, clear. Lows in the lower 60s. Thursday, sunny. Highs in the mid 80s. Thursday night, clear. Lows around 60. Friday, sunny. Highs in the mid 80s. Friday night, mostly clear. Lows in the lower 60s. Saturday, sunny. Highs in the upper 80s. Saturday night, mostly clear. Lows in the lower 60s. Sunday, sunny. Highs in the upper 80s. 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It's Stillwater, it was sunny. The temperature was 77 degrees, the dew point 50, and the relative humidity 38%. The pressure was 30.26 inches and falling. At Enid, it was sunny. The temperature was 76. The wind was east at 7. At Guthrie, it was sunny. The temperature was 77. The wind was variable at 7. Observations from around the region. Skies ranged from sunny to mostly sunny, and temperatures were between 73 and 81 degrees. Once again at noon, at Stillwater, it was sunny. The temperature was 77. From the Norman Forecast Office, here is the forecast for Stillwater and surrounding area. Today, sunny. Highs around 80. Northeast wind around 5 miles an hour. Tonight, clear. Lows in the mid-50s. East wind around 5 miles an hour until midnight, becoming light and variable. Tuesday, sunny. Highs in the lower 80s. South wind around 5 miles an hour. Tuesday night, clear. Lows in the upper 50s. South wind around 5 miles an hour. Wednesday, sunny. Highs in the mid 80s. South wind around 5 miles an hour. Wednesday night, clear. Lows in the lower 60s. Thursday, sunny. Highs in the mid 80s. Thursday night, clear. Lows around 60. Friday, sunny. Highs in the mid 80s. Friday night, mostly clear. Lows in the lower 60s and the mid 80s. Friday night, mostly clear. Lows in the lower 60s. Saturday, sunny. Highs in the upper 80s. Saturday night, mostly clear. Lows in the lower 60s. Sunday, sunny. Highs in the upper 80s. 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It's Stillwater, it was sunny. The temperature was 77 degrees, the dew point 50, and the relative humidity 38%. The pressure was 30.26 inches and falling. At Enid, it was sunny. The temperature was 76. The wind was east at 7. At Guthrie, it was sunny. The temperature was 77. The wind was variable at 7. Observations from around the region. Skies ranged from sunny to mostly sunny, and temperatures were between 73 and 81 degrees. Once again at noon, at Stillwater, it was sunny. The temperature was 77. From the Norman Forecast Office, here is the forecast for Stillwater and surrounding area. Today, sunny. Highs around 80. Northeast wind around 5 miles an hour. Tonight, clear. Lows in the mid-50s. East wind around 5 miles an hour until midnight, becoming light and variable. Tuesday, sunny. Highs in the lower 80s. South wind around 5 miles an hour. Tuesday night, clear. Lows in the upper 50s. South wind around 5 miles an hour. Wednesday, sunny. Highs in the mid 80s. South wind around 5 miles an hour.
Wednesday night,

temperatures were between 73 and 81 degrees. Once again at noon, it's still water, it was sunny. The temperature was 77. From the Norman Forecast Office, here is the forecast for Stillwater and surrounding area. Today, sunny. Highs around 80. Northeast wind around 5 miles an hour. Tonight, clear. Lows in the mid-50s. East wind around 5 miles an hour until midnight, becoming light and variable. Tuesday, sunny. Highs in the lower 80s. South wind around 5 miles an hour. Tuesday night, clear. Lows in the upper 50s. South wind around 5 miles an hour. Wednesday, sunny. Highs in the mid 80s. South wind around 5 miles an hour. Wednesday night, clear. Lows in the lower 60s. Thursday, sunny. Highs in the mid 80s. Thursday night, clear. Lows around 60. Friday, sunny. Highs in the mid-80s. Friday night, mostly clear. Lows in the lower 60s. Saturday, sunny. Highs in the upper 80s. Saturday night, mostly clear. Lows in the lower 60s. Sunday, sunny. Highs in the upper 80s. 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It's Stillwater, it was sunny. The temperature was 77 degrees, the dew point 50, and the relative humidity 38%. The pressure was 30.26 inches and falling. At Enid, it was sunny. The temperature was 76. The wind was east at 7. At Guthrie, it was sunny. The temperature was 77. The wind was variable at 7. Observations from around the region. Skies ranged from sunny to mostly sunny, and temperatures were between 73 and 81 degrees. Once again at noon, it's still water, it was sunny. The temperature was 77. From the Norman Forecast Office, here is the forecast for Stillwater and surrounding area. Today, sunny. Highs around 80. Northeast wind around 5 miles an hour. Tonight, clear. Lows in the mid-50s. East wind around 5 miles an hour until midnight, becoming light and variable. Tuesday, sunny. Highs in the lower 80s. South wind around 5 miles an hour. Tuesday night, clear. Lows in the upper 50s. South wind around 5 miles an hour. Wednesday, sunny. Highs in the mid 80s. South wind around 5 miles an hour. Wednesday night, clear. Lows in the lower 60s. Thursday, sunny. Highs in the mid-80s. Thursday night, clear. Lows around 60. Friday, sunny. Highs in the mid-80s. Friday night, mostly clear. Lows in the lower 60s. Saturday, sunny. Highs in the upper 80s. Saturday night, mostly clear. Lows in the lower 60s. Sunday, sunny. Highs in the upper 80s. 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It's Stillwater, it was sunny. The temperature was 77 degrees. The dew point 50, and the relative humidity 38%. The pressure was 30.26 inches and falling. At Enid, it was sunny. The temperature was 76. The wind was east at 7. At Guthrie, it was sunny. The temperature was 77. The wind was variable at 7. Observations from around the region. Skies ranged from sunny to mostly sunny, and temperatures were between 73 and 81 degrees. Once again at noon, it's still water, it was sunny. The temperature was 77. From the Norman Forecast Office, here is the forecast for Stillwater and surrounding area. Today, sunny. Highs around 80. Northeast wind around 5 miles an hour. Tonight, clear.

lows in the mid-50s. East wind around 5 miles an hour until midnight, becoming light and variable. Tuesday, sunny. Highs in the lower 80s. South wind around 5 miles an hour. Tuesday night, clear. Lows in the upper 50s. South wind around 5 miles an hour. Wednesday, sunny. Highs in the mid 80s. South wind around 5 miles an hour. Wednesday night, clear. Lows in the lower 60s. Thursday, sunny. Highs in the mid 80s. Thursday night, clear. Lows around 60. Friday, sunny. Highs in the mid 80s. Friday night, mostly clear. Lows in the lower 60s. Saturday, sunny. Highs in the upper 80s. Saturday night, mostly clear. Lows in the lower 60s. Sunday, sunny. Highs in the upper 80s. 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It's Stillwater, it was sunny. The temperature was 77 degrees, the dew point 50, and the relative humidity 38%. The pressure was 30.26 inches and falling. At Enid, it was sunny. The temperature was 76. The wind was east at 7. At Guthrie, it was sunny. The temperature was 77. The wind was variable at 7. Observations from around the region. Skies ranged from sunny to mostly sunny, and temperatures were between 73 and 81 degrees. Once again at noon, at Stillwater, it was sunny. The temperature was 77. 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At Stillwater, it was sunny. The temperature was 79 degrees, the dew point 51, and the relative humidity 37%. The wind was southeast at 7 miles an hour. The pressure was 30.23 inches and falling. At Enid, it was sunny. The temperature was 78. At Guthrie, it was sunny. The temperature was 78. The wind was east at 7. Observations from around the region. It was sunny, with a temperature of 74 at Wichita, 78 at Oklahoma City, 81 at Dallas-Fort Worth, 81 at Tulsa, and 76 at Springfield. Once again at 1 p.m., at Stillwater, it was sunny. The temperature was 79. From the Norman Forecast Office, here is the forecast for Stillwater and surrounding area. Today, sunny. Highs around 80. Northeast wind around 5 miles an hour. Tonight, clear. Lows in the mid-50s. East wind around 5 miles an hour until midnight, becoming light and variable. Tuesday, sunny. Highs in the lower 80s. South wind around 5 miles an hour. Tuesday night, clear. Lows in the upper 50s. South wind around 5 miles an hour. Wednesday, sunny. Highs in the mid 80s. South wind around 5 miles an hour. Wednesday night, clear. Lows in the lower 60s. Thursday, sunny. Highs in the mid 80s. Thursday night, clear. Lows around 60. Friday, sunny. Highs in the mid 80s. Friday night, mostly clear. Lows in the lower 60s. Saturday, sunny. Highs in the upper 80s. Saturday night, mostly clear. Lows in the lower 60s. Sunday, sunny. Highs in the upper 80s. 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At Stillwater, it was sunny. The temperature was 79 degrees, the dew point 51, and the relative humidity 37%. The wind was southeast at 7 miles an hour. The pressure was 30.23 inches and falling. At Enid, it was sunny. The temperature was 78. At Guthrie, it was sunny. The temperature was 78. The wind was east at 7. Observations from around the region. It was sunny, with a temperature of 74 at Wichita, 78 at Oklahoma City, 81 at Dallas-Fort Worth, 81 at Tulsa, and 76 at Springfield. Once again at 1 p.m., at Stillwater, it was sunny.

South winds around 5 miles an hour. Tuesday night, clear. Lows in the upper 50s. South winds around 5 miles an hour. Wednesday, sunny. Highs in the mid 80s. South winds around 5 miles an hour. Wednesday night, clear. Lows in the lower 60s. Thursday, sunny. Highs in the mid 80s. Thursday night, clear. Lows around 60. Friday, sunny. Highs in the mid 80s. Friday night, mostly clear. Lows in the lower 60s. Saturday, sunny. Highs in the upper 80s. Saturday night, mostly clear. Lows in the lower 60s. Sunday, sunny. Highs in the upper 80s. 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It's Stillwater, it was sunny. The temperature was 79 degrees, the dew point 51, and the relative humidity 37%. The wind was southeast at 7 miles an hour. The pressure was 30.23 inches and falling. At Enid, it was sunny. The temperature was 78. At Guthrie, it was sunny. The temperature was 78. The wind was east at 7. Observations from around the region. It was sunny, with a temperature of 74 at Wichita, 78 at Oklahoma City, 81 at Dallas-Fort Worth, 81 at Tulsa, and 76 at Springfield. Once again at 1 p.m., at Stillwater, it was sunny. The temperature was 79. 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At Stillwater, it was sunny. The temperature was 79 degrees, the dew point 51, and the relative humidity 37%. The wind was southeast at 7 miles an hour. The pressure was 30.23 inches and falling. At Enid, it was sunny. The temperature was 78. At Guthrie, it was sunny. The temperature was 78. The wind was east at 7. Observations from around the region. It was sunny, and temperatures were between 74 and 81 degrees. Once again at 1 p.m., at Stillwater, it was sunny. The temperature was 79. From the Norman Forecast Office, here is the forecast for Stillwater and surrounding area. Today, sunny. Highs around 80. Northeast winds around 5 miles an hour. Tonight, clear. Lows in the mid-50s. East winds around 5 miles an hour until midnight, becoming light and variable. Tuesday, sunny. Highs in the lower 80s. South winds around 5 miles an hour. Tuesday night, clear. Lows in the upper 50s. South winds around 5 miles an hour. Wednesday, sunny. Highs in the mid 80s. South winds around 5 miles an hour. Wednesday night, clear. Lows in the lower 60s. Thursday, sunny. Highs in the mid 80s. Thursday night, clear. Lows around 60. Friday, sunny. Highs in the mid 80s. Friday night, mostly clear. Lows in the lower 60s. Saturday, sunny. Highs in the upper 80s. Saturday night, mostly clear. Lows in the lower 60s. Sunday, sunny. Highs in the upper 80s. 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At Stillwater, it was sunny. The temperature was 79 degrees, the dew point 51, and the relative humidity 37%. The wind was southeast at 7 miles an hour. The pressure was 30.23 inches and falling. At Enid, it was sunny. The temperature was 78. At Guthrie, it was sunny. The temperature was 78. The wind was east at 7. Observations from around the region. It was sunny, and temperatures were between 74 and 81 degrees. Once again at 1 p.m., at Stillwater, it was sunny. The temperature was 79.

It's still water. It was sunny. The temperature was 79 degrees, the dew point 51, and the relative humidity 37%. The wind was southeast at 7 miles an hour. The pressure was 30.23 inches and falling. At Enid, it was sunny. The temperature was 78. At Guthrie, it was sunny. The temperature was 78. The wind was east at 7. Observations from around the region. It was sunny, and temperatures were between 74 and 81 degrees. Once again at 1 p.m., it's still water, it was sunny. The temperature was 79. From the Norman Forecast Office, here is the forecast for Stillwater and surrounding area. Today, sunny. Highs around 80. Northeast wind around 5 miles an hour. Tonight, clear. Lows in the mid-50s. East wind around 5 miles an hour until midnight, becoming light and variable. Tuesday, sunny. Highs in the lower 80s. South wind around 5 miles an hour. Tuesday night, clear. Lows in the upper 50s. South wind around 5 miles an hour. Wednesday, sunny. Highs in the mid-80s. South wind around 5 miles an hour. Wednesday night, clear. Lows in the lower 60s. Thursday, sunny. Highs in the mid-80s. Thursday night, clear. Lows around 60. Friday, sunny. Highs in the mid-80s. Friday night, mostly clear. Lows in the lower 60s. Saturday, sunny. Highs in the upper 80s. Saturday night, mostly clear. Lows in the lower 60s. Sunday, sunny. Highs in the upper 80s. 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It's Stillwater, it was sunny. The temperature was 79 degrees, the dew point 51, and the relative humidity 37%. The wind was southeast at 7 miles an hour. The pressure was 30.23 inches and falling. At Enid, it was sunny. The temperature was 78. At Guthrie, it was sunny. The temperature was 78. The wind was east at 7. Observations from around the region. It was sunny, and temperatures were between 74 and 81 degrees. Once again at 1 p.m., it's still water, it was sunny. The temperature was 79. From the Norman Forecast Office, here is the forecast for Stillwater and surrounding area. Today, sunny. Highs around 80. Northeast wind around 5 miles an hour. Tonight, clear. Lows in the mid-50s. East wind around 5 miles an hour until midnight, becoming light and variable. Tuesday, sunny. Highs in the lower 80s. South wind around 5 miles an hour. Tuesday night, clear. Lows in the upper 50s. South wind around 5 miles an hour. Wednesday, sunny. Highs in the mid-80s. South wind around 5 miles an hour. Wednesday night, clear. Lows in the lower 60s. Thursday, sunny. Highs in the mid-80s. Thursday night, clear. Lows around 60. Friday, sunny. Highs in the mid-80s. Friday night, mostly clear. Lows in the lower 60s. Saturday, sunny. Highs in the upper 80s. Saturday night, mostly clear. Lows in the lower 60s. Sunday, sunny. Highs in the upper 80s. 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It's Stillwater, it was sunny. The temperature was 79 degrees, the dew point 51, and the relative humidity 37%. The wind was southeast at 7 miles an hour. The pressure was 30.23 inches and falling. At Enid, it was sunny. The temperature was 78. At Guthrie, it was sunny. The temperature was 78.
The wind was east at 7. Observations from around the region. It was sunny, and temperatures were between 74 and 81 degrees. Once again at 1 p.m., at Stillwater, it was sunny. The temperature was 79. From the Norman Forecast Office, here is the forecast for Stillwater and surrounding area. Today, sunny. Highs around 80. Northeast wind around 5 miles an hour. Tonight, clear. Lows in the mid-50s. East wind around 5 miles an hour until midnight, becoming light and variable. Tuesday, sunny. Highs in the lower 80s. South wind around 5 miles an hour. Tuesday night, clear. Lows in the upper 50s. South wind around 5 miles an hour. Wednesday, sunny. Highs in the mid 80s. South wind around 5 miles an hour. Wednesday night, clear. Lows in the lower 60s. Thursday, sunny. Highs in the mid 80s. Thursday night, clear. Lows around 60. Friday, sunny. Highs in the mid 80s. Friday night, mostly clear. Lows in the lower 60s. Saturday, sunny. Highs in the upper 80s. Saturday night, mostly clear. Lows in the lower 60s. Sunday, sunny. Highs in the upper 80s. 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At Stillwater, it was sunny. The temperature was 79 degrees, the dew point 51, and the relative humidity 37%. The wind was southeast at 7 miles an hour. The pressure was 30.23 inches and falling. At Enid, it was sunny. The temperature was 78. At Guthrie, it was sunny. The temperature was 78. The wind was east at 7. Observations from around the region. It was sunny, and temperatures were between 74 and 81 degrees. Once again at 1 p.m., at Stillwater, it was sunny, and temperatures were between 74 and 81 degrees. Once again at 1 p.m., at Stillwater, it was sunny. The temperature was 79. From the Norman Forecast Office, here is the forecast for Stillwater and surrounding area. Rest of today, sunny. Near steady temperature in the upper 70s. Northeast wind around 5 miles an hour. Tonight, clear. Lows in the mid-50s. East wind around 5 miles an hour, becoming southeast after midnight. Tuesday, sunny. Highs in the mid-80s. South winds 5 to 10 miles an hour. Tuesday night, clear. Lows in the lower 60s. South winds around 5 miles an hour. Wednesday, sunny. Highs in the upper 80s. South winds around 5 miles an hour. Wednesday night, clear. Lows in the lower 60s. Thursday, sunny. Highs in the mid 80s. Thursday night, clear. Lows in the lower 60s. Friday, sunny. Highs in the mid 80s. Friday night, clear. Lows in the lower 60s. Saturday, sunny. Highs in the upper 80s. Saturday night, clear. Lows in the mid 60s. Sunday, sunny. Highs in the upper 80s. 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At Stillwater, it was sunny. The temperature was 79 degrees, the dew point 51, and the relative humidity 37%. The wind was southeast at 7 miles an hour. The pressure was 30.23 inches and falling. At Enid, it was sunny. The temperature was 78. At Guthrie, it was sunny. The temperature was 78. The wind was east at 7. Observations from around the region. It was sunny, and temperatures were between 74 and 81 degrees. Once again at 1 p.m., at Stillwater, it was sunny. The temperature was 79. From the Norman Forecast Office, here is the forecast for Stillwater and surrounding area. Rest of today, sunny. Near steady temperature in the upper 70s. Northeast wind around 5 miles an hour. Tonight, clear. Lows in the mid-50s.

winds around 5 miles an hour, becoming southeast after midnight. Tuesday, sunny. Highs in the mid-80s. South winds 5 to 10 miles an hour. Tuesday night, clear. Lows in the lower 60s. South winds around 5 miles an hour. Wednesday, sunny. Highs in the upper 80s. South winds around 5 miles an hour. Wednesday night, clear. Lows in the lower 60s. Thursday, sunny. Highs in the mid-80s. Thursday night, clear. Lows in the lower 60s. Friday, sunny. Highs in the mid-80s. Friday night, clear. Lows in the lower 60s. Saturday, sunny. Highs in the upper 80s. Saturday night, clear. Lows in the mid-60s. Sunday, sunny. Highs in the upper 80s. 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It's Stillwater, it was sunny. The temperature was 79 degrees, the dew point 51, and the relative humidity 37%. The wind was southeast at 7 miles an hour. The pressure was 30.23 inches and falling. At Enid, it was sunny. The temperature was 78. At Guthrie, it was sunny. The temperature was 78. The wind was east at 7. Observations from around the region. It was sunny, and temperatures were between 74 and 81 degrees. Once again at 1 p.m., it's still water, it was sunny. The temperature was 79. From the Norman Forecast Office, here is the forecast for Stillwater and surrounding area. Rest of today, sunny. Near steady temperature in the upper 70s. Northeast winds around 5 miles an hour. Tonight, clear. Lows in the mid-50s. East winds around 5 miles an hour, becoming southeast after midnight. Tuesday, sunny. Highs in the mid-80s. South winds 5 to 10 miles an hour. Tuesday night, clear. Lows in the lower 60s. South winds around 5 miles an hour. Wednesday, sunny. Highs in the upper 80s. South winds around 5 miles an hour. Wednesday night, clear. Lows in the lower 60s. Thursday, sunny. Highs in the mid-80s. Thursday night, clear. Lows in the lower 60s. Friday, sunny. Highs in the mid-80s. Friday night, clear. Lows in the lower 60s. Saturday, sunny. Highs in the upper 80s. Saturday night, clear. Lows in the mid-60s. Sunday, sunny. Highs in the upper 80s. 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It's Stillwater, it was sunny. The temperature was 79 degrees, the dew point 51, and the relative humidity 37%. The wind was southeast at 7 miles an hour. The pressure was 30.23 inches and falling. At Enid, it was sunny. The temperature was 78. At Guthrie, it was sunny. The temperature was 78. The wind was east at 7. Observations from around the region. It was sunny, and temperatures were between 74 and 81 degrees. Once again at 1 p.m., it's still water, it was sunny. The temperature was 79. From the Norman Forecast Office, here is the forecast for Stillwater and surrounding area. Rest of today, sunny. Near steady temperature in the upper 70s. Northeast winds around 5 miles an hour. Tonight, clear. Lows in the mid-50s. East winds around 5 miles an hour, becoming southeast after midnight. Tuesday, sunny. Highs in the mid-80s. South winds 5 to 10 miles an hour. Tuesday night, clear. Lows in the lower 60s. South winds around 5 miles an hour. Wednesday, sunny. Highs in the upper 80s. South winds around 5 miles an hour. Wednesday night, clear. Lows in the lower 60s. Thursday, sunny. Highs in the mid-80s. Thursday night, clear. Lows in the lower 60s. Friday, sunny.
Highs in the mid-80s. Friday night, clear. Lows in the lower 60s. Saturday, sunny. Highs in the upper 80s. Saturday night, clear. Lows in the mid-60s. Sunday, sunny. Highs in the upper 80s. 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It's Stillwater, it was sunny. The temperature was 79 degrees, the dew point 51, and the relative humidity 37%. The wind was southeast at 7 miles an hour. The pressure was 30.23 inches and falling. At Enid, it was sunny. The temperature was 78. At Guthrie, it was sunny. The temperature was 78. The wind was east at 7. Observations from around the region. It was sunny, and temperatures were between 74 and 81 degrees. Once again at 1 p.m., it's still water, it was sunny. The temperature was 79. From the Norman Forecast Office, here is the forecast for Stillwater and surrounding area. Rest of today, sunny. Near steady temperature in the upper 70s. Northeast wind around 5 miles an hour. Tonight, clear. Lows in the mid-50s. East wind around 5 miles an hour, becoming southeast after midnight. Tuesday, sunny. Highs in the mid-80s. South winds 5 to 10 miles an hour. Tuesday night, clear. Lows in the lower 60s. South winds around 5 miles an hour. Wednesday, sunny. Highs in the upper 80s. South winds around 5 miles an hour. Wednesday night, clear. Lows in the lower 60s. Thursday, sunny. Highs in the mid-80s. Thursday night, clear. Lows in the lower 60s. Friday, sunny. Highs in the mid-80s. Friday night, clear. Lows in the lower 60s. Saturday, sunny. Highs in the upper 80s. Saturday night, clear. Lows in the mid-60s. Sunday, sunny. Highs in the upper 80s. 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It's Stillwater, it was sunny. The temperature was 79 degrees, the dew point 51, and the relative humidity 37%. The wind was southeast at 7 miles an hour. The pressure was 30.23 inches and falling. At Enid, it was sunny. The temperature was 78. At Guthrie, it was sunny. The temperature was 78. The wind was east at 7. Observations from around the region. It was sunny, and temperatures were between 74 and 81 degrees. Once again at 1 p.m., it's still water, it was sunny. The temperature was 79. This is your weather radio station WNG654 in Stillwater, operating on a frequency of 162.50 MHz. 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From the Norman Forecast Office, here is the forecast for Stillwater and surrounding area. Rest of today, sunny. Near steady temperature in the upper 70s. Northeast wind around 5 miles an hour. Tonight, clear. Lows in the mid-50s. East wind around 5 miles an hour, becoming southeast after midnight. Tuesday, sunny. Highs in the mid-80s. South winds 5 to 10 miles an hour. Tuesday night, clear. Lows in the lower 60s. South winds around 5 miles an hour. Wednesday, sunny. Highs in the upper 80s. South winds around 5 miles an hour. Wednesday night, clear. Lows in the lower 60s. Thursday, sunny. Highs in the mid-80s. Thursday night, clear. Lows in the lower 60s. Friday, sunny. Highs in the mid-80s. Friday night, clear. Lows in the lower 60s. Saturday, sunny. Highs in the upper 80s. Saturday night, clear. Lows in the mid-60s. Sunday, sunny. Highs in the upper 80s. 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
It's still water. It was sunny. The temperature was 79 degrees, the dew point 51, and the relative humidity 37%. The wind was southeast at 7 miles an hour. The pressure was 30.23 inches and falling. At Enid, it was sunny. The temperature was 78. At Guthrie, it was sunny. The temperature was 78. The wind was east at 7. Observations from around the region. It was sunny, and temperatures were between 74 and 81 degrees. Once again at 1 p.m., it's still water, it was sunny. The temperature was 79. From the Norman Forecast Office, here is the forecast for Stillwater and surrounding area. Rest of today, sunny. Near steady temperature in the upper 70s. Northeast wind around 5 miles an hour. Tonight, clear. Lows in the mid-50s. East wind around 5 miles an hour, becoming southeast after midnight. Tuesday, sunny. Highs in the mid-80s. South winds 5 to 10 miles an hour. Tuesday night, clear. Lows in the lower 60s. South winds around 5 miles an hour. Wednesday, sunny. Highs in the upper 80s. South winds around 5 miles an hour. Wednesday night, clear. Lows in the lower 60s. Thursday, sunny. Highs in the mid-80s. Thursday night, clear. Lows in the lower 60s. Friday, sunny. Highs in the mid-80s. Friday night, clear. Lows in the lower 60s. Saturday, sunny. Highs in the upper 80s. Saturday night, clear. Lows in the mid-60s. Sunday, sunny. Highs in the upper 80s. 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It's Stillwater, it was sunny. The temperature was 79 degrees, the dew point 51, and the relative humidity 37%. The wind was southeast at 7 miles an hour. The pressure was 30.23 inches and falling. At Enid, it was sunny. The temperature was 78. At Guthrie, it was sunny. The temperature was 78. The wind was east at 7. Observations from around the region. It was sunny, and temperatures were between 74 and 81 degrees. Once again at 1 p.m., it's still water, it was sunny. The temperature was 79. From the Norman Forecast Office, here is the forecast for Stillwater and surrounding area. Rest of today, sunny. Near steady temperature in the upper 70s. Northeast wind around 5 miles an hour. Tonight, clear. Lows in the mid-50s. East wind around 5 miles an hour, becoming southeast after midnight. Tuesday, sunny. Highs in the mid-80s. South winds 5 to 10 miles an hour. Tuesday night, clear. Lows in the lower 60s. South winds around 5 miles an hour. Wednesday, sunny. Highs in the upper 80s. South winds around 5 miles an hour. Wednesday night, clear. Lows in the lower 60s. Thursday, sunny. Highs in the mid-80s. Thursday night, clear. Lows in the lower 60s. Friday, sunny. Highs in the mid-80s. Friday night, clear. Lows in the lower 60s. Saturday, sunny. Highs in the upper 80s. Saturday night, clear. Lows in the mid-60s. Sunday, sunny. Highs in the upper 80s. 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It's Stillwater, it was sunny. The temperature was 79 degrees, the dew point 51, and the relative humidity 37%. The wind was southeast at 7 miles an hour. The pressure was 30.23 inches and falling. At Enid, it was sunny. The temperature was 78. At Guthrie, it was sunny. The temperature was 78. The wind was east at 7. Observations from around the region. It was sunny, and temperatures were between 74 and 81 degrees. Once again at 1 p.m., it's still water, it was sunny. The temperature was 79.

clear. Lows in the mid-60s. Sunday, sunny. Highs in the upper 80s. 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It's Stillwater, it was sunny. The temperature was 79 degrees, the dew point 50, and the relative humidity 36%. The wind was variable at 6 miles an hour. The pressure was 30.20 inches and falling. At Guthrie, it was sunny. The temperature was 80. The wind was variable at 5. Observations from around the region. It was sunny, with a temperature of 75 at Wichita, 79 at Oklahoma City, 83 at Dallas-Fort Worth, 82 at Tulsa, and 78 at Springfield. Once again at 2 p.m., it's still water, it was sunny. The temperature was 79. 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It's Stillwater, it was sunny. The temperature was 79 degrees, the dew point 50, and the relative humidity 36%. The wind was variable at 6 miles an hour. The pressure was 30.20 inches and falling. At Enid, it was sunny. The temperature was 79. The wind was east at 5. At Guthrie, it was sunny. The temperature was 80. The wind was variable at 5. Observations from around the region. It was sunny, and temperatures were between 75 and 83 degrees. Once again at 2 p.m., it's still water, it was sunny. The temperature was 79. From the Norman Forecast Office, here is the forecast for Stillwater and surrounding area. Rest of today, sunny. Near steady temperature in the upper 70s. Northeast wind around 5 miles an hour. Tonight, clear. Lows in the mid-50s. East wind around 5 miles an hour, becoming southeast after midnight. Tuesday, sunny. Highs in the mid-80s. South winds 5 to 10 miles an hour. Tuesday night, clear. Lows in the lower 60s. South winds around 5 miles an hour. Wednesday, sunny. Highs in the upper 80s. South winds around 5 miles an hour. Wednesday night, clear. Lows in the lower 60s. Thursday, sunny. Highs in the mid-80s. Thursday night, clear. Lows in the lower 60s. Friday, sunny. Highs in the mid-80s. Friday night, clear. Lows in the lower 60s. Saturday, sunny. Highs in the upper 80s. Saturday night, clear. Lows in the mid-60s. Sunday, sunny. Highs in the upper 80s. 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It's Stillwater, it was sunny. The temperature was 79 degrees, the dew point 50, and the relative humidity 36%. The wind was variable at 6 miles an hour. The pressure was 30.20 inches and falling. At Enid, it was sunny. The temperature was 79. The wind was east at 5. At Guthrie, it was sunny. The temperature was 80. The wind was variable at 5. Observations from around the region. It was sunny, and temperatures were between 75 and 83 degrees. Once again at 2 p.m., it's still water, it was sunny. The temperature was 79. From the Norman Forecast Office, here is the forecast for Stillwater and surrounding area. Rest of today, sunny. Near steady temperature in the upper 70s. Northeast winds around 5 miles an hour. Tonight, clear. Lows in the mid-50s. East winds around 5 miles an hour, becoming southeast after midnight. Tuesday, sunny. Highs in the mid-80s. South winds 5 to 10 miles an hour. Tuesday night, clear. Lows in the lower 60s. South winds around 5 miles an hour. Wednesday, sunny. Highs in the upper 80s. South winds around 5 miles an hour.

and temperatures were between 75 and 83 degrees. Once again at 2 p.m., at Stillwater, it was sunny. The temperature was 79. From the Norman Forecast Office, here is the forecast for Stillwater and surrounding area. Rest of today, sunny. Near steady temperature in the upper 70s. Northeast winds around 5 miles an hour. Tonight, clear. Lows in the mid-50s. East winds around 5 miles an hour, becoming southeast after midnight. Tuesday, sunny. Highs in the mid-80s. South winds 5 to 10 miles an hour. Tuesday night, clear. Lows in the lower 60s. South winds around 5 miles an hour. Wednesday, sunny. Highs in the upper 80s. South winds around 5 miles an hour. Wednesday night, clear. Lows in the lower 60s. Thursday, sunny. Highs in the mid-80s. Thursday night, clear. Lows in the lower 60s. Friday, sunny. Highs in the mid-80s. Friday night, clear. Lows in the lower 60s. Saturday, sunny. Highs in the upper 80s. Saturday night, clear. Lows in the mid-60s. Sunday, sunny. Highs in the upper 80s. 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At Stillwater, it was sunny. The temperature was 79 degrees, the dew point 50, and the relative humidity 36%. The wind was variable at 6 miles an hour. The pressure was 30.20 inches and falling. At Enid, it was sunny. The temperature was 79. The wind was east at 5. At Guthrie, it was sunny. The temperature was 80. The wind was variable at 5. Observations from around the region. It was sunny, and temperatures were between 75 and 83 degrees. Once again at 2 p.m., at Stillwater, it was sunny. The temperature was 79. This is your weather radio station WNG654 in Stillwater, operating on a frequency of 162.50 MHz. 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From the Norman Forecast Office, here is the forecast for Stillwater and surrounding area. Rest of today, sunny. Near steady temperature in the upper 70s. Northeast winds around 5 miles an hour. Tonight, clear. Lows in the mid-50s. East winds around 5 miles an hour, becoming southeast after midnight. Tuesday, sunny. Highs in the mid-80s. South winds 5 to 10 miles an hour. Tuesday night, clear. Lows in the lower 60s. South winds around 5 miles an hour. Wednesday, sunny. Highs in the upper 80s. South winds around 5 miles an hour. Wednesday night, clear. Lows in the lower 60s. Thursday, sunny. Highs in the mid-80s. Thursday night, clear. Lows in the lower 60s. Friday, sunny. Highs in the mid-80s. Friday night, clear. Lows in the lower 60s. Saturday, sunny. Highs in the upper 80s. Saturday night, clear. Lows in the mid-60s. Sunday, sunny. Highs in the upper 80s. 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At Stillwater, it was sunny. The temperature was 79 degrees, the dew point 50, and the relative humidity 36%. The wind was variable at 6 miles an hour. The pressure was 30.20 inches and falling. At Enid, it was sunny. The temperature was 79. The wind was east at 5. At Guthrie, it was sunny. The temperature was 80. The wind was variable at 5. Observations from around the region. It was sunny, and temperatures were between 75 and 83 degrees. Once again at 2 p.m., at Stillwater, it was sunny. The temperature was 79. From the Norman Forecast Office, here is the forecast for Stillwater and surrounding area. Rest of today, sunny.
near steady temperature in the upper 70s. Northeast winds around 5 miles an hour. Tonight, clear. Lows in the mid-50s. East winds around 5 miles an hour, becoming southeast after midnight. Tuesday, sunny. Highs in the mid-80s. South winds 5 to 10 miles an hour. Tuesday night, clear. Lows in the lower 60s. South winds around 5 miles an hour. Wednesday, sunny. Highs in the upper 80s. South winds around 5 miles an hour. Wednesday night, clear. Lows in the lower 60s. Thursday, sunny. Highs in the mid 80s. Thursday night, clear. Lows in the lower 60s. Friday, sunny. Highs in the mid 80s. Friday night, clear. Lows in the lower 60s. Saturday, sunny. Highs in the upper 80s. Saturday night, clear. Lows in the mid 60s. Sunday, sunny. Highs in the upper 80s. 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It's Stillwater, it was sunny. The temperature was 79 degrees, the dew point 50, and the relative humidity 36%. The wind was variable at 6 miles an hour. The pressure was 30.20 inches and falling. At Enid, it was sunny. The wind was variable at 6 miles an hour. The pressure was 30.20 inches and falling. At Enid, it was sunny. The temperature was 79. The wind was east at 5. At Guthrie, it was sunny. The temperature was 80. The wind was variable at 5. Observations from around the region. It was sunny, and temperatures were between 75 and 83 degrees. Once again at 2 p.m., at Stillwater, it was sunny. The temperature was 79. From the Norman Forecast Office, here is the forecast for Stillwater and surrounding area. Rest of today, sunny. Near steady temperature in the upper 70s. Northeast winds around 5 miles an hour. Tonight, clear. Lows in the mid-50s. East winds around 5 miles an hour, becoming southeast after midnight. Tuesday, sunny. Highs in the mid-80s. South winds 5 to 10 miles an hour. Tuesday night, clear. Lows in the lower 60s. South winds around 5 miles an hour. Wednesday, sunny. Highs in the upper 80s. South winds around 5 miles an hour. Wednesday night, clear. Lows in the lower 60s. Thursday, sunny. Highs in the mid-80s. Thursday night, clear. Lows in the lower 60s. Friday, sunny. Highs in the mid-80s. Friday night, clear. Lows in the lower 60s. Saturday, sunny. Highs in the upper 80s. Saturday night, clear. Lows in the mid-60s. Sunday, sunny. Highs in the upper 80s. 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It's Stillwater, it was sunny. The temperature was 79 degrees, the dew point 50, and the relative humidity 36%. The wind was variable at 6 miles an hour. The pressure was 30.20 inches and falling. At Enid, it was sunny. The temperature was 79. The wind was east at 5. At Guthrie, it was sunny. The temperature was 80. The wind was variable at 5. Observations from around the region. It was sunny, and temperatures were between 75 and 83 degrees. Once again at 2 p.m., at Stillwater, it was sunny. The temperature was 79. From the Norman Forecast Office, here is the forecast for Stillwater and surrounding area. Rest of today, sunny. Near steady temperature in the upper 70s. Northeast winds around 5 miles an hour. Tonight, clear. Lows in the mid-50s. East winds around 5 miles an hour, becoming southeast after midnight. Tuesday, sunny. Highs in the mid-80s. South winds 5 to 10 miles an hour. Tuesday night, clear. Lows in the lower 60s.
south winds around 5 miles an

60s. Sunday, sunny. Highs in the upper 80s. 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It's Stillwater. It was sunny. The temperature was 79 degrees, the dew point 50, and the relative humidity 36%. The wind was variable at 6 miles an hour. The pressure was 30.20 inches and falling. At Enid, it was sunny. The temperature was 79. The wind was east at 5. At Guthrie, it was sunny. The temperature was 80. The wind was variable at 5. Observations from around the region. It was sunny, and temperatures were between 75 and 83 degrees. Once again at 2 p.m., at Stillwater, it was sunny. The temperature was 79. From the Norman Forecast Office, here is the forecast for Stillwater and surrounding area. Rest of today, sunny. Near steady temperature in the upper 70s. Northeast wind around 5 miles an hour. Tonight, clear. Lows in the mid-50s. East wind around 5 miles an hour, becoming southeast after midnight. Tuesday, sunny. Highs in the mid-80s. South winds 5 to 10 miles an hour. Tuesday night, clear. Lows in the lower 60s. South winds around 5 miles an hour. Wednesday, sunny. Highs in the upper 80s. South winds around 5 miles an hour. Wednesday night, clear. Lows in the lower 60s. Thursday, sunny. Highs in the mid-80s. Thursday night, clear. Lows in the lower 60s. Friday, sunny. Highs in the mid-80s. Friday night, clear. Lows in the lower 60s. Saturday, sunny. Highs in the upper 80s. Saturday night, clear. Lows in the mid-60s. Sunday, sunny. Highs in the upper 80s. 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It's Stillwater, it was sunny. The temperature was 79 degrees, the dew point 50, and the relative humidity 36%. The wind was variable at 6 miles an hour. The pressure was 30.20 inches and falling. At Enid, it was sunny. The temperature was 79. The wind was east at 5. At Guthrie, it was sunny. The temperature was 80. The wind was variable at 5. Observations from around the region. It was sunny, and temperatures were between 75 and 83 degrees. Once again at 2 p.m., at Stillwater, it was sunny. The temperature was 79. 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From the Norman Forecast Office, here is the forecast for Stillwater and surrounding area. Rest of today, sunny. Near steady temperature in the upper 70s. Northeast winds around 5 miles an hour. Tonight, clear. Lows in the mid-50s. East winds around 5 miles an hour, becoming southeast after midnight. Tuesday, sunny. Highs in the mid-80s. South winds 5 to 10 miles an hour. Tuesday night, clear. Lows in the lower 60s. South winds around 5 miles an hour. Wednesday, sunny. Highs in the upper 80s. South winds around 5 miles an hour. Wednesday night, clear. Lows in the lower 60s. Thursday, sunny. Highs in the mid-80s. Thursday night, clear. Lows in the lower 60s. Friday, sunny. Highs in the mid-80s. Friday night, clear. Lows in the lower 60s. Saturday, sunny. Highs in the upper 80s. Saturday night, clear. Lows in the mid-60s. Sunday, sunny. Highs in the upper 80s. 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It's Stillwater, it was sunny. The temperature was 79 degrees, the dew point 50, and the relative humidity 36%. The wind

miles an hour. The pressure was 30.20 inches and falling. And even it was sunny. The temperature was 79. The wind was east at 5. At Guthrie, it was sunny. The temperature was 80. The wind was variable at 5. Observations from around the region. It was sunny, and temperatures were between 75 and 83 degrees. Once again at 2 p.m., at Stillwater, it was sunny. The temperature was 79. From the Norman Forecast Office, here is the forecast for Stillwater and surrounding area. Rest of today, sunny. Near steady temperature in the upper 70s. Northeast winds around 5 miles an hour. Tonight, clear. Lows in the mid-50s. East winds around 5 miles an hour, becoming southeast after midnight. Tuesday, sunny. Highs in the mid-80s. South winds 5 to 10 miles an hour. Tuesday night, clear. Lows in the lower 60s. South winds around 5 miles an hour. Wednesday, sunny. Highs in the upper 80s. South winds around 5 miles an hour. Wednesday night, clear. Lows in the lower 60s. Thursday, sunny. Highs in the mid-80s. Thursday night, clear. Lows in the lower 60s. Friday, sunny. Highs in the mid-80s. Friday night, clear. Lows in the lower 60s. Saturday, sunny. Highs in the upper 80s. Saturday night, clear. Lows in the mid-60s. Sunday, sunny. Highs in the upper 80s. 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At Stillwater, it was sunny. The temperature was 79 degrees, the dew point 50, and the relative humidity 36%. The wind was variable at 6 miles an hour. The pressure was 30.20 inches and falling. At Enid, it was sunny. The temperature was 79. The wind was east at 5. At Guthrie, it was sunny. The temperature was 80. The wind was variable at 5. Observations from around the region. It was sunny, and temperatures were between 75 and 83 degrees. Once again at 2 p.m., at Stillwater, it was sunny. The temperature was 79. From the Norman Forecast Office, here is the forecast for Stillwater and surrounding area. Rest of today, sunny. Near steady temperature in the upper 70s. Northeast winds around 5 miles an hour. Tonight, clear. Lows in the mid-50s. East winds around 5 miles an hour, becoming southeast after midnight. Tuesday, sunny. Highs in the mid-80s. South winds 5 to 10 miles an hour. Tuesday night, clear. Lows in the lower 60s. South winds around 5 miles an hour. Wednesday, sunny. Highs in the upper 80s. South winds around 5 miles an hour. Wednesday night, clear. Lows in the lower 60s. Thursday, sunny. Highs in the mid-80s. Thursday night, clear. Lows in the lower 60s. Friday, sunny. Highs in the mid-80s. Friday night, clear. Lows in the lower 60s. Saturday, sunny. Highs in the upper 80s. Saturday night, clear. Lows in the mid-60s. Sunday, sunny. Highs in the upper 80s. 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At Stillwater, it was sunny. The temperature was 79 degrees, the dew point 50, and the relative humidity 36%. The wind was variable at 6 miles an hour. The pressure was 30.20 inches and falling. At Enid, it was sunny. The temperature was 79. The wind was east at 5. At Guthrie, it was sunny. The temperature was 80. The wind was variable at 5. Observations from around the region.

becoming southeast after midnight. Tuesday, sunny. Highs in the mid-80s. South winds 5 to 10 miles an hour. Tuesday night, clear. Lows in the lower 60s. South winds around 5 miles an hour. Wednesday, sunny. Highs in the upper 80s. South winds around 5 miles an hour. Wednesday night, clear. Lows in the lower 60s. Thursday, sunny. Highs in the mid-80s. Thursday night, clear. Lows in the lower 60s. Friday, sunny. Highs in the mid-80s. Friday night, clear. Lows in the lower 60s. Saturday, sunny. Highs in the upper 80s. Saturday night, clear. Lows in the mid-60s. Sunday, sunny. Highs in the upper 80s. 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It's Stillwater, it was sunny. The temperature was 81 degrees, the dew point 50, and the relative humidity 33%. The wind was variable at 6 miles an hour. The pressure was 30.17 inches and falling. At Enid, it was sunny. The temperature was 80. At Guthrie, it was sunny. The temperature was 80. The wind was variable at 3. Observations from around the region. It was sunny, and temperatures were between 76 and 84 degrees. Once again at 3 p.m., at Stillwater, it was sunny. The temperature was 81. 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From the Norman Forecast Office, here is the forecast for Stillwater and surrounding area. Rest of today, sunny. Near steady temperature in the upper 70s. Northeast winds around 5 miles an hour. Tonight, clear. Lows in the mid-50s. East winds around 5 miles an hour, becoming southeast after midnight. Tuesday, sunny. Highs in the mid-80s. South winds 5 to 10 miles an hour. Tuesday night, clear. Lows in the lower 60s. South winds around 5 miles an hour. Wednesday, sunny. Highs in the upper 80s. South winds around 5 miles an hour. Wednesday night, clear. Lows in the lower 60s. Thursday, sunny. Highs in the mid-80s. Thursday night, clear. Lows in the lower 60s. Friday, sunny. Highs in the mid-80s. Friday night, clear. Lows in the lower 60s. Saturday, sunny. Highs in the upper 80s. Saturday night, clear. Lows in the mid-60s. Sunday, sunny. Highs in the upper 80s. 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At Stillwater, it was sunny. The temperature was 81 degrees, the dew point 50, and the relative humidity 33%. The wind was variable at 6 miles an hour. The pressure was 30.17 inches and falling. At Enid, it was sunny. The temperature was 80. At Guthrie, it was sunny. The temperature was 80. The wind was variable at 3. Observations from around the region. It was sunny, and temperatures were between 76 and 84 degrees. Once again at 3 p.m., at Stillwater, it was sunny. The temperature was 81. From the Norman Forecast Office, here is the forecast for Stillwater and surrounding area. Rest of today, sunny. Near steady temperature in the upper 70s. Northeast winds around 5 miles an hour. Tonight, clear. Lows in the mid-50s. East winds around 5 miles an hour, becoming southeast after midnight. Tuesday, sunny. Highs in the mid-80s. South winds 5 to 10 miles an hour. Tuesday night, clear. Lows in the lower 60s. South winds around 5 miles an hour. Wednesday, sunny. Highs in the upper 80s. South winds around 5 miles an hour. Wednesday night, clear.

Rest of today, sunny. Near steady temperature in the upper 70s. Northeast winds around 5 miles an hour. Tonight, clear. Lows in the mid-50s. East winds around 5 miles an hour, becoming southeast after midnight. Tuesday, sunny. Highs in the mid-80s. South winds 5 to 10 miles an hour. Tuesday night, clear. Lows in the lower 60s. South winds around 5 miles an hour. Wednesday, sunny. Highs in the upper 80s. South winds around 5 miles an hour. Wednesday night, clear. Lows in the lower 60s. Thursday, sunny. Highs in the mid 80s. Thursday night, clear. Lows in the lower 60s. Friday, sunny. Highs in the mid 80s. Friday night, clear. Lows in the lower 60s. Saturday, sunny. Highs in the upper 80s. Saturday night, clear. Lows in the mid 60s. Sunday, sunny. Highs in the upper 80s. 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It's Stillwater, it was sunny. The temperature was 81 degrees, the dew point 50, and the relative humidity 33%. The wind was variable at 6 miles an hour. The pressure was 30.17 inches and falling. At Enid, it was sunny. The temperature was 80. At Guthrie, it was sunny. The temperature was 80. The wind was variable at 3. Observations from around the region. It was sunny, and temperatures were between 76 and 84 degrees. Once again at 3 p.m., it's Stillwater, it was sunny. The temperature was 81. This is your weather radio station WNG654 in Stillwater, operating on a frequency of 162.50 MHz. 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From the Norman Forecast Office, here is the forecast for Stillwater and surrounding area. Rest of today, sunny. Near steady temperature in the upper 70s. Northeast winds around 5 miles an hour. Tonight, clear. Lows in the mid-50s. East winds around 5 miles an hour, becoming southeast after midnight. Tuesday, sunny. Highs in the mid-80s. South winds 5 to 10 miles an hour. Tuesday night, clear. Lows in the lower 60s. South winds around 5 miles an hour. Wednesday, sunny. Highs in the upper 80s. South winds around 5 miles an hour. Wednesday night, clear. Lows in the lower 60s. Thursday, sunny. Highs in the mid 80s. Thursday night, clear. Lows in the lower 60s. Friday, sunny. Highs in the mid 80s. Friday night, clear. Lows in the lower 60s. Saturday, sunny. Highs in the upper 80s. Saturday night, clear. Lows in the mid 60s. Sunday, sunny. Highs in the upper 80s. 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It's Stillwater, it was sunny. The temperature was 81 degrees, the dew point 50, and the relative humidity 33%. The wind was variable at 6 miles an hour. The pressure was 30.17 inches and falling. At Enid, it was sunny. The temperature was 80. At Guthrie, it was sunny. The temperature was 80. The wind was variable at 3. Observations from around the region. It was sunny, and temperatures were between 76 and 84 degrees. Once again at 3 p.m., it's Stillwater, it was sunny. The temperature was 81. From the Norman Forecast Office, here is the forecast for Stillwater and surrounding area. Rest of today, sunny. Near steady temperature in the upper 70s. Northeast winds around 5 miles an hour. Tonight, clear. Lows in the mid-50s. East winds around 5 miles an hour, becoming southeast after midnight. Tuesday, sunny. Highs in the mid-80s. South winds 5 to 10 miles an hour. Tuesday night, clear.
lows in the lower 60s. South winds around 5 miles an hour. Wednesday, sunny. Highs in the upper 80s. South winds around 5 miles an hour. Wednesday night, clear. Lows in the lower 60s. Thursday, sunny. Highs in the mid 80s. Thursday night, clear. Lows in the lower 60s. Friday, sunny. Highs in the mid 80s. Friday night, clear. Lows in the lower 60s. Saturday, sunny. Highs in the upper 80s. Saturday night, clear. Friday night, clear. Lows in the lower 60s. Saturday, sunny. Highs in the upper 80s. Saturday night, clear. Lows in the mid 60s. Sunday, sunny. Highs in the upper 80s. 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It's Stillwater, it was sunny. The temperature was 81 degrees, the dew point 50, and the relative humidity 33%. The wind was variable at 6 miles an hour. The pressure was 30.17 inches and falling. At Enid, it was sunny. The temperature was 80. At Guthrie, it was sunny. The temperature was 80. The wind was variable at 3. Observations from around the region. It was sunny, and temperatures were between 76 and 84 degrees. Once again at 3 p.m., at Stillwater, it was sunny. The temperature was 81. From the Norman Forecast Office, here is the forecast for Stillwater and surrounding area. Rest of today, sunny. Near steady temperature in the upper 70s. Northeast winds around 5 miles an hour. Tonight, clear. Lows in the mid-50s. East winds around 5 miles an hour, becoming southeast after midnight. Tuesday, sunny. Highs in the mid-80s. South winds 5 to 10 miles an hour. Tuesday night, clear. Lows in the lower 60s. South winds around 5 miles an hour. Wednesday, sunny. Highs in the upper 80s. South winds around 5 miles an hour. Wednesday night, clear. Lows in the lower 60s. Thursday, sunny. Highs in the mid 80s. Thursday night, clear. Lows in the lower 60s. Friday, sunny. Highs in the mid 80s. Friday night, clear. Lows in the lower 60s. Saturday, sunny. Highs in the upper 80s. Saturday night, clear. Lows in the mid 60s. Sunday, sunny. Highs in the upper 80s. 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It's Stillwater, it was sunny. The temperature was 81 degrees, the dew point 50, and the relative humidity 33%. The wind was variable at 6 miles an hour. The pressure was 30.17 inches and falling. At Enid, it was sunny. The temperature was 80. At Guthrie, it was sunny. The temperature was 80. The wind was variable at 3. Observations from around the region. It was sunny, and temperatures were between 76 and 84 degrees. Once again at 3 p.m., at Stillwater, it was sunny. The temperature was 81. From the Norman Forecast Office, here is the forecast for Stillwater and surrounding area. Rest of today, sunny. Near steady temperature in the upper 70s. Northeast winds around 5 miles an hour. Tonight, clear. Lows in the mid-50s. East winds around 5 miles an hour, becoming southeast after midnight. Tuesday, sunny. Highs in the mid-80s. South winds 5 to 10 miles an hour. Tuesday night, clear. Lows in the lower 60s. South winds around 5 miles an hour. Wednesday, sunny. Highs in the upper 80s. South winds around 5 miles an hour. Wednesday night, clear. Lows in the lower 60s. Thursday, sunny. Highs in the mid 80s. Thursday night, clear. Lows in the lower 60s. Friday, sunny. Highs in the mid 80s. Friday night.

at Guthrie, it was sunny. The temperature was 80. The wind was variable at 3. Observations from around the region. It was sunny, and temperatures were between 76 and 84 degrees. Once again at 3 p.m., it's still water, it was sunny. The temperature was 81. From the Norman Forecast Office, here is the forecast for Stillwater and surrounding area. Rest of today, sunny. Near steady temperature in the upper 70s. Northeast wind around 5 miles an hour. Tonight, clear. Lows in the mid-50s. East wind around 5 miles an hour, becoming southeast after midnight. Tuesday, sunny. Highs in the mid-80s. South winds 5 to 10 miles an hour. Tuesday night, clear. Lows in the lower 60s. South winds around 5 miles an hour. Wednesday, sunny. Highs in the upper 80s. South winds around 5 miles an hour. Wednesday night, clear. Lows in the lower 60s. Thursday, sunny. Highs in the mid 80s. Thursday night, clear. Lows in the lower 60s. Friday, sunny. Highs in the mid 80s. Friday night, clear. Lows in the lower 60s. Saturday, sunny. Highs in the upper 80s. Saturday night, clear. Lows in the mid 60s. Sunday, sunny. Highs in the upper 80s. 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It's Stillwater, it was sunny. The temperature was 81 degrees, the dew point 50, and the relative humidity 33%. The wind was variable at 6 miles an hour. The pressure was 30.17 inches and falling. At Enid, it was sunny. The temperature was 80. At Guthrie, it was sunny. The temperature was 80. The wind was variable at 3. Observations from around the region. It was sunny, and temperatures were between 76 and 84 degrees. Once again at 3 p.m., it's still water, it was sunny. The temperature was 81. From the Norman Forecast Office, here is the forecast for Stillwater and surrounding area. Rest of today, sunny. Near steady temperature in the upper 70s. Northeast wind around 5 miles an hour. Tonight, clear. Lows in the mid-50s. East wind around 5 miles an hour, becoming southeast after midnight. Tuesday, sunny. Highs in the mid-80s. South winds 5 to 10 miles an hour. Tuesday night, clear. Lows in the lower 60s. South winds around 5 miles an hour. Wednesday, sunny. Highs in the upper 80s. South winds around 5 miles an hour. Wednesday night, clear. Lows in the lower 60s. Thursday, sunny. Highs in the mid 80s. Thursday night, clear. Lows in the lower 60s. Friday, sunny. Highs in the mid 80s. Friday night, clear. Lows in the lower 60s. Saturday, sunny. Highs in the upper 80s. Saturday night, clear. Lows in the mid 60s. Sunday, sunny. Highs in the upper 80s. 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It's Stillwater, it was sunny. The temperature was 81 degrees, the dew point 50, and the relative humidity 33%. The wind was variable at 6 miles an hour. The pressure was 30.17 inches and falling. At Enid, it was sunny. The temperature was 80. At Guthrie, it was sunny. The temperature was 80. The wind was variable at 3. Observations from around the region. It was sunny, and temperatures were between 76 and 84 degrees. Once again at 3 p.m., it's still water, it was sunny. The temperature was 81. From the Norman Forecast Office, here is the forecast for Stillwater and surrounding area.

southeast wind around 5 miles an hour, becoming southeast after midnight. Tuesday, sunny. Highs in the mid-80s. South winds 5 to 10 miles an hour. Tuesday night, clear. Lows in the lower 60s. South winds around 5 miles an hour. Wednesday, sunny. Highs in the upper 80s. South winds around 5 miles an hour. Wednesday night, clear. Lows in the lower 60s. Thursday, sunny. Highs in the mid-80s. Thursday night, clear. Lows in the lower 60s. Friday, sunny. Highs in the mid-80s. Friday night, clear. Lows in the lower 60s.

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It's Stillwater, it was sunny. The temperature was 81 degrees, the dew point 50, and the relative humidity 33%. The wind was variable at 6 miles an hour. The pressure was 30.17 inches and falling. At Enid, it was sunny. The temperature was 80. At Guthrie, it was sunny. The temperature was 80. The wind was variable at 3. Observations from around the region. It was sunny, and temperatures were between 76 and 84 degrees. Once again at 3 p.m., it's Stillwater, it was sunny. The temperature was 81. From the Norman Forecast Office, here is the forecast for Stillwater and surrounding area. Rest of today, sunny. Near steady temperature in the upper 70s. Northeast winds around 5 miles an hour. Tonight, clear. Lows in the mid-50s. East winds around 5 miles an hour, becoming southeast after midnight. Tuesday, sunny. Highs in the mid-80s. South winds 5 to 10 miles an hour. Tuesday night, clear. Lows in the lower 60s. South winds around 5 miles an hour. Wednesday, sunny. Highs in the upper 80s. South winds around 5 miles an hour. Wednesday night, clear. Lows in the lower 60s. Thursday, sunny. Highs in the mid-80s. Thursday night, clear. Lows in the lower 60s. Friday, sunny. Highs in the mid-80s. Friday night, clear. Lows in the lower 60s. Saturday, sunny. Highs in the upper 80s. Saturday night, clear. Lows in the mid-60s. Sunday, sunny. Highs in the upper 80s. 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It's Stillwater, it was sunny. The temperature was 81 degrees, the dew point 50, and the relative humidity 33%. The wind was variable at 6 miles an hour. The pressure was 30.17 inches and falling. At Enid, it was sunny. The temperature was 80. At Guthrie, it was sunny. The temperature was 80. The wind was variable at 3. Observations from around the region. It was sunny, and temperatures were between 76 and 84 degrees. Once again at 3 p.m., it's Stillwater, it was sunny. The temperature was 81. 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It's Stillwater, it was sunny. The temperature was 81 degrees, the dew point 49, and the relative humidity 32%. The pressure was 30.14 inches and falling. At Guthrie, it was sunny. The temperature was 81. The wind was northeast at 6. Observations from around the region. It was sunny, with a temperature of 76 at Wichita, 81 at Oklahoma City, 85 at Dallas-Fort Worth, 84 at Tulsa, and 80 at Springfield. Once again at 4 p.m., it's Stillwater, it was sunny. The temperature was 81.

39, and the relative humidity 32%. The pressure was 30.14 inches and falling. At Ponca City, the temperature was 80 degrees, the dew point 44, and the relative humidity 27%. The pressure was 30.15 inches and falling. At Enid, it was sunny. The temperature was 80, the dew point 46, and the relative humidity 29%. The pressure was 30.12 inches and falling. At Guthrie, it was sunny. The temperature was 81, the dew point 45, and the relative humidity 28%. The wind was northeast at 6. The pressure was 30.14 inches and falling. Observations from around the region. It was sunny. It was 76 at Wichita, 80 at Woodward, and 81 at Oklahoma City. Dallas-Fort Worth reported 85, Tulsa reported 84, and Springfield reported 80. Once again at 4 p.m., at Stillwater, it was sunny. The temperature was 81. This is your weather radio station WNG-654 in Stillwater, operating on a frequency of 162.50 MHz. Programming originates from the National Weather Service Forecast Office in Norman, Oklahoma. From the Norman Forecast Office, here is the forecast for Stillwater and surrounding area. Rest of today, sunny. Near steady temperature in the upper 70s. Northeast wind around 5 miles an hour. Tonight, clear. Lows in the mid-50s. East wind around 5 miles an hour, becoming southeast after midnight. Tuesday, sunny. Highs in the mid-80s. South winds 5 to 10 miles an hour. Tuesday night, clear. Lows in the lower 60s. South winds around 5 miles an hour. Wednesday, sunny. Highs in the upper 80s. South winds around 5 miles an hour. Wednesday night, clear. Lows in the lower 60s. Thursday, sunny. Highs in the mid-80s. Thursday night, clear. Lows in the lower 60s. Friday, sunny. Highs in the mid-80s. Friday night, clear. Lows in the lower 60s. Saturday, sunny. Highs in the upper 80s. Saturday night, clear. Lows in the mid-60s. Sunday, sunny. Highs in the upper 80s. 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At Stillwater, it was sunny. The temperature was 81 degrees, the dew point 49, and the relative humidity 32%. The pressure was 30.14 inches and falling. At Ponca City, the temperature was 80 degrees, the dew point 44, and the relative humidity 27%. The pressure was 30.15 inches and falling. At Enid, it was sunny. The temperature was 80, the dew point 46, and the relative humidity 29%. The pressure was 30.12 inches and falling. At Guthrie, it was sunny. The temperature was 81, the dew point 45, and the relative humidity 28%. The wind was northeast at 6. The pressure was 30.14 inches and falling. Observations from around the region. It was sunny. It was 76 at Wichita, 80 at Woodward, and 81 at Oklahoma City. Dallas-Fort Worth reported 85, Tulsa reported 84, and Springfield reported 80. Once again at 4 p.m., at Stillwater, it was sunny. The temperature was 81. From the Norman Forecast Office, here is the forecast for Stillwater and surrounding area. Rest of today, sunny. Near steady temperature in the upper 70s. Northeast wind around 5 miles an hour. Tonight, clear. Lows in the mid-50s. East wind around 5 miles an hour, becoming southeast after midnight. Tuesday, sunny. Highs in the mid-80s. South winds 5 to 10 miles an hour. Tuesday night, clear. Lows in the lower 60s. South winds around 5 miles an hour. Wednesday, sunny. Highs in the upper 80s. South winds around 5 miles an hour. Wednesday night, clear. Lows in the lower 60s. Thursday, sunny.

in the mid-80s. Thursday night, clear. Lows in the lower 60s. Friday, sunny. Highs in the mid-80s. Friday night, clear. Lows in the lower 60s. Saturday, sunny. Highs in the upper 80s. Saturday night, clear. Lows in the mid-60s. Sunday, sunny. Highs in the upper 80s. 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It's Stillwater, it was sunny. The temperature was 81 degrees, the dew point 49, and the relative humidity 32%. The pressure was 30.14 inches and falling. At Ponca City, the temperature was 80 degrees, the dew point 44, and the relative humidity 27%. The pressure was 30.15 inches and falling. At Enid, it was sunny. The temperature was 80, the dew point 46, and the relative humidity 29%. The pressure was 30.12 inches and falling. At Guthrie, it was sunny. The temperature was 81, the dew point 45, and the relative humidity 28%. The wind was northeast at 6. The pressure was 30.14 inches and falling. Observations from around the region. It was sunny. It was 76 at Wichita, 80 at Woodward, and 81 at Oklahoma City. Dallas-Fort Worth reported 85, Tulsa reported 84, and Springfield reported 80. Once again at 4 p.m., it's Stillwater, it was sunny. The temperature was 81. From the Norman Forecast Office, here is the forecast for Stillwater and surrounding area. Rest of today, sunny. Near steady temperature in the upper 70s. Northeast winds around 5 miles an hour. Tonight, clear. Lows in the mid-50s. East winds around 5 miles an hour, becoming southeast after midnight. Tuesday, sunny. Highs in the mid-80s. South winds 5 to 10 miles an hour. Tuesday night, clear. Lows in the lower 60s. South winds around 5 miles an hour. Wednesday, sunny. Highs in the upper 80s. South winds around 5 miles an hour. Wednesday night, clear. Lows in the lower 60s. Thursday, sunny. Highs in the mid-80s. Thursday night, clear. Lows in the lower 60s. Friday, sunny. Highs in the mid-80s. Friday night, clear. Lows in the lower 60s. Saturday, sunny. Highs in the upper 80s. Saturday night, clear. Lows in the mid-60s. Sunday, sunny. Highs in the upper 80s. 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It's Stillwater, it was sunny. The temperature was 81 degrees, the dew point 49, and the relative humidity 32%. The pressure was 30.14 inches and falling. At Ponca City, the temperature was 80 degrees, the dew point 44, and the relative humidity 27%. The pressure was 30.15 inches and falling. At Enid, it was sunny. The temperature was 80, the dew point 46, and the relative humidity 29%. The pressure was 30.12 inches and falling. At Guthrie, it was sunny. The temperature was 81, the dew point 45, and the relative humidity 28%. The wind was northeast at 6. The pressure was 30.14 inches and falling. Observations from around the region. It was sunny. It was 76 at Wichita, 80 at Woodward, and 81 at Oklahoma City. Dallas-Fort Worth reported 85, Tulsa reported 84, and Springfield reported 80. Once again at 4 p.m., it's Stillwater, it was sunny. The temperature was 81. From the Norman Forecast Office, here is the forecast for Stillwater and surrounding area. Rest of today, sunny. Near steady temperature in the upper 70s. Northeast winds around 5 miles an hour. Tonight, clear. Lows in the mid-50s. East winds around 5 miles an hour, becoming southeast after midnight. Tuesday, sunny. Highs in the mid-80s. South winds

5 to 10 miles an hour. Tuesday night, clear. Lows in the lower 60s. South winds around 5 miles an hour. Wednesday, sunny. Highs in the upper 80s. South winds around 5 miles an hour. Wednesday night, clear. Lows in the lower 60s. Thursday, sunny. Highs in the mid 80s. Thursday night, clear. Lows in the lower 60s. Friday, sunny. Highs in the mid 80s. Friday night, clear. Lows in the lower 60s. Saturday, sunny. Highs in the upper 80s. Saturday night, clear. Lows in the mid 60s. Sunday, sunny. Highs in the upper 80s. 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At Stillwater, it was sunny. The temperature was 81 degrees, the dew point 49, and the relative humidity 32%. The pressure was 30.14 inches and falling. At Ponca City, the temperature was 80 degrees, the dew point 44, and the relative humidity 27%. The pressure was 30.15 inches and falling. At Enid, it was sunny. The temperature was 80, the dew point 46, and the relative humidity 29%. The pressure was 30.12 inches and falling. At Guthrie, it was sunny. The temperature was 81, the dew point 45, and the relative humidity 28%. The wind was northeast at 6. The pressure was 30.14 inches and falling. Observations from around the region. It was sunny. It was 76 at Wichita, 80 at Woodward, and 81 at Oklahoma City. Dallas-Fort Worth reported 85, Tulsa reported 84, and Springfield reported 80. Once again at 4 p.m., at Stillwater, it was sunny. The temperature was 81. From the Norman Forecast Office, here is the forecast for Stillwater and surrounding area. Rest of today, sunny. Near steady temperature in the upper 70s. Northeast winds around 5 miles an hour. Tonight, clear. Lows in the mid-50s. East winds around 5 miles an hour, becoming southeast after midnight. Tuesday, sunny. Highs in the mid-80s. South winds 5 to 10 miles an hour. Tuesday night, clear. Lows in the lower 60s. South winds around 5 miles an hour. Wednesday, sunny. Highs in the upper 80s. South winds around 5 miles an hour. Wednesday night, clear. Lows in the lower 60s. Thursday, sunny. Highs in the mid 80s. Thursday night, clear. Lows in the lower 60s. Friday, sunny. Highs in the mid 80s. Friday night, clear. Lows in the lower 60s. Saturday, sunny. Highs in the upper 80s. Saturday night, clear. Lows in the mid 60s. Sunday, sunny. Highs in the upper 80s. 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At Stillwater, it was sunny. The temperature was 81 degrees, the dew point 49, and the relative humidity 32%. The pressure was 30.14 inches and falling. At Ponca City, the temperature was 80 degrees, the dew point 44, and the relative humidity 27%. The pressure was 30.15 inches and falling. At Enid, it was sunny. The temperature was 80, the dew point 46, and the relative humidity 29%. The pressure was 30.12 inches and falling. At Guthrie, it was sunny. The temperature was 81, the dew point 45, and the relative humidity 28%. The wind was northeast at 6. The pressure was 30.14 inches and falling. Observations from around the region. It was sunny. It was 76 at Wichita, 80 at Woodward, and 81 at Oklahoma City. Dallas-Fort Worth reported 85, Tulsa reported 84, and Springfield reported 80. Once again at 4 p.m., at Stillwater, it was sunny. The temperature was 81. From the Norman Forecast Office, here is the forecast for Stillwater and surrounding

area. Rest of today, sunny. Near steady temperature in the upper 70s. Northeast winds around 5 miles an hour. Tonight, clear. Lows in the mid-50s. East winds around 5 miles an hour, becoming southeast after midnight. Tuesday, sunny. Highs in the mid-80s. South winds 5 to 10 miles an hour. Tuesday night, clear. Lows in the lower 60s. South winds around 5 miles an hour. Wednesday, sunny. Highs in the upper 80s. South winds around 5 miles an hour. Wednesday night, clear. Lows in the lower 60s. Thursday, sunny. Highs in the mid-80s. Thursday night, clear. Lows in the lower 60s. Friday, sunny. Highs in the mid-80s. Friday night, clear. Lows in the lower 60s. Saturday, sunny. Highs in the upper 80s. Saturday night, clear. Lows in the mid-60s. Sunday, sunny. Highs in the upper 80s. 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It's Stillwater, it was sunny. The temperature was 81 degrees, the dew point 49, and the relative humidity 32%. The pressure was 30.14 inches and falling. At Ponca City, the temperature was 80 degrees, the dew point 44, and the relative humidity 27%. The pressure was 30.15 inches and falling. At Enid, it was sunny. The temperature was 80, the dew point 46, and the relative humidity 29%. The pressure was 30.12 inches and falling. At Guthrie, it was sunny. The temperature was 81, the dew point 45, and the relative humidity 28%. The wind was northeast at 6. The pressure was 30.14 inches and falling. Observations from around the region. It was sunny. It was 76 at Wichita, 80 at Woodward, and 81 at Oklahoma City. Dallas-Fort Worth reported 85, Tulsa reported 84, and Springfield reported 80. Once again at 4 p.m., at Stillwater, it was sunny. The temperature was 81. From the Norman Forecast Office, here is the forecast for Stillwater and surrounding area. Rest of today, sunny. Near steady temperature in the upper 70s. Northeast winds around 5 miles an hour. Tonight, clear. Lows in the mid-50s. East winds around 5 miles an hour, becoming southeast after midnight. Tuesday, sunny. Highs in the mid-80s. South winds 5 to 10 miles an hour. Tuesday night, clear. Lows in the lower 60s. South winds around 5 miles an hour. Wednesday, sunny. Highs in the upper 80s. South winds around 5 miles an hour. Wednesday night, clear. Lows in the lower 60s. Thursday, sunny. Highs in the mid-80s. Thursday night, clear. Lows in the lower 60s. Friday, sunny. Highs in the mid-80s. Friday night, clear. Lows in the lower 60s. Saturday, sunny. Highs in the upper 80s. Saturday night, clear. Lows in the mid-60s. Sunday, sunny. Highs in the upper 80s. 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At Stillwater, it was sunny. The temperature was 81 degrees, the dew point 49, and the relative humidity 32%. The pressure was 30.14 inches and falling. At Ponca City, the temperature was 80 degrees, the dew point 44, and the relative humidity 27%. The pressure was 30.15 inches and falling. At Enid, it was sunny. The temperature was 80, the dew point 46, and the relative humidity 29%. The pressure was 30.12 inches and falling. At Guthrie, it was sunny.
The temperature was 81, pressure was 30.12 inches and falling. At Guthrie, it was sunny. The temperature was 81, the dew point 45, and the relative humidity 28%. The wind was northeast at 6. The pressure was 30.14 inches and falling. Observations from around the region. It was sunny. It was 76 at Wichita, 80 at Woodward, and 81 at Oklahoma City. Dallas-Fort Worth reported 85, Tulsa reported 84, and Springfield reported 80. Once again at 4 p.m., at Stillwater, it was sunny. The temperature was 81. From the Norman Forecast Office, here is the forecast for Stillwater and surrounding area. Rest of today, sunny. Near steady temperature in the upper 70s. Northeast winds around 5 miles an hour. Tonight, clear. Lows in the mid-50s. East winds around 5 miles an hour, becoming southeast after midnight. Tuesday, sunny. Highs in the mid-80s. South winds 5 to 10 miles an hour. Tuesday night, clear. Lows in the lower 60s. South winds around 5 miles an hour. Wednesday, sunny. Highs in the upper 80s. South winds around 5 miles an hour. Wednesday night, clear. Lows in the lower 60s. Thursday, sunny. Highs in the mid-80s. Thursday night, clear. Lows in the lower 60s. Friday, sunny. Highs in the mid-80s. Friday night, clear. Lows in the lower 60s. Saturday, sunny. Highs in the upper 80s. Saturday night, clear. Lows in the mid-60s. Sunday, sunny. Highs in the upper 80s. 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At Stillwater, it was sunny. The temperature was 81 degrees, the dew point 49, and the relative humidity 32%. The pressure was 30.14 inches and falling. At Ponca City, the temperature was 80 degrees, the dew point 44, and the relative humidity 27%. The pressure was 30.15 inches and falling. At Enid, it was sunny. The temperature was 80, the dew point 46, and the relative humidity 29%. The pressure was 30.12 inches and falling. At Guthrie, it was sunny. The temperature was 81, the dew point 45, and the relative humidity 28%. The wind was northeast at 6. The pressure was 30.14 inches and falling. Observations from around the region. It was sunny. It was 76 at Wichita, 80 at Woodward, and 81 at Oklahoma City. Dallas-Fort Worth reported 85, Tulsa reported 84, and Springfield reported 80. Once again at 4 p.m., at Stillwater, it was sunny. The temperature was 81. From the Norman Forecast Office, here is the forecast for Stillwater and surrounding area. Rest of today, sunny. Near steady temperature in the upper 70s. Northeast winds around 5 miles an hour. Tonight, clear. Lows in the mid-50s. East winds around 5 miles an hour, becoming southeast after midnight. Tuesday, sunny. Highs in the mid-80s. South winds 5 to 10 miles an hour. Tuesday night, clear. Lows in the lower 60s. South winds around 5 miles an hour. Wednesday, sunny. Highs in the upper 80s. South winds around 5 miles an hour. Wednesday night, clear. Lows in the lower 60s. Thursday, sunny. Highs in the mid-80s. Thursday night, clear. Lows in the lower 60s. Friday, sunny. Highs in the mid-80s. Friday night, clear. Lows in the lower 60s. Saturday, sunny. Highs in the upper 80s. Saturday night, clear. Lows in the mid-60s. Sunday, sunny. Highs in the upper 80s. 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At Stillwater, it was sunny.
The temperature was 81 degrees, the dew point 49, and the relative humidity 32%.

The pressure was 30.14 inches and falling. At Ponca City, the temperature was 80 degrees, the dew point 44, and the relative humidity 27%. The pressure was 30.15 inches and falling. At Enid, it was sunny. The temperature was 80, the dew point 46, and the relative humidity 29%. The pressure was 30.12 inches and falling. At Guthrie, it was sunny. The temperature was 81, the dew point 45, and the relative humidity 28%. The wind was northeast at 6. The pressure was 30.14 inches and falling. Observations from around the region. It was sunny. It was 76 at Wichita, 80 at Woodward, and 81 at Oklahoma City. Dallas-Fort Worth reported 85, Tulsa reported 84, and Springfield reported 80. Once again at 4 p.m., at Stillwater, it was sunny. The temperature was 81. From the Norman Forecast Office, here is the forecast for Stillwater and surrounding area. Rest of today, sunny. Near steady temperature in the upper 70s. Northeast winds around 5 miles an hour. Tonight, clear. Lows in the mid-50s. East winds around 5 miles an hour, becoming southeast after midnight. Tuesday, sunny. Highs in the mid-80s. South winds 5 to 10 miles an hour. Tuesday night, clear. Lows in the lower 60s. South winds around 5 miles an hour. Wednesday, sunny. Highs in the upper 80s. South winds around 5 miles an hour. Wednesday night, clear. Lows in the lower 60s. Thursday, sunny. Highs in the mid-80s. Thursday night, clear. Lows in the lower 60s. Friday, sunny. Highs in the mid-80s. Friday night, clear. Lows in the lower 60s. Saturday, sunny. Highs in the upper 80s. Saturday night, clear. Lows in the mid-60s. Sunday, sunny. Highs in the upper 80s. 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At Stillwater, it was sunny. The temperature was 81 degrees, the dew point 49, and the relative humidity 32%. The pressure was 30.14 inches and falling. At Ponca City, the temperature was 80 degrees, the dew point 44, and the relative humidity 27%. The pressure was 30.15 inches and falling. At Enid, it was sunny. The temperature was 80, the dew point 46, and the relative humidity 29%. The pressure was 30.12 inches and falling. At Guthrie, it was sunny. The temperature was 81, the dew point 45, and the relative humidity 28%. The wind was northeast at 6. The pressure was 30.14 inches and falling. Observations from around the region. It was sunny. It was 76 at Wichita, 80 at Woodward, and 81 at Oklahoma City. Dallas-Fort Worth reported 85, Tulsa reported 84, and Springfield reported 80. Once again at 4 p.m., at Stillwater, it was sunny. The temperature was 81. From the Norman Forecast Office, here is the forecast for Stillwater and surrounding area. Rest of today, sunny. Near steady temperature in the upper 70s. Northeast winds around 5 miles an hour. Tonight, clear. Lows in the mid-50s. East winds around 5 miles an hour, becoming southeast after midnight. Tuesday, sunny. Highs in the mid-80s. South winds 5 to 10 miles an hour. Tuesday night, clear. Lows in the lower 60s. South winds around 5 miles an hour. Wednesday, sunny. Highs in the upper 80s. South winds around 5 miles an hour. Wednesday night, clear. Lows in the lower 60s. Thursday, sunny. Highs in the mid-80s. Thursday night, clear. Lows in the lower 60s. Friday, sunny. Highs in the mid-80s. Friday night, clear. Lows in the lower 60s. Saturday, sunny. Highs in the upper 80s.

Saturday night, clear. Lows in the mid-60s. Sunday, sunny. Highs in the upper 80s. 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It's Stillwater, it was sunny. The temperature was 81 degrees, the dew point 49, and the relative humidity 32%. The pressure was 30.14 inches and falling. At Ponca City, the temperature was 80 degrees, the dew point 44, and the relative humidity 27%. The pressure was 30.15 inches and falling. At Enid, it was sunny. The temperature was 80, the dew point 46, and the relative humidity 29%. The pressure was 30.12 inches and falling. At Guthrie, it was sunny. The temperature was 81, the dew point 45, and the relative humidity 28%. The wind was northeast at 6. The pressure was 30.14 inches and falling. Observations from around the region. It was sunny. It was 76 at Wichita, 80 at Woodward, and 81 at Oklahoma City. Dallas-Fort Worth reported 85, Tulsa reported 84, and Springfield reported 80. Once again at 4 p.m., at Stillwater, it was sunny. The temperature was 81. 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From the Norman Forecast Office, here is the forecast for Stillwater and surrounding area. Rest of today, sunny. Near steady temperature in the upper 70s. Northeast winds around 5 miles an hour. Tonight, clear. Lows in the mid-50s. East winds around 5 miles an hour, becoming southeast after midnight. Tuesday, sunny. Highs in the mid-80s. South winds 5 to 10 miles an hour. Tuesday night, clear. Lows in the lower 60s. South winds around 5 miles an hour. Wednesday, sunny. Highs in the upper 80s. South winds around 5 miles an hour. Wednesday night, clear. Lows in the lower 60s. Thursday, sunny. Highs in the mid-80s. Thursday night, clear. Lows in the lower 60s. Friday, sunny. Highs in the mid-80s. Friday night, clear. Lows in the lower 60s. Saturday, sunny. Highs in the upper 80s. Saturday night, clear. Lows in the mid-60s. Sunday, sunny. Highs in the upper 80s. 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It's Stillwater, it was sunny. The temperature was 81 degrees, the dew point 49, and the relative humidity 32%. The pressure was 30.14 inches and falling. At Ponca City, the temperature was 80 degrees, the dew point 44, and the relative humidity 27%. The pressure was 30.15 inches and falling. At Enid, it was sunny. The temperature was 80, the dew point 46, and the relative humidity 29%. The pressure was 30.12 inches and falling. At Guthrie, it was sunny. The temperature was 81, the dew point 45, and the relative humidity 28%. The wind was northeast at 6. The pressure was 30.14 inches and falling. Observations from around the region. It was sunny. It was 76 at Wichita, 80 at Woodward, and 81 at Oklahoma City. Dallas-Fort Worth reported 85, Tulsa reported 84, and Springfield reported 80. Once again at 4 p.m., at Stillwater, it was sunny. The temperature was 81. From the Norman Forecast Office, here is the forecast for Stillwater and surrounding area. Rest of today, sunny. Near steady temperature in the upper 70s. Northeast winds around 5 miles an hour. Tonight, clear. Lows in the mid-50s. East winds around 5 miles an hour, becoming southeast after midnight. Tuesday, sunny. Highs in the mid-80s. South winds 5 to 10 miles an hour.

Wednesday night, clear. Lows in the lower 60s. South winds around 5 miles an hour. Wednesday, sunny. Highs in the upper 80s. South winds around 5 miles an hour. Wednesday night, clear. Lows in the lower 60s. Thursday, sunny. Highs in the mid 80s. Thursday night, clear. Lows in the lower 60s. Friday, sunny. Highs in the mid 80s. Friday night, clear. Lows in the lower 60s. Saturday, sunny. Highs in the upper 80s. Saturday night, clear. Lows in the mid 60s. Sunday, sunny. Highs in the upper 80s. 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It's Stillwater, it was sunny. The temperature was 81 degrees, the dew point 49, and the relative humidity 32%. The pressure was 30.14 inches and falling. At Ponca City, the temperature was 80 degrees, the dew point 44, and the relative humidity 27%. The pressure was 30.15 inches and falling. At Enid, it was sunny. The temperature was 80, the dew point 46, and the relative humidity 29%. The pressure was 30.12 inches and falling. At Guthrie, it was sunny. The temperature was 81, the dew point 45, and the relative humidity 28%. The wind was northeast at 6. The pressure was 30.14 inches and falling. Observations from around the region. It was sunny. It was 76 at Wichita, 80 at Woodward, and 81 at Oklahoma City. Dallas-Fort Worth reported 85, Tulsa reported 84, and Springfield reported 80. Once again at 4 p.m., it's still water, it was sunny. The temperature was 81. From the Norman Forecast Office, here is the forecast for Stillwater and surrounding area. Rest of today, sunny. Near steady temperature in the upper 70s. Northeast winds around 5 miles an hour. Tonight, clear. Lows in the mid-50s. East winds around 5 miles an hour, becoming southeast after midnight. Tuesday, sunny. Highs in the mid-80s. South winds 5 to 10 miles an hour. Tuesday night, clear. Lows in the lower 60s. South winds around 5 miles an hour. Wednesday, sunny. Highs in the upper 80s. South winds around 5 miles an hour. Wednesday night, clear. Lows in the lower 60s. Thursday, sunny. Highs in the mid 80s. Thursday night, clear. Lows in the lower 60s. Friday, sunny. Highs in the mid 80s. Friday night, clear. Lows in the lower 60s. Saturday, sunny. Highs in the upper 80s. Saturday night, clear. Lows in the mid 60s. Sunday, sunny. Highs in the upper 80s. 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It's Stillwater, it was sunny. The temperature was 81 degrees, the dew point 49, and the relative humidity 32%. The pressure was 30.14 inches and falling. At Ponca City, the temperature was 80 degrees, the dew point 44, and the relative humidity 27%. The pressure was 30.15 inches and falling. At Enid, it was sunny. The temperature was 80, the dew point 46, and the relative humidity 29%. The pressure was 30.12 inches and falling. At Guthrie, it was sunny. The temperature was 81, the dew point 45, and the relative humidity 28%. The wind was northeast at 6. The pressure was 30.14 inches and falling. Observations from around the region. It was sunny. It was 76 at Wichita, 80 at Woodward, and 81 at Oklahoma City. Dallas-Fort Worth reported 85, Tulsa reported 84, and Springfield reported 80. Once again at 4 p.m., it's still water, it was sunny. The temperature was 81. From the Norman Forecast Office, here is the forecast for Stillwater and surrounding area. Rest of today,

Highs in the mid-80s. Friday night, clear. Lows in the lower 60s. Saturday, sunny. Highs in the upper 80s. Saturday night, clear. Lows in the mid-60s. Sunday, sunny. Highs in the upper 80s. 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It's Stillwater, it was sunny. The temperature was 81 degrees, the dew point 49, and the relative humidity 32%. The pressure was 30.14 inches and falling. At Ponca City, the temperature was 80 degrees, the dew point 44, and the relative humidity 27%. The pressure was 30.15 inches and falling. At Enid, it was sunny. The temperature was 80, the dew point 46, and the relative humidity 29%. The pressure was 30.12 inches and falling. At Guthrie, it was sunny. The temperature was 81, the dew point 45, and the relative humidity 28%. The wind was northeast at 6. The pressure was 30.14 inches and falling. Observations from around the region. It was sunny. It was 76 at Wichita, 80 at Woodward, and 81 at Oklahoma City. Dallas-Fort Worth reported 85, Tulsa reported 84, and Springfield reported 80. Once again at 4 p.m., it's Stillwater, it was sunny. The temperature was 81. From the Norman Forecast Office, here is the forecast for Stillwater and surrounding area. Rest of today, sunny. Near steady temperature in the upper 70s. Northeast wind around 5 miles an hour. Tonight, clear. Lows in the mid-50s. East wind around 5 miles an hour, becoming southeast after midnight. Tuesday, sunny. Highs in the mid-80s. South winds 5 to 10 miles an hour. Tuesday night, clear. Lows in the lower 60s. South winds around 5 miles an hour. Wednesday, sunny. Highs in the upper 80s. South winds around 5 miles an hour. Wednesday night, clear. Lows in the lower 60s. Thursday, sunny. Highs in the mid-80s. Thursday night, clear. Lows in the lower 60s. Friday, sunny. Highs in the mid-80s. Friday night, clear. Lows in the lower 60s. Saturday, sunny. Highs in the upper 80s. Saturday night, clear. Lows in the mid-60s. Sunday, sunny. Highs in the upper 80s. 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It's Stillwater, it was sunny. The temperature was 81 degrees, the dew point 49, and the relative humidity 32%. The pressure was 30.14 inches and falling. At Ponca City, the temperature was 80 degrees, the dew point 44, and the relative humidity 27%. The pressure was 30.15 inches and falling. At Enid, it was sunny. The temperature was 80, the dew point 46, and the relative humidity 29%. The pressure was 30.12 inches and falling. At Guthrie, it was sunny. The temperature was 81, the dew point 45, and the relative humidity 28%. The wind was northeast at 6. The pressure was 30.14 inches and falling. Observations from around the region. It was sunny. It was 76 at Wichita, 80 at Woodward, and 81 at Oklahoma City. Dallas-Fort Worth reported 85, Tulsa reported 84, and Springfield reported 80. Once again at 4 p.m., it's Stillwater, it was sunny. The temperature was 81. From the Norman Forecast Office, here is the forecast for Stillwater and surrounding area. Rest of today, sunny. Near steady temperature in the upper 70s. Northeast wind around 5 miles an hour. Tonight, clear. Lows in the mid-50s. East wind around 5 miles an hour, becoming southeast after midnight. Tuesday, sunny. Highs in the mid-80s. South winds 5 to 10 miles an hour. Tuesday night, clear. Lows in the lower 60s. South winds around

Wednesday, sunny. Highs in the upper 80s. South winds around 5 miles an hour. Wednesday night, clear. Lows in the lower 60s. Thursday, sunny. Highs in the mid 80s. Thursday night, clear. Lows in the lower 60s. Friday, sunny. Highs in the mid 80s. Friday night, clear. Lows in the lower 60s. Saturday, sunny. Highs in the upper 80s. Saturday night, clear. Lows in the mid 60s. Sunday, sunny. Highs in the upper 80s. 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It's Stillwater, it was sunny. The temperature was 81 degrees, the dew point 49, and the relative humidity 32%. The pressure was 30.14 inches and falling. At Ponca City, the temperature was 80 degrees, the dew point 44, and the relative humidity 27%. The pressure was 30.15 inches and falling. At Enid, it was sunny. The temperature was 80, the dew point 46, and the relative humidity 29%. The pressure was 30.12 inches and falling. At Guthrie, it was sunny. The temperature was 81, the dew point 45, and the relative humidity 28%. The wind was northeast at 6. The pressure was 30.14 inches and falling. Observations from around the region. It was sunny. It was 76 at Wichita, 80 at Woodward, and 81 at Oklahoma City. Dallas-Fort Worth reported 85, Tulsa reported 84, and Springfield reported 80. Once again at 4 p.m., it's Stillwater, it was sunny. The temperature was 81. From the Norman Forecast Office, here is the forecast for Stillwater and surrounding area. Rest of today, sunny. Near steady temperature in the upper 70s. Northeast winds around 5 miles an hour. Tonight, clear. Lows in the mid-50s. East winds around 5 miles an hour, becoming southeast after midnight. Tuesday, sunny. Highs in the mid-80s. South winds 5 to 10 miles an hour. Tuesday night, clear. Lows in the lower 60s. South winds around 5 miles an hour. Wednesday, sunny. Highs in the upper 80s. South winds around 5 miles an hour. Wednesday night, clear. Lows in the lower 60s. Thursday, sunny. Highs in the mid-80s. Thursday night, clear. Lows in the lower 60s. Friday, sunny. Highs in the mid-80s. Friday night, clear. Lows in the lower 60s. Saturday, sunny. Highs in the upper 80s. Saturday night, clear. Lows in the mid-60s. Sunday, sunny. Highs in the upper 80s. 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It's Stillwater, it was sunny. The temperature was 81 degrees, the dew point 49, and the relative humidity 32%. The pressure was 30.14 inches and falling. At Ponca City, the temperature was 80 degrees, the dew point 44, and the relative humidity 27%. The pressure was 30.15 inches and falling. At Enid, it was sunny. The temperature was 80, the dew point 46, and the relative humidity 29%. The pressure was 30.12 inches and falling. At Guthrie, it was sunny. The temperature was 81, the dew point 45, and the relative humidity 28%. The wind was northeast at 6. The pressure was 30.14 inches and falling. Observations from around the region. It was sunny. It was 76 at Wichita, 80 at Woodward, and 81 at Oklahoma City. Dallas-Fort Worth reported 85, Tulsa reported 84, and Springfield reported 80. Once again at 4 p.m., it's Stillwater, it was sunny.

from the Norman Forecast Office. Here is the forecast for Stillwater and surrounding area. Rest of today, sunny. Near steady temperature in the upper 70s. Northeast winds around 5 miles an hour. Tonight, clear. Lows in the mid-50s. East winds around 5 miles an hour, becoming southeast after midnight. Tuesday, sunny. Highs in the mid-80s. South winds 5 to 10 miles an hour. Tuesday night, clear. Lows in the lower 60s. South winds around 5 miles an hour. Wednesday, sunny. Highs in the upper 80s. South winds around 5 miles an hour. Wednesday night, clear. Lows in the lower 60s. Thursday, sunny. Highs in the mid 80s. Thursday night, clear. Lows in the lower 60s. Friday, sunny. Highs in the mid 80s. Friday night, clear. Lows in the lower 60s. Saturday, sunny. Highs in the upper 80s. Saturday night, clear. Lows in the mid 60s. Sunday, sunny. Highs in the upper 80s. 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It's Stillwater, it was sunny. The temperature was 81 degrees, the dew point 48, and the relative humidity 31%. The pressure was 30.13 inches and falling. At Guthrie, it was sunny. The temperature was 81. The wind was variable at 3. Observations from around the region. It was sunny, with a temperature of 76 at Wichita, 82 at Oklahoma City, 85 at Dallas-Fort Worth, 82 at Tulsa, and 80 at Springfield. Once again at 5 p.m., at Stillwater, it was sunny. The temperature was 81. From the Norman Forecast Office, here is the forecast for Stillwater and surrounding area. Rest of today, sunny. Near steady temperature in the upper 70s. Northeast winds around 5 miles an hour. Tonight, clear. Lows in the mid-50s. East winds around 5 miles an hour, becoming southeast after midnight. Tuesday, sunny. Highs in the mid-80s. South winds 5 to 10 miles an hour. Tuesday night, clear. Lows in the lower 60s. South winds around 5 miles an hour. Wednesday, sunny. Highs in the upper 80s. South winds around 5 miles an hour. Wednesday night, clear. Lows in the lower 60s. Thursday, sunny. Highs in the mid 80s. Thursday night, clear. Lows in the lower 60s. Friday, sunny. Highs in the mid 80s. Friday night, clear. Lows in the lower 60s. Saturday, sunny. Highs in the upper 80s. Saturday night, clear. Lows in the mid 60s. Sunday, sunny. Highs in the upper 80s. 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It's Stillwater, it was sunny. The temperature was 81 degrees, the dew point 48, and the relative humidity 31%. The pressure was 30.13 inches and falling. At Ponca City, it was sunny. The temperature was 79, the dew point 42, and the relative humidity 26%. The wind was west at 5. The pressure was 30.14 inches and falling. At Enid, it was sunny. The temperature was 81, the dew point 46, and the relative humidity 29%. The wind was north at 3. The pressure was 30.10 inches and falling. At Guthrie, it was sunny. The temperature was 81, the dew point 45, and the relative humidity 28%. The wind was variable at 3. The pressure was 30.12 inches and falling. Observations from around the region. It was sunny. It was 76 at Wichita, 80 at Woodward, and 82 at Oklahoma City. Dallas-Fort Worth reported 85, Tulsa reported 82, and Springfield reported 80. Once again at 5 p.m., at Stillwater, it was sunny. The temperature was 81. From the Norman Forecast Office, here is the forecast for Stillwater and surrounding areas.

Rest of today, sunny. Near steady temperature in the upper 70s. Northeast winds around 5 miles an hour. Tonight, clear. Lows in the mid-50s. East winds around 5 miles an hour, becoming southeast after midnight. Tuesday, sunny. Highs in the mid-80s. South winds 5 to 10 miles an hour. Tuesday night, clear. Lows in the lower 60s. South winds around 5 miles an hour. Wednesday, sunny. Highs in the upper 80s. South winds around 5 miles an hour. Wednesday night, clear. Lows in the lower 60s. Thursday, sunny. Highs in the mid-80s. Thursday night, clear. Lows in the lower 60s. Friday, sunny. Highs in the mid-80s. Friday night, clear. Lows in the lower 60s. Saturday, sunny. Highs in the upper 80s. Saturday night, clear. Lows in the mid-60s. Sunday, sunny. Highs in the upper 80s. 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At Stillwater, it was sunny. The temperature was 81 degrees, the dew point 48, and the relative humidity 31%. The pressure was 30.13 inches and falling. At Ponca City, it was sunny. The temperature was 79, the dew point 42, and the relative humidity 26%. The wind was west of 5. The pressure was 30.14 inches and falling. At Enid, it was sunny. The temperature was 81, the dew point 46, and the relative humidity 29%. The wind was north at 3. The pressure was 30.10 inches and falling. At Guthrie, it was sunny. The temperature was 81, the dew point 45, and the relative humidity 28%. The wind was variable at 3. The pressure was 30.12 inches and falling. Observations from around the region. It was sunny. It was 76 at Wichita, 80 at Woodward, and 82 at Oklahoma City. Dallas-Fort Worth reported 85, Tulsa reported 82, and Springfield reported 80. Once again at 5 p.m., at Stillwater, it was sunny. The temperature was 81. From the Norman Forecast Office, here is the forecast for Stillwater and surrounding area. Rest of today, sunny. Near steady temperature in the upper 70s. Northeast winds around 5 miles an hour. Tonight, clear. Lows in the mid-50s. East winds around 5 miles an hour, becoming southeast after midnight. Tuesday, sunny. Highs in the mid-80s. South winds 5 to 10 miles an hour. Tuesday night, clear. Lows in the lower 60s. South winds around 5 miles an hour. Wednesday, sunny. Highs in the upper 80s. South winds around 5 miles an hour. Wednesday night, clear. Lows in the lower 60s. Thursday, sunny. Highs in the mid-80s. Thursday night, clear. Lows in the lower 60s. Friday, sunny. Highs in the mid-80s. Friday night, clear. Lows in the lower 60s. Saturday, sunny. Highs in the upper 80s. Saturday night, clear. Lows in the mid-60s. Sunday, sunny. Highs in the upper 80s. 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At Stillwater, it was sunny. The temperature was 81 degrees, the dew point 48, and the relative humidity 31%. The pressure was 30.13 inches and falling. At Ponca City, it was sunny. The temperature was 79, the dew point 42, and the relative humidity 26%. The wind was west at 5. The pressure was 30.14 inches and falling. At Enid, it was sunny. The temperature was 81, the dew point 46, and the relative humidity 29%.

The wind was north at 3. The pressure was 30.10 inches and falling. At Guthrie, it was sunny. The temperature was 81, the dew point 45, and the relative humidity 28%. The wind was variable at 3. The pressure was 30.12 inches and falling. Observations from around the region. It was sunny. It was 76 at Wichita, 80 at Woodward, and 82 at Oklahoma City. Dallas-Fort Worth reported 85, Tulsa reported 82, and Springfield reported 80. Once again at 5 p.m., at Stillwater, it was sunny. The temperature was 81. From the Norman Forecast Office, here is the forecast for Stillwater and surrounding area. Rest of today, sunny. Near steady temperature in the upper 70s. Northeast wind around 5 miles an hour. Tonight, clear. Lows in the mid-50s. East wind around 5 miles an hour, becoming southeast after midnight. Tuesday, sunny. Highs in the mid-80s. South winds 5 to 10 miles an hour. Tuesday night, clear. Lows in the lower 60s. South winds around 5 miles an hour. Wednesday, sunny. Highs in the upper 80s. South winds around 5 miles an hour. Wednesday night, clear. Lows in the lower 60s. Thursday, sunny. Highs in the mid-80s. Thursday night, clear. Lows in the lower 60s. Friday, sunny. Highs in the mid-80s. Friday night, clear. Lows in the lower 60s. Saturday, sunny. Highs in the upper 80s. Saturday night, clear. Lows in the mid-60s. Sunday, sunny. Highs in the upper 80s. 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At Stillwater, it was sunny. The temperature was 81 degrees, the dew point 48, and the relative humidity 31%. The pressure was 30.13 inches and falling. At Ponca City, it was sunny. The temperature was 79, the dew point 42, and the relative humidity 26%. The wind was west at 5. The pressure was 30.14 inches and falling. At Enid, it was sunny. The temperature was 81, the dew point 46, and the relative humidity 29%. The wind was north at 3. The pressure was 30.10 inches and falling. At Guthrie, it was sunny. The temperature was 81, the dew point 45, and the relative humidity 28%. The wind was variable at 3. The pressure was 30.12 inches and falling. Observations from around the region. It was sunny. It was 76 at Wichita, 80 at Woodward, and 82 at Oklahoma City. Dallas-Fort Worth reported 85, Tulsa reported 82, and Springfield reported 80. Once again at 5 p.m., at Stillwater, it was sunny. The temperature was 81. From the Norman Forecast Office, here is the forecast for Stillwater and surrounding area. Rest of today, sunny. Near steady temperature in the upper 70s. Northeast wind around 5 miles an hour. Tonight, clear. Lows in the mid-50s. East wind around 5 miles an hour, becoming southeast after midnight. Tuesday, sunny. Highs in the mid-80s. South winds 5 to 10 miles an hour. Tuesday night, clear. Lows in the lower 60s. South winds around 5 miles an hour. Wednesday, sunny. Highs in the upper 80s. South winds around 5 miles an hour. Wednesday night, clear. Lows in the lower 60s. Thursday, sunny. Highs in the mid-80s. Thursday night, clear. Lows in the lower 60s. Friday, sunny. Highs in the mid-80s. Friday night, clear. Lows in the lower 60s. Saturday, sunny. Highs in the upper 80s. Saturday night, clear. Lows in the mid-60s. Sunday, sunny. Highs in the upper 80s. 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At Stillwater, it was sunny.

the temperature was 81 degrees, the dew point 48, and the relative humidity 31%. The pressure was 30.13 inches and falling. At Ponca City, it was sunny. The temperature was 79, the dew point 42, and the relative humidity 26%. The wind was west at 5. The pressure was 30.14 inches and falling. At Enid, it was sunny. The temperature was 81, the dew point 46, and the relative humidity 29%. The wind was north at 3. The pressure was 30.10 inches and falling. At Guthrie, it was sunny. The temperature was 81, the dew point 45, and the relative humidity 28%. The wind was variable at 3. The pressure was 30.12 inches and falling. Observations from around the region. It was sunny. It was 76 at Wichita, 80 at Woodward, and 82 at Oklahoma City. Dallas-Fort Worth reported 85, Tulsa reported 82, and Springfield reported 80. Once again at 5 p.m., at Stillwater, it was sunny. The temperature was 81. From the Norman Forecast Office, here is the forecast for Stillwater and surrounding area. Rest of today, sunny. Near steady temperature in the upper 70s. Northeast winds around 5 miles an hour. Tonight, clear. Lows in the mid-50s. East winds around 5 miles an hour, becoming southeast after midnight. Tuesday, sunny. Highs in the mid-80s. South winds 5 to 10 miles an hour. Tuesday night, clear. Lows in the lower 60s. South winds around 5 miles an hour. Wednesday, sunny. Highs in the upper 80s. South winds around 5 miles an hour. Wednesday night, clear. Lows in the lower 60s. Thursday, sunny. Highs in the mid-80s. Thursday night, clear. Lows in the lower 60s. Friday, sunny. Highs in the mid-80s. Friday night, clear. Lows in the lower 60s. Saturday, sunny. Highs in the upper 80s. Saturday night, clear. Lows in the mid-60s. Sunday, sunny. Highs in the upper 80s. 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At Stillwater, it was sunny. The temperature was 81 degrees, the dew point 48, and the relative humidity 31%. The pressure was 30.13 inches and falling. At Ponca City, it was sunny. The temperature was 79, the dew point 42, and the relative humidity 26%. The wind was west at 5. The pressure was 30.14 inches and falling. At Enid, it was sunny. The temperature was 81, the dew point 46, and the relative humidity 29%. The wind was north at 3. The pressure was 30.10 inches and falling. At Guthrie, it was sunny. The temperature was 81, the dew point 45, and the relative humidity 28%. The wind was variable at 3. The pressure was 30.12 inches and falling. Observations from around the region. It was sunny. It was 76 at Wichita, 80 at Woodward, and 82 at Oklahoma City. Dallas-Fort Worth reported 85, Tulsa reported 82, and Springfield reported 80. Once again at 5 p.m., at Stillwater, it was sunny. The temperature was 81. From the Norman Forecast Office, here is the forecast for Stillwater and surrounding area. Rest of today, sunny. Near steady temperature in the upper 70s. Northeast winds around 5 miles an hour. Tonight, clear. Lows in the mid-50s. East winds around 5 miles an hour, becoming southeast after midnight. Tuesday, sunny. Highs in the mid-80s. South winds 5 to 10 miles an hour. Tuesday night, clear. Lows in the lower 60s. South winds around 5 miles an hour. Wednesday, sunny. Highs in the upper 80s. South winds around 5 miles an hour. Wednesday night, clear. Lows in the lower 60s. Thursday, sunny. Highs in the mid-80s.

Thursday night, clear. Lows in the lower 60s. Friday, sunny. Highs in the mid-80s. Friday night, clear. Lows in the lower 60s. Saturday, sunny. Highs in the upper 80s. Saturday night, clear. Lows in the mid-60s. Sunday, sunny. Highs in the upper 80s. 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It's Stillwater, it was sunny. The temperature was 81 degrees, the dew point 48, and the relative humidity 31%. The pressure was 30.13 inches and falling. At Ponca City, it was sunny. The temperature was 79, the dew point 42, and the relative humidity 26%. The wind was west at 5. The pressure was 30.14 inches and falling. At Enid, it was sunny. The temperature was 81, the dew point 46, and the relative humidity 29%. The wind was north at 3. The pressure was 30.10 inches and falling. At Guthrie, it was sunny. The temperature was 81, the dew point 45, and the relative humidity 28%. The wind was variable at 3. The pressure was 30.12 inches and falling. Observations from around the region. It was sunny. It was 76 at Wichita, 80 at Woodward, and 82 at Oklahoma City. Dallas-Fort Worth reported 85, Tulsa reported 82, and Springfield reported 80. Once again at 5 p.m., it's Stillwater, it was sunny. The temperature was 81. From the Norman Forecast Office, here is the forecast for Stillwater and surrounding area. Rest of today, sunny. Near steady temperature in the upper 70s. Northeast winds around 5 miles an hour. Tonight, clear. Lows in the mid-50s. East winds around 5 miles an hour, becoming southeast after midnight. Tuesday, sunny. Highs in the mid-80s. South winds 5 to 10 miles an hour. Tuesday night, clear. Lows in the lower 60s. South winds around 5 miles an hour. Wednesday, sunny. Highs in the upper 80s. South winds around 5 miles an hour. Wednesday night, clear. Lows in the lower 60s. Thursday, sunny. Highs in the mid-80s. Thursday night, clear. Lows in the lower 60s. Friday, sunny. Highs in the mid-80s. Friday night, clear. Lows in the lower 60s. Saturday, sunny. Highs in the upper 80s. Saturday night, clear. Lows in the mid-60s. Sunday, sunny. Highs in the upper 80s. 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It's Stillwater, it was sunny. The temperature was 81 degrees, the dew point 48, and the relative humidity 31%. The pressure was 30.13 inches and falling. At Ponca City, it was sunny. The temperature was 79, the dew point 42, and the relative humidity 26%. The wind was west at 5. The pressure was 30.14 inches and falling. At Enid, it was sunny. The temperature was 81, the dew point 46, and the relative humidity 29%. The wind was north at 3. The pressure was 30.10 inches and temperature was 81, the dew point 46, and the relative humidity 29%. The wind was north at 3. The pressure was 30.10 inches and falling. At Guthrie, it was sunny. The temperature was 81, the dew point 45, and the relative humidity 28%. The wind was variable at 3. The pressure was 30.12 inches and falling. Observations from around the region. It was sunny. It was 76 at Wichita, 80 at Woodward, and 82 at Oklahoma City. Dallas-Fort Worth reported 85, Tulsa reported 82, and Springfield reported 80. Once again at 5.

p.m. at Stillwater, it was sunny. The temperature was 81. From the Norman Forecast Office, here is the forecast for Stillwater and surrounding area. Rest of today, sunny. Near steady temperature in the upper 70s. Northeast wind around 5 miles an hour. Tonight, clear. Lows in the mid-50s. East wind around 5 miles an hour, becoming southeast after midnight. Tuesday, sunny. Highs in the mid-80s. South winds 5 to 10 miles an hour. Tuesday night, clear. Lows in the lower 60s. South winds around 5 miles an hour. Wednesday, sunny. Highs in the upper 80s. South winds around 5 miles an hour. Wednesday night, clear. Lows in the lower 60s. Thursday, sunny. Highs in the mid-80s. Thursday night, clear. Lows in the lower 60s. Friday, sunny. Highs in the mid-80s. Friday night, clear. Lows in the lower 60s. Saturday, sunny. Highs in the upper 80s. Saturday night, clear. Lows in the mid-60s. Sunday, sunny. Highs in the upper 80s. 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At Stillwater, it was sunny. The temperature was 81 degrees, the dew point 48, and the relative humidity 31%. The pressure was 30.13 inches and falling. At Ponca City, it was sunny. The temperature was 79, the dew point 42, and the relative humidity 26%. The wind was west at 5. The pressure was 30.14 inches and falling. At Enid, it was sunny. The temperature was 81, the dew point 46, and the relative humidity 29%. The wind was north at 3. The pressure was 30.10 inches and falling. At Guthrie, it was sunny. The temperature was 81, the dew point 45, and the relative humidity 28%. The wind was variable at 3. The pressure was 30.12 inches and falling. Observations from around the region. It was sunny. It was 76 at Wichita, 80 at Woodward, and 82 at Oklahoma City. Dallas-Fort Worth reported 85, Tulsa reported 82, and Springfield reported 80. Once again at 5 p.m., at Stillwater, it was sunny. The temperature was 81. From the Norman Forecast Office, here is the forecast for Stillwater and surrounding area. Rest of today, sunny. Near steady temperature in the upper 70s. Northeast wind around 5 miles an hour. Tonight, clear. Lows in the mid-50s. East wind around 5 miles an hour, becoming southeast after midnight. Tuesday, sunny. Highs in the mid-80s. South winds 5 to 10 miles an hour. Tuesday night, clear. Lows in the lower 60s. South winds around 5 miles an hour. Wednesday, sunny. Highs in the upper 80s. South winds around 5 miles an hour. Wednesday night, clear. Lows in the lower 60s. Thursday, sunny. Highs in the mid-80s. Thursday night, clear. Lows in the lower 60s. Friday, sunny. Highs in the mid-80s. Friday night, clear. Lows in the lower 60s. Saturday, sunny. Highs in the upper 80s. Saturday night, clear. Lows in the mid-60s. Sunday, sunny. Highs in the upper 80s. 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At Stillwater, it was sunny. The temperature was 81 degrees, the dew point 48, and the relative humidity 31%. The pressure was 30.13 inches and falling. At Ponca City, it was sunny. The temperature was 79, the dew point 42, and the relative humidity 26%. The wind was west at 5. The pressure was 30.14 inches and falling. At Enid, it was sunny. The temperature was 81, the dew point 46, and the relative humidity 29%. The wind was north at 3. The pressure was 30.10.

David Guthrie. It was sunny. The temperature was 81, the dew point 45, and the relative humidity 28%. The wind was variable at 3. The pressure was 30.12 inches and falling. Observations from around the region. It was sunny. It was 76 at Wichita, 80 at Woodward, and 82 at Oklahoma City. Dallas-Fort Worth reported 85, Tulsa reported 82, and Springfield reported 80. Once again at 5 p.m., at Stillwater, it was sunny. The temperature was 81. From the Norman Forecast Office, here is the forecast for Stillwater and surrounding area. Tonight, clear. Lows in the mid-50s. East winds around 5 miles an hour, becoming southeast after midnight. Tuesday, sunny. Highs in the mid-80s. South winds 5 to 10 miles an hour. Tuesday night, clear. Lows in the lower 60s. South winds around 5 miles an hour. Wednesday, sunny. Highs in the upper 80s. South winds around 5 miles an hour. Wednesday night, clear. Lows in the lower 60s. South winds around 5 miles an hour. Thursday, sunny. Highs in the mid-80s. Thursday night, clear. Lows in the lower 60s. Friday, sunny. Highs in the mid-80s. Friday night, clear. Lows in the lower 60s. Saturday, sunny. Highs in the upper 80s. Saturday night, clear. Lows in the mid-60s. Sunday, sunny. Highs in the upper 80s. Sunday night, mostly clear. Lows in the upper 60s. Columbus Day, mostly sunny. Highs in the mid-80s. 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At Stillwater, it was sunny. The temperature was 81 degrees, the dew point 48, and the relative humidity 31%. The pressure was 30.13 inches and falling. At Ponca City, it was sunny. The temperature was 79, the dew point 42, and the relative humidity 26%. The wind was west at 5. The pressure was 30.14 inches and falling. At Enid, it was sunny. The temperature was 81, the dew point 46, and the relative humidity 29%. The wind was north at 3. The pressure was 30.10 inches and falling. At Guthrie, it was sunny. The temperature was 81, the dew point 45, and the relative humidity 28%. The wind was variable at 3. The pressure was 30.12 inches and falling. Observations from around the region. It was sunny. It was 76 at Wichita, 80 at Woodward, and 82 at Oklahoma City. Dallas-Fort Worth reported 85, Tulsa reported 82, and Springfield reported 80. Once again at 5 p.m., at Stillwater, it was sunny. The temperature was 81. From the Norman Forecast Office, here is the forecast for Stillwater and surrounding area. Tonight, clear. Lows in the mid-50s. East winds around 5 miles an hour, becoming southeast after midnight. Tuesday, sunny. Highs in the mid-80s. South winds 5 to 10 miles an hour. Tuesday night, clear. Lows in the lower 60s. South winds around 5 miles an hour. Wednesday, sunny. Highs in the upper 80s. South winds around 5 miles an hour. Wednesday night, clear. Lows in the lower 60s. South winds around 5 miles an hour. Thursday, sunny. Highs in the mid-80s. Thursday night, clear. Lows in the lower 60s. Friday, sunny. Highs in the mid-80s. Friday night, clear. Lows in the lower 60s. Saturday, sunny. Highs in the upper 80s. Saturday night, clear. Lows in the mid-60s. Sunday, sunny. Highs in the upper 80s. Sunday night, mostly clear. Lows in the upper 60s. Columbus Day, mostly sunny. Highs in the mid-80s. 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

It's still water. It was sunny. The temperature was 81 degrees, the dew point 48, and the relative humidity 31%. The pressure was 30.13 inches and falling. At Ponca City, it was sunny. The temperature was 79, the dew point 42, and the relative humidity 26%. The wind was west at 5. The pressure was 30.14 inches and falling. At Enid, it was sunny. The temperature was 81, the dew point 46, and the relative humidity 29%. The wind was north at 3. The pressure was 30.10 inches and falling. At Guthrie, it was sunny. The temperature was 81, the dew point 45, and the relative humidity 28%. The wind was variable at 3. The pressure was 30.12 inches and falling. Observations from around the region. It was sunny. It was 76 at Wichita, 80 at Woodward, and 82 at Oklahoma City. Dallas-Fort Worth reported 85, Tulsa reported 82, and Springfield reported 80. Once again at 5 p.m., at Stillwater, it was sunny. The temperature was 81. 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From the Norman Forecast Office, here is the forecast for Stillwater and surrounding area. Tonight, clear. Lows in the mid-50s. East wind around 5 miles an hour, becoming southeast after midnight. Tuesday, sunny. Highs in the mid-80s. South winds 5 to 10 miles an hour. Tuesday night, clear. Lows in the lower 60s. South winds around 5 miles an hour. Wednesday, sunny. Highs in the upper 80s. South winds around 5 miles an hour. Wednesday night, clear. Lows in the lower 60s. South winds around 5 miles an hour. Thursday, sunny. Highs in the mid 80s. Thursday night, clear. Lows in the lower 60s. Friday, sunny. Highs in the mid 80s. Friday night, clear. Lows in the lower 60s. Saturday, sunny. Highs in the upper 80s. Saturday night, clear. Lows in the mid 60s. Sunday, sunny. Highs in the upper 80s. Sunday night, mostly clear. Lows in the upper 60s. Columbus Day, mostly sunny. Highs in the mid 80s. 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At Stillwater, it was sunny. The temperature was 81 degrees, the dew point 48, and the relative humidity 31%. The pressure was 30.13 inches and falling. At Ponca City, it was sunny. The temperature was 79, the dew point 42, and the relative humidity 26%. The wind was west at 5. The pressure was 30.14 inches and falling. At Enid, it was sunny. The temperature was 81, the dew point 46, and the relative humidity 29%. The wind was north at 3. The pressure was 30.10 inches and falling. At Guthrie, it was sunny. The temperature was 81, the dew point 45, and the relative humidity 28%. The wind was variable at 3. The pressure was 30.12 inches and falling. Observations from around the region. It was sunny. It was 76 at Wichita, 80 at Woodward, and 82 at Oklahoma City. Dallas-Fort Worth reported 85, Tulsa reported 82, and Springfield reported 80. Once again at 5 p.m., at Stillwater, it was sunny. The temperature was 81. From the Norman Forecast Office, here is the forecast for Stillwater and surrounding area. Tonight, clear. Lows in the mid-50s. East wind around 5 miles an hour, becoming southeast after midnight. Tuesday, sunny. Highs in the mid-80s. South winds 5 to 10 miles an hour. Tuesday night, clear. Lows in the lower 60s. South winds around 5 miles an hour. Wednesday, sunny.

is in the upper 80s. South winds around 5 miles an hour. Wednesday night, clear. Lows in the lower 60s. South winds around 5 miles an hour. Thursday, sunny. Highs in the mid 80s. Thursday night, clear. Lows in the lower 60s. Friday, sunny. Highs in the mid 80s. Friday night, clear. Lows in the lower 60s. Saturday, sunny. Highs in the upper 80s. Saturday night, clear. Lows in the mid 60s. Sunday, sunny. Highs in the upper 80s. Sunday night, mostly clear. Lows in the upper 60s. Columbus Day, mostly sunny. Highs in the mid 80s. 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It's Stillwater, it was sunny. The temperature was 81 degrees, the dew point 48, and the relative humidity 31%. The pressure was 30.13 inches and falling. At Ponca City, it was sunny. The temperature was 79, the dew point 42, and the relative humidity 26%. The wind was west at 5. The pressure was 30.14 inches and falling. At Enid, it was sunny. The temperature was 81, the dew point 46, and the relative humidity 29%. The wind was north at 3. The pressure was 30.10 inches and falling. At Guthrie, it was sunny. The temperature was 81, the dew point 45, and the relative humidity 28%. The wind was variable at 3. The pressure was 30.12 inches and falling. Observations from around the region. It was sunny. It was 76 at Wichita, 80 at Woodward, and 82 at Oklahoma City. Dallas-Fort Worth reported 85, Tulsa reported 82, and Springfield reported 80. Once again at 5 p.m., at Stillwater, it was sunny. The temperature was 81. From the Norman Forecast Office, here is the forecast for Stillwater and surrounding area. Tonight, clear. Lows in the mid-50s. East wind around 5 miles an hour, becoming southeast after midnight. Tuesday, sunny. Highs in the mid-80s. South winds 5 to 10 miles an hour. Tuesday night, clear. Lows in the lower 60s. South winds around 5 miles an hour. Wednesday, sunny. Highs in the upper 80s. South winds around 5 miles an hour. Wednesday night, clear. Lows in the lower 60s. South winds around 5 miles an hour. Thursday, sunny. Highs in the mid 80s. Thursday night, clear. Lows in the lower 60s. Friday, sunny. Highs in the mid 80s. Friday night, clear. Lows in the lower 60s. Saturday, sunny. Highs in the upper 80s. Saturday night, clear. Lows in the mid 60s. Sunday, sunny. Highs in the upper 80s. Sunday night, mostly clear. Lows in the upper 60s. Columbus Day, mostly sunny. Highs in the mid-80s. 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It's Stillwater, it was sunny. The temperature was 81 degrees, the dew point 48, and the relative humidity 31%. The pressure was 30.13 inches and falling. At Ponca City, it was sunny. The temperature was 79, the dew point 42, and the relative humidity 26%. The wind was west at 5. The pressure was 30.14 inches and falling. At Enid, it was sunny. The temperature was 81, the dew point 46, and the relative humidity 29%. The wind was north at 3. The pressure was 30.10 inches and falling. At Guthrie, it was sunny. The temperature was 81, the dew point 45, and the relative humidity 28%. The wind was variable at 3. The pressure was 30.12 inches and falling. Observations from around the region. It was sunny. It was 76 at Wichita, 80 at Woodward, and 82 at Oklahoma City. Dallas-Fort Worth reported 85, Tulsa reported 82.

Thursday night, clear. Lows in the lower 60s. Friday, sunny. Highs in the mid-80s. Friday night, clear. Lows in the lower 60s. Saturday, sunny. Highs in the upper 80s. Saturday night, clear. Lows in the mid-60s. Sunday, sunny. Highs in the upper 80s. Sunday night, mostly clear. Lows in the upper 60s. Columbus Day, mostly sunny. Highs in the mid-80s. 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It's Stillwater, it was sunny. The temperature was 81 degrees, the dew point 48, and the relative humidity 31%. The pressure was 30.13 inches and falling. At Ponca City, it was sunny. The temperature was 79, the dew point 42, and the relative humidity 26%. The wind was west at 5. The pressure was 30.14 inches and falling. At Enid, it was sunny. The temperature was 81, the dew point 46, and the relative humidity 29%. The wind was north at 3. The pressure was 30.10 inches and falling. At Guthrie, it was sunny. The temperature was 81, the dew point 45, and the relative humidity 28%. The wind was variable at 3. The pressure was 30.12 inches and falling. Observations from around the region. It was sunny. It was 76 at Wichita, 80 at Woodward, and 82 at Oklahoma City. Dallas-Fort Worth reported 85, Tulsa reported 82, and Springfield reported 80. Once again at 5 p.m., it's Stillwater, it was sunny. The temperature was 81. From the Norman Forecast Office, here is the forecast for Stillwater and surrounding area. Tonight, clear. Lows in the mid-50s. East winds around 5 miles an hour, becoming southeast after midnight. Tuesday, sunny. Highs in the mid-80s. South winds 5 to 10 miles an hour. Tuesday night, clear. Lows in the lower 60s. South winds around 5 miles an hour. Wednesday, sunny. Highs in the upper 80s. South winds around 5 miles an hour. Wednesday night, clear. Lows in the lower 60s. South winds around 5 miles an hour. Thursday, sunny. Highs in the mid-80s. Thursday night, clear. Lows in the lower 60s. Friday, sunny. Highs in the mid-80s. Friday night, clear. Lows in the lower 60s. Saturday, sunny. Highs in the upper 80s. Saturday night, clear. Lows in the mid-60s. Sunday, sunny. Highs in the upper 80s. Sunday night, mostly clear. Lows in the upper 60s. Columbus Day, mostly sunny. Highs in the mid-80s. 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It's Stillwater, it was sunny. The temperature was 81 degrees, the dew point 48, and the relative humidity 31%. The pressure was 30.13 inches and falling. At Ponca City, it was sunny. The temperature was 79, the dew point 42, and the relative humidity 26%. The wind was west at 5. The pressure was 30.14 inches and falling. At Enid, it was sunny. The temperature was 81, the dew point 46, and the relative humidity 29%. The wind was north at 3. The pressure was 30.10 inches and falling. At Guthrie, it was sunny. The temperature was 81, the dew point 45, and the relative humidity 28%. The wind was variable at 3. The pressure was 30.12 inches and falling. Observations from around the region. It was sunny. It was 76 at Wichita, 80 at Woodward, and 82 at Oklahoma City. Dallas-Fort Worth reported 85, Tulsa reported 82, and Springfield reported 80. Once again at 5 p.m., it's Stillwater, it was sunny. The temperature was 81. 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

162.50 megahertz. Programming originates from the National Weather Service Forecast Office in Norman, Oklahoma. From the Norman Forecast Office, here is the forecast for Stillwater and surrounding area. Tonight, clear. Lows in the mid-50s. East wind around 5 miles an hour, becoming southeast after midnight. Tuesday, sunny. Highs in the mid-80s. South winds 5 to 10 miles an hour. Tuesday night, clear. Lows in the lower 60s. South winds around 5 miles an hour. Wednesday, sunny. Highs in the upper 80s. South winds around 5 miles an hour. Wednesday night, clear. Lows in the lower 60s. South winds around 5 miles an hour. Thursday, sunny. Highs in the mid 80s. Thursday night, clear. Lows in the lower 60s. Friday, sunny. Highs in the mid 80s. Friday night, clear. Lows in the lower 60s. Saturday, sunny. Highs in the upper 80s. Saturday night, clear. Lows in the mid 60s. Sunday, sunny. Highs in the upper 80s. Sunday night, mostly clear. Lows in the upper 60s. Columbus Day, mostly sunny. Highs in the mid 80s. 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It's Stillwater, it was sunny. The temperature was 81 degrees, the dew point 48, and the relative humidity 31%. The pressure was 30.13 inches and falling. At Ponca City, it was sunny. The temperature was 79, the dew point 42, and the relative humidity 26%. The wind was west at 5. The pressure was 30.14 inches and falling. At Enid, it was sunny. The temperature was 81, the dew point 46, and the relative humidity 29%. The wind was north at 3. The pressure was 30.10 inches and falling. At Guthrie, it was sunny. The temperature was 81, the dew point 45, and the relative humidity 28%. The wind was variable at 3. The pressure was 30.12 inches and falling. Observations from around the region. It was sunny. It was 76 at Wichita, 80 at Woodward, and 82 at Oklahoma City. Dallas-Fort Worth reported 85, Tulsa reported 82, and Springfield reported 80. Once again at 5 p.m., at Stillwater, it was sunny. The temperature was 81. 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At Stillwater, it was sunny. The temperature was 80 degrees, the dew point 48, and the relative humidity 32%. The pressure was 30.12 inches and falling. At Guthrie, it was sunny. The temperature was 80. Observations from around the region. It was clear, with a temperature of 75 at Wichita, 81 at Oklahoma City, 84 at Dallas-Fort Worth, 81 at Tulsa, and 78 at Springfield. Once again at 6 p.m., at Stillwater, it was sunny. The temperature was 80. From the Norman Forecast Office, here is the forecast for Stillwater and surrounding area. Tonight, clear. Lows in the mid-50s. East wind around 5 miles an hour, becoming southeast after midnight. Tuesday, sunny. Highs in the mid-80s. South winds 5 to 10 miles an hour. Tuesday night, clear. Lows in the lower 60s. South winds around 5 miles an hour. Wednesday, sunny. Highs in the upper 80s. South winds around 5 miles an hour. Wednesday night, clear. Lows in the lower 60s. South winds around 5 miles an hour. Thursday, sunny. Highs in the mid-80s. Thursday night, clear. Lows in the lower 60s. Friday, sunny. Highs in the mid-80s. Friday night, clear. Lows in the lower 60s. Saturday, sunny. Highs in the upper 80s. Saturday night, clear. Lows in the mid-60s. Sunday, sunny. Highs in the upper 80s. Sunday night, mostly clear,

still water. It was sunny. The temperature was 80. From the Norman Forecast Office, here is the forecast for Stillwater and surrounding area. Tonight, clear. Lows in the mid-50s. East wind around 5 miles an hour, becoming southeast after midnight. Tuesday, sunny. Highs in the mid-80s. South winds 5 to 10 miles an hour. Tuesday night, clear. Lows in the lower 60s. South winds around 5 miles an hour. Wednesday, sunny. Highs in the upper 80s. South winds around 5 miles an hour. Wednesday night, clear. Lows in the lower 60s. South winds around 5 miles an hour. Thursday, sunny. Highs in the mid 80s. Thursday night, clear. Lows in the lower 60s. Friday, sunny. Highs in the mid 80s. Friday night, clear. Lows in the lower 60s. Saturday, sunny. Highs in the upper 80s. Saturday night, clear. Lows in the mid 60s. Sunday, sunny. Highs in the upper 80s. Sunday night, mostly clear. Lows in the upper 60s. Columbus Day, mostly sunny. Highs in the mid 80s. 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It's Stillwater, it was sunny. The temperature was 80 degrees, the dew point 48, and the relative humidity 32%. The pressure was 30.12 inches and falling. At Guthrie, it was sunny. The temperature was 80. Observations from around the region. It was clear, with a temperature of 75 at Wichita, 81 at Oklahoma City, 84 at Dallas-Fort Worth, 81 at Tulsa, and 78 at Springfield. Once again at 6 p.m., it's Stillwater, it was sunny. The temperature was 80. From the Norman Forecast Office, here is the forecast for Stillwater and surrounding area. Tonight, clear. Lows in the mid-50s. East wind around 5 miles an hour, becoming southeast after midnight. Tuesday, sunny. Highs in the mid-80s. South winds 5 to 10 miles an hour. Tuesday night, clear. Lows in the lower 60s. South winds around 5 miles an hour. Wednesday, sunny. Highs in the upper 80s. South winds around 5 miles an hour. Wednesday night, clear. Lows in the lower 60s. South winds around 5 miles an hour. Thursday, sunny. Highs in the mid 80s. Thursday night, clear. Lows in the lower 60s. Friday, sunny. Highs in the mid 80s. Friday night, clear. Lows in the lower 60s. Saturday, sunny. Highs in the upper 80s. Saturday night, clear. Lows in the mid 60s. Sunday, sunny. Highs in the upper 80s. Sunday night, mostly clear. Lows in the upper 60s. Columbus Day, mostly sunny. Highs in the mid-80s. 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It's Stillwater, it was sunny. The temperature was 80 degrees, the dew point 48, and the relative humidity 32%. The pressure was 30.12 inches and falling. At Enid, it was sunny. The temperature was 80. At Guthrie, it was sunny. The temperature was 80. Observations from around the region. It was clear. It was 75 at Wichita, 79 at Woodward, and 81 at Oklahoma City. Dallas-Fort Worth reported 84, Tulsa reported 81, and Springfield reported 78. Once again at 6 p.m., it's still water, it was sunny. The temperature was 80. This is your weather radio station WNG654 in Stillwater, operating on a frequency of 162.50 MHz. 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From the Norman Forecast Office, here is the forecast for Stillwater and surrounding area. Tonight, clear. Lows in the mid-50s. East wind around 5 miles an hour, becoming southeast after midnight. Tuesday, sunny.

It's still water. It was sunny. The temperature was 80 degrees, the dew point 48, and the relative humidity 32%. The pressure was 30.12 inches and falling. At Enid, it was sunny. The temperature was 80. At Guthrie, it was sunny. The temperature was 80. Observations from around the region. It was clear. It was 75 at Wichita, 79 at Woodward, and 81 at Oklahoma City. Dallas-Fort Worth reported 84, Tulsa reported 81, and Springfield reported 78. Once again at 6 p.m., it's still water, it was sunny. The temperature was 80. From the Norman Forecast Office, here is the forecast for Stillwater and surrounding area. Tonight, clear. Lows in the mid-50s. East wind around 5 miles an hour, becoming southeast after midnight. Tuesday, sunny. Highs in the mid-80s. South winds 5 to 10 miles an hour. Tuesday night, clear. Lows in the lower 60s. South winds around 5 miles an hour. Wednesday, sunny. Highs in the upper 80s. South winds around 5 miles an hour. Wednesday night, clear. Lows in the lower 60s. South winds around 5 miles an hour. Thursday, sunny. Highs in the mid 80s. Thursday night, clear. Lows in the lower 60s. Friday, sunny. Highs in the mid 80s. Friday night, clear. Lows in the lower 60s. Saturday, sunny. Highs in the upper 80s. Saturday night, clear. Lows in the mid-60s. Sunday, sunny. Highs in the upper 80s. Sunday night, mostly clear. Lows in the upper 60s. Columbus Day, mostly sunny. Highs in the mid-80s. 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It's Stillwater, it was sunny. The temperature was 80 degrees, the dew point 48, and the relative humidity 32%. The pressure was 30.12 inches and falling. At Enid, it was sunny. The temperature was 80. At Guthrie, it was sunny. The temperature was 80. Observations from around the region. It was clear. It was 75 at Wichita, 79 at Woodward, and 81 at Oklahoma City. Dallas-Fort Worth reported 84, Tulsa reported 81, and Springfield reported 78. Once again at 6 p.m., it's still water, it was sunny. The temperature was 80. From the Norman Forecast Office, here is the forecast for Stillwater and surrounding area. Tonight, clear. Lows in the mid-50s. East winds around 5 miles an hour, becoming southeast after midnight. Tuesday, sunny. Highs in the mid-80s. South winds 5 to 10 miles an hour. Tuesday night, clear. Lows in the lower 60s. South winds around 5 miles an hour. Tuesday night, clear. Lows in the lower 60s. South winds around 5 miles an hour. Wednesday, sunny. Highs in the upper 80s. South winds around 5 miles an hour. Wednesday night, clear. Lows in the lower 60s. South winds around 5 miles an hour. Thursday, sunny. Highs in the mid 80s. Thursday night, clear. Lows in the lower 60s. Friday, sunny. Highs in the mid 80s. Friday night, clear. Lows in the lower 60s. Saturday, sunny. Highs in the upper 80s. Saturday night, clear. Lows in the mid-60s. Sunday, sunny. Highs in the upper 80s. Sunday night, mostly clear. Lows in the upper 60s. Columbus Day, mostly sunny. Highs in the mid-80s. 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It's Stillwater, it was sunny. The temperature was 80 degrees, the dew point 48, and the relative humidity 32%. The pressure was 30.12 inches and falling. At Enid, it was sunny. The temperature was 80. At Guthrie, it was sunny. The temperature

area. Tonight, clear. Lows in the mid-50s. East winds around 5 miles an hour, becoming southeast after midnight. Tuesday, sunny. Highs in the mid-80s. South winds 5 to 10 miles an hour. Tuesday night, clear. Lows in the lower 60s. South winds around 5 miles an hour. Wednesday, sunny. Highs in the upper 80s. South winds around 5 miles an hour. Wednesday night, clear. Lows in the lower 60s. South winds around 5 miles an hour. Thursday, sunny. Highs in the mid 80s. Thursday night, clear. Lows in the lower 60s. Friday, sunny. Highs in the mid 80s. Friday night, clear. Lows in the lower 60s. Saturday, sunny. Highs in the upper 80s. Saturday night, clear. Lows in the mid-60s. Sunday, sunny. Highs in the upper 80s. Sunday night, mostly clear. Lows in the upper 60s. Columbus Day, mostly sunny. Highs in the mid-80s. You're listening to Stillwater Weather Radio, and here are 6 p.m. weather observations. It's Stillwater, it was sunny. The temperature was 80 degrees, the dew point 48, and the relative humidity 32%. The pressure was 30.12 inches and falling. At Enid, it was sunny. The temperature was 80. At Guthrie, it was sunny. The temperature was 80. Observations from around the region. It was clear. It was 75 at Wichita, 79 at Woodward, and 81 at Oklahoma City. Dallas-Fort Worth reported 84, Tulsa reported 81, and Springfield reported 78. Once again at 6 p.m., it's still water, it was sunny. The temperature was 80. From the Norman Forecast Office, here is the forecast for Stillwater and surrounding area. Tonight, clear. Lows in the mid-50s. East winds around 5 miles an hour, becoming southeast after midnight. Tuesday, sunny. Highs in the mid-80s. South winds 5 to 10 miles an hour. Tuesday night, clear. Lows in the lower 60s. South winds around 5 miles an hour. Wednesday, sunny. Highs in the upper 80s. South winds around 5 miles an hour. Wednesday night, clear. Lows in the lower 60s. South winds around 5 miles an hour. Thursday, sunny. Highs in the mid-80s. Thursday night, clear. Lows in the lower 60s. Friday, sunny. Highs in the mid-80s. Friday night, clear. Lows in the lower 60s. Saturday, sunny. Highs in the upper 80s. Saturday night, clear. Lows in the mid-60s. Sunday, sunny. Highs in the upper 80s. Sunday night, mostly clear. Lows in the upper 60s. Columbus Day, mostly sunny. Highs in the mid-80s. 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It's Stillwater, it was sunny. The temperature was 80 degrees, the dew point 48, and the relative humidity 32%. The pressure was 30.12 inches and falling. At Enid, it was sunny. The temperature was 80. At Guthrie, it was sunny. The temperature was 80. Observations from around the region. It was clear. It was 75 at Wichita, 79 at Woodward, and 81 at Oklahoma City. Dallas-Fort Worth reported 84, Tulsa reported 81, and Springfield reported 78. Once again at 6 p.m., it's still water, it was sunny. The temperature was 80. 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From the Norman Forecast Office, here is the forecast for Stillwater and surrounding area. Tonight, clear. Lows in the mid-50s. East winds around 5 miles an hour, becoming southeast after midnight. Tuesday, sunny. Highs in the mid-80s.

water, it was sunny. The temperature was 80. From the Norman Forecast Office, here is the forecast for Stillwater and surrounding area. Tonight, clear. Lows in the mid-50s. East wind around 5 miles an hour, becoming southeast after midnight. Tuesday, sunny. Highs in the mid-80s. South winds 5 to 10 miles an hour. Tuesday night, clear. Lows in the lower 60s. South winds around 5 miles an hour. Wednesday, sunny. Highs in the upper 80s. South winds around 5 miles an hour. Wednesday night, clear. Lows in the lower 60s. South winds around 5 miles an hour. Thursday, sunny. Highs in the mid 80s. Thursday night, clear. Lows in the lower 60s. Friday, sunny. Highs in the mid 80s. Friday night, clear. Lows in the lower 60s. Saturday, sunny. Highs in the upper 80s. Saturday night, clear. Lows in the mid 60s. Sunday, sunny. Highs in the upper 80s. Sunday night, mostly clear. Lows in the upper 60s. Columbus Day, mostly sunny. Highs in the mid 80s. 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It's Stillwater, it was sunny. The temperature was 80 degrees, the dew point 48, and the relative humidity 32%. The pressure was 30.12 inches and falling. At Enid, it was sunny. The temperature was 80. At Guthrie, it was sunny. The temperature was 80. Observations from around the region. It was clear. It was 75 at Wichita, 79 at Woodward, and 81 at Oklahoma City. Dallas-Fort Worth reported 84, Tulsa reported 81, and Springfield reported 78. Once again at 6 p.m., it's Stillwater, it was sunny. The temperature was 80. From the Norman Forecast Office, here is the forecast for Stillwater and surrounding area. Tonight, clear. Lows in the mid-50s. East winds around 5 miles an hour, becoming southeast after midnight. Tuesday, sunny. Highs in the mid-80s. South winds 5 to 10 miles an hour. Tuesday night, clear. Lows in the lower 60s. South winds around 5 miles an hour. Wednesday, sunny. Highs in the upper 80s. South winds around 5 miles an hour. Wednesday night, clear. Lows in the lower 60s. South winds around 5 miles an hour. Thursday, sunny. Highs in the mid 80s. Thursday night, clear. Lows in the lower 60s. Friday, sunny. Highs in the mid 80s. Friday night, clear. Lows in the lower 60s. Saturday, sunny. Highs in the upper 80s. Saturday night, clear. Lows in the mid-60s. Sunday, sunny. Highs in the upper 80s. Sunday night, mostly clear. Lows in the upper 60s. Columbus Day, mostly sunny. Highs in the mid-80s. 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It's Stillwater, it was sunny. The temperature was 80 degrees, the dew point 48, and the relative humidity 32%. The pressure was 30.12 inches and falling. At Enid, it was sunny. The temperature was 80. At Guthrie, it was sunny. The temperature was 80. Observations from around the region. It was clear. It was 75 at Wichita, 79 at Woodward, and 81 at Oklahoma City. Dallas-Fort Worth reported 84, Tulsa reported 81, and Springfield reported 78. Once again at 6 p.m., it's Stillwater, it was sunny. The temperature was 80. From the Norman Forecast Office, here is the forecast for Stillwater and surrounding area. Tonight, clear. Lows in the mid-50s.